0: because we mess up. But that's a great opportunity for them to see, no, the Lord is real.
1: That's Dr. Holly Brand, and she joins us today on Focus on the Family with Jim Daly. Thank you for joining us. I'm John Fuller.
2: John, here's a headline. Pop culture is everywhere. It's kind of like, duh. But, I mean, it's in our face a lot, and so often it clashes with the Word of God, especially for us as Christians. I mean, going to Vegas if for a conference or something, you're not going to gamble. But you go to Vegas, I mean, it's just all over the place. Gene has said to me, yeah, we're never going here again.
1: Mm-hmm. Even the airport at Vegas is like that.
2: The billboards, especially if you have young boys. I remember those days. Yeah. We'd be diving to cover the kids' eyes, you know, because it's just so in your face. And mom and dad, that's part of our responsibility, is to raise up our children in a way that they can form strong faith. And how do we set the kind of the developmental seeds to be able to do that, and to help them be in the world but not of the world, right? Small intentional choices in parenting can have a lifelong impact. I think we're seeing that with our kids. I'm sure, John, you're seeing that with yours. And you know, today we have a special guest who's written a great little workbook, Christ and Culture 2.0. And she is a professor at a Christian university and deals with the young culture every day. And so I'm looking forward to this discussion.
1: I am too, Jim. And Dr. Holly Brand has served as professor of psychology at Missouri Baptist University in St. Louis, where she was honored with the MBU Distinguished Professor Award. She specializes in child, adolescent, and adult development. But perhaps more importantly, she's married to Todd, and they have three older children. And that book that you mentioned, Jim, is really terrific, Christ and Culture 2.0. Learn more about that workbook and our guest at focusonthefamily.com/broadcast.
2: Holly, welcome to Focus on the Family.
0: Well, thank you, Jim and John. You know that I love all things Focus on the Family, so this is truly an honor.
2: What's so fun is you're like a super fan. You say you listen to the program every day.
0: I do every day.
2: We love that.
1: We do, indeed.
2: And you do it on the app, which is convenient.
1: Why don't more people do it on the app, Jim? That was a good question you asked.
0: Awesome.
2: Yeah, it's really good. You got access to everything there at the app. So you're in the middle of being a observer of the cultural clash because you're on a college campus every day.
0: Absolutely.
2: And you're hearing 18, 19-year-olds coming into your classroom and talking about stuff. You're a PhD in psychology, so you have that great background to better understand how people think and what wires the human brain. In that context, what are you seeing on a college campus that may be different today than it was 20 years ago?
0: Oh, absolutely. So I just finished my 25th year, which blows my mind. And I would say the increase in anxiety and fear and worry and despair even.
2: Wow.
0: And even over things that are, you know, what we would consider just daily challenges, daily stress.
2: Normal daily stuff.
0: Their ability to cope is really limited. And so that's a big thing that I've seen over 25 years. I've also seen the increase of moral relativism. So you get to choose what's right for you, and I get to choose what's right for me, and there's no understanding of absolute truth. I think the last data that I saw is that about 4% of people have a belief in absolute truth, which is startling. And so if you don't have that foundation of truth, the world is a scary place.
2: Yeah.
0: The world is a scary place anyway. But they're really struggling, and this is even on a Christian campus.
2: So Holly, how did this workbook come about?
0: Okay, so maybe like a lot of people, I became really alert to the cultural rot when I became a parent, especially the parent of a little boy. And so a little bit of backstory. Tanner would have been about three, so it would have been about 2006, and it's a Saturday afternoon, and we're watching Cardinals baseball, and all of a sudden, commercial break, there was a company back then who was using basically soft porn to sell their product, and this commercial comes on, and it's a striptease, and Tanner's little three-year-old eyes were like saucers, and I'm like, oh! And I'm, you know, scrambling for the remote, and I turn it off, and then I got mad, like mama bear mad. Like, who thinks it's okay on a Saturday afternoon to put this kind of content in front of my child? And so a couple years later, we enroll our children in a local Christian school, which is a wonderful Christian school. But even I discovered Christian schools are not immune from cultural influence.
1: Right.
0: And so I would see things there too, and I just continued to complain about it. And at that time, I was president of the school board at the school. And Todd,
2: that's you, pretty funny,
0: you, right? So you guys know my wonderful Todd. And he looked at me one day as I was complaining, and he said, "You're the president of the school board. Do something about it." And
2: that
0: he
2: sounds just like Todd.
0: It sounds just like Todd. And I was like, well, I still didn't know what to do. And then came the phone call. It's always the phone call. So a year or so later, I get a phone call from a dad of a third grade girl at our school. And so this little girl was describing the wedding she had gone to for two women. And the dad, who's a strong believer, strong Christian man, he said on the phone to me, "I was so taken aback. I didn't know what to say. And I didn't say anything." And he said, "I've been kicking myself for 24 hours. So he said, my question to you as president of the school board, how far is our school willing to go on matters of the culture?
2: Yeah.
0: I thanked him. I hung up. And I said, okay, Lord. And as fast as my hand would write, 36 topics just came pouring out. And that was the foundation of Christ and Culture. And then fast forward about 8 years later, and I get the phone call, "Would you consider doing a second edition and include gender identity?"
2: In the workbook. And again, I love the style of the workbook, because this is great for parents to sit down and go through. What would you say the target age range is for the workbook?
0: So, great question. So I originally wrote it to use as curriculum in our children's Christian school. And so at the time, we decided to start it in third grade, so around the age of eight to nine. And if you look at some of the topics, such as pornography, you might say, "Oh, that seems early." Well, if you understand that the average age of exposure to pornography is eight, we have to get into these kids with truth so that they can be able to discern the cultural rot. And so actually, first and second graders are exposed to the content as well. They just don't have their own copy. And they remove some of the heavier topics.
2: But you really
0: early.
2: Yeah, in that regard, it's like elementary school age to sit down and do this as a Bible study with them or prep with them. But in there, you also talk about three pillars upon which our children's lives should be built. Let's hit those three pillars.
0: You got it. So the first 5 years of life, authority, respect for authority, legitimate sources of authority. So primarily God. And parents, because there is this concept called the two-year-old teenager. So parents, we panic when our kids become teenagers, like, teenage rebellion, here it comes. Teenage rebellion is not normal human development, and it's not inevitable. And so that rebellious teenager was a rebellious two-year-old who was not properly disciplined, because the word discipline means to teach three things: self-control, character, and acceptable behavior. Well, most of us focus on the acceptable behavior part, and we miss the heart of the child. And so if you can get proper respect for authority by the age of five, you've got a good foundation. And so then the next pillar between really 6 and 12, and you don't wait until six to start this, but you really emphasize it, character. Who are you when no one's looking, doing the right thing because it's the right thing to do? And what comes after age 12 is obviously the teen years. And they are going to be faced with so many character decisions that you and I can't make for them. My kids have never invited me on one of their dates. Isn't that rude?
2: I mean,
0: I'm fun.
2: You must have been bummed out.
0: Yeah.
2: Right? You are
0: fun. I'm like, I'm fun. I don't get to go on their dates for them. So they're going to be faced with character decisions in the area of sexuality, to cheat or not to cheat, to use AI on my homework, to lie or not to lie. I mean, it's all day, every day, character decisions. And so if they don't have the foundation of character development before the teen years, teen years.
2: I mean, and that's good. I want to make a point here because it's, I was going to wait till later, but I think this is a good spot.
0: And we still have the third pillar, but
2: go ahead and finish the third pillar. That's good.
0: So the third pillar during the teen years is identity development. Answering the question, who am I? Because aging is just an accumulation of days. It's literally one day on top of the next day. Hello, you're 92. And so if you don't have your identity solidly secure by the time you hit age 20, then everything that builds from there is hindered.
2: Boy, no, in that context, that takes me to the competition for identity. I mean, the culture is all about, you know, absorb this identity, be this identity.
0: Absolutely.
2: Let's just jump into that a little deeper. I mean, when you talk about identity for kids, I think some parents, Holly, would be thinking, how do I do that? I got a day job too.
0: Okay. Mm-hmm. It's so much simpler than we think. And it's in the daily communication. So I've been speaking and teaching and writing for 25, 30 years now, and I am convinced that the root cause of virtually every problem that every human has is lack of identity in Jesus. Mm-hmm. I really, really believe that. And so there are two basic types of identity. The first is basic identity. You are a child created in the image of God. You are of great worth, of great value, and that will never change. The other is role identity that really gets developed and focused on during the teen years. But we miss the basic identity. And so many kids are left to wonder, well, who am I? And then we find it in our role identity. For example, I am Mrs. Todd Brand. Okay? Big part of my identity. Todd had a heart attack and almost died a few months ago. Who would I have been if he had passed away? If he dies before me, I'll no longer be Mrs. Todd Brand. If I have my identity tied to something that is changeable, I'm in big trouble. Mm. So you asked how to build this in because we have day jobs. When my kids were babies, every time I would change their diaper, I would pretty much share the gospel.
2: Yeah, no, I mean.
0: Like, might as well start in. And I would just tell them, you are a child created in the image of God. You are precious. You are so loved. You are valuable. And see, that will never change. Mm-hmm. And if you can get a child to the teen years with that solid basic identity, they can see through the lies of the culture. For example, number one reason that teenage girls give for having sex during the teen years, they want to feel loved.
2: Mm-hmm.
0: What a perverted idea of love.
1: Hmm.
0: It promises so much, but delivers literally nothing. And so there's a scripture, it's in Proverbs 27:7. A satisfied soul loathes the honeycomb. But to a hungry soul, every bitter thing is sweet. Let's unpack that, because I was that hungry soul. I was that hungry 20-year-old approval-seeking girl looking for love and affection through relationships. I was her. So a satisfied soul who knows who they are can see right through that flattering tongue who just wants to use them. But to a hungry soul who's hungry for love and affection and attention, what will ultimately cause her bitter pain seems sweet at the time. And so if you know who you are, I am who I am says I am. If you know that going into the teen years, it's so much easier to say no. And if you it takes so much character to say no, it takes no character to say yes to peer pressure. So I am just convinced that if we could get the basic identity solid and cemented by the time the teen years hit, then you know who you are, then you can work on role identity.
2: Yeah.
0: Who do I want in a relationship? Who do I want to marry? What do I want to do as a vocation? What am I good at? You know, those things build on top of the basics.
1: Mm-hmm. This is Focus on the Family with Jim Daly, and today our guest is Dr. Holly Brand, and we're talking about some of the content in her terrific workbook called Christ and Culture 2.0. And you can get a copy of the book from us here, and we'd encourage you to do that when you stop by focusonthefamily.com/broadcast.
2: Holly, what I was aiming for is this. First of all, parents have to live it well.
0: Yes.
2: Live their Christian faith well to invite their children into that journey.
0: Absolutely.
2: And if, you know, kids are so good at sniffing hypocrisy.
0: Oh,
2: right?
0: Huge, especially during the teen
2: years. Oh, my goodness. I mean, it's like, wow.
0: Big time.
2: You need to be mindful of that. If you're not living the faith well,
0: absolutely.
2: It doesn't have to be perfect. And
0: absolutely.
2: And when it's not, apologize to your kids. When they see an anger outburst or you say something you shouldn't have said because somebody cut you off, whatever.
0: You
2: need to be able to say, man, that was not healthy and that wasn't honoring to the Lord. I'm sorry.
0: Right. Absolutely.
2: And let them hear you do that.
0: Absolutely.
2: And
0: they have
2: that gives
0: to see
2: them,
0: that the Lord is real.
2: That gives them then that basis. But speak to the importance of being authentic as an adult, as a parent, so your kids can see that.
0: Oh, it's huge. So Some of my favorite research in neurology comes from the National Institute for Mental Health and Dr. Jay Geed. And so he has done all kinds of MRI studies on children's and teens' brains. And shocker, wouldn't you know that the number one influence on how to shape a teenager's brain and his or her mind is parental example? And I mean, we already knew that, right? All we had to do was read
2: that's a high influence.
0: That's the number one influence.
2: Number one.
0: Their brains are truly sponges. And the number one influence is how the parents are living. And again, we already knew this by reading Deuteronomy, when God says, you know, speak it all day, you know, write it on your door frames as you walk, as you lie down, share this with your children. And so it's so true. And you're so right. None of us are going to be perfect. I don't know how many times I have apologized to my children and asked for their forgiveness because we mess up. But that's a great opportunity for them to see, no, the Lord is real and he does redeem. And we don't have to be canceled. We get a second do-over and a third and a fourth.
2: Yeah. Let me go back to something you mentioned, which, you know, I think this is a grave mistake that we make in Christian parenting. But it is this overemphasis on behavior. Behavior is important. It really is important. But the heart is far more important.
0: Everything.
2: And I think this is, again, critically important.
0: Yes.
2: How do we address the heart that drives the right behavior and make sure the child, when they hear, don't do that, it doesn't feel like you're rejecting the child.
0: Yes. Yes,
2: which is how they interpret it. And it's takes a little adult thought.
0: It does.
2: To make sure you're doing this well. But you've got to separate those two things
0: Absolutely.
2: And go after the heart attitude.
0: Absolutely. And
2: how do we do that?
0: That is all over this book. If we miss the heart, we end up with little whitewashed tombs. So Jesus talked about that. Think about what's inside a gleaming, beautiful tomb. Dead, rotting flesh and bones, right? Yuck. And so we just focus on the outer behavior. We can end up with kids, again, who have the character of, well, it's okay as long as I don't get caught. I'll just learn to whop my sister when mom's not around. We have to go for the heart. So when Todd and I first became parents, I read Ted Tripp's book, Shepherding a Child's Heart. Highly recommend. And I am the type of personality, I just want the top 10 ways to produce great kids. You know, give me, I've heard you say before, give me the formula.
2: Yeah, right.
0: And I'll just, you know, put out some great kids. And so I'm reading this book and he's talking about, well, you got to get to the heart. If you change the heart, behavior follows. And this is where psychology shines, my favorite part of psychology. Behavior is just an extension of what's going on up here. So God's word is all over this. Proverbs 23:7, as a man thinks in his heart, so is he. Philippians 4:8, think about things that are true and right and holy and pure and etc. And so that's what you start with. You know, child, what were you thinking when you did that? Let's talk about how to change your thinking and your behavior will follow.
2: That's really good.
0: Yeah. So often, it's so important.
1: So often 4-year-olds weren't thinking. They were just doing, right?
0: Exactly.
1: So there's such a great element of intentionality to what you're talking about. But as you were talking about your experience with cancer, I thought, well, this is where unintentionally our kids are watching us. And that leads to tech and screens and discernment, because I remember a time when I was thinking, I'm expecting my child to do something that I'm not even doing. So you know what? At 9 o'clock, we're just going to put the phones away.
0: Good, John.
1: Mom has said that we should get away from the screens at 9 p.m.
0: Yes.
1: So I'm not going to make you do it. I'm going to do it. And when you come down to check, I'm going to be off my phone.
0: Right.
1: But this is hard in that whole area of screens and tech and discernment, because so much is flooding them. How do we set the example as parents, and then
0: Absolutely.
1: How do we get to their heart on this?
0: You grab the why. Kids are so much more likely to follow your lead if they know the why behind it. So that's the whole heart of this book, is what's the why? Why does God put boundaries on us? Why do I, as a parent, put boundaries in your screen time? Because here's all the detriment that occurs if we don't. Here's all the blessing that occurs if we do. And so we're so good at telling kids, no, don't do that. No, don't eat that. Don't do that. Don't go there.
2: Don't watch
0: no,
2: that.
0: You can't do that. Don't watch that. And we never tell them what they can say yes to. And so they have to hear, God puts boundaries on our behavior because

0: Life can be messy, but you don't have to figure it out alone.
1: Hey, it's the Lusco.
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1: It will always come back to Jesus in the end.
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3: What do you want to be, but who do you want to be? It's such a brilliant question.
2: I think so too, and it really shifts the focus, and I think it goes back to that basic identity. You are a child created in the image of God. He has given you gifts and talents and abilities to love and serve Him and to love and serve others. That's our whole purpose. And so if you can reinforce that in, say, the first 10 years of life, and without even asking them, what do you want to be when you grow up? What you want to be will flow from who you already are. Hmm. And so, you know, I get so many college students, they have no idea what they're good at. They don't know their personality types. They don't know any of their gifts. They say, I'm not good at anything, which is a big fat lie. And so then you spend the children's second decade figuring out, okay, this is what you're really good at. God's given you a gift of speaking. I remember your story of your mom's friend telling you that you have diarrhea of the mouth.
3: You remember that?
2: I remember that.
3: I shouldn't have said that.
2: And so
3: look at what happened. I'm exactly. In a microphone every
2: exactly.
3: day.
2: Exactly. So then we take 14-year-old little Jimmy and we say, God's given you the ability to speak and to communicate. I wonder if He might use that in your vocation. And it just flows.
3: Yeah, I didn't see that coming. The gift
2: right?
3: of gab, I guess. But no, exactly. I get it. Holly, right here at the end, your son struggled with questions about God's goodness. This is so common. I love the honesty that he was portraying and how you describe it in the workbook. But in that context, what happened and how did it become a lesson for
2: him?
3: Yeah,
2: absolutely. So when our middle child, Walker, was 16, one of his friends at school committed suicide. And Walker was the last person that he communicated with. They were texting back and forth, and this young man had wrecked the car, and he was afraid of, you know, really getting into trouble. And it just in that emotional moment, he made obviously a permanent decision. And so Walker really was struggling with his faith. He's like, Mom, is any of it real? I mean, is God who He says He is? Is He good? Is all of these questions. And Todd and I just kind of had to stand back and pray. You know, Walker needed to do his own deep dive, and he did. And, you know, we provided him with resources. One of my all-time favorite broadcasts was with J. Warner Wallace.
3: Yeah.
2: Who did, you know, the cold case.
3: The former detective.
2: Yeah. And so I gave Walker his book, you know, Person of Interest, and said, Bud, you're going to have to do your deep dive. And he did for the next year. I mean, he talked to counselors at school. He talked to his Bible teacher at school. He listened to podcasts. He read. He prayed. He reached out. A year later, he emerged as Billy Graham Jr. I mean, he is an evangelist. He knows what he believes and why he believes it. And it wasn't just an emotional, you know, outcome. It was a solid heart change, mind change. I get it. He is who he says he is, and he'll tell anybody who listens.
3: No, it's so good. You know, we did a program with Lee Strobel about talking to your teens about Jesus, and he mentioned something very powerful, and I talked to Trent and Troy, my sons, about it, and it was, if you could ask God one question, and he would have to answer it, what would the question be? And of course, Trent, my scientist, thought, he goes, let me think about that. And we're eating lunch together.
2: Yeah.
3: So he thinks for like 10 minutes. And then he comes back around and goes, I think I'd want to know from God, what is that thing we're not seeing, the element that allowed you to create the universe that we don't understand? That's the scientist.
2: That is the scientist.
3: And I turn to Troy, and Troy goes, I think I'd like to know why we suffer.
2: Yeah.
3: And that's the writer.
2: Why
3: that's
2: why
3: Troy the
2: exists.
3: Writer.
2: Yeah.
3: And, you know, just so much of what you're saying is from the heart.
2: Right.
3: This is who we are. Mm-hmm. And then how do we shape that as parents to guide them to a belief in Christ and then a life with Christ?
2: Absolutely.
3: And aiming at the heart. And I feel so bad for that story of that boy that

0: his life because
1: devastating.
0: He made some mistakes.
1: Right.
0: And those are going to happen.
1: Absolutely.
0: But parents, my goodness, it's just a car. It's just whatever. So, Holly, again, thank you for being with us.
1: Thank you so much.
0: Yeah, so
1: my
0: good.
1: Pleasure.
0: And let me turn to you, our listener. Focus on the Family is here for you. I hope you hear my heart in that. We want to equip you with all that you need to raise the next generation of Christ followers. We have lots of great resources to help you in that journey, Holly's book being one of them. 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
3: Fall camp has begun, and the new season is less than a month away. 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
7: 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And while you're there, look for Pastor Brian's book, Unlimited Grace. Dr. Chappell reminds us of the power and mercy of God's grace that motivates and inspires us to serve our Heavenly Father. Let's hear now from Dr. Brian Chappell as he shares the lesson, The Parables of the King.
6: What does it mean, this parable of the kingdom? Maybe we get a glimpse in some recent headlines. The first, not unfamiliar to you, our national newspapers and news reports declare, Iran's top general says, wiping Israel off the map is achievable. Iran, the nation with which we currently have no nuclear treaty, that is raising havoc in the Middle East among many nations, that is wanting to eclipse all American influence. That nation has the commander of its Revolutionary Guard recently say of Israel, this sinister regime must be wiped off the map. And this is no longer a dream, but it is an achievable goal. And as the rockets are tested by Iran and show that they have adequate range, you know it is an achievable goal. But that's not the last of the headlines. One more recently comes in the form of a question. What nation has the most rapidly growing church in the world? What nation has the most rapidly growing church in the world? What nation do you imagine it is? It is Iran. Recently reported by the Frontier Alliance International, the underground church of Iran is the most rapidly growing church in the world. If God had answered our prayers, our wisdom, our schedule, he would have just wiped it off the map in our wisdom. But what was God doing by preserving the nation of Iran? But preserving a great harvest of souls. What is the nation that is the greatest long-term threat to the United States in economic as well as military competition? What is our nation's greatest long-term threat and competition? It's not Iran, it is China. What nation in the world has more Christian believers than any other nation in the world? What nation has numerically the most Christians of any nation in the world? What nation is that? That is China. And we, if we were following our wisdom, would say, God, you just need to fix this. You just need to take care of this. You just need to get this trouble away from us. Just fix it. I mean, we don't just ask the question like when we point to a nation of Iran saying, why doesn't the U.S. fix this? Why doesn't Israel fix this? Why, just for the sake of world stability, don't Iran's allies, China, Russia, fix this? Which begs the question that Christians ask, why doesn't God fix this? He can do it. He's the king over all. It's achievable. Why doesn't he just fix it? And we're not just talking about Iran. We're talking about our hurts and our fears and difficult bosses and the economic conditions and the diseases of our children. Why doesn't God, if he's God, if Jesus is the king, if his kingdom rules over all, why doesn't he just fix it on my schedule? And Jesus, speaking past all the fears and the tears that make us want him to fix things immediately, says, because I am preparing a harvest of souls. And one of the things that we are being taught in this parable is the kingdom of God is ripening. It's like the harvest that we see about us all right now. Everything is not ready all at once. But there is a harvest that God is ripening, and it takes time for that to be accomplished, and it may not be on our schedule. I mean, there are parables that we like to tell, and there are parables that we have to hear. The parable that we probably like the most and tell the most is the parable of the prodigal son, because it's Jesus describing the nature of a heavenly father. And while the prodigal son was still a long way off, his father saw him and was filled with compassion for him and ran to him and threw his arms around him and kissed him. And the son said, Father, I am no longer worthy to be called your son. But the father said, put the robe on his shoulders, the ring on his finger, sandals on his feet, kill the fattened calf and let's have a feast. This son of mine was lost and now he's found. He was dead and now he's alive again. And they begin to celebrate. And we love the parable that describes the nature of the Heavenly Father. But in this parable, Jesus is not describing the nature of the Heavenly Father. He is defending the nature of the Heavenly Father. Because our hearts look at our world and our lives and we say, God, don't you know about Iran? Don't you see what's happening in Syria? Don't you know about my cruel boss or my aching back? Or my abusive spouse? Or my rebellious child? Why don't you just fix this now? And Jesus, by explaining his kingdom as a field that is ripening, says we have to live for the time in this tension between the already and the not yet. In the fields all around us in this part of the country, we look at the fields that are ready for harvest, but the experienced eye looks and says it looks ready, but it's not all quite ready yet. I mean, some is ready, some is ripe, some is still ripening. Because some is ready, but others not yet, things need to mature till the full harvest. We sing it, first the blade, then the ear, then the full corn shall appear. There's a nubbin, then there's a tassel, then there's the harvest. Things have to mature. But when you're dealing with earthly realities of what that means, it means God is saying, what I've done in this world, in my harvest field, is I have planted my seed of the gospel truth that will take sin away as people trust in Christ, as they believe that there's one who is providing more for them than they could provide for themselves, who will forgive sin, who will cover over shame, will provide eternal hope, that he's planted seeds of the gospel in men and women and boys and girls in this nation and nations across the world. And it's growing wonderfully. The harvest is springing up, but not without challenge. Because there are weeds among the wheat that are growing at the same time. An evil one. Evil in this world has planted seeds of unbelief. It's sin, it's evil, it's hatred, it's prejudice, it's cruelty, it's disease, it's disaster, that make people say, if this is the kingdom of God, I don't want anything to do with this. And even believers at times struggle. And so we look at the words of the master's servants in verse 28, where they are saying to the master, do you want us to pull up the weeds that are ruining everything? And we know that what they're thinking is what we're thinking. And why'd you let the weeds get there? And you should pull up the weeds, God. You're in charge, pull up the weeds. And the answer of the master in verse 29 is, no, don't pull the weeds up yet. Lest in gathering the weeds, you root up the wheat. Let them both grow together until the harvest.
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6: God lets things ripen, because he knows in this broken, in this fallen world, the roots of the wheat and the roots of the weeds are intertwined. And to pull up the weeds too soon is actually to destroy the harvest that God intends to grow, that he intends to mature. And so there are the Irans, and there are the Chinas, and there's the Indias, and there's the Indonesias. And we say, why not just get rid of them? And God is saying, because there's wheat there. Because my harvest is growing as I intend in my time, in my place. And it's already there, but it's not yet mature. And what is happening on the cosmic level with nations is also happening at the personal level in our lives that we're supposed to understand in this parable of the wheat and the weeds. After all, our hearts cry out, God, if you can take care of it. My grandmother is struggling so much. Just take her home. You can do it. It's achievable. Just take her home. It's better. It's beyond the suffering. Just take her home. And that can be a truly good and right prayer of faith. But God may know if her roots are intertwined with the roots of a grandchild who is needing to see a saint die well and in faith and in suffering, trusting a greater Savior. And if it's not the grandchild, it may be a relative. It may be the way in which the family is ministering to her in a way that medical personnel are witnessing and seeing, because their roots, by God's design, are being intertwined with the roots of belief. And they don't even know how they're being put in the harvest as God is maturing the wheat that is even those who are currently weeds. It's not just older people. We have younger people. I would count myself among them at one point who would say, God, why do I have to struggle with these people at school who pick on me, who give me such a hard time? I have done nothing to them. And I hear that sermon about being blessed when others revile you and persecute you. But God, I'm really hurting right now. And it's hard for me, even at this time, to look back to my adolescence. And as the Lord has brought some of those of my persecutors to faith in their adult years, to still say, God, why did you allow that? And to, as a matter of faith, believe that their roots were intertwined with mine and other believers. And we look at the inequities of racism and oppression and ethnic cleansing and refugees. And we say, God, just fix this. He says, you know, I actually need some churches in this world who will unite with other believers across ethnicities and economic boundaries and civic fences and worship Christ together, so that the world sees that's not who I am. Those people who are worshiping together, who are praising God for the way that He has worked in lives beyond all their differences, They're the wheat that I'm growing up to mature so many more. And the weeds can't be pulled up yet because they need the witness of the wheat. I think of it just coming down to such a personal level when some years ago we as a church were praying for my former student, Kenneth Bay, who was the longest held American in North Korea, because he wanted people to pray in North Korea. And so he was arrested and held in a deprivation camp to change his mind. And he tells in his book about that experience, about it one time there was a guard who's watching over him in this terrible deprivation where his health is deteriorating, he is doing so badly, and the guard says to him, if your God loves you so much, why are you in this camp? And Kenneth Bay said, what if my God put me here so that you would know my God? And He loves you that much. As the roots of the wheat and the weeds are intertwined for the purposes of God, who is establishing a harvest. Is that all proper interpretation? Is that really what the parable means? We don't really have to guess. Jesus Himself provides the interpretation, making it clear that our troubles, our difficulties are doing something. They're creating need in us. This world doesn't have all my answers. This satisfaction of whether it's my lust or my job or the riches that are being... If that's not really satisfying, if I'm seeing all the awful things, that there's this deep sense of need, not only that I'm feeling, but that the people around me are feeling. And until the harvest, not only is need growing, but opportunity is remaining. And as need and opportunity work together, God is ripening the harvest. Jesus explains, verse 36, he left the crowds and went into the house, and his disciples came to him saying, "Explain to us the parable of the weeds of the field." He answered, "The one who sows the good seed is the Son of Man. The field is the world, and the good seed is the sons of the kingdom. The weeds are the sons of the evil one. And the enemy who sowed them is the devil. The harvest is the end of the age, and the reapers are the angels. Just as the weeds are gathered and burned with fire, so it will be at the end of the age. The Son of Man will send his angels, and they will gather out of his kingdom all causes of sin and all lawbreakers and throw them into the fiery furnace. In that place there will be weeping and gnashing of teeth. But then the righteous will shine like the sun in the kingdom of their Father. He who has ears, let him hear. There is need and there is opportunity. I'm telling you that God is saying there is provision and it is eternal. And he's convincing us by the difficulties of this world that this world doesn't have all the answers. And there's opportunity for something better, longer, eternal. Jesus is better than this. And he's teaching us. What do you take away from the parable of the wheat and the weeds? One just easy takeaway is the weeds will not last forever. They are here. That's real. But the weeds will not last forever. Evil may have its day. God will have the final say. He will reap his harvest. Until then, the weeds may threaten to choke, but they will not overcome. The farmer has his harvest, and he will ultimately bring in the sheaves that are the great expression of his own heart. How will that happen? Well, we don't have to guess again. John the Apostle in the book of Revelation talks about the harvest. I heard a loud voice from heaven saying, "Behold, the dwelling place of God is with man. He will dwell with them, and they will be his people, and God himself will be with them as their God. He will wipe away every tear from their eyes, and death shall be no more. Neither shall there be mourning, nor crying, nor pain anymore, for the former things have passed away." There will be no night there, or pain, or fears, or crying again. And that's the harvest. It's not the full story. We rejoice in what it says, that there is that future for those who have counted on the King. And we need that at times. I think of a friend, a pastor whose job for a lot of years has been like mine, on the road a lot. That means when his children were little, his wife often had the responsibility of taking care of the little ones. And he talks about being on a trip one time and his wife taking two daughters and a son to a restaurant. The son has Tourette's syndrome, the syndrome that causes a child to have involuntary twitches and noises and yells. And as they were waiting for their food, the mom and the kids, Jason, the son, had an episode. His body out of control, his noises out of control. Mom gathered up the kids, took them to the car before the meal. And as they were going out of the restaurant, one of the girls asked her mom, "Mommy, will Jason always be this way?" And when my friend Ben got home from his trip and his wife told him that story, he said, "Well, what did you say?" When she said, "Will Jason always be this way?" What did you say? And she said, I didn't have anything to say. And then I hope with sensitivity and faith, he said to her, "Oh, yes, we have something to say. Jason will not always be this way. No more pain. No more tears. No fears. No night there. Because we live in the light of the Lamb. And he says what that means. He who is seated on the throne said, "Behold, I am making all things new." The one who conquers will have this heritage. I will be his God and he will be my son. It's not true of everybody. For the cowardly, the faithless, the detestable, the murderers, the adulterers, sorcerers, idolaters, liars, their portion will be in the lake that burns with fire and sulfur, which is the second death. The weeds don't last forever. But neither does the Alzheimer's, nor the hatred, nor the oppression, nor the wheelchairs, nor the leukemia, or the family tensions, the struggles we have with one another or with ourselves. The weeds don't last forever. That is the promise.
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17: How many of you like the Olympics? How many of you have been watching the Olympics? Well, I like the Olympics. I am always impressed by someone who is the best in the world at something. Whether it's swimming or gymnastics or archery or tennis or golf or whatever it is they do, if you are the best in the world at something, that fascinates me. And a lot of people like to watch the Olympics. They like the gymnastics, the track and field, the swimming, all the different sports. But what the TV people have figured out is you don't want to just watch them run the race. You want to know about the person. You want to learn their story. You want to learn where they grew up and who their coaches were and what their training program is like and what motivated them to get involved. The TV people call it their backstory. And they have figured out that you don't want to see them run for 10 seconds or swim for 49 seconds, but you want to see 3 minutes of who they are and where they live and how they grew up and what makes them successful. Well, a lot of time we read the Bible and we read about the person's event, their race, their match, but we don't learn their backstory. We don't learn about who they are and where they grew up and what their family was like. What we're going to do in this series is tell you about a person, but we're going to tell you about a person who has a lot of great events, but we're going to tell you about his backstory. We begin a new teaching series today called Moses, The Making of a Leader. We're going to talk about one of the most famous guys in the whole Bible, the guy you know as Moses. And a lot of the greatest stories you know in your Bible take place in the life of Moses. But I want you to know the backstory. I want you to know the person, the family of Moses. And Moses is on what we're calling a journey of promise. So I ask you as we begin the series, are you ready to begin the journey of promise? There's a famous Bible verse, Jeremiah 29:11, and if you've tried to memorize some Bible verses in your life, this is probably one of the first ones that you memorize. Jeremiah 29:11, God speaking. He says, I know the plans that I have for you, plans for welfare and not for calamity, to give you a future and a hope. And I believe God is saying to you today that he wants you to be on the journey of promise. And God is saying to you, I have a plan for you. I have a plan for you that may be bigger than what you've ever considered. I have a plan for you that may be different than anything you've ever considered. And the plan I have for you is for welfare, not for calamity, to give you a future and a hope. And when we read the story of Moses, you're going to see a person for whom God had a plan. And the plan was a big plan. And it was also a person that the world wanted to give him calamity and crisis and struggle and tragedy. And God said, my plan for you is not for calamity, Moses. It's to give you a future and a hope. God had a specific plan for Moses, and he orchestrated the circumstances of his life accordingly. And I believe God has a specific plan for you. As I said, God has called you to be a difference maker, a kingdom builder, an encourager, a spiritual leader. But we recognize that we all start our lives in different ways. We have different stories, different gifts, different families, different experiences. And I know for a lot of people in all of our services today, it's true when I say some of you have had a past that's been very difficult. For some, you're like Moses, that the beginning of your life was a crisis. But God wants to use you to honor him and to bless other people. What did Jesus tell us? We read it all the time. The greatest commandment of all, to love the Lord your God with all your heart, soul, and mind. And the second is, love your neighbor as yourself. God wants you to love him, and he wants you to love other people. And the journey of promise that Moses was on and the journey of promise that we can be on is about understanding, God, you've got a plan for me. And I want to be a part of that plan. So we're going to use Moses as our case study to talk about spiritual leadership in the series. And you say, well, why do we need to know? Why do we need to study spiritual leadership? Well, I'm going to give you a lot of thoughts on leadership throughout this series, but here's a quote from Paul Powell. He said, effective dynamic leadership is the greatest need of the church today. Without it, our churches will never reach their full potential, and we will never reach the world for Christ. Now, Paul Powell, is he talking to pastors? Yes. Is he talking to church staff people? Yes. Is he talking to deacons? Yes. Is he talking to you who are none of those job titles? Yes, he is. If you are a follower of the Lord Jesus, if you have received the new life that Jesus offers, he's calling you, I believe, to spiritual leadership. I believe God has chosen you to lead other people. And I believe your family needs you to be a spiritual leader. Your neighbors need you. This church needs you to be a spiritual leader to represent God to the world around you. At school and at work and at home and in your classroom and in your athletics endeavors. You can represent Jesus and lead people to the God of the universe. So we are studying spiritual leadership, and that begs the important question, what is leadership? And over the series, I'll give you a lot of definitions of leadership from a lot of different people. I'll give you two definitions today. One, the U.S. Army wrote. One, I wrote. The U.S. Army Field Manual 22-100 defines leadership influencing people by providing purpose, direction, and motivation while operating to accomplish the mission and improving the organization. The Army says leadership is influencing, operating, and improving. Then years ago, I wrote my definition of leadership. This is it. Leadership is going ahead, showing the way, setting the example, helping the others, taking the blame, giving the credit, loving them all, honoring God. I believe that's what spiritual leaders do. I believe that's what you and I are called to do in the kingdom of God. And Moses is going to be a study to show us that God can make a person into a leader for his kingdom's sake, no matter what his background is. So we begin this series, Moses, the Making of a Leader, and we're going to talk about this guy. So let me tell you more about Moses. Let me tell you part of his backstory. We'll show you his family tree on the left side of the screen, the genealogy, the family tree of Moses. You've probably heard of some of these famous people. They're called the patriarchs of the Bible, Abraham, Isaac, and Jacob. Jacob, whose name was later changed to Israel. So when you talk about the people of Jacob, or the people of Israel, or the land of Jacob, or the land of Israel, you're talking about the same guy. Jacob had 12 sons. One was Judah, one was Levi, sometimes you say Levi, and then 10 other sons, and we're going to talk about those in a moment. Under the family line of Levi is a man named Amram, who married a lady named Jochebed, and they had 3 kids. The first one was a girl named Miriam. The middle one was a boy named Aaron, or Aaron, and then they had a baby boy named Moshe in Hebrew, Moses. Later, Moses marries a lady named Zipporah, and they have 2 children, Gershom and Eliezer. So that's the family tree. On the right, you see a little more about them. Amram, Moses' dad, his name means exalted people. His mom, Jochebed, her name means Yahweh's glory. And she was actually an aunt or a relative of her own husband. They had this daughter, Miriam, who was about 15 years older than Moses. Then Aaron was 3 years older than Moses. And then our friend Moses, the topic of our study, he was born about the year 1526 BC, 3,500 years ago. And his family line from Amram become the Amramites, or the Amramites, and they're part of the Levitical system, part of the Levites who assisted the priests in the sanctuary and in the temple. So this is where our friend Moses comes from. And I want to show you a very important quote as we begin. The story of Moses in the Old Testament is a covenant document that celebrates God's making of the redemptive people of Israel in fulfillment of his promises to the patriarchs, and declares the glory of that God and the nature of his relationship to them. Abraham, Isaac, and Jacob are called the patriarchs of the faith. And what God is going to do through the story of Moses is show that God makes promises to these patriarchs and keeps promises. Now, what are some of the promises? I could give you dozens of them. Let me give you a couple on the screen here. The Lord said to Avram, Abram, you know him by his later name, Abraham, Genesis 12. God said, I want you to go from your country, from your relatives, from your father's house, to the land which I will show you, and I will make you a great nation. Next chapter, Genesis 13, God re-emphasizes his promise to Abram. He said, I will make your descendants as the dust of the earth. So if anyone can number the dust of the earth, then your descendants can be numbered. He said a third time to Abram, Genesis 15, know for certain that your descendants will be strangers in a land that is not theirs. They will be enslaved and oppressed 400 years. So when we read about Moses in just a moment, guess where the people of Israel are living? In a land not theirs. Guess what's happening to them? They're being oppressed. How long will they live there? 400 years, and none of it's a surprise, because God made a promise to Abram. To the next generation, his son Yitzhak, Isaac, Genesis 26, God said, I will multiply your descendants as the stars of the heavens. And then his son, Yaakov, Jacob, he said, I am the God of your fathers. Do not be afraid to go down to Egypt, for I will make you a great nation there. And we're going to talk about how the people got to Egypt and how they left Egypt in the several weeks. But when they leave Egypt, it's called the Exodus, or to exit. And the people of Israel are living in Egypt, and they make an exit with about 600,000 men, plus a wife for each, plus kids. You're talking approximately 2 million people are involved in the Exodus of the people of Israel from Egypt.
19: 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We'd love to have you join our church family this Sunday at First Melissa.
17: God made a promise, And he's keeping his promise. And we want to read about this. So go with me, please. Take your scriptures and go to the second book of your whole Bible, the book of Exodus. Exodus chapter 1, and we're going to read part of chapter 2 as well. We're going to study this guy, Moses, and see how God is working to raise him to be that spiritual leader. So let's read the first verse, Exodus 1:1. Now these are the names of the sons of Israel who came to Egypt with Jacob. They came, each of them, with their own household. Now let me give you this backstory. We're reading in Exodus 1. If you had gone a few pages back earlier to the book of Genesis, you'd read about a guy named Joseph. Joseph was one of those 12 sons of Jacob that we talked about. But in fact, he was Dad's favorite son. Dad knew he was the favorite. Joseph knew he was the favorite. All the other brothers knew he was the favorite, and they hated their brother for it. They were jealous. They resented his favoritism. So they decided they were tired of their brother Joseph, and they wanted to kill him. So they made a strategy to take him out into the wilderness, away from everybody, and kill him. And then one of them had an idea. Well, hey, if we kill him, we get nothing out of it. If we sell him as a slave, at least he's out of our hair, and we get a little money for it. So let's sell him as a slave, and they do that. Joseph ends up being traded several times, sold as a slave. He ends up as a slave, not in the land of Israel, but in the country to the southwest called the country of Egypt. He eventually God raises him up, because he's a man of integrity and honesty and hard work and humility. And he raised him up to be the number two in the whole country, the prime minister of the whole country of Egypt, underneath only the king. Well, along the way, Joseph is leading them because he's a skillful leader to organize and to plan. And God gives him a vision, and he says to Joseph, you need to make a plan because a famine's coming. So you're going to have 7 years of plenty. You need to reserve food and supplies during the time of plenty, because then 7 years of famine are coming. So the people of Egypt do that under Joseph's leadership, but the people in all the other countries didn't do that. So when the famine comes because of a drought, guess what? They're all out of food. The people in Israel have no food, and they have to go beg for food from the only place who has food, and that happens to be Egypt. So Jacob, it's an old man now, sends some of his sons down to beg for food from Egypt. And they go before the prime minister of Egypt to beg for food, who happens to be their younger brother that they sold as a slave. Now he has the chance to exact revenge. He has the chance to get back at them, to kill them, to put them as slaves, to refuse to help them. But what does Joseph do? He chooses to give them forgiveness and grace. He has political authority. He has power. He's second in command. He brings his whole family down. So we read again in Exodus 1, it says, these are the names of the sons of Israel, or Jacob, who came to Egypt with Jacob. Reuben, Simeon, Levi, Judah, Issachar, Zebulun, Benjamin, Dan, Naphtali, Gad, and Asher. The descendants of Jacob were 70 in number, but Joseph was already in Egypt. Why was he already in Egypt? I just told you, because he got sold as a slave, ended up there, was promoted to become the prime minister. And then we read, Joseph died and all his brothers and all that generation. But the sons of Israel were fruitful and increased greatly and multiplied and became exceedingly mighty, so that the land was filled with them. Now, some people read the Bible and they say, the Bible keeps repeating itself and I don't like that it repeats itself. And I reply, you must not have kids. Because sometimes you have to say the same thing over and over again for people to understand it. Here in one verse, talking about the people of Israel, they were described as fruitful, increased greatly, multiplied, became exceedingly mighty. Why does it say the same thing in four different ways? Because it's a proof of what? That God kept his promise. I'm going to make your descendants more numerous than the stars of the sky or the sand of the seashore. God made a promise, and he kept his promise. So here we are. You have the people of Israel who are living in, not in the land of Israel, the promised land, but they're living in Egypt. I'll show you an aerial photo here. See how brown and dry it is in all the places around Egypt? To the right or to the east there is the Sinai Peninsula. And you see how green and fertile that is? That's called the Nile River Delta. It's the region of Goshen in Egypt. So Joseph's families, the brothers' families, all of whom are sons of Jacob, they journey to Goshen, Because of the famine in Israel, they moved to Egypt in about the year 1876 BC, 3,800 years ago. This immigration of the people from Israel in the famine to the area of plenty in Egypt occurs about 350 years before our friend Moses is born. So the people of Israel have been living not in their own land, but in a foreign land for more than three centuries when our friend Moses is born. I'll show you another map. This is the land of Egypt. They do things that may seem a little backwards to you. Upper Egypt is in the south. Lower Egypt is in the north. Upper Egypt is in the desert region. Lower Egypt is that Nile River delta. Everything in Egypt is based upon the Nile River. And where the Nile River flows downhill, it's going north, but it's downhill toward the Mediterranean Sea, that whole area is called the delta. Very fertile. That's where all the crops are growing. You saw that on the photograph. So where did the people of Israel set up camp? They set up camp in the most fertile area, the most prosperous area of the whole country. How could that happen that the foreigners get the best land? Because their younger brother showed them such forgiveness and grace, Joseph. They probably lived near the city of Memphis, which was the capital city of Egypt at the time. How do we know this? Genesis 45, Joseph said to his brothers, "You shall live in the land of Goshen." That's where the arrow's pointing. "And you shall be near me." Well, he's the prime minister. Where's he going to be? In the capital. "You and your children and your children's children and your flocks and your herds and all that you have." This is where the people of Israel settled when Joseph showed great forgiveness to the people who had been hateful to him, and he showed great leadership in the country of Egypt. Now, I know you woke up this morning and prayed, "Dear Lord, would you please help me learn about ancient Egyptian dynasties?" Since I'm sure you read your history book today, let me just overview the history of ancient Egypt for you. I know this is a thrilling topic for all of you, but you need to know about Egypt because this is where our story takes place. The story of Egypt is a story of a culture of about 5,000 years. And they break the history of Egypt into categories or subsections, and they call them dynasties. And you need to know that they talk about Pharaoh. But Pharaoh is a title, not a name. Like Caesar or Czar or President, it's a title, not a name. So the Bible talks about Pharaoh and Pharaoh and Pharaoh and Pharaoh, but those are all different guys because they're all in leadership at different times. So we wanted to put a few names to who the pharaohs are, and that's what this whole screen is about. And I'll remind you, you can download all the slides and study all of ancient Egypt if you want to. The Egypt leader, the pharaoh at the time that Joseph was in power, his name was probably, there's debate on who these guys were, but probably his name was Apepi. It's on the top of the screen.

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3: Understand, when Joseph was there as the prime minister, the land of Egypt flourished. Economically, politically, militarily, they flourished. He brought his own people there. They began to grow and contribute to the economy. They were good neighbors. So when that Pharaoh who brought Joseph to power was in power, was still alive, the people appreciated Joseph. Then when that Pharaoh died and a new Pharaoh came to power, he still appreciated all the things that Joseph did for them. And several generations did, but eventually there came to power a king, a Pharaoh, who did not know Joseph. And he doesn't know Joseph, therefore he doesn't remember all the good stuff that Joseph did for the country. He doesn't appreciate all of his leadership. He doesn't appreciate all the changes and policies and systems that he put in place. He doesn't, therefore, appreciate not only Joseph, but the people of Joseph, the Jews. So a new king comes to power who does not know Joseph. And the new Pharaoh makes an announcement to his people, the Egyptians, that is not based in fact. But he does it for the purpose of giving him an excuse to carry out a policy. Look what he says. Exodus 1 verse 9. Behold, the people of the sons of Israel are more and mightier than we. Come, let us deal wisely with them, lest they multiply, and in the event of war, they also join themselves to those who hate us and fight against us and depart from the land. This Pharaoh, who doesn't know Joseph, doesn't care for him or the people of Israel, sees them continue to flourish and multiply, and he's fearful that they will overpower him and try to revolt against him, though there is no evidence that was taking place. So he makes up a story to tell them that they're traitors, tell the people we need to oppress these people because if we don't put them under oppression, they might take over. So that gives him the pretense to put in his policies. But please understand, this is not a novel idea. The enemy of God understands that the creator of heaven and earth made a covenant promise to only one group of people, the Jews. And if he can do anything to thwart that promise and make God a liar, he wins. So he uses leaders throughout history to try to oppress the people of Israel, even though there's no evidence that they are guilty of the crimes they're accused of. It happened in the 1930s. It happened in the story of the Exodus. And it has happened so many other times in history.
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9: Good evening and welcome to the Job Search Solution, the radio program where we talk about looking for a job, changing jobs, changing careers, hiring. And as always, we begin with a prayer. Dear God, grant us thy peace and thy mercy. Thy will be done. And in just a few minutes, Terry Sullivan's going to be with us talking about LinkedIn, talking about some of the one aspect of LinkedIn that is so important. Most people don't realize it, and they just slop anything down, put it down, and then it ends up biting them. Well, he's going to be here to help rectify that. As always, we begin with a prayer. Dear God, grant us thy peace and thy mercy. Thy will be done. And lately, we've been spending 10 seconds having gratitude. You can't be unhappy when you're grateful. So think of three things today that have made you grateful. Go. You can't be unhappy when you're grateful. It sure teaches your kids to be grateful. If you can do that with your kids, and every once in a while I'll say, what are you grateful for? And make them think about that. They'll grow up thinking about being grateful. Boy, that's wonderful. That's just wonderful when they can grow up being grateful. They'll remember you in gratitude. They'll also teach their children to be grateful. Okay, we've got a job opportunity today. This is a good one. This comes from my department, the IT sales department. I've got a client of mine that is looking for a senior recruiter. This is a IT staffing firm. I've been doing business with these guys since they came to Dallas 15 years ago. They got a manager in their organization that I've done business with for about 12 years. Probably one of the best managers in this city. Without a doubt, one of the best managers in the city. One of the nicest guys that you ever met. Just real down to earth. No BS, no junk, no rah-rah hoopla, no silliness. This guy's just a market director. And I have to tell you that this firm is first class. They're all over the country. They've got a very good reputation. They've had a very good reputation in Dallas, along with everything else. They've been that way. And they're looking for a senior IT recruiter. They're pretty steep in the IT area. They want 10, 15 years of experience if they can get it. They just hired one of our candidates, and he's doing a great job. And the best compliment we can get is when somebody's hired somebody from us before. And this firm has hired before. They hired a very senior guy, but a guy who's had a lot of stability too. So they're looking for that. And they'll pay $85,000 base, and they'll draw the person non-recoverable draw to $120,000. The person should make around $200,000 first year. And they're just a quality organization. And you'd really, if you're a recruiter in the IT staffing business, you definitely want to talk to these people. So give me a call, 214-515-7613, 214-515-7613. Thanks so much. We always end this portion of the evening with a lesson of the day. And the lesson of the day is some issue that's come about here at Babish & Associates that gives us a do or don't do in the job search process. And this lesson is real simple. Be careful what you sow, because that's what you'll reap. I made a presentation of a candidate to a company yesterday, He's a good candidate, at least appear to be that good. And it turns out that these people interviewed the candidate a couple of years ago, and they remembered it. Yes, siree, they definitely remembered it. It wasn't a very good impression. He left them hanging. He said he was going to take the job, and the day before he was supposed to show up, he called them and reneged. Well, they remembered it, and they were not happy about it. Very unhappy about it. Now, that's going to happen. And if it happens to you, more power to you. You've got to make the right decision for you, your family, and everything. But you want to do it as gracefully as you can. And if you do it the day before, that's really not good. Because people remember things like that. You've left them hanging. They're not going to wait. Remember, what goes around comes around. Treat others the way you would want to be treated. It's that simple. Treat others the way you would want to be treated. All right, we're going to take a short break. Stay tuned. This is Tony Bichero with the Job Search Solution.
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9: Welcome back, and as we do every Friday, we'd like to welcome Terry Sullivan. Terry is the founder of BuzzPro. It's a social media strategy and particularly oriented to LinkedIn social selling skills. He's a speaker and trainer. He spent most of his career in marketing, where he spent almost 20 years with Verizon, where he founded a program that developed all kinds of 456,000 customers for Verizon. In 2010, he discovered LinkedIn, and he's fast become one of the country's foremost authorities on LinkedIn, travels around the country and internationally, teaching groups, individuals about LinkedIn. And fortunately, he comes to us every Friday talking about different issues that LinkedIn has that job seekers need and employers that are seeking job seekers need to be aware of. And he has an interesting topic every Friday. And this evening he's going to talk to us about branding. And what made you think of this, Terry?
11: Oh, just because I did a presentation this week, Tony, and so many of the people connected with me. I gave a presentation to the ShopLink Focus Group, and when I started connecting with people, it dawned on me that everybody was putting in like three or four or five titles in the branding headline space. So someone who wants to get like maybe a county leadership role position would have controller, assistant controller, you know, accounting manager, accounting director. And I'm like, which one of these are you? You know, so I thought we could kind of talk about what is a brand and what's the best way to approach it, both on LinkedIn and off LinkedIn.
9: Yeah, because I guess everybody has a little bit of a different idea about what branding yep. is. Being an expert in LinkedIn, how would you define branding? And then, yep. of course, how do you create one?
11: Yeah, yeah. So in terms of what a brand is, and specifically, you know, to LinkedIn and to really refine it down into your LinkedIn branding headline, which is that you get 220 characters that include blank spaces at the very top of your profile, right underneath your name, to tell people who you are, what you do, and how you can help. And you really want to capture the attention of the reader of your profile. You know, if you just put a bunch of titles up there, it's really going to cause a brand conflict. You know, it's like, well, what are you? You know, so if you know specifically that there's the, you know, a single job title, single job that, you know, yes, I'm a controller, and I want an assistant controller position, I don't want to be my hands, I want to be a job, I'm a controller, and you've had that role, very important, you can't put something that you haven't had, there's a title there that you haven't had. But if you know you want to be a controller, and that's it, put it up there. But otherwise, you know, I suggest that you, the who you are portion of your branding headline at the top should encourage people to want to read more about you. So, for example, I have a lot of VPs of finance that I work with that want to be CFOs. Well, they can't put CFO up in their branding headline because they haven't had that title yet. But if they've done CFO work, we want to draw their attention into the experience section and the about section of their profiles. So what you can do is you can say something like, "I find out what you're about that." So I ask you if you work globally. Yeah, that's a good thing. You know, are you focused on technology? Are you work, you know, focused on M&A? Or, you know, what differentiates you as a senior finance and accounting leader that wants to be a CFO? And I might put something in there like global finance and operations executive or leader. Just to tell people that are reading this person's profile that they have both senior level finance and operations experience. And then following that, I'll put five or so keywords that are very strategic to their brand and also searchable. So the next term might be strategic planning and execution, because their operation, I might say process improvement or process improvement optimization. And because they're a leader of leaders, maybe something that's not so searchable, something along the lines of team player or cross-functional team leadership, or maybe even creative problem solving. So that's what I tell people who they are, a global finance and accounting executive or leader. Strategic planning and execution, process improvement optimization, cross-functional team leadership, creative problem solving, and maybe they've worked in a variety of industries. So I might also include the term diverse industries. And then the last thing I'll do is put in their branding headline is put how they help. So I might put something like results driven. Or if it's a finance leader, I might be those CEOs and board members. They're all about EBITDA growth. And so I might put revenue and EBITDA growth, something along those lines. Or if they're more on, let's say, the creative side of being a finance operations leader, I might put at the very end, innovation, growth, and transformation. So it tells people who they are, you know, a global finance and operations executive, what they do, strategic planning, you know, et cetera, and then how they help innovation, growth, and transformation. So then that grabs the recruiters of the hiring managers or decision makers' attention, and it really motivates them to read on in their profile to learn more about who they are, what they do, and how they help, as compared to having five, four or five titles up there and they go, I don't need someone. You know, I will tell you, Tony, I have an uncle, and he worked at this insurance company called Cigna, and he had a candidate for a VP job that was great. And I remember that when he talked to this candidate, he asked the candidate, well, you know, what kind of salary are you going to, you know, do you want? And he gave a really low number, so my uncle didn't hire him because he thought, man, this guy probably had a lower level job and this would be too much for him. So the point is that you really, in your branding headline, you want to make sure it's very clear, you know, that you've had a senior level job or whatever job you're trying to get, and what the key components are, what you're good at, and then how you can help. Because, you know, if people doing the hiring will pass on you if they think that you know, your brand is too high between you know, titles, or you don't, you know, include enough about who you are, what you do, and how you can help. Does that make sense, Tony? I know it's a long answer, but
9: that makes real good sense. And I'd like you to give a couple of examples of that when we come back. It's time to take a short break. This is Tony Beshear along with Terry Sullivan here on the Job Search Solution. Stay tuned.
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11: 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And I'll accept that. Tell a little bit about yourself, you know, who you are, what you do, and how you can help, and would love to learn more about you. Then when you connect with me, I'll also send you my BuzzPro tips document, which really did tips that Tony and I cover in his wonderful digital radio program. So, yeah, connect with me on LinkedIn, and then also go to buzzpro.com, and I have a lot of great content on that site that you can read that will also help you with your job search. And I cover everything, so from LinkedIn profile development, as well as a lot about networking, social selling, to find and connect and develop relationships with your key contacts and prospects.
9: Yeah, and by the way, that stuff that Terry Scott on his website, in particular, even for free, is really valuable stuff. It's elementary, but it's valuable, and so many people using LinkedIn don't use it and don't know what to do with it and are making it more and more difficult for themselves because they're not real clear. I wanted to ask, would you have in that section on what you do, but who you are and how you can help, would you quote numbers and statistics like increased sales 150% in 1 year, or would you communicate the idea that these are the things that I did in this particular position, implying then, therefore, these are the things that I can do for you. Would you put measurable attainments like that on there so that people can see you've done this?
11: Your branding headline at the very top, which is who you are, what you do, and how you can help, you don't really have a lot of space up there to put in numbers, but what you want to do is use the strategy of saying who you are, what you do, and how you help, so it motivates them to read further in your profile. And definitely in the About section of your profile, you know, I typically have, five with my job seeker clients, five quantified success bullet points placed in order of importance to their brand from most to least important with strong leading action verbs. So in the, there's two places I suggest you put data, you know, quantified data in your LinkedIn profile, and that is in the About section with five bullet points. And you take those bullet points right out of your resume, and just place them in order of importance to your brand. So the first bullet point might be that I've implemented, you know, a strategic plan to reduce expense and increase revenues for such and such a division, which resulted in a $4.3 million increase in revenues, which came out to 28%. Now, I know I'm expanding on it a lot, but I just want to make a point. Remember, what is the phrase you always use about numbers? You know, numbers sell, and
9: stories sell, and numbers sell. You bet. People love numbers.
11: So you definitely want to include numbers. And the other place you want to include numbers, obviously, is I like to have three in LinkedIn, just three bullet points for each position. So I take those bullet points directly out of their resume. In many cases, I'll reword them. But if you worked as a VP of operations and in your most recent role, what are the top three things you accomplished? And make sure you use numbers as much as possible. Tony, I looked at a guy's resume with a CEO. He had a 7-page, single-spaced resume, and he was a superstar. And I looked at his resume, and I asked him a question. I thought he was, hit me. He was so mad at me. But I said, sir, let me ask you, do you like numbers? And he said, of course I like numbers. Terry, I'm a CFO. Why are you asking me? And I said, because the only numbers I see in your resume is your phone number and page numbers. You have no numbers in there. So you definitely have to have numbers, not only in your LinkedIn profile, but as you know very well, much more than I know, you have to have any resume. That really validates what you're saying about the things that you're really good at.
9: Yeah. Okay, good. It's good to know. Because so many times I see these broad terms that are very descriptive but aren't very effective. And numbers and stories are really effective. And if you don't have those in the material, then it's just not going to be as effective. And it's really easy to do. And because people are distracted by numbers. People are attracted to numbers. And the more of that you can do, the better off you are, because it's quantifiable. Now, they may ask you to prove those numbers, and they may ask you to show them where those numbers are and where it's been in your performance, but it's so simple to do. You don't have to make it complicated. It's not. You either increase sales by a certain amount, or you decreased spending by a certain amount, or you increased the budget by a certain amount. You've either done it or you haven't, and that's very, very difficult to argue with.
11: Yeah, right. Sure.
9: And it's so funny because people, when they read other people's resumes, they'll look for stuff like that. They'll forget to do it on their own.
11: Yeah.
9: And, yeah. You know.
11: Yeah, that's right. It's so important that you validate your brand. You know, don't just say, hey, I set up a, you know, one of the bullet points I tried the other day, set up a department that had an increase in revenue. I'm like, was that 5 people or 500? What was the department? And how much revenue did it increase it by? You know, I didn't know. So you have to definitely use numbers to really validate your accomplishments, not only in your LinkedIn above section, but in your experience section as well with your LinkedIn profile. Super important.
9: Terry, thank you so much. You always an honor, so I really appreciate it. Thank you all for listening. Chrissy, honey, I love you. Let's all pray for world peace. 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

0: voluntary services, but is it not true that individuals have been coerced into using these bodies because of social, familial, and other community pressures?
1: Yes, I was actually saying earlier that right now in communities all across Texas, all across different places throughout the United States, from birth to death, they now have full operational societies. That's
2: all righty, we're back. And John, why do you think it is that like Texas seems to have a large Muslim population? Why do you think that is?
3: Yeah, Pastor Ernie, I don't know if it's my phone or you, but you're breaking up, and I couldn't even hear that. Everything was fine until you put the last video on, and your voice is breaking up now also.
2: Oh boy, well it's you know, everything here is all right.
3: It's fluttering.
2: It's Friday night.
3: Let me call back. Let me call back, Pastor Ernie.
2: Alrighty, we're gonna wait for John to call back while he's calling back. Brian in Ohio pledges 50. Thank you, Brian. The numbers are 888-281-1110. Again, that's 888-281-1110. That's the credit card line. The regular line is 216-901-0933. 216-901-0933. This is Friday night. We call it Friday night because this is usually the night these things happen to us more than any other night. But 1110. Again, that's 888-281-1110. That's the credit card line. The regular line is 216-901-0933. 216-901-0933. This is Friday night. We call it Friday night because this is usually the night these things happen to us more than any other night. But so that John can be acclaimed and unashamed. Last night we had 4 matches for $1,000. Can I get a match tonight? Can I get a match for $1,000 out there? We've had people from Ohio, from New Jersey, from Illinois, from Texas, amount of money out there. And don't forget, we've got, was Karl Marx a Satanist? Headley, folks. And by the way, if you don't get the newsletter, you really should get the newsletter. We send out some interesting articles. Have you gotten your newsletter yet this month, John? Headley. Folks, and by the way, if you don't get the newsletter, you really should get the newsletter. We send out some interesting articles. Have you gotten your newsletter yet this month, John? Headley, folks, and by the way, if you don't get the newsletter, you really should get the newsletter. We send out some interesting articles. Have you gotten your newsletter yet this month, John? Took place there in Dearborn.
3: Nothing really, Pastor, in that they weren't living. There were 2 pastors, and I don't know how many others, but they commented on 2 pastors saying, "This is in America. You know, the Muslims are on that." They weren't living. There were 2 pastors, and I don't know how many others, but they commented on 2 pastors saying, "This is in America. You know, the Muslims are on."
2: This is a number of converts. Former Muslims that converted to the Lord Jesus came back, and they came back to their own people, but looked upon as traitors. And so, anyhow,
3: right? Look, Mondami is already the mayor of New York,
2: the largest city in America.
3: Yeah. Yeah, and if they wherever they get in power, they're going to run it into the ground, you know. So look at Minnesota with Minneapolis, and the attorney general there is a Muslim in Minnesota, and the mayor.

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0: 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So that's when you'll need to be available to talk over your problem with June. Let's continue the conversation with June and Grace.
1: Well, my friend, it sounds very touching.

0: Welcome back to Hope in the Night. If you're facing a problem and would like to be a guest, I just want to remind you that all you have to do is call us. 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There's no reason for you to figure it out yourself or go it alone with web searches and AI prompts. We just want to give you the real biblical truth on whatever you're facing. We've got so many topics and we've got years of experience of different issues. There's really nothing that we can't help you with. And there's nothing that God's word can't help you with. So please let us help you and don't go it alone. Let's finish up the call with June and Grace.
1: Hey, Grace, I really like you. I like you, because you care. You care. This isn't just a job for you that you have. Yes, you have clients, but you wouldn't be calling if you didn't care about this woman who is, you know, not double your age, but near enough. But you don't want her to. You want her to experience the maximum of what God has for her. And when you mentioned, you know, her father was murdered. Okay, that's trauma. That's a horrible trauma.
2: Exactly. Well,
1: then, now, there's a scripture that I think is, you know, if you choose, do you like the idea of giving her one scripture a week and then add to it each week?
2: Oh, yes, I do.
1: Okay. And it could be, now, there are many people who've never heard of memorizing scripture. I'd never heard of memorizing. Now, it's not because I was Catholic, but I just had no Bible exposure in the church where I was, but many have not even heard the concept of this, and it's the repetition of going over it and over and over the scripture. I remember when I first started memorizing scripture, because here I see all these students, and I mean, they could just quote all these scriptures, and they were in a biblically based church. Well, I thought, how do they do that? And then I began to see, okay, they write them down. They had like 3x5 cards. And then they could go over it multiple times during the day. Or they could write. This is what I learned. I remember thinking, okay, I really like that scripture, whatever they said. All and right. Then I remember I started walking. And if you walk, you can literally get a rhythm going. And I remember, let no unwholesome word proceed out of your mouth. But only such a word as is good to build others up according to the need of the moment, that mm-hmm. that make grace to those who hear. That was my first walking scripture. And the bottom line is this. Here is the scripture I thought about when you were talking about her. It's 2 Corinthians 1, 3, and 4. It talks about the Father of compassion and the God of all comfort, who comforts us in all of our troubles, so that, and here's the so what, so that we can comfort those in any trouble with the comfort we ourselves receive from God. So, yes, we are comforted by God. And then, why? So that we can comfort others in all of our troubles. And so that could be eventually one of the scriptures, 2 Corinthians 1, 3, and 4. Were you writing any of those scriptures down that I mentioned earlier?
2: Of course.
1: Well, I knew you were, but I just thought I would, I'd better not assume, because see, there are so many wonderful passages. In fact, I'll just say this. I'm going to send you something as a gift from our ministry. And we have what are called, initially I call them biblical counseling keys. And now we kind of call them, most of them, keys for living. And right. The bottom line is keys unlock doors. And so we all need keys in life. But the bottom line is at the end of our keys, we have a list of, we used to call them 10 scripture memory cards, but a lot of people like to use them for memory. And then as a result, it gives them the main scriptures to use if you're going to be helping somebody or you yourself want help in these areas. So, like, for example, to me, one of the most important was, the Lord is close to the brokenhearted and mm-hmm. saves those who are crushed in spirit.
2: Mm-hmm.
1: Yeah, Psalm 34:18. I needed that because I felt brokenhearted. And when I first saw that scripture, oh my goodness, that was like, what? The Lord is close to the brokenhearted. Well, that means God was close to me, even though I had a hard time feeling it. But I finally learned, I'm just going to take this on the promise of what God has said in His Word. And then, there will be 10 that will be there, but there will be scripture. I put scripture all the way through what we call our keys for living, their definitions, characteristics, causes, and solutions on over 100 topics.
2: Wow.
1: And, you know, it's like the last one is, if the Son sets you free, you will be free indeed.
2: Free indeed.
1: Mm-hmm. And, you know, this is John 8:36, and that's what she needs. She needs to be set free. But, you know, I think the issue can be at times for her to see what God does with that pain. And
2: right.
1: What I was saying earlier, and you know this, is He has given her compassion, like I'm sure. If someone were to say, and it could be a father, it could be a child, it could be, anyone in their lives that was taken from them. It could be murdered or it could be something else. She would have more compassion because a lot of people, that's not what they've experienced. But it's to show how precious that God then uses that pain of the past. What do you think about that?
2: I agree. Because then, you know, there's divorce in her life, and then, mm-hmm. you know, many years of marriage and just loss. And I see
1: yes.
2: it in my dad's life, and it's trauma, and it's debilitating, and they can't get past it, and, you know, it hurts me to see them in pain like that.
1: Yes, yes. Well, you know, because there's so much divorce, and so many people, they don't have a choice. It's the choice of somebody else makes. And or it could be a number of reasons, but the bottom line is, and it could be that there would be certain things that you went through where it could be helpful to see how you're then making a choice to take the scripture and use it for you. I'm thinking that might be a part of the plan that God might have. No matter what, this would give her an opportunity to be exposed to the Word of God. And by the way, I'll just say this. In all of our basically 110 scripture, 110 topics, we have the plan of salvation.
2: Right.
1: Because I know I never even heard of the plan of salvation, and it took me a while. I didn't know. I was asked, June, are you a Christian? And I said, yes. And it's because I wasn't Jewish. I thought people were either Christians or Jews. Now, that was way back then, but
2: right.
1: I had no idea what it even meant to be a Christian. And so later, about 6 months later, I talked to the Bible teacher that I was under, and I said, how do I know if I'm a Christian? I think I am. Mm. And she said, well, June, I can't know your heart like God knows your heart, but if you're not a Christian, would you be willing to do whatever God would want you to do to become a Christian? And I'm thinking, well, what would God want me to do? And then bottom line is I just was my mind was just, I didn't answer. I was not knowing what to say or how to think. And then finally I thought, I don't know if it would really work. And then I thought, well, all these students, they are saying that they have become Christians, and whatever they have, I want what they have. And if I don't do this, maybe then I wouldn't get what they have, but that's what I want. Whatever they have, I want it. And so eventually, and I didn't know if it worked, but I said, okay, it'll either work or it won't work. If it works, wonderful. So I wasn't even confident, but I prayed that prayer of salvation. I didn't see any burning bushes. I wondered, will I see a burning bush? There was no burning bush. but I thought I did what they said I needed to do. It was all based on scripture. Mm-hmm. And then there was a type of security that I had. It's like there was a change, but I didn't know the change would come about. My point is, I needed to have a life-changing relationship with God through Christ.
2: Right.
1: And so it may be, sweetheart, that you are in a position to be used by Him to present how she can have eternal life. Because she may not know about it, just like me. I never even heard of this. So I'm going to be praying for you. In fact, I'm going to ask all of you who are listening, if you're led by the Lord, to pray for the person we're calling Grace to be able to literally present the plan of salvation to this client. Thank you.
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8: Hello, everyone. It is Friday, and I am so glad to be here. I'm glad to be here on every Friday. I hope you are, too. And I'm joined by J.J. West, a marriage and family therapist, as well as Mark Cameron, who's also a marriage and family therapist. These guys have been helping so many people for so many years, and I'm so grateful that they're part of our New Life team of co-hosts. Today, I want to know, J.J., what is on your mind?
9: What is on my mind is a story that I often share at the end of every man's battle. And I talk about Joseph. And many of us are familiar with Joseph's story. And at the end of the story, at the end of Genesis chapter 50, when he finally revealed his identity, true identity to his brothers, and then they go and get dead and bring, you know, Israel comes to Egypt, and they're all living there. And then right after dad dies, the brothers come up with a plan, another lie, and they say, you know, to Joseph, hey, before dad died, he said that you should forgive us. Now, we have no record that dad ever said that, right? But they're still scheming. And Joseph, in the midst of this, says to his brothers, what you intended for evil, God intended for good, for the saving of many lives. And when you think about his story, what they intended for evil, what was included in Joseph's story? There was jealousy. There was lies. There was abuse. There was slavery. There was false accusation and imprisonment. There was waiting and waiting and waiting. All of that. There was famine. And all of these negative things that happened in Joseph's life, God turned into something good. Why? Well, one, because of God's goodness. And two, because of Joseph's faithful response. He was a righteous man. He didn't give in to the temptations that were around him. He was also prepared and generous. So he was prepared when the opportunity came for him to lead the gathering and redistribution of the grain in Egypt. He had a plan in place. But notice the plan. He says, let's save a fifth, 20%, 1/5 of the crops. Now, the famine, the bounty was going to last for 7 years. The famine was going to last for 7 years. Why not 1/7? That would get us through, right? But it's because there needed to be also something to share with others. The famine was so widespread that other countries needed to come and get grain from Egypt. And so there's a need to be well thought of, right? Think ahead, but also to be generous, to give from the bounty. And that's what we see over and over in Scripture, is that God says, I will bless you in order for you then to be a blessing. Mm. And when he blesses us, it's not just a blessing in the things that we think, like more money, and bigger houses and cars and better jobs and whatever. Sometimes the blessing is that I will sustain you through the suffering and bring about something beautiful on the other end.
8: I love that. That's straight out of Genesis. Genesis 12, 2 and 3, where God tells Abraham, I will bless you and you will be a blessing. You have just blessed us, JJ, and it is a reminder to all of us that we always have something to grow through and to experience a new life. We're grateful to be here to be able to help people do that. I know that you do that every month at Every Man's Battle. So many men have found their new lives and their families have been blessed by that. Thank you for that word, JJ. We are going to go right to the calls. I'm going to talk to Lamont after the break here. You're listening to New Life. We are helping you just by listening. We're grateful that you're here. We'll be right back.
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8: We are back and we are taking your calls at 1-800-229-3000. Right now we are going to go to Lamont, who's calling us from Los Angeles, California, listens and watches us on YouTube. If you're watching on YouTube, click that like and subscribe button. It helps get the word out. Right now I want to hear from you, Lamont. Thanks for calling. How can we help you?
15: Hi, how you doing?
8: Doing all right.
15: I'm struggling with accepting all of me. And I feel it's a struggle, but shame just come over me as the things that I guess that I don't know. But when I look at it, I don't know because I wasn't taught. And I'm struggling with that so I can move forward in my life. And I'm just trying to see, how do you overcome that?
8: I love that you're asking the question, Lamont. Mark, let's start with you.
16: Wow, that's a very vulnerable statement you're making here, Lamont. And I want you to know that I struggle at times, too, with acceptance. I think about the ways that I mess up and I beat myself up in my head. And I think a lot of people do that. In fact, I would go as far as saying that every single person at some point struggles with shame. And it's looking to see. I think the healing comes by identifying that it's shame that we're dealing with, which is good that you're identifying that. And where that comes from in our lives. Where does that come from for you, that shame? What I find oftentimes when people have a lot of shame is growing up, they experienced shameful messages. Is any of that true for you?
15: No, I think it's more of I have answers for others, but I don't have answers for myself. And I think that makes me feel shame that I can't answer my own questions, but I can have answers for somebody else.
16: Mm-hmm. How would you have answers for others but not for yourself? Help me understand that a little bit more.
15: I think I was more of a listener to a lot of older people as wisdom. I was always told I was a good kid, but I never applied none of their wisdom to myself. But the moment I saw an opportunity to give somebody some advice, I used that wisdom for them, but never applied it to myself.
16: Mm-hmm. So I think you just gave me a little bit of insight here, is that you've been trained to be a listener. You've been trained to be a helper. You got the message growing up. You said this. I got the message that I was told I was the good kid. And when you hear that over and over and over again, you're the good kid, you're the good kid, it becomes an assignment to you. And then if you mess up, it's like, oh, I'm not the good kid anymore. This means I'm being bad. I'm getting it wrong. Yeah. I don't know what I'm doing. Yeah. And then that's where shame creeps in. So I think there's obviously more, a bigger story to that here. But I think that that's where shame is coming in for you. It is feeling bad, feeling shame over a struggle. And every one of us struggles in life. That's actually part of growth. The Bible says iron sharpens iron. Well, that sharpening process, it has to do with friction, a lot of friction. And a big part of how we grow is through making mistakes. Yes, we want to learn from our mistakes, but nobody has ever been perfect their whole life aside from Jesus. And people who have grown and become wise, it's because they've learned from either their own mistakes or the mistakes of others. And primarily, too, from their own mistakes, because everybody makes mistakes. What I'm hearing for you, though, it's hard for you to accept your own mistakes, and then the shame's coming in, and then that's consuming you.
17: Yes.
16: Is that right?
17: Yes.
16: Yeah. Are you in therapy at all, Lamont?
15: I was. I've been in therapy a few times.
16: Mm-hmm. In that therapy, have you discussed your childhood origins and the stories and the messages that you got growing up?
15: Yes. They always told me that I need to make time for myself, mm-hmm. and I need to learn how to say no with a smile. And those things are just hard for me to do.
16: Mm-hmm. So that's your work. We all have hard stuff to do. If I were to guess, I would say that you have a people pleaser attachment style. And
15: oh man, I think I picked that up from my mother.
16: Mm-hmm. And we learn it. We you know, our attachment is our bonding style, and we either learn the same bonding style that's modeled for us, or we learn a bonding style to deal with how that parent is meeting our needs. And so you have learned that bonding style from your mom. And while there's some good qualities about being kind and easygoing, we need to learn just as much who we are as a me as well as who we are as a we in relationship with others. What are my likes? What are my preferences? How do I push back? How do I learn to say no? How do I stand up and advocate for myself? And that's the hard part. Growth is hard. Growth is the nature of growth is uncomfortable, and oftentimes it's painful. And we grow by learning to do the thing that reconditions us. And oftentimes we need help. We need a coach to coach us through that. But it's in that existential process that we heal.
8: Yeah, I love that. And I'm thinking the therapist probably would be good to have that attachment theory to move towards, to have Lamont move towards secure mm-hmm. attachment. But I would love to hear, JJ, what would you add to Lamont's internal conversation that he's having?
9: Yeah, I think part of the internal conversation needs to be learning to differentiate between guilt and shame. So guilt is an emotional response that attaches to our behavior, right? Sometimes I feel sad about my behavior. Sometimes I feel angry about my behavior. Sometimes I feel guilty about my behavior. Shame, on the other hand, attacks my identity. Okay, so guilt is dealing with what I've done. Shame is who I am. Guilt would say, I made a mistake. Shame says, I am a mistake. Guilt says, I did something wrong. Shame says, there's something wrong with me. And so when you start to live in this toxic binding shame that says, there's something wrong with me, I'm a mistake, I've blown it, I'm no good, what we tend to do then is we isolate, we withdraw from God and from others and even from our own hearts. Like, we don't even want to really look at our own hearts. We don't even want to look at ourselves in the mirror. And that keeps us from the very thing that God has established as our healing. God brings healing through redemptive relationship with Him and with others in our lives and understanding our own heart. And so what we want to do is shift away from shame. We still feel guilt, but we want to move toward conviction. So this, when you look in scripture, you'll see the word shame show up again and again and again, but it's talking about conviction, which is rightly believing that I need to repent. I need to change not only my behavior, right? That 180 degree turn and living differently. So I don't just hear the advice, but I actually apply it, right? So James, where I'm not just a hearer of the word, I'm a doer of the word. I need to change my behavior, but I also have to change the way I think. That's also part of repentance. Jesus did this all the time when he was walking around on the planet. Says you used to think that adultery was sleeping with your neighbor's wife, but I need you to rethink the way you think about adultery. And if you have lust in your heart, you're just as guilty. So we need to change our behavior. We need to change our thinking. And finally, repentance involves the heart of where are my affections? Because when I truly experience repentance, I begin to experience this revulsion toward the things that are antithetical to God. I move away from those things. And so I want to develop that heart. And that comes from devoting my affection, my attention to God. So when I do those things on a regular basis, I'm starting to practice repentance, and I'm experiencing conviction that leads to repentance that draws me into relationship rather than the toxic binding shame that causes me to run away from relationship to hide and tends to then invite me to just repeat the same broken behaviors that have led to my shame in the first place. So I would encourage you, Lamont, keep doing this good work of digging through your therapy. If you've got some good friends who also know the Lord who can kind of form a support group and accountability, I think that would be important. If you don't have one there, consider joining one of the New Life groups in order to have that ongoing support so you're not trying to do this alone.
8: Yeah, I love that. You know, the question, when you talk about guilt versus shame, JJ, Lamont, one question that you can ask yourself, is this true? Like, you know, we have these self-condemning ideas about ourselves. Is it true? And that's where that we can decide between that guilt and shame. But even to what you're talking about, Mark, having that secure connection, we can continue to be able to be our true selves, but not live in that that condemning thought process. I hope that helps you, Lamont, and we can connect you with a therapist that has that attachment theory as part of their specialization, and I think it can walk you towards that freedom. We're so grateful that you called. We are going to go back to the calls, and we're going to talk with Nancy, who's calling us from Montgomery, Texas, listens to us on the internet. Hello, Nancy. Thanks for waiting. How can we help you today?
17: I'm just raising my volume. Can I put speakerphone on or no?
8: Well, it depends. We can hear you good. Can you hear us?
17: No.
8: Oh, okay. sometimes that speaker will throw some distractions in there, so we'll try it, Nancy.
17: Okay. Yeah, I know, because it sounds like crinkly paper, and I'll take it off if you need to, whatever. Well, so I was talking with the pre-interviewer about a question, and so the question really is, and the show ended in, you saying something, I don't know if it was you, saying something about revenge. And I said, no, I'm looking at the 1-800. I'm like, can I call? Should I call? So I called. Long story short, the issue is, or was, in late 2022, 23, my neighbor's dog were barking 4 months nonstop. I'm talking about 24 hours. I asked her nicely, and I asked her again, probably asked her a couple more times, and she responded to me nastily. So I called the police to ask them the question. They came out because they were training two deputies, and I didn't ask them to come here. And they suggested that I call animal control. So I did. And then what happened, what I found out recently, and this is why it's all come up again, but I processed, like, not getting revenge, but not being reactive, you know, because I don't want to argue with my neighbor. I said, look, I don't have anything against you. we met at the laundry room. She goes, I don't like you because you made me almost lose my kids. Now, here in Texas, there's a link that if you're neglecting your animals, you might be neglecting your kids. And I didn't know that at the time. I just wanted to sleep.
18: Right.
17: So my question is, in my head, I usually, my style is that if I didn't do anything to you, then I don't have to apologize. And if I did do something, I shouldn't feel guilty for it. But that's come up. And it went all the way back recently, too, because I look at myself all the time first. My parents' separation. I'm like, what? Yeah. So it's just a very, very intricate. But I just want to know why it's rolling in my head over, like, a lot.
18: Mm.
17: Not to mention that we live next door to each other, and she doesn't talk to me. And then she's got all her flying monkeys, too, you know, attacking me from afar, whatever, because I did that.
18: Who are her flying monkeys, you know, Nancy?
17: You know, like people on her side manipulate them to be on her side.
18: So yeah. Other people are bothering you as
9: this
18: well.
9: This is other people in the community that you live in?
17: Yes, because we are like in a little cul-de-sac, so too close for comfort. And you ask me questions if you need more information. And also then the lady next door moved in 4 months later because the dogs were barking for 4 months and I didn't call anyone until after 4 months. That's how much patience I have. And then what happened is she, are you still there?
18: Yeah, we're going to go to a break, Nancy, but you can hear the music.
17: Yeah. The enabler came in and did everything for her. Anyway. Okay.
18: Oh. So life at home has not felt safe for a while for you. And you feel bad about it, but you're trying to do the right thing. You're not trying to take revenge. Just want to have peace and quiet in your own home. It's hard. It's hard. These are the things of life. And we'll help you as best we can, Nancy, on the other side of this break. 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We'll be right back.
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25: When George Washington accepted command of the Continental Army, Americans were fighting a king and determined not to replace one form of unchecked power with another. Washington understood the difference between authority and ownership. In 1775, he declared, "When we assume the soldier, we do not lay aside the citizen." Even as commander of America's army, Washington remembered that he remained one of the people and that the power entrusted to him was never his to keep. He did not fight to rule America. He fought so Americans could govern themselves. Washington's example gave the young nation something more than victory. It gave America a standard for leadership. Those who hold power must remain accountable to the people they serve. Because in a free nation, leadership is not ownership. It is a duty and a trust.
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8: Welcome back. We are talking with Nancy, who has had some challenges with neighbors. Dogs barking for months on end. When she finally takes a step towards a resolution, it blows up and it gets worse for her. Nancy, it is hard when you're trying to do the right thing and now you're feeling guilty and you really didn't do anything wrong. But let's hear what Mark and JJ have to say. We'll start with you, Mark.
16: Yeah, this is a really difficult situation, Nancy, especially because it's happening right there in your backyard, so to speak. And, you know, it's one thing when something happens at work or in another environment, but it's another when you got to go home and you got to face things happening in a place that's supposed to be peaceful for you. I think what I heard you say is that you're feeling responsible for the consequence

0: in, and then because it was linked, like you said, there's that law in Texas, I think that's where you said that you live, where it's linked that if you might be neglecting your dogs, you may be neglecting your kids.
1: Correct.
0: But what I heard from you is that you feel bad about that, and you growing up were assigned feeling responsible for others. Is that correct? Did I hear that correctly?
1: Yep.
0: Yeah. So, you know what I love about Romans 12:18? I'm sure you're familiar with this verse. It says, if possible, as much as it depends upon you, live at peace with anyone, everyone. I love it how it has the qualifiers. If possible, meaning that peace isn't always possible. And as much as it depends upon you, meaning that you are only responsible for you. You're not receiving... You're not responsible for the consequence of her actions. You know, here's another simple example here. If somebody's driving drunk and they're a danger and you call about them, well, whatever the consequence of that is, a fine or going to jail, that's not your fault. That's the law, and they didn't obey the law. You just called in as a responsible citizen, and they have to own the consequences of that. I'm sure she knows that her dogs were barking 24/7, and if she doesn't deal with that, if she doesn't manage that situation, whatever the consequences are from that, because it's reasonable that somebody is going to call if your dogs are barking all the time, you're not responsible for the consequences of that. There's a difference between being responsible to and being responsible for. We cannot be responsible for others. We can only be responsible for ourselves. We are responsible to others. So, for instance, even in that situation that I gave about a drunk driver, you'd be responsible to other people, even if you're not on the road, to call something in if someone's driving drunk. But you're not responsible for the other person. And as you said, somebody moved in and somebody was an enabler and somebody's taking responsibility for this person so that they can continue making poor decisions. But that's not your issue. So I think going in and maybe getting some therapy and learning to, one, discover how do I differentiate between the two of these things, responsible to, responsible for, how do I work out where these messages came from and how do I work that out inside of myself, and then also maybe getting some support and some help around you, because you've still got to deal with this actual situation that's going on. I'm sure there's other neighbors too who are bothered by a dog barking. It's not that I'm wanting you to form alliances against one another, but are you aware of other neighbors who also are bothered by this situation?
1: Yes, and if you want to hear something really, you know, and the same people that are targeting me, or they've stopped now, so to speak, were complaining to me as well. Her dogs make my dogs bark. Look at my arms. She had like, I'm not kidding. This lady had like 25 bandages on her arms because the girl didn't cut the dog's nails. And I'm usually my own therapist, my own counselor. And I'm thinking to myself, why are you coming to me? Like they don't know. It's like, I understand. They don't know.
0: How are they targeting you now? What are they doing to target you if they were complaining about this too?
1: They're just their body language, slamming doors at their house and stuff. But after the 4 months, the lady moved into number one, and she enabled the whole thing. They picked up the dog excrement. They did everything because...
0: Nancy, have you actually checked it out with your neighbors? I know you're saying that their body language and slamming doors. We all have confirmation bias, meaning that when we know something, we look for evidence for that.
1: She came over, and what happened was the lady from afar that was targeting me, her husband came down, said, "Who called the police?" And silly me, I should have said, "It's none of your business," but I'm not rude. Mm-hmm. I'm like, "I did, because her dogs are barking." And then his second half came down and said, "I'm coming over to you," just like that. And I should have went in the house.
2: Right, but you're living under this threat now. I think if you're in, are you in an apartment complex or a neighborhood?
1: No, I'm in a neighborhood.

0: not in danger, but I'm just, I call because...
1: Yeah. Well, what I'm, like, the reason why I asked that is kind of along the lines of what Mark was getting to is, as long as this goes unaddressed as a community, as a group with a mediator or, you know, some sort of neutral party, there's going to continue to be this. And you have been affected, like, it's a lot. I would encourage you to find a neutral third party that everybody can come to with good intentions. We have to live by each other. How do we get along? How do we be able to see each other as we truly are, not from a threatening standpoint? I'm so sorry.
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1: Welcome back. We are going to connect Nancy with a therapist or a coach. 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And we want to help you get there, Nancy. It's so hard, especially when it's your home and for everybody. We don't want it to be stressful. We want to be able to get along. And it's just hard. I feel for her, and we'll be praying for that situation. You know, I also want to let you know about an event I'm going to be participating in at Hope Together Conference. 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I hope to see you there. We're going to go back to the phones. We're going to talk with Richard, who's calling us from Dallas, Texas, listens on KWRD. We're glad that you called us, Richard. How can we help you today?
9: Hi, I appreciate you guys. I am a widower. My wife died about 4 months ago, and I am in grief counseling. And in my grief counseling class, it's a group class, there is a widow who lost her husband just a couple months before I experienced my loss. And we've sort of struck up a bit of a friendship in that we talk on the phone for a long time, but we don't really have a relationship per se. However, I will say that I do have some interest in having some type of relationship with her. We have a lot of similarities about what we've been through. We were both caregivers for a long time, so we've experienced a lot of the same things. Anyway, I know that I'm not done grieving for my wife yet, and I also am positive that she is not done grieving for her husband. Yet, I don't really know what I wouldn't be adverse to establishing some sort of relationship, but I don't really know time frame wise and appropriateness. We've met in a grief therapy situation, so it's not necessarily a situation that you want to talk to somebody about establishing some sort of relationship. So I don't really know what my next step would be if I wanted to try to cultivate a relationship. So I was wondering what you guys' opinions are on that situation.
1: Great question. Great. Just all of that is good. JJ, how can we help Richard? Oh, but his mic isn't working now.
10: Oh, you're on mute, JJ.
1: Oh, you're on mute, JJ. Maybe. That's it. Well, we'll see. Richard, I also want to extend my condolences. I'm sorry about your loss, and also, but I just am grateful that you're asking these questions. Mark, you can start as we wait for JJ.
10: Yeah, I think it's very thoughtful, the question that you're asking, Richard. Sorry to hear about your wife also, by the way. I'm glad you're in a grief share group, and in grief share, people do bond in their grief. And it sounds like you're bonding one-on-one with this person because you have a shared experience. And like you said, there's a lot of similarities between the types of grief that you're going through, both being a caregiver. So it sounds like there was this kind of long-term progression. It wasn't That's something correct. That was sudden. So there's a similarity in what you've experienced. And we bond with people when there are similarities. Yet, as you are describing, you were both very early on in this process. Now, this isn't a rule, what I'm going to say here. It's just guidance. I would wait at least a year. That gives you time to kind of process what's happened, the ending of that relationship. And then I would then start, if she's interested, is start to build a relationship outside of the grief too. Get to know one another. I don't know if you guys both have children too. Sometimes it's difficult for children to...
9: Well, they're grown. They're all grown.
10: Even when they're grown, I've seen this. I've seen somebody who's moved on very quickly, and grown children have felt hurt by that because, again, it's that person's choice and they have desires that make sense. But when you move on too quickly, it can be hurtful to lots of people around you. And I just think the biggest caution is moving on too quickly itself, not necessarily for what other people may think about it, but just caution for yourself and for her. To recognize, get through this, a grieving period, and then build a relationship out after that. Just my thought.
1: I love that, Mark. And I do think that there is kind of a rule of thumb of 1 year because you have a full mm-hmm. year of experiences. Now, I think JJ's back. JJ?
11: I sure hope so. I didn't touch anything. I don't know why. It just stopped working. I don't understand. There's gremlins all over the place here. So anyway, what I was trying to say, Richard, is that I also want to express my condolences. And I agree. I was going to say the same thing that Mark said, which is it's good to wait a year because it does give you a chance to go through many of the anniversaries, holidays, all of the living the new world, the new life without this significant person in your life. So that's important for your own heart to grieve. I'll also say this advice was given to me when I was, before I was married and I was dating and I was considering whether to propose. And a friend of mine said, JJ, time has never been a detriment to a God-given relationship. And so what I want you to hear in that, Richard, is you don't need to rush this. You don't need to, well, I better let her know how I'm feeling, because when the grief share group ends and I haven't expressed that, what will happen to our relationship or whatever? Like Mark was saying, that you develop a relationship outside of the grief, getting to know each other, but not jumping into another romantic relationship until you've both had the opportunity to let your hearts grieve, because otherwise you can't give your heart fully to someone else, because your heart is still holding on to the past relationship.
1: Can I add one more thing, Richard?
9: Absolutely.
1: Okay, so I love what both of these men have said, and communicating this with this woman is going to be very important. To say that I want to, if you're willing to do the year, I think that is very good to say to her. I also think that you have to manage the amount of connection you have in that year. Because if you just say a year and nothing changes, like you're talking every day for hours at a time, you might as well not have the year. Do you see what I'm saying?
9: Yes. I think loneliness is a big factor.
1: Sure. Sure.
9: Yeah, and my general... I don't like being lonely. I haven't been without a companion for a very long time, and this is a very tough struggle.
1: Which is, go ahead.
10: I was going to say, that makes total sense, that you would be lonely in this moment. What I would caution you about is, if you bond out of a place of insecurity in yourself, then you're going to have an insecure bond with her. And that's not fair for her, and it's not fair for you either. So manage the insecurity, learn to manage the loneliness, because then when you can build a relationship that's not based off of meeting that loneliness need, it will be a stronger, more secure relationship. And then the last thing I'd say is, check in with your kids throughout this process too. Before you start dating someone, not that you need their permission, just check in with them. I think it's better in that, if you can just check how everyone's feeling about things and then you let them know what you're about to do. Because otherwise, if you jump into this relationship with her, then that may cause problems on both sides of your families.
1: Richard, are you involved with a church or anything outside of the home, men's group, Bible study?
9: Yes, very, very much so. A small group is very supportive, and the men have really stepped up to support me.
1: Well, it's excellent, and it also is part of your healing journey, that it's other men who are going to help carry this loneliness burden, to allow those feelings to surface and, you know, go on. It speaks very highly of your marriage, that you are wanting to be in another relationship. At the same time, we want you to be ready, so that, like what the guys just said, it's not out of a lack, it's out of a fullness. We'll connect you with some folks that may be able to help you along.
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12: Contests are open to legal residents of the continental United States 18 years of age or older, unless otherwise specified. Except employees, their parent, affiliate, subsidiary, or successor companies, advertising and promotion agencies, contest prize suppliers, participating advertisers, sponsors, and immediate family members of anyone so employed. Contest entries must include entrant's name, address, and daytime and evening telephone numbers. When individual contests require, birth date will also have to be included. One winner per household. Listeners can only win one contest, including but not limited to phone-in, email, internet, or postal entry, once every 60 days. In the event of contest requiring telephone or fax entries, sponsors are not responsible for the inability of caller to complete the call within specified time, whether due to telephone equipment malfunctions, disconnections, busy lines, or other circumstances. Only calls to the designated telephone number will be eligible to win. In the event of contests requiring mail entries, postal, or electronic, and sponsors are not responsible for the timeliness of delivery or electronic malfunctions that may affect the delivery or content of the entry. Neither are Are they responsible for misdirected, illegible, postage due, or lost mail? Decision of the judges is final. All participants agree to be bound by these rules. Void where prohibited by law. All federal, state, and local laws and regulations apply. Prizes are specified within individual contest rules. Prizes are non-transferable and non-exchangeable. No substitution or cash equivalent will be made. Reserves the right to substitute a prize of equal or greater value if the awarded prize is unavailable for any reason. Winners agree to come by the station to provide proof of age and identity, photo identification a must, and to execute an affidavit of eligibility, indemnification, and release within 30 days of winning. Prizes can be mailed so long as winner completes a mail release form and also provides a copy of photo identification. Failure to comply will result in forfeiture of prize. Unclaimed prizes will not be awarded. All federal, state, and local laws and regulations apply. All federal, state, and local taxes are the sole responsibility of the winner. Participation constitutes permission without any further obligation to the contest winner to use winner's name, voice, address, and likeness for promotional purposes. Additional rules or eligibility requirements may be announced on air, provided on the website, or may be attained by sending a self-addressed stamped envelope with the identity of the contest inquiry to 6400 North Beltline Road, Suite 110, Irving, Texas, 75063.
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1: Welcome back. I want to just encourage you, if you are in a situation like what Richard talked about, or even any, you know, we've been helping people find those connections to the challenges in life. One of the ways that we've been doing that is through our webinars. We've got one coming up in September 17th. I'll be hosting with Eric Thomas, one of our clinical counselors in the network. He also serves at our Everyman's Battle intensives. 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We want to help you get the freedom that you want to experience, whether you are dealing with addiction or you have a loved one. It can be experienced. The freedom can be experienced. We've seen it happen so many times. This is a 90-minute webinar, and even if you can't make it on September 17th, we will encourage you to register, because there'll be a replay available for the next week or so after the event. We know that whatever destructive habit you're facing, we can lead you to recovery. We know that recovery can help. We're glad that Eric's going to join us, but you know, it's really one of those challenges of life is finding that freedom, and we want to encourage you along the way. We're going to go back to the calls. We're going to talk with Stella, who's calling us from Los Angeles, listens on the internet. We're glad that you are with us, Stella. How can we help you? Stella, are you here? Can you unmute?
11: I'm suppressing the urge to say, Stella!
10: I was too.
1: Well, okay, Stella, maybe you can call back. I don't know what happened. She is gone, but we are still here. You know, I want to just go right back to what we were talking about with Richard, because it can seem so cut and dried when we are not experiencing the big feelings of grief, but it can be so beneficial to continue to lean into the pain so that you can get through it on the other side. I think we are not going to have Stella back, but we have Dave calling us from York, Pennsylvania. He watches us on YouTube. If you're watching on YouTube, remember, click like and subscribe. It helps. But Dave, we want to answer your question. How can we help you today?
14: Well, also faith and trust in Christianity. I'm a critical thinker, and when I studied who wrote the Bible and how it was written, and I thought Jesus had a unique story, but it comes to find out 12 to 15 mythical gods copied the same December 25th, their birthday, and walking on water, and on and on and on.
1: Hmm.
14: I was shocked.
1: So how can we help you, Dave?
14: I'm not sure.
1: Is it distressing to you to discover these things? Is it affecting your belief?
14: Yeah, it's very discouraging.
1: Okay.
10: And in what way is it?
14: I was an altar boy at the oldest church in America.
1: Mm.
14: And but it was all in Latin back then.
1: Oh, okay.
14: It all went over my head.
10: In what way is it discouraging for you, Dave, to find out that there's other religions that have similarities with Christianity in the stories?
14: And I just thought that Jesus was a very unique story, and come to find out it's been copied in mythical gods. So, changing the water into wine, to dying and coming back, and just on and on. It's,
1: Dave, do you have anybody that? Well, Dave, do you have anybody that is walking this journey with you, or did you just find these on your own? Are you talking with someone about it?
14: Not really, because I live alone in a motorhome, and there's a lot of solitude.
1: Okay.
14: So that's what I'm. It's the other thing. I'm being bombarded by negative things on YouTube about Christianity.
10: I think there's something key in what you're saying about something being copied. When something is copied, it means that there was an original that happened here. And so I can understand how this could feel a little bit concerning and rock the boat of your faith. I think for me, when I look at this, is I see like, well, then there's an original. If many people across the world believe that there was a flood story, that must mean that there was likely a flood that happened one time. So, you know, whether people believe on who caused the flood or who God is, that's a different story. Now, what I think would be a great book for you to read if you haven't read it is a book called Mere Christianity by C.S. Lewis. He really starts at the beginning and starts to outline all of the evidence of, you know, philosophical and practical evidence of why he believes that there is a God, and then he moves to then why the God of Christianity makes the most sense. Have you ever read that book, Mere Christianity?
14: Yeah, but I've been hearing a lot from Spinoza.
10: Mm-hmm.
1: I think that's a great idea, Mark. That is a great way, and I also think Dave needs to be connecting with people. You can't do it alone. JJ, can you add anything?
13: Yeah.
1: Yay,
13: so
1: go.
13: I would jump right in with along those same lines with Mere Christianity by C.S. Lewis. There's Basic Christianity by John Stott, which is a phenomenal work that really clearly explains why the faith is to be believed. What is believable about it? How it has been verified, if you will. There's also a book called The New Testament Documents, Are They Reliable? By F.F. Bruce, which will help give you some clarity as to why it's reasonable to believe that what the New Testament documents say is accurate. It's an accurate description of what Jesus said and did. And I will say it's important. Yes, there's copies all over the place, like Mark was saying, but it's important to recognize that Jesus is unique in that he was the only one who claimed to be God. There are many who come along who say, they're pointing to this is the way to find God. But Jesus said, no, I'm him. I'm God showing up in the flesh, and I'm offering my perfect life as a sacrifice for your sin. That is unique. There aren't other religions that offer that. Other religions teach us how to be holy. But Christianity, what Jesus did, there's a transfer that happens where my sin is imputed onto Jesus and Jesus' righteousness is imputed onto me. And that is unique. We don't see that elsewhere. But continue to search, continue to learn. And I think Becky was getting at this. It's important to not do this in isolation. Right. Find a good community. Colossians tells us, you know, Paul is writing there and he says, who can know the mind of the Lord? But we, corporately, we have the mind of Christ. Not me individually, but we corporately have the mind of Christ. I need other people in my world who can help balance the messages that I'm hearing and help me critically think through them, not just on my own.
1: Yeah, it's interesting because I just heard Dr. Kurt Thompson talking about this very thing, that we are not ourselves on our own. We are part of a community. And the body of Christ, that's how we're designed. You know, Dave, this is a great question that so many people struggle with and are fearful to ask out loud. So we're grateful that you called us today and that you're asking this. I want to send Dave, I know we don't do this, but I'm going to send Dave a Life Recovery Bible. And I want to encourage you to do the devotionals in there. We're going to get you connected with the Life Recovery group. If you're watching YouTube, you can connect with a group online as well. So we don't want you to be alone. We want you to experience the transformation that Jesus has for you. Thank you, JJ. Thank you, Mark. We are so grateful for both of you. And thank you, listeners. Tune in next time. Go to church this Sunday somewhere and serve someone somewhere. We're grateful for the opportunity to be here. Thank you for giving to help us do what we do. We'll see you next time.
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16: When George Washington accepted command of the Continental Army, Americans were fighting a king and determined not to replace one form of unchecked power with another. Washington understood the difference between authority and ownership. In 1775, he declared, "When we assume the soldier, we did not lay aside the citizen." Even as commander of America's army, Washington remembered that he remained one of the people and that the power entrusted to him was never his to keep. He did not fight to rule America. He fought so Americans could govern themselves. Washington's example gave the young nation something more than victory. It gave America a standard for leadership. Those who hold power must remain accountable to the people they serve. Because in a free nation, leadership is not ownership. It is a duty and a trust.
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4: 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And I want you to check them out when you have a chance, because they really have some great products to improve your health and the health of your family. Okay, on today's show, we're talking about vitamin D, sometimes referred to as the sunshine vitamin. But folks, here's the problem. Many of us aren't getting enough sunshine lately between slathering on those powerful sunscreens and spending more time indoors. And what it really comes down to is this vitamin D deficiency that's out there is causing an avalanche of health problems for 70% of our population, ranging from pain, loss of balance, muscle weakness, depression, increased blood pressure, arthritis, memory loss, and even a compromised immune system. And I have Dr. Michael Pincus with me today to talk about the most effective way to get vitamin D. Dr. Pincus, it's good to talk to you again.
23: Chris, it's great to be back. Thank you.
4: You know, many of you know that Dr. Pincus is a nationally recognized authority on natural and alternative health. He's a successful chiropractor. He's worked with top Hollywood celebrities, professional and Olympic athletes, and he continues to be very involved in some of today's top health concerns. And let's kind of start at the top, Dr. Pincus, and talk a little bit about what are some of the warning signs that you may be deficient in vitamin D?
23: Okay, well, the part of it is how you feel. And one of the things, Chris, is being tired for no apparent reason.
4: Okay.
23: But on the reverse side of that, I've seen that a lack of vitamin D affects your sleep. Okay, another big sign is that your bones ache. Now, there's a lot of people listening who've been diagnosed with osteoporosis, which is a thinning of the bone.
4: Mm-hmm.
23: But again, a vitamin D deficiency. A big one is muscle weakness. So you try to get up from a couch, you get in and out of a car, and you're finding it more and more difficult. And that's leading to the high, high prevalence of people falling and injuring themselves.
4: Ah, okay. All right.
23: Which is a huge problem.
4: Right, exactly.
23: Another one is you tend to get more cold, especially upper respiratory problems.
4: Okay.
23: Problems with blood pressure, cardiovascular problems, digestive problems, constipation, bloating, gas.
4: Mm-hmm.
23: It's very, very common. And if you're a diabetic, there's all kinds of data about being deficient in vitamin D, and the list goes on and on. It's a huge problem.
4: What does vitamin D actually do in the body? What is it used for?
23: Well, when we use the word vitamin, it's actually kind of a misnomer, because vitamin D is actually a hormone.
4: Okay.
23: And this regulates thousands of genes in the body. Everything from pain, blood sugar, immune system, blood pressure, bone strength. Plus, vitamin D has been linked to maintaining colon health, breast, prostate, and ovarian health. But I'll tell you what, the way we're taking vitamin D is all wrong. It's all messed up.
4: Well, why do you say that? Why is it messed up?
23: Well, first of all, you go to your doctor and they say, yeah, I'm going to put you on a vitamin D supplement, and it's like 400 international units, which is totally worthless. Or God forbid, if you're listening right now and you're taking a multivitamin and you think you're covered, that's why you're on 6 or 8 or 10 different prescription drugs. I'll tell you that right now.
4: Mm.
23: Because your body is not getting enough D. The other thing is that vitamin D is an oil. You don't absorb oils in your body. They're very difficult to digest.
4: Okay.
23: So I've come up with my own vitamin D, which I call Dr. Pincus's vitamin D3 formula.
4: So, Dr. Pincus, what makes your fast melt vitamin D formula so unique?
23: Well, Chris, first of all, I put 5,000 units of vitamin D3 per serving in each tablet so you can actually feel the difference. I wanted to give you enough dosage so it really goes to work. Second, I use the right type of vitamin D in my formula, which is superior and readily available so your body can digest it, and this is known as vitamin D3. And third, my formula is a fast-melt tablet that's available for immediate absorption.
4: You know, you mentioned that vitamin D is an oil, so how were you able to make your formula into a fast-melt?
23: Well, good question, Chris. Here's what I've done. I've worked with an advanced team of scientists, and these guys, they know their stuff, and they're using this technology to convert vitamin D, which is an oil, into a dry powder. And once they do that, they put it in this fast dissolving melt for immediate absorption and quick results that you can feel.
4: What's some of the feedback that you're getting, Dr. Pincus, from people that are taking your fast melt D3?
23: Well, I'm getting tons of feedback. You know, I've got people that email me. Here's an email from Betty, and she writes, I was diagnosed with a severe vitamin D deficiency, and she said she tried many other vitamin supplements.
4: Okay.
23: And then she discovered my D3, and she said she went back to her doctor, had her blood test, and her blood test went back into a normal range just within weeks.
4: Wow. All right, folks, I want to take a moment here to let you listeners know that if you want to try Dr. Pincus's vitamin D3 formula, there's a special toll-free number for you to call. 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And when you do call and order, you will not be automatically enrolled in one of those monthly subscription programs. This is a one-time order. 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I'll give it to you again. It's 1-800-413-7495. All right, for those of you just joining us, I have Dr. Michael Pincus on the line with us today. We've been talking about Dr. Pincus's fast melt vitamin D3 formula, and this vitamin D deficiency is really an epidemic now, causing all kinds of health concerns. But the issue is, even if you're trying to get vitamin D back in your body, you're most likely taking the wrong type or the wrong form of vitamin D the wrong way, maybe not even getting enough of it. And Dr. Pincus, why don't we start here by talking about, you know, why is this deficiency such an epidemic, despite all of the awareness and the products that you see on the store shelves containing vitamin D?
23: Well, yeah, that's a good point. 70% of us in this country are deficient in vitamin D. The fact is that your body needs vitamin D. This is a hormone that should be there, and it's not there. And the statistics show that back in the 70s when we started getting cable networks and, of course, with the internet, we're not going outside, and most of us get no vitamin D from the sun.
4: What makes your fast melt D3 formula a much better choice?
23: Well, Chris, first of all, I put 5,000 units of vitamin D3 per serving in each tablet so you can actually feel the difference. Second, I use the right type of vitamin D in my formula. And third, I've worked with an advanced team of scientists, and they're using this technology to put it in this fast dissolving melt for immediate absorption and quick results that you can feel.
4: Now, is your fast melt vitamin D3 formula manufactured here in the U.S., Dr. Pincus?
23: Yeah, absolutely. My formula is manufactured right here in the USA, Chris. In fact, we have a facility that is a CGMP certified lab, which means current good manufacturing practices. And this is an FDA mandated set of rules that we follow. As a matter of fact, just recently the FDA came in and did an inspection, and they said, hey, guys, keep up the good work.
4: Now, you mentioned earlier that there's a strong connection between vitamin D and diabetes. Talk a little bit about how your fast melt D3 formula could help folks that are dealing with diabetes or even at risk of getting diabetes.
23: Well, yeah, diabetes is a huge problem. And in type 2 diabetics, what we find is that there's plenty of insulin in the body, but the insulin is not recognized by the cells. And so what vitamin D3 does is it takes that problem and it seems to fix it. Now, they've studied vitamin D3 and it's improved this insulin signature by 60%. And just to give you a comparison, the most popular diabetic drug improves at 13%.
5: Wow.
4: Now, let me ask you this, Dr. Pincus. How can your Fast Melt D3 formula help boost your immune system?
23: Vitamin D is responsible for 200 different chemicals that your immune cells produce to fight off bacteria and viruses. Listen, if you're someone that's susceptible to having any type of cold, flu, I would start right now taking one of my vitamin D3 melts every day. And one of the nice things about this is that besides your immune system being better, you'll find your energy better, you'll find less pain, less arthritic type pain, more mobility, flexibility, better muscle strength. And if you're someone who's concerned about falling, you'll have better balance and a better sense of walking, which is so important, is it?
4: So, and how do you take it, Dr. Pincus?
23: You can take it in the morning. You can take it at night. You don't need water, and you put it in your mouth, and, you know, maybe count to 30, it's gone.
4: Wow. And maybe you can share again, for those that may have just joined us, some of the responses that you get from people that have been taking your formula, and what kind of results have they seen?
23: Let me tell you my own story. So over the summer, I didn't take as much of my D3. I was actually traveling, and I ran out of it. So what happened to me is, you know, I'm basically pain-free, but all of a sudden I started having pain in my hand. I go, what is this? This is weird. But then I realized that I had run out of my D3 formula, and I went off of it for several weeks. And the minute I started going on it, it took about 7, maybe 8 days, the pain went away.
4: Wow.
23: Crazy, isn't it?
4: That's how you know something's working, right? If you stop and the health issues come back, well, there's your answer.
23: That's the best test that anyone can listen to, especially if you're on the fence. You're going, well, I wonder if this is really for me. And what I would do, Chris, is the next time you give out the number to have people order, is go ahead and order it. I know you mentioned it's a risk-free offer, and go ahead and try it yourself and stay on it for 5, 6 weeks. And then if you still doubt it, then go off of it and see if anything gets worse.
4: And again, folks, I want to take a moment here to let you listeners know that if you want to try Dr. Pincus's vitamin D3 formula, there's a special toll-free number for you to call. 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This is a one-time order, folks. So the number to call is 1-800-413-7495. I'll give it to you again. It's 1-800-413-7495. So what do you think, folks? Are you one of the 70% of people listening most likely taking the wrong type of vitamin D supplement? Joining us today is our good friend, Dr. Michael Pincus, and we've been talking about his Fast Melt vitamin D3 formula. And Dr. Pincus, what you're saying is that most of us are deficient in vitamin D. And because of that deficiency, it's causing health issues like pain, muscle weakness, immune problems, and that most vitamin D supplements are not the best form. And more importantly, it's not the right amount of vitamin D to really make an impact. Is that what you're saying?
23: Yes, it's exactly what I'm saying, Chris. It's a multifaceted problem where, one, we're not getting enough vitamin D3 in our system.
4: Mm-hmm.
23: Vitamin D3 is responsible for activating 2,000 different genes in the body, controlling everything from diabetes to hormone production to muscle strength, heart beating correctly, digestion, immune system. It's a really long list. And honestly, it surprised me because in medical school, we learned that vitamin D was necessary for the bones, we get enough being outside and in our milk and end of story.
5: Right.
23: And for the first 20-some years of my practice, I never prescribed vitamin D. I just didn't think it was necessary. And then in the early 2000s, the studies started coming out, and now there's over 2,300 studies that just show that vitamin D is absolutely necessary. It's not just a good idea. It's absolutely necessary. It's a hormone that should be in the body, and it's not there.
5: Can you share some of that research, Dr. Pincus? And more importantly, what's the conclusion of the research related to vitamin D?
23: Well, one of the biggest studies ever on vitamin D were from the U.S. Navy.
5: Okay.
23: So I think it was like 145,000 men and women were studied, and they found that the number one non-combat reason that people died in the Navy was due to melanoma.
5: So skin cancer.
23: So I'm reading the study, you know, I kind of paused right there and I went, yeah, it makes sense. You know, people are out on the decks of ships in the equator and all over the world, and they're getting the harmful UV sun rays and they're developing skin cancer. But then I read on and it said most of the victims were office workers, like clerks and people in hangars and inside. And I went, oh my God. So it was a link going back to vitamin D deficiency in the body.
5: What about muscle and bone strength? Can your D3 formula help with that?
23: Yeah, it's critical. Like if you're someone that's over 50, especially, you're seeing a progression of the core muscles in your body starting to slow down. First, it's kind of a clumsiness that people kind of feel like they're getting clumsy physically. And then it's a lack of flexibility that you start to stiffen up, and you feel it at night, especially if you're in bed, rolling from side to side. You wake up with your knees hurting, your legs are restless, your shoulders hurt. That's that stiffness setting in that's associated with the lack of this vitamin D3 in my formula. So if you're someone listening right now and you're having a lot of joint pain, bone pain, muscle pain, fibromyalgia, I would say start on my formula like immediately and start taking one or two of my vitamin D3s a day for the first week or two to get your doses up quickly.
5: So let me ask you about these gummy vitamins. Does that work? Can you put enough vitamin D into a little gummy bear, and is that the best way to get it in your body?
23: No, of course not, Chris. You know, they'll go to any type of lengths to try to market things that seem good, but you're taking a lot of sugar and gelatin and wax. My thing is, it's not what you take, it's what your body absorbs.
5: Well, I want to talk more about what happens when people start taking your Fast Melt D3 formula.
23: Boy, that's a really good question, because the first area that the vitamin D seems to affect is your energy, your sleep, your outlook, your moods, and then after being on it for a while, your core strength will come back. So for those of you who have slowed down, you're going to feel more energy, like physically. So it's kind of like feeling a little bit younger, Chris.
5: And who wouldn't want that?
23: Right.
5: And maybe you can share again for those that may have just joined us some of the responses that you get from people that have been taking your formula, and what kind of results have they seen?
23: Well, one of the surprising ones was I gave it to my brother-in-law, who had gone to his doctor and was very concerned about his cholesterol, his blood fat, and his weight. And I put him on my vitamin D3, and he went back in 3 months later, and his blood profile was perfect.
5: All right, I want to take a moment here to let you listeners know that, again, if you want to try Dr. Pincus's vitamin D3 formula, there is a special toll-free number for you to call right now. 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This is a one-time order. 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I'll give it to you again. It's 1-800-413-7495. So how about it, folks? I mean, what it really comes down to here is we're not getting the right form or enough vitamin D delivered the right way, which is why we have so many of these health concerns that you probably can't put your finger on. And Dr. Pincus, I want to start just recapping here that there are a couple different forms of vitamin D, and maybe explain why the typical form that you would find in most off-the-shelf D formulas is different from what you've put together here.
23: Well, there's vitamin D2 and there's vitamin D3. And D2 is the type of vitamin D that has to be activated by your body, so it has to be converted into vitamin D3. Vitamin D3 is the activated form, so it's ready to go to work. Now, the vitamin D3 that I use in my formula, I think it's the best because I've seen the best results with myself, and my family, with my patients. Plus, I've worked with a lab where the people in the lab have taken this, and they test their blood every day to see how the D is going, and it's going up and out through the roof where it should be.
5: Wow. So, Dr. Pincus, I mean, who should consider taking your fast melt vitamin D formula?
23: Well, I would definitely start with kids for development and immunity. Obviously, young adults in their 20s need vitamin D to keep their immune system strong.
5: Mm-hmm.
23: Then men and women in their 30s, you're talking about heart health, immunity, cardiovascular problems start to turn on. But it's also the child rearing years. And vitamin D for pregnant women is very, very important.
5: Mm-hmm.
23: People in their 40s, that's when, you know, you start feeling more of those aches and pains like you've never felt before. You think you're getting older. And again, it's important for your hormones and to keep yourself physically active. And of course, when you're in your 50s, you start feeling stiffer. You can't golf. You can't play tennis. You know, you start becoming aware of your body not functioning.
5: Mm-hmm.
23: And then people over 60, I just wish that every senior citizen would go on this formula. Imagine living in your senior years where you have confidence in your balance and you're able to have the energy to get things done and mental clarity. You know, this is more and more important as we go along because people are living longer, but the quality of life is not great.
5: You know, is it ever too late, Dr. Pincus, such that your fast melt D3 formula wouldn't be a worthwhile investment?
23: If you can see the breath on the mirror in the morning, then you know that you're a candidate for this. Because a lot of the things that people suffer from, they're suffering from a lack of this vitamin in their body. So it's never too late to try something like this. And the sooner you can get on my formula, the better odds you're going to have of having a really healthy, high energy, high mobility life from here on out.
5: Yeah, well, it makes a lot of sense. And Dr. Pincus, what can someone expect when they start taking your fast melt D3 formula?
23: Well, you're going to notice within the first several days that something's changing in your body because this kickstarts so many different cycles in your body that you'll start having less pain, having more energy, and having better mental clarity, better sleep. Your moods can be affected by this. Vitamin D3 is necessary to get these things running.
5: Well, Dr. Pincus, unfortunately, we only have a few minutes left. Anything else you want to share with our audience here in our final minutes?
23: For those of you listening, we've covered a lot of ground. Working with the body is tricky, as you know. And we're talking to your listeners of your show. You know, they're of all walks of life with all various conditions. And so I'm trying to give some good health advice here, Chris. The point is get yourself out of it. Get yourself on this formula and see for yourself. It's not against the law for you to try something to see if it works.
5: That's okay? It's an interesting way
23: and
5: to put it.
23: That's all we're doing. We're talking about nutrition. We're not talking about rocket science here.
5: Right,
23: but
5: right.
23: But there's a lot of science behind what I'm talking about. The key is to get on this formula and give it a month or two. Every day, take one of these things. And start to see improvements in your pain, your blood pressure, your blood sugar, your energy, your sleep habits. This is my appeal to your listeners to get on this formula and try it for themselves.
5: Well, Dr. Pincus, again, thank you for taking time to be with us today.
23: Thank you, Chris.
5: All right, folks. Well, here is your final opportunity. 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
1: 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I am your host, Steve Summers, and I've got to tell you, we have got a fascinating show for you today. Now, if you're like most people, you may have noticed that when you hit 50, you kind of hit the wall. You know, between your joints, the heart, the brain, your eyes, your energy, you name it. Now, when you hit 50, you have to pay attention to your health. We all know that. So whether you're 40 or 50, or say in your 60s or 70s or even older for that matter, our guest today says he's discovered something that you can unlock the key to feeling better at any age. This is exciting. What is it? What are we talking about? Why do you need to know about this? Well, stay tuned. Dr. Neil Levin is on the line here. Dr. Neil Levin is a chiropractor. He's a nutritionist. He's a longtime advisor for Purity Products. Welcome, Dr. Levin. So great to have you back on the show today. This is a big story, isn't it?
2: Oh, absolutely, Steve. And let's cut right to the chase here. That discovery you talked about at the top there, it's krill oil, because krill oil is simply amazing for us. It's great for the heart, great for the joints, fantastic for the brain, for the eyes. I mean, I have people coming into my clinic every single day, and they want to feel better. I mean, they want to feel physically better, stronger. They want their joints to feel comfortable, but they want to stay mentally sharp. They want to keep that brain thinking like it did when they were younger. They want to protect themselves from coronary heart disease and maintain those flexible, healthy, youthful arteries for wonderful circulation. Hey, Steve, they want to boost their energy. And
1: absolutely,
2: you know, why not? I mean, we deserve it. And that's what we're going to be talking about here today with this Krill Omega 50 Plus, which is the cutting edge combination, Steve, of krill oil, which is so fabulous for us. But we've infused the krill oil. Now, this is so important. We've infused the krill oil with the high omega 3 concentrated fish oil. You need to do that when you're dealing with krill, because krill just isn't high enough in omega 3s. So many other important parameters and virtues, but you got to get that high omega 3 fish oil in there, and we've done that. So this is now the best of both worlds. But we didn't stop there. For the 50 plusers, we've added some vitamin D. We doubled the antioxidant power, and Steve, we actually increased the amount of krill by 67%. So this now becomes the finest omega 3 nutrient in the world, as far as I'm concerned.
1: This is very, very exciting. This krill oil sensation, I mean, it is all over the news, Dr. Neil Levin. Great studies are out there. Many experts are declaring that krill oil is better than fish oil. So give us this lowdown on this Krill Omega 50 Plus formula.
2: Right. Steve, you know, if I told you that there's this one tiny pill that benefits the joints and the brain and memory, mood, coronary heart disease, wonderful for the arteries, makes your hair shine, great for the skin, I mean, what would you say to that?
1: Hey, where can I get this stuff?
2: Right, and we have it. It's Krill Omega 50 Plus, and we're going to give it to everybody for free today. And that's really cool, because Purity wants everybody to try this, because they know they're going to see a huge difference. But get this, on top of that, for the first 1,000 people that call today, we're giving away a second gift, because I just demanded this. You know, when we're dealing with the 50 plusers, and hey, you know, if you're 40 and you feel like your energy is low, this is for you also. But for people 50 and over, we're also giving away free B12 energy melts. I demanded this because, hey, as we're getting a little older, we don't absorb that B12 as well, and I want you to feel the benefits from this Krill Omega 50 Plus. So I'm going to jack up those B12 levels for you today as well. You know, what a value proposition.
1: You know, when it comes to your health, it really is a win-win. This is amazing. I heard you say that this can actually reduce the risk of coronary heart disease. When you hear that, whose ears don't perk up after that? How exactly does that work anyway?
2: Right. Well, Krill Omega 50 Plus, remember, this is the combination of krill oil with the high omega 3, highly concentrated fish oil. So it's much higher in omega 3s than most krill oil formulas would be. So when we're dealing with the high omega 3 fish oil, we're talking about support for the HDL cholesterol, healthy, youthful, flexible arteries. That's so great for the circulation, heart muscle strength, platelet activity, red blood cells that stay nice and soft and flexible so they can work their way through those little capillaries. Oh, what about triglycerides? That becomes so important. So this Krill Omega 50 Plus supports the heart in so many ways. And you know, the bottom line is we need to think about this, because as we're getting a little older, 50 plus, maybe mid-40s, certainly 60s and 70s, it's decision time. I mean, you know your body's not working the way it did when you were in your 30s.
1: Exactly.
2: The energy might not be there. You need to make make a decision. Are you going to take it laying down and just let yourself get old, or are you going to do something about it? Are you going to stay physically active? Are you going to do the things you need to stay healthy? And getting these omega-3s, the krill oil, the vitamin D, the antioxidants make such a difference. This is a game changer for anybody in that 50-plus age group.
1: Doc, this is absolutely great information. I know that omega-3s are best known for their cardiovascular benefits, and they're certainly also known as brain food. Now, we've discussed this in some of the past shows. If you would, touch on the brain benefits for our listeners listening out there today, and tell us why you say that supplementing with omega-3s isn't just a good idea for the brain, but an absolute necessity.
2: Oh, this is such an important point that you're bringing up. Absolutely. For brain health, we must get these omega-3s back in there. You know, when you think about omega-3s and you think about brain health and memory and mood and feeling sharp, you really want to single out the DHA component. That's the docosahexaenoic acid. You know what, Steve? Your brain is 60% fat by weight. And of that, 25% needs to be DHA. You know what I use an analogy in my practice? People understand calcium and bone health, right? If you don't have calcium in your diet and you don't supplement with calcium, your bones are going to get brittle and weak. That's right. What happens to bones. Bones need calcium for their normal strength and structure. Now, with the brain, it's the same. DHA for normal structure. We use this for one brain neuron to communicate with another, to build out the brain. The serotonin, the dopamine, all the feel-good neurotransmitters. So must have it, must get it back in there. So important. And with this krill omega 50+, we've increased the level of DHA because we put the concentrated omega-3s in there. Now, with krill omega 50+, you're going to get 130 milligrams of DHA per serving, Steve.
1: Wow.
2: The leading brand of krill oil, you're going to get 24.
1: Excellent.
2: 24 in the leading brand, you're going to get 130 with krill omega 50+. That's why this is so incredible for the brain.
1: This is absolutely exciting. I got to tell you, though, during the last krill show that we did together, you totally shocked me, Doc. I remember this specifically. You said that...
2: Tell me, I'm on the edge of my seat. What did I say?
1: You said, and I remember, that the studies show that krill oil improves joint comfort in just 7 days. Now, if the benefits for the brain and the heart didn't perk my ears up, that certainly would. If you would, touch on the study and tell us how this works.
2: Right. That was a great study. In fact, that's the reason I started taking krill oil about 5-6 years ago. Mm-hmm. Pilot study, double blind, placebo controlled, exactly what you want to see out of the Journal of the American College of Nutrition. Now, participants got 300 milligrams of krill oil or placebo. Now, remember, in krill omega 50 plus, we're giving you even more. We're giving you 500 milligrams of krill oil, so even more potent. But the participants in the study that got the krill oil got some amazing joint benefits, Steve. Get this. In just 7 days, and you remember this from the last show, but yeah, in just 7 days, they were 28% more comfortable. That's a jaw dropper. When I read that, I immediately went out and bought my first bottle of krill oil. But after 30 days, they were 38% more comfortable. The researchers didn't stop there. They looked at flexibility of the joints. They looked at function of the joints. All improved. And I call this the krill oil advantage. So if you're out there and you're taking fish oil, well, fish oil is great. I mean, fish oil is in here. It's so important, but you're not going to get the same joint advantages just on krill. You're not going to experience this joint comfort benefit that we get specifically from the krill. And remember, in krill omega 50 plus, we've jacked up the levels of the krill 67% more. So in terms of dosage, fantastic.
1: That's big. That is absolutely big. Hey, I was on the website, and the testimonials on the krill omega 50 plus, they're incredible. I mean, people obviously love this product. I'd like to share a couple of my favorites here.
2: Sure.
1: Believer writes in, she's a female age 45 to 54 from Georgia. She rates it 5 out of 5 stars. She writes, "This has helped. Less grind on my knees when climbing up the steps. Beneficial to my overall health, both physically and mentally. I just feel better," is what she said. Also, Safety Susan, age 55 to 64 from Sacramento, California. She writes to 5 out of 5 stars, "I was a little worried about fishy aftertaste. However, I have not burped it even once because I like it better than regular fish oil. The capsule size is smaller and it's easy to swallow." This is big, the capsule size being smaller.
2: You know, and I'm really glad you picked that one out because Safety Suzanne picks out a very important point there. I don't think we've really harped on this enough because people have trouble swallowing those huge horse pills, you know, those huge omega-3 pills. These are tiny. So this is why this is such a breakthrough. These capsules are so small and easy to swallow. Anybody can easily swallow swallow them. But at the same time, we've increased the dosage of krill by 67%. We've boosted the antioxidant power. The vitamin D is in there. We supercharged the whole thing with the high omega-3, highly concentrated fish oil, so important for the heart. So, yeah, Safety Suzanne, she really nailed it there. I want to read one more. This one in front of me, Blessed. She's in the 55 to 64 age bracket, Fort Worth, Texas, 5 out of 5 stars. She writes, I was experiencing brain fog. I couldn't remember things at work. Felt I was slowing down mentally. Purity was offering a free bottle. I've been taking it for a year, and I swear by it. I have experienced a difference in my brain and body. Good for you, Blessed. You know
3: what?
2: I'm not surprised at these testimonials at all because, again, I take this product myself. Mm-hmm. It's fabulous. My patients love the Krill Omega 50 Plus. They feel it in their joints. They feel it in their brain. They feel it in their energy, their circulation. They just feel better. That's what everybody tells me when they get in this Krill Omega 50 Plus.
1: Now, Dr. Neil Levin, talk for a minute, if you would, about the B12 energy melts, too. This is really
2: right.
1: An exciting addition. You gave these away in our last Krill show as well, and the feedback has been absolutely overwhelming. People simply love the energy, the pep, the vigor they feel when they have their B12 levels restored with these. And now Purity's going to do it again. So 2 free bottles here today for the listeners. Tell us about this.
2: Yeah, remember, first of all the listeners today that pick up the phone and call are going to get a free bottle of this Krill Omega 50 Plus. Amazing. But now the B12 energy melts. Why are they here? I said to Purity, I said, guys, we're dealing with the 50-plussers here. Even people 45, 50, 60, 70, they're having more trouble absorbing the B12. And B12 is critical. You think B12, think energy. If your energy is low and you're in your 50s or 60s, I mean, it may be a B12 issue. B12 helps the body to make red blood cells. We need that to carry oxygen to the tissue. So important for energy. B12 helps us to burn carbohydrates and turn them into energy. 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You put one on your tongue, tastes delicious. 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And what B12 energy melts do is they help bump up your levels of B12. 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
1: 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Now, Doc, I've seen these ads where they say that krill oil is 48 times stronger than fish oil. Is that true? Does that make any sense?
2: Well, you know, obviously these are the krill guys talking, right?
1: Right.
2: But you could look at it both ways. Let's get into krill in just a moment. But first, let's pat the fish oil guys on the shoulder because, you know, you could say that the fish oil is better and stronger, but we're talking about the concentrated high omega-3 fish oil here because it's higher than the omega-3s, the EPA and DHA that are so important for the heart, the brain, the memory, mood, your eyes, your skin, your hair, your nails. So in one sense, you could say, well, the fish oil's better. But in another sense, I have to hand it to the krill guys because in terms of antioxidant power, krill oil is extraordinary. And it's because there's a molecule in krill oil that's naturally occurring called astaxanthin. And this astaxanthin, Steve, this is one of the most powerful antioxidants we've ever discovered. Steve, by one measure of antioxidant activity, it's 6,000 times stronger than vitamin C.
1: Wow.
2: So amazing antioxidant power in the krill. And now, as we're getting older, 50 plus like myself, I'm 52, and we don't make as many antioxidants naturally. Our antioxidant systems are kind of slowing down, and at the same time, we're producing more free radicals naturally. This is why we call it krill omega 50 plus, extra antioxidant power and extra krill. Remember, 500 milligrams of krill instead of 300, that's 67% more, plus the vitamin D, so important for us, and this is just an incredible value. I have folks, they were going out and they were getting the krill separately, and the fish oil separately, the antioxidant. You could spend $75 doing that.
1: No kidding.
2: You're getting it all for free today. This is the best of both worlds, this combination product with the krill and the fish oil. It's not one being better than the other. They're both great, and this is the best of both worlds.
1: You know, thank God for Purity products. I'm serious. Seriously, because when you think about where our food supply has gone and where we are today, we have to have something that allows us to feel better as we age, to age gracefully. It's amazing to me.
2: And that's why I love the way that Purity gives away the free bottles. Because, you know, people can be skeptical.
1: Sure.
2: They should be skeptical. But now they can be skeptical and they say, okay, you know what? This sounds pretty important. I'm going to give this a go. It's only going to cost me $6.95. And they get it and they try it out. And what they start to see, because it doesn't take long, remember that joint study, 7 days, 28% more comfortable. What they start to see is, hey, I'm more comfortable. I feel better. They notice their energy is better. And they realize, hey, you know what? This is important. And they tell their friends, and they tell their relatives, and they tell their loved ones. And Purity's been doing business this way for, I don't know, 20 years now. And, you know, this is a great testimonial by Gracie. 5 out of 5 stars, she writes, it works. I feel a difference in my joints after only 1 week. Also, you have the nicest staff. That's what
1: Gracie
2: writes. You have the nicest staff. People are going to appreciate working with Purity. They're a fantastic company. They put their money where their mouth is. They give out free bottles, and you try it, and you're like, wow, this is great stuff. Thank God for Purity.
1: Let's talk about the heart health for a moment. It's probably the single greatest concern that people face as they age. So anything that we can do to boost heart health becomes really a top priority. You know this, I know this, and those folks out there know this as well. And I know you mentioned earlier that omega-3s literally lower our risk of coronary heart disease. Do I have that correct? Because that's a big statement.
2: You know, absolutely. I mean, protecting the heart, this is what put omega-3s on the map back in the 70s. Dr. Dierberg discovered, you know, how protective they were for the Eskimos.
1: Right.
2: But bottom line is, omega-3s protect our heart in so many ways. They promote a smooth, rhythmical heartbeat, important for the body's normal inflammatory response in the heart muscle, inside the arteries and veins. They promote those youthful, flexible arteries, so important for circulation. They promote healthy blood platelet activity, healthy red blood cell activity. They support a healthy blood pressure. That's very important. Triglycerides. So they do so much for the heart. So simply amazing cardiovascular protection with these omega-3s.
1: Doc, this study you sent me on this omega-3s and the memory is amazing. It seems that the participants taking omega-3s had some pretty incredible benefits here. When you talk about memory, that is something that kind of slips as we get older. Tell us more about this, would you?
2: Right. This was a great study because what they did here was very interesting. This out of the journal Neurology. And what they did is they checked the omega-3 level in the red blood cells of women, 1,000 women, older women. So this is a big study, 1,000 women.
1: Mm-hmm.
2: But then again, 8 years later, and the women were on average 78 years old at this point, they did MRI scans of the women's brains. And what they found, Steve, this is so amazing. They found that the brain volume for the women that had more omega-3s in their red blood cells, the women that had more omega-3s in their red blood cells, they had higher brain volume. They were actually maintaining more of the youthful size of the brain. Their brains were bigger. You could see it plainly in the MRI measurements. That's really
3: great.
2: Cool. But not only that, there's a very important part of the brain known as the hippocampus, a very important part of the brain that facilitates learning, facilitates memory. And there was greater brain volume in the hippocampus for people that had more omega-3s in their red blood cells. That's how you can really measure how much omega-3 someone's taking in. So if you take omega-3s, you will raise your omega-3 index. We know this. It's a fact. You take omega-3s, you raise that. So you want to have more omega-3s in your bloodstream. Very important. That's how it infuses into all the cell membranes, into the joints, into the brain, etc. So take the krill omega 50 plus. You get the krill oil, 67% more krill oil. So fantastic for the joints. You get the high omega 3 fish oil, vitamin D in there as well, astaxanthin for extra antioxidant power, and protect that brain, protect your memory, facilitate that quick, that youthful thinking that's so fun to have. When you feel sharp, when you feel like your brain is working great, you have that brain energy, it's more fun. It's more fun to be in a conversation. You feel better. You wake out of bed. You have that energy. You feel mentally alert. You feel alive. That's the way I want to feel. That's the way young people feel. That's why we put this in this Krill Omega 50 Plus. We want people to feel younger. We want people to maintain their youthful vigor and attitude. And that's what this Krill Omega 50 Plus is all about.
1: All right. I got to tell you, Dr. Levin, I take the Krill Omega 50 Plus. And one of the things that I absolutely love about the pill is that it's so small. I mean, it's so easy to take and so much better than trying to swallow one of those omega-3 horse pills, you know, the bigger ones. Anyone can take these with ease, and that's what's great about it. Tell us, how did you supercharge this formula while at the same time shrinking the capsule size? How do you do that?
2: It's so amazing. This is really a breakthrough, Stephen. I mean, for those of you that are picturing this huge omega-3 pill, it's not like that. These are tiny. Anybody can swallow these. And now with our lemon lock flavor system, which I didn't even talk about before, you open the bottle up, Steve, it smells like lemon. We lock in the freshness. 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So an incredible value, and here's what I want you to do. Pick up the phone pretty quick, because believe it or not, 1,000 sounds like a lot, but it's not, Steve. On bigger radio stations, they move fast.
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2: 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Don't worry. You're definitely going to get that. But if you're one of the first 1,000 callers, then you get the free B12 Energy Melt. So, no, we need to talk about that one more time. But I want you to get that, too, and I demand this, because this is Krill Omega 50 Plus. Hey, if you're in your 40s and you feel run down, it's great for you, too. But 50s, 60s, 70s, folks in that age bracket, they're not absorbing the B12 as well because they're losing some of the intrinsic factors in the GI tract that are responsible for absorbing the B12. So now you put the B12 Energy Melt on your tongue, tastes delicious, and it just gets in there and boosts up those levels of B12. What do you feel when you boost your level of B12? If you had been low, you feel more energy because B12 helps make the red blood cells, carry oxygen to the tissues, helps burn your carbs for energy, great for the hair, skin, and nails, great for so many things. Steve, be one of the first 1,000 callers. 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
11: When George Washington accepted command of the Continental Army, Americans were fighting a king and determined not to replace one form of unchecked power with another. Washington understood the difference between authority and ownership. In 1775, he declared, "When we assume the soldier, we do not lay aside the citizen." Even as commander of America's army, Washington remembered that he remained one of the people and that the power entrusted to him was never his to keep. He did not fight to rule America. He fought so Americans could govern themselves. Washington's example gave the young nation something more than victory. It gave America a standard for leadership. Those who hold power must remain accountable to the people they serve, because in a free nation, leadership is not ownership. It is a duty and a trust.
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15: 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This product is not intended to diagnose, treat, cure, or prevent any diseases.
16: Hello, and welcome once again to Healthline. I'm glad you could join us today. Now, there's some startling information. Years ago, the EPA conducted a study, and listen to this. They sampled tens of thousands of people checking for impurities in their tissue. Do you know what they found? Virtually every single person was contaminated with pesticides, terpenes, solvents, and chemicals. So it's a pervasive issue. Bottom line, it's a toxic world we're living in. The big question is, what are you going to do about it? Well, stay tuned. Dr. Levin has some nutritional insights you're going to want to hear. All right, let me introduce Dr. Neil Levin. Dr. Levin is a wellness consultant. He's a chiropractor, a nutritionist, a longtime product formulator and spokesperson for Purity Products. Dr. Levin, welcome back to the program.
2: Oh, it's great to be here with you today.
16: Hey, you know, I just mentioned it's a toxic world we're living in. The environment is absolutely polluted. And I got to tell you, I'm still shocked by what you sent me. This EPA bat tissue survey that basically shows that we're all contaminated by plastics and solvents, virtually 100% of us in our tissue. It's downright scary stuff, right?
2: Oh, absolutely. This is a scary subject. And as you mentioned, that EPA fat tissue survey, that was done on 33,000 U.S. residents. They found terpenes, plastics, chemicals, solvents in 100% of the samples. So basically, we're all contaminated. Then the Environmental Working Group back in 2006 found that tap water in 42 states is contaminated by more than 140 unregulated chemicals. This is the craziest thing of all. They do studies of umbilical cord blood. They find dozens of chemicals in umbilical cord blood. So, I mean, what are we going to do about this? What are we going to do about this toxic environment to cleanse and detoxify our systems on a daily basis? That's the question.
16: So how do we do that?
2: Well, that's where this next generation organic juice cleanse with our special liver support blend comes in handy, because it has over 30 different superfoods. They nourish all the cells and tissues of your body. You get the vitamins, the minerals, the phytonutrients that we miss when we don't get that 7 to 9 servings a day recommended by the FDA, the USDA of fruits and vegetables. On top of that, because it's USDA certified organic, we're not getting any of the pesticides or herbicides, just all that pure organic produce that supports all our tissues. But on top of that, goes to work supporting the liver in its job of cleansing and detoxifying the system. So you get that cleansing every single day with OJC. On top of that, best news of all today, we're giving away a free bottle of OJC to everybody in the listening audience.
16: Now, Purity isn't saying that their organic juice cleanse can fix everything, but they are saying that it can be a compelling part of the solution. In fact, the organic juice cleanse is one of the hottest products Purity's launched probably in the last 10 years. Everybody knows how hot juicing is these days, and OJC is really organic juicing made simple. So tell everybody about the organic juice cleanse and why you call it a quote-unquote game changer.
2: Oh, yeah, absolutely. Well, we know that juicing is sweeping the nation. 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You feel revitalized, rejuvenated. You feel energy, and it doesn't take long. But if you're the kind of person that's just getting very few or no fruits and vegetables every day, you're probably going to notice the difference the very first day you use it.
16: All right. Now, Dr. Levin, it's a toxic world out there, but when it comes to consuming lots of fruits and vegetables to help the body cleanse, to feel healthy, you say don't exacerbate the problem by using fruits and vegetables with pesticides and herbicides. Now, the organic juice cleanse clearly helps in that department, right? I mean, I'm looking at the label. I see organic broccoli, spinach, parsley, barley grass, wheatgrass, raspberries, strawberries, all organic. I mean, this stuff sounds, first of all, delicious and super healthy.
2: Oh, right. I mean, juicing, let's face it, it's a great idea, but I don't like using commercial produce that's laden with pesticides, herbicides, and fungicides. I mean, I want to concentrate up the vitamins, the minerals, the antioxidants, the phytonutrients, but I certainly don't want to concentrate the pesticides, right? 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It tastes great. 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
2: 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I added acai berry. I added kale, and I've just scratched the surface here. All of these fruits and vegetables and berries specifically chosen for the incredible benefits that they give. You're going to feel better with OJC. You're going to notice it rapidly, especially if you don't get enough fruits and vegetables. And again, everybody in the listening audience today gets a free bottle of Organic Juice Cleanse plus a free shaker cup to help you mix it up into a delicious green smoothie.
16: Now, talk to us about some of the advantages of using OJC versus a regular juicer in terms of the carbs, the sugar, the fiber, and why OJC not only saves time, but it also saves you a lot of money.
2: Right. You know, I was using a juicer for years, and you know what bothered me the most? The cleanup, the mess, the hassle. It takes forever. You've done it before. You know what it's like. Cleaning the produce, cleaning the machine afterwards, it's minimum of 20 minutes. And, you know, if you're juicing, let's say, bananas and grapes, that's going to taste good. But go start juicing the parsley, the celery, the kale, the broccoli, the spinach. It's going to be hard to get that down.
16: Right.
2: How about the sheer cost of juicing?
16: Sure.
2: First, you got to go out and spend hundreds on a juicer. And then if you're going to go organic, and if you're going to juice, I highly recommend that, you know, expect to spend $80-$90 a week on juicing.
16: That's crazy. And another problem with the juicers is you end up throwing away all the fiber, and you're concentrating the sugar. That's not good.
2: Oh, no, exactly. And that's one of the dirty little secrets of juicers, you know, the fact that you're throwing away the fiber, and so therefore you're concentrating the sugar. I was in the health food store the other day. I grabbed a bottle of blueberry juice, 110 calories, 26 grams of sugar in one serving. I grabbed a popular pomegranate juice, 150 calories and 31 grams of sugar per serving. That's crazy. And that's because they're removing the fiber in the process that they use. They're concentrating the sugar. What we do is the exact opposite. We're dehydrating the greens at low temperatures. We're maintaining all the goodness. The fiber is there, the phytonutrients, the antioxidants, the vitamins, the minerals, the plant enzymes. It's all there. One serving of Purity's Organic Juice Cleanser is only 45 calories, and that's because all the fiber is still there. Remember, this is made from real organic produce. All we're doing is removing the water at low temperatures, locking in all the goodness. You can taste it. You can taste the organic fruits and vegetables, the berries. You just add water, shake it up in the free shaker cup, get it into your system, and it goes to work helping you.
16: All right, what about the science behind these certified organic superfruits and vegetables found in the organic juice cleanse? What does the science say about getting 7 to 9 servings of fruits and greens per day? How important is that to consume those on a regular basis? And what percentage of us really get enough?
2: I look at my patient base, I would say maybe it's 1 out of 20 that gets 7 to 9. Maybe I'm wrong. Maybe it's 1 out of 50. I rarely see it. And the problem with that is that the science is crystal clear. The studies by the thousands are done and the results are in. Bottom line, if you eat more fruits and vegetables, hopefully 7 to 9 servings a day, you're going to support your focus, your concentration, definitely your energy. Your skin will look better. Helps the eyes, the brain, digestion, elimination. It's going to support your liver in its job of cleansing and detoxifying your system. Also, fruits and vegetables, they're powerfully antioxidant. Plus, they alkalize the body. That's so important. We're all too acid, and that causes leaching of calcium from the bone. So by alkalizing the body, you support your bone health. Listen, if you're a 50-pluser like me, and you've noticed that maybe your energy isn't the same, if this sounds a little bit familiar to you, and you're not getting 7 to 9 servings of fruits and veggies a day, this is one of the main reasons you're feeling this way. And that's where OJC comes in. This is your shortcut. This is the easy way to get those plant vitamins and minerals, the phytonutrients from 30 different superfoods into your system every single day. We're talking blueberries, strawberries, kale, spinach, parsley, acai berry. I mean, no one's getting this stuff, right? I mean, no one's getting this. Right. And when you start to add it into your system every day, you flat out feel better. It's a difference you're going to notice, especially if you're one of those people that aren't getting enough fruits and vegetables.
16: 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And on top of that, you demanded this for the first 1,000 callers. Purity's also giving away a free bottle of your awesome B12 energy melts. Now, that's a pretty great offer today. Why are you doing all this?
2: Right. Well, you know, the first thing that my patients say to me when they start using the organic juice cleanse is, Doc, I feel so much better. Doc, I have more energy. So when I think about OJC, I think about energy. And the very next thing that comes to mind when I think about energy is B12, right? I mean, you probably have known people that have gone to the doctor for shots to get B12, and they do it for their energy.
16: Right.
2: So just remember.
16: My grandfather did that.
2: Absolutely. It's common. So people that are low on energy, they go, they get that B12, they feel better. And that's what the B12 energy melts are all about. So if you're in your 60s, 70s, 80s, you naturally can't absorb the B12 as well as you used to. And if you're low on B12 and you suck on these B12 energy melts, they naturally boost your B12 levels, which boosts your energy. It's a difference you will feel. 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They carry oxygen to your tissues and you feel better. 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
16: 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All right, we're back with Dr. Neil Levin. Okay, we talked earlier about this toxic world in which we live. You sent me this list called The Dirty Dozen. Now, this is not the list of actors in that war movie from 50 years ago. This is a list of the 12 most contaminated fruits and vegetables. And let me tell you something. Unfortunately, several of these are in my kitchen right now as we speak. So what can we do about this?
2: I'm thinking about that old war movie with Telly Savalas and Charles Bronson.
16: Sure.
2: It was kind of a scary movie there. But yeah, you're right. I mean, this list is scarier because we're eating these fruits and vegetables on a regular basis. So I'm going to read it right now. This is called the Dirty Dozen List. These are the dirtiest fruits and vegetables in terms of pesticide residues in America. So listen carefully, because a lot of these are in your kitchen right now. So we have apples, strawberries, grapes, celery, peaches, spinach, sweet bell peppers, imported nectarines, cucumbers, cherry tomatoes, imported snap peas, and potatoes. Now get this. Every sample of imported nectarines and 99% of the apples tested positive for pesticide residues. The average potato had more pesticides by weight than any other food. A single grape sample had 15 different pesticide residues on it, and samples of celery, cherry tomatoes, imported snap peas, and strawberries each had 13 different pesticide residues on them each. Now, I don't want to scare you away from eating more fruits and vegetables. The point is, it's so nice that with OJC, the Organic Juice Cleanse, you're getting 30 different organic superfoods. You're getting the cruciferous vegetables, the berries, all the superfoods, and you're getting them organically, the way nature intended, and you're leaving behind what you don't want because it doesn't have any of the pesticides, herbicides, or fungicides.
16: Now, Dr. Levin, we're talking today about Purity's brand new Organic Juice Cleanse, the Berry Surprise Edition. 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Now it has 67% more fiber than their previous OJC, plus a liver detox support blend, along with a mouth-watering array of 25 different organic superfruits and vegetables. 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Talk to me about it.
2: I like the way you put that. 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But on top of that, fiber promotes healthy cholesterol levels, triglycerides, blood sugar. 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
16: 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Now, Doc, let's break this down. I'm looking at the list of ingredients here, and it sounds amazing. I mean, you've got the organic blueberries, you've got the strawberries, the cranberries, the red raspberries. You've added organic broccoli, spinach, kale, parsley, wheatgrass, oatgrass, green tea, acai berry, apples, beets. I mean, you even added a liver support blend, plus a full 5 grams of fiber. This is quite a list, and it's all organic, right?
2: Oh, yeah. I mean, this is an amazing compilation of nutrients, all carefully chosen for the specific benefits that they deliver. We're talking carrots for the eyes, beets, black currants, digestive enzymes for digestion. I added spirulina and chlorella, those blue-green algaes that are super healthy for us. ARP Magazine ranks spirulina as the number one superfood for extending your lifespan, and chlorella supports the liver in heavy metal detoxification. I added flaxseed, important for a man's prostate, good source of omega-3s. So the list goes on, and all of them were specifically and carefully chosen. They're all organic. And when you get these superfoods, these organic superfoods into your system every day, it's not subtle, folks. You notice a big difference, especially those of you who get very few fruits and vegetables, you're going to notice a difference the very first day you use it.
16: Now, Dr. Levin, funny thing, a friend of mine wanted to do a juice cleanse and spent probably close to $200 buying one of those in the store with a handful of fresh pressed juices. And I mean, it's a fortune just for a 3-day cleanse. And what do you do after that? Talk about this, and how often do you want people taking OJC, the organic juice cleanse?
2: Right. I've seen those online, $200 for a 3-day cleanse. I mean, what the heck are you going to do after that? You do a cleanse once a year or twice a year, and then that's it? I mean, do you breathe in chemicals once or twice a year or every day?
16: Every day.
2: Do you eat foods that have pesticides or herbicides and contaminants once or twice a year or every day?
16: Every day,
2: right? So cleansing and detoxifying isn't something you do once or twice a year. I mean, like, would you shower once or twice a year?
16: I got a better one. Would you vacuum your house once a year?
2: Exactly. How often do you use OJC? You use OJC every single day because this is a supplement. It fortifies the body. It adds those superfoods, the antioxidants, the phytonutrients, the vitamins and minerals from these super healthy foods. And at the same time, it supports your liver in its job to cleanse and detoxify your system.
16: All right. So I'm looking at the clock here. The time's just flown by. To recap the big story today, Purity Products is giving away a free bottle of their new next-generation organic juice cleanse, power-packed with 30 organic superfruits and veggies, and the 5 grams of fiber to boot, plus the free shaker bottle as well today. And on top of that, for the first 1,000 callers from today's show, you're going to get a bottle of your awesome B12 Energy Melts. That's incredible. But Dr. Levin, if there was one thing you wanted our listeners to take away from today's show, what would it be?
2: Well, I guess bottom line, I mean, my patients, I'm sure our listeners, they're just not getting enough fruits and vegetables on a regular basis. I mean, the FDA, the National Cancer Institute, the American Heart Association, they want us getting 7 to 9 servings of fruits and vegetables a day. No one's doing that. And yeah, juicing, this is a popular option, and it works great, but let's face it, it's messy. 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This is your shortcut. This is juicing made simple. It's the easy way to get these 30 different superfoods we've been discussing here today into your system every single day. So what do you notice? You notice you feel better. You feel supercharged. You feel sharper. And this is going to happen to pretty much everybody out there that tries OJC.
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11: 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One of my favorite guests is on the line. We've got Chris Killam, also known as the Medicine Hunter, standing by now. CNN calls Chris the Indiana Jones of natural medicine because he's constantly scouring the globe, searching for natural remedies. You may have seen Chris on the Dr. Oz show or maybe on PBS or CBS, and also on Fox News, where he does a health segment. He's been featured in the New York Times and also on ABC's 2020. Anyway, Chris is joining us today to discuss not one, but three of the hottest nutritional ingredients out there on

0: market today. Even better, he's teamed up with Purity today to give away a complimentary bottle to everyone out there in the listening audience. So do not, I repeat, do not change that dial. But first, a quick introduction. Chris Killam is an author and an educator. He's written 14 books. He's conducted research in over 30 countries. Again, he's been on with Oprah and Friends and Dr. Oz. Chris, welcome back to the show.
1: Thank you so much. It's always a pleasure to have a great conversation with you.
0: Now, most of us are super busy these days. We want to stay healthy, but quite frankly, it can be daunting, you know, with all the different supplements out there. Now, Chris, you've traveled all over the world learning about different natural remedies, so you really know which ingredients to look for. So tell me this, besides a good multivitamin and some fish oil, maybe a few other things, go into the three super hot nutrients you've been so jazzed about lately.
1: Well, I'm happy to do that. The three super nutrients, as we like to say, are a green tea extract, a turmeric extract called curcumin, and an extract from red wine called resveratrol. And apropos of what you said about my traveling around the world, I've extensively investigated these in their host countries. So I've been in the green tea plantations of China and India and worked with top researchers of this ingredient in those countries. With turmeric, I've been deeply involved with turmeric researchers in India and seen all of that. And with resveratrol, I've worked with scientists in Europe and also in California and Chile and South Africa, all of which are major red wine producing areas. So I've had the opportunity to investigate these things in the field, meet with the top scientists, and my conclusion is that green tea, curcumin from turmeric root, and resveratrol from red wine are remarkable health-enhancing agents that everybody can benefit from in a very, very substantial way.
0: Now, Chris, let's talk about these big three. And it's interesting that they're all found in our diet and all are considered superfoods. The green tea, the curcumin, the resveratrol. Why did you want to combine the three? There's always a method to your madness, if I can say it that way, because you combine these things together. You call it a real game changer.
1: Well, you know, when I look at these, there actually isn't a reason to put them all in separate products. They do go very well together. As you said, they're all food derived. So it's kind of like you can make a salad if you choose out of many vegetables. You don't just have to have a bowl of lettuce or a bowl of cucumbers. And while that's a little bit simplistic, the fact is that all of these are very, very rich in groups of protective compounds that are both antioxidant, so they actually protect our organ systems, so they maintain a healthy inflammatory status in the body. And this is really a big breakthrough. I also like the idea that people can get a concentrated supplement of green tea extract, curcumin extract, and resveratrol in one product with truly meaningful amounts of each one, and not have to go out and basically buy a shopping cart full of stuff.
0: Now, let's dive into the headlines and the research, especially on this green tea, because it's absolutely amazing. I know in Asia they've been using it for thousands of years for healthy aging, but what are you seeing recently in the press? I know you told me the Nutrition Research Journal in its July 2012 issue revealed that green tea significantly increased plasma antioxidant activity and whole blood glutathione. Can you recap some of these headlines and tell me why you're such a green tea advocate?
1: Okay, what you just said about increasing plasma antioxidant activity is really critical. There are many antioxidants that people consume that don't actually wind up in the body, or they don't wind up in the body in any significant amounts. The green tea antioxidants, which we know are among the most highly beneficial antioxidants in the entire world, are very well absorbed. They improve plasma antioxidant activity. That is the blood concentration of antioxidants. So what happens is you get this great concentration of antioxidant substances, which are protective compounds floating around in the body and protecting the cells of your body, your organs, every part of your body, from premature destruction due to exposure to environmental pollutants and things in the diet.
0: All right, let's switch gears and talk about this curcumin, which is number two on your list. And by the way, these three ingredients are all found in the new green tea combo formula. We're going to be offering a free bottle in a few minutes, but talk to me about the curcumin, which is spelled C-U-R-C-U-M-I-N. Now, most people haven't heard of it, but scientists and researchers know it's one of the most powerful superfoods on the planet. It can positively influence our DNA, maintain joint comfort, healthy inflammation, and more. Can you share some of the incredible headlines on curcumin and tell us why you use this? And we talked about this off air a few minutes ago, this patented curcumin with greater absorption.
1: Okay. Well, first of all, I think while people might not know the term curcumin, they may well know turmeric root, which is a yellow spice, and it shows up in curries, and it's part of the 5,000-year-old Indian Ayurvedic system of medicine. I've been studying turmeric and its derivative curcumin since the 1970s, and I'll say this right off the bat, that there are almost no plant materials in the world as extensively studied as this. A couple of thousand studies can be found in the scientific and medical literature. We know that curcumin is powerfully antioxidant. We know that it has a remarkable capacity to protect the liver, and the liver is our primary detoxifying organ. It greatly enhances joint health. So if people are experiencing joint discomfort due to overuse, this really helps to relieve that. And it's also what we call cardioprotective. It helps to protect the heart. It helps to maintain normal, healthy cholesterol. And one last thing that is really kind of astounding is that curcumin actually causes your body to produce what are called neuroprotective factors in the brain. So it causes your body to produce these agents in the brain that protect the actual tissue of the nerves and the brain itself. There's almost nothing else that we know of that does this. Specifically, the curcumin that you mentioned offers about 7 times the absorption of other curcumin. So when you take 250 milligrams of this stuff, you get about 7 times the activity that you would if you took, say, a comparable amount of another curcumin extract. So this, in my opinion, is one of the most life-enhancing, protective, totally beneficial substances on Earth, and it has just decades of scientific and medical studies to back it up.
0: Now, Chris, I know that we talked already about the green tea in the curcumin in your new green tea formula, which Purity is giving away for free today. But first, tell me about the third nutrient on the list, the resveratrol.
1: Well, resveratrol is one of those remarkable compounds that I just sort of shake my head at how many different things it does. It is found in grapes, in wine grapes. It also shows up in cranberries. What we know about resveratrol is that, like green tea and also like curcumin extract, it's profoundly antioxidant. But more than that, it shows significant properties. When you look at some of the things in the body that happen during aging as a result of fat accumulation in tissue and insulin sensitivity, resveratrol helps to protect against those things. It's a powerful immune regulator. And you know, our immune system is responsible for keeping us healthy. It is remarkably beneficial for the heart. And this is why it's considered one of the keys to the so-called French paradox. You know, the French drink a lot of red wine, they eat a lot of cheese, they smoke cigarettes, and they stay slim and they have good cardiovascular health, which just seems completely unfair. But resveratrol appears to be key in that. And additionally, there is a brain benefit like there is with the curcumin with blood flow to the brain. So when you take resveratrol, you get brain blood flow. This means you get more oxygen to the tissues of the brain. So this is on my short list for all those reasons and for about a dozen more that would just plain take too long to explain.
0: All right, again, we're talking with Chris Killam, also known as the Indiana Jones of natural medicine, sometimes called the medicine hunter as well. Chris, let's laser in on how this wonderful formula that you created in conjunction with Purity Products. I know that Purity's been in business now for what is it, over 20 years. They've got a top rating from the Better Business Bureau. And people can get a complimentary bottle of this Green Tea CR today. We'll give that number out in a few minutes. But first, Chris, before we tell our listeners how they can get their very own complimentary bottle of Green Tea CR, tell me this. If you wanted to buy this Green Tea plus the patented curcumin plus the resveratrol, I mean, you'd spend close to probably at least $75 for all three bottles in the store. And yet today, Purity Products is giving away a free bottle. How are they able to do this?
1: Well, you can consider it kind of a smart bet. And what I mean by that, first of all, Purity's big, but they're also very strategic. They know that if a person who's listening will pick up the phone, call in and get their free bottle, and it really is free, as yep. in it doesn't cost you money, if that person will try the product, take it as recommended, they're going to feel it. 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
0: Chris, hold that thought. 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Okay, Chris, talk about some of the headlines just on the green tea that we didn't get to yet. I understand that dieters just love green tea because it supports healthy fat metabolism. Is that right? And what does the research say about green tea when it comes to weight management?
1: Well, this is one of the especially wonderful things about green tea. We know that green tea has thermogenic properties. That is, it has heat-generating properties in the body. So it actually causes your body to burn more calories. So when you eat a meal, you're going to burn more calories from that meal as a result of taking a good, well-made, concentrated green tea extract. In addition, it has specific fat oxidation properties. It actually burns fat. I'm not suggesting that you're going to lose 20 pounds in a week, but I am saying that this is going to help your body to metabolize fat more efficiently. Over time, taking a green tea extract can help you to have a better fat to lean muscle ratio. So from a weight control standpoint, this is very good news. Additionally, green tea helps to stabilize blood glucose or blood sugar. And unstable blood sugar is one of the contributing factors to increased weight. So by stabilizing blood sugar, you have an effect on weight control and weight management. So it's really quite remarkable stuff. You need enough of it. We've got enough of it in Green Tea CR. It has to be the right extract. We've got the right extract. But the science is there for healthy weight management.
0: All right, now, Chris, you say that with Purity's formula, it provides you with about 3 cups worth of green tea in each 2-capsule serving. So you get all of the green tea's concentrated benefits for energy, for heart health, for alertness in just 2 caps. Plus, you get the curcumin and the resveratrol, too. So it's easy. You call it your daily shortcut to better health. Explain this idea of a healthy shortcut and explain some of the top benefits as well.
1: Well, I mean, you could, for example, drink 3 cups of good concentrated green tea each day, eat at least 1 really rich curry made with a lot of turmeric root, and drink a couple of glasses of red wine. You could do that every day. Most people will not do that every day, but they still might want the benefits of 3 of the biggest superstar protective health-enhancing nutrients on the entire planet.
0: Again, we're talking with Chris Killam, the medicine hunter. Now, in this new green tea CR formula from Purity, it's really about the research. Share with us some of your favorite studies and the headlines on the curcumin that we didn't get to yet. I know this is one of your favorite ingredients for joint comfort and even for brain health.
1: Well, I especially like the liver protective, heart protective, and joint modifying properties of this stuff. The liver is our greatest detoxifying organ, and we know that we're constantly bombarded by toxins in the environment. In fact, blood studies show that newborn babies contain 200 industrial pollutants in their blood at the time of birth. So we need a functioning, super healthy, very strong liver. We might not think about our livers that much, but we need that. Mm-hmm. And we know that curcumin protects the liver. It keeps it strong. From a cardiac standpoint, it's highly beneficial for the heart. It's very good for maintaining healthy cholesterol and healthy platelet levels. And from a joint standpoint, we have innumerable studies showing overall improvement in joint health and relief and stable inflammatory activity, better joint mobility as a result of taking curcumin. I like the brain protective studies as well. You know, curcumin delivers all this. So I regard it as one of the single most important things that you can put in your body. And I'm very well aware that most people are not going to eat enough raw turmeric root to get the benefits that they should and that they can get from a concentrated curcumin extract.
0: Chris, I don't want to get too technical here, but these antioxidants in green tea are classified as polyphenols. And they really are super powerful and well-respected by scientists. But in this green tea CR formula, there's more. It's got the green tea, it's got the curcumin, the resveratrol that we talked about, plus grape seed extract, bioflavonoids, vitamin C. Can you talk to me about this array of really super antioxidants and polyphenols that you've put in the formula?
1: Well, yeah, I won't say that we kind of went overkill, but I will say that we really, really developed an efficient, comprehensive program here. Grape seed extract contain a group of highly specialized antioxidant compounds that not only do much of what I've already described, but also enhance the physical integrity of tissue in the blood vessels and the skin. So we put those in there for extra boost in antioxidant activity, but also for a specific type of activity that isn't as much addressed by the green tea, the curcumin, and the resveratrol. The bioflavonoids enhance the overall activity of vitamin C, and vitamin C itself is one of the most important nutrients that we can possibly take in. So I would say that we were very, very thorough. You know, when we went through what could be in this product, we said, you know, what would happen if we put in grape seed extract, bioflavonoids, and vitamin C? We realized that we would have an utterly superior formula. And just to reiterate, I want people to experience dynamic health. I want people to feel great. This formula, the green tea CR, will make you feel great. And that's the purpose of it.
0: All right, Chris, I love this green tea CR combination formula. And remember, the CR stands for curcumin and resveratrol. I love that with this complimentary bottle today, our listeners can get started for free. That's great value. What would people expect to pay if they bought all of these separately in the store?
1: Well, I think if they bought high-quality products that contain these ingredients, they'd be into it for about $75 or so, possibly even $80.
0: Yeah.
1: So they'd wind up spending appreciably more than they're going to spend on the green TCR formula. And they still wouldn't get the grapeseed extract. They still wouldn't get the pine bark extract, the bioflavonoids, or the vitamin C.
0: Chris, what kind of results can people expect to see? What can they expect to feel once they start taking this formula?
1: I think that people will feel greater joint mobility and comfort. I think they'll feel more energy. Because these ingredients also help to stabilize and maintain natural, healthy blood sugar control, I think they'll have more sustained energy throughout the day. And I would just suspect that people will have an experience of greater vitality. When you have a more highly functional immune system, you just feel more energy and better overall. It's kind of, you know, like those days when you get up and go, wow, I feel great. This is a wow, I feel great formula.
0: Now, Chris, the green tea CR, let me get this straight. It provides about 3 cups worth of green tea in each 2-capsule serving. Plus, you get the antioxidant equivalent of several servings of fruits and vegetables. Plus, you get the resveratrol and the joint comfort and brain function benefits of the curcumin. I mean, wow, all in one formula. In the last 2 minutes, talk to me about this shortcut to better health and why you want everyone listening to this program to call now for that complimentary bottle of green tea CR.
1: Okay. Fortunately, there's an immense body of science that has been growing steadily for the past 20 years, and it's really rich science now. We know that of the various plant-derived substances that exist, green tea extract, curcumin extract, and resveratrol extract are at the absolute top of the list of protective, vitality-enhancing, overall health-promoting compounds. There just isn't anything like these. They're in the green tea CR, CR standing for curcumin and resveratrol, product in meaningful amounts. People will take this product. They're going to feel the difference. You're going to feel energy. You're going to feel more vitality. You're just plain going to feel better, kind of more fluid and in that flow of good health.
0: Sure.
1: 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And given that they can get a free bottle, I'm also not saying, now put yourself at great risk and spend a lot of money. I say, no, try it free. Let the product speak for itself.
0: Chris Killam, as always, fascinating information. We appreciate your insight. Thanks so much.
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1: Foundations of Freedom, a look at America's founding principles and the leaders who shaped our nation.
2: When George Washington accepted command of the Continental Army, Americans were fighting a king and determined not to replace one form of unchecked power with another. Washington understood the difference between authority and ownership. In 1775, he declared, "When we assume the soldier, we did not lay aside the citizen." Even as commander of America's army, Washington remembered that he remained one of the people and that the power entrusted to him was never his to keep. He did not fight to rule America. He fought so Americans could govern themselves. Washington's example gave the young nation something more than victory. It gave America a standard for leadership. Those who hold power must remain accountable to the people they serve. Because in a free nation, leadership is not ownership. It is a duty and a trust.
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12: Hello there, and thanks for tuning into this week's edition of Discoveries in Health. 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And I want you to check them out when you have a chance, because they really have some great products to improve your health, and you'll save some money in the process. Okay, today I'm going to start with a question, so listen up. Are you in pain? Or if not you, do you know someone who is? Okay, well, we have the great fortune of having Dr. Janet McCarroll back in the studio with us today, and she's going to be talking about why pain has become an epidemic in this country and why so many people out there are suffering day after day after day needlessly. Well, Dr. Janet, it's great to have you back on the show. Great to see you again.
13: Oh, it's good to see you too, Chris. Thanks for having me back.
12: Oh, our pleasure. And for those that may not remember, Dr. Janet is an expert in alternative health and natural pain relief. She's a published author. She's dedicated the past 20 years of her professional career to educating and empowering others to be their own health advocate. She's made appearances on television programs such as Life Today with James Robison, the Christian Television Network, and Doctor to Doctor. She's also been a guest on over 500 secular and Christian radio and TV shows, including the Daily Buzz and Fox affiliates all over the country. Dr. Janet also serves as a member of the American Association of Pharmaceutical Scientists, and she's also a member of the American Association of Nutritional Consultants, and she's created several health formulas now that are literally helping millions of people out there regain their health and wellness. And Dr. Janet, I want to get right into this. I mean, we're talking about pain today. And it always amazes me that, you know, we have the technology to put men on the moon and bring them back again.
13: We do.
12: And yet we can't seem to get a handle on pain relief. I mean, what's going on?
13: The last time I was here, it was estimated that 43 million Americans were dealing with pain in their bodies.
12: That's just astounding.
13: But now that number's doubled to an estimated 86 million American adults. And that's why I'm here today. I really want to talk to you about this epidemic.
12: Well, what kind of pain are we talking about here?
13: All the itises, rheumatoid and osteoarthritis. Mm-hmm. We got the bursitis, the tendonitis. We have fibromyalgia, neck pain and low back pain, mm-hmm. hip pain, knee pain, joint pain. And of course, we have injuries, you know, mm-hmm. and we have the mm-hmm. weekend warrior type things too. Mm-hmm. And actually, Chris, there's over 100 different types of pain syndromes. But the real issue, Chris, is we're failing to get to the root cause of the pain.
12: What's causing this pain epidemic out there? I mean, what is going on?
13: It's just the day that we live in right now. We have more stress than ever before.
12: Yeah, exactly.
13: And that causes pain syndromes ultimately. But I can tell you that there is a real natural solution that can help you get to the root cause of that pain.
12: Mm-hmm.
13: I created my glucosamine cream to take that cream, apply it exactly to where it hurts, mm-hmm. rub it in. It goes in instantly because I wanted to give targeted relief immediately.
12: Okay,
13: so,
12: all right.
13: If you're in pain, you want relief now.
12: Exactly. Well, how fast does your formula work?
13: Within 15 minutes.
12: Really?
13: 15 minutes. It's worked for me, my family, and hundreds of thousands of other people.
12: Now, for someone that may be interested in considering your glucosamine cream, I mean, what can it really do for you?
13: Okay, first of all, in 15 minutes, you're going to see reduced pain.
12: Okay.
13: And it's going to help your body to lower inflammation. And with the inflammation lowered, you're mm-hmm. going to repair and rebuild your joints. That's going to, in turn, restore flexibility and mobility. You'll see daily, you'll begin to regain your life. You're going to play with your children and grandchildren again. You can get on the floor and get back up off the floor. You can exercise.
12: Right.
13: You can lose weight.
12: Right.
13: You're going to get around with more ease and comfort. And sleep, very importantly, if you can start to sleep again, because I know from personal experience that if you're in pain, you can't sleep. And mm-hmm. that's very important mm-hmm. when it comes to repairing, regenerating, and reclaiming your life.
12: And people out there are using your formula and getting these benefits?
13: Absolutely. They are, Chris. I hear it every single day. So matter of fact, I have a few emails and letters that I brought with me, if you have a moment to hear a couple
12: sure,
13: of them.
12: Sure, sure.
13: This is one from Henry from Ohio. He says, I've been suffering from rheumatoid arthritis for many, many years. I'm 77 years old.
12: Hmm.
13: I've been using Celebrex and Vioxx and other medications, but never had favorable results. I decided to order your glucosamine cream and have been very pleased with the results. I am now pain-free, for which I thank you.
12: Hmm.
13: I also have an email quickly from Florence from Hollywood, who wrote, it's a miracle. I'm back to working in my yard and riding my bike thanks to you. So those are just little things that I've gotten, but there are hundreds to back those up. So there is a natural way to do this. And through the course of the show, we're going to give the listeners some real help.
12: Folks, I want to take a moment here to let you listeners know that if you want to try Dr. Janet's Extra Strength Glucosamine Pain Relief Formula, there's a special toll-free number to call. 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Okay, well, if you're just joining us, we've been talking with Dr. Janet McCarroll. She's a natural health expert. She's also an expert in dealing with pain relief. But we've been talking about how pain has a devastating effect on our overall health, and now how her glucosamine cream, this is a natural solution, is a way to really get to the, the root cause.
13: That's right.
12: Of pain in the body. Before we get into that, Dr. Janet, I'm going to ask you, I know this is hard for you because this is emotional, but I think it's important for people to understand how you got to where you are today or why, what's driving
13: right.
12: you. And if you could share that
13: sure.
12: story, I'd sure
13: well,
12: appreciate it.
13: Well, it was birthed out of a lot of personal pain and pain that my husband had years ago. He had severe osteoarthritis throughout his body. At the same time, I had fibromyalgia.
12: Right.
13: So I was really on a quest to find something all natural to help him have a better quality of life and for myself as well. I mean, I had to function and raise three children during that time.
12: Mm-hmm. Well, let's talk a little bit about what's in your glucosamine cream.
13: Well, I did a lot of research on glucosamine. I knew how good it was. So I came across the fact that emu oil is a powerful natural anti-inflammatory and can carry most any ingredient right through your skin and deliver relief to your area of pain.
12: Okay.
13: So I took emu oil and glucosamine.
12: Mm-hmm.
13: I used boswellia, which is an Indian herb that's an anti-inflammatory.
12: Okay.
13: Bromelain, that's an enzyme known to be an anti-inflammatory.
12: Okay.
13: MSM, a natural organic sulfur that is also just as important as glucosamine in rebuilding and repairing our joints.
12: Yeah.
13: And so I put that all together in a cream that actually has no odor. It's greaseless. It doesn't freeze the pain. It doesn't burn the pain. It doesn't irritate your skin. Goes in, 15 minutes later, you have relief. And so that's why I'm here, to share what I know and share what I have,
12: right,
13: because it
12: right.
13: works.
12: And I have this here, by the way, folks, glucosamine cream. It comes in a plastic dispenser that has
13: yes.
12: a pump top on it.
13: It's a pump,
12: and
13: it's metered. You'll need 1 to 2 pumps, depending on the area of pain, of inflammation.
12: Right.
13: If it's sanitary, you know, no contamination, so you don't have to worry about it becoming rancid.
12: Okay. Now, in terms of this getting into your body then, you're talking about a couple things right here, not only relieving the pain, but also
13: rebuilding
12: the rebuilding part. So how does that work?
13: Once you apply the cream to that area that you're going to target, you get the inflammation to go down and the body heals itself. The body heals itself provided you give it the raw materials it needs. I'm giving you what you need for your body to take over and do the job it was meant to do, and that's heal.
12: Okay. And this is safe. You have nothing that you have to worry about here?
13: You don't have to worry about a thing. If you're taking drugs for pain, it won't conflict with that at all. None of these ingredients
12: do. Okay, I
13: was
12: going to ask that. Okay. So what is then a realistic expectation? If somebody calls today and wants to try your glucosamine cream, what would you tell them?
13: I would say within the first 15 minutes, you're going to notice that your pain is greatly reduced or even eliminated.
12: Okay.
13: And then over time, you're going to rebuild and repair your joints with that inflammation being taken down. That's going to restore flexibility and mobility. And sleep. I mean, if you can sleep again, that's where our bodies get all of our recuperative, regenerative ability to heal. And then with that being taken care of, all the things that you love to do, you can start doing again, traveling, exercising, so you can lose weight.
14: Right.
13: You can socialize with family and friends. You can be the life of the party.
14: Yeah. Pain really changes who you are because of all of these other things.
13: You just can't
14: do it. It's very difficult to deal with in terms of living a normal life
13: Well, you can't. You're right. You can't live a normal life anymore.
14: Right.
13: Your life has changed forever until you get this thing taken care of. And you can.
14: Yeah. And you've got people out there that are already getting great results, right?
13: I brought some more emails and letters if you'd like to hear them.
14: Sure.
13: Okay. Let's see. Chris, here's one from Beverly from California. I would love for you to know how happy I am with your product. My feet and legs are usually in pain from being overweight and on my feet all day. At night, I can hardly get to sleep from the pain. I discovered by applying glucosamine to the painful areas, I'm able to get a good night's sleep. Thank you so much for making this possible. Here's one more, Chris, from Darlene from Pittsburgh, Pennsylvania. It's a miracle in a tube that truly does take away the pain. It works as nothing else I've ever tried. It worked quickly and eliminated all of the pain.
14: Hmm.
13: You know, so to me, you know.
14: Are these kinds of responses unusual?
13: No.
14: Really?
13: They're the usual.
14: Really?
13: They're the usual. I mean, I must say that it does my heart good to hear these things because I know what it's like to suffer and I know what it's like to get relief. And every time, you know, I get one of these emails or these letters, it just confirms it. Hundreds of thousands of people have used my cream with great results.
14: That's great. Mm-hmm. All right, folks, I want to take a moment here to let you listeners know that if you want to try Dr. Janet's Extra Strength Glucosamine Pain Relief Formula, there's a special toll-free number to call. 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I'll give it to you again. 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So what do you think, folks? This is pretty interesting, isn't it? Pain obviously is something that is a huge epidemic in this country. I don't think there's many of us, or any of us for that matter, that has not experienced pain from time to time, or maybe it's more serious, more chronic. And looking for a real solution here, understanding that perhaps the pharmaceutical approach is not the best approach at this point because there are so many side effects associated with these drugs out there.
13: That's right.
14: But looking at it from a natural standpoint, and Dr. Janet's glucosamine cream maybe makes some sense here. I mean, this is again, putting back into your body. We do seem to discover time and time again that when you give your body what it needs, it knows what to do with it.
13: It
14: knows how to fix the problem. It's only if it doesn't get those things that you continue to have the problem. And again, we've been talking about Dr. Janet's glucosamine cream, and this is a number of ingredients that you put together.
13: Right.
14: And is this good for any type of pain?
13: If you have pain of any kind, it's going to make a difference. I mean, I don't care how extreme it is and how minimal it is. It's going to give you relief. Now, if it's more extreme, of course, it may take a little longer. Mm-hmm. If you can take your pain from a 10 to a 5 and on right. down the line with continued use, mm-hmm. well, I'm telling you, that's very doable.
14: Yeah.
13: So this is really exciting to be able to share this with you.
14: Yeah. Again, I think one of the things that is important for people to understand, because mm-hmm. it's very unique, this is a cream.
13: Yes.
14: This is not a supplement.
13: Yet
14: no. there are lots of supplements out there.
13: Uh-huh.
14: And what do you tell someone that comes into your office and says, well, mm-hmm. Dr. Janet, you know, I've tried this, I've tried that, I've tried this, I've tried all of
13: right.
14: these things, and it did not
13: right.
14: work. So therefore, the natural approach doesn't work.
13: First of all, for glucosamine, or MSM for that matter, it takes 90 days for them to notice something, if in fact they're going to notice anything, because they may not be breaking down and absorbing and utilizing
14: if
13: you're taking it orally.
14: Mm-hmm.
13: And after 3 months, people give up. People in pain, they want relief and they want it now.
14: Right.
13: And that's
14: right.
13: why I developed this cream. Again, 15 minutes. And I am telling you, you'll notice that it's going to the good.
14: Mm-hmm.
13: And so I just give you a challenge, you know, try it. You have nothing to lose.
14: Okay, again, we're talking about Dr. Janet's glucosamine cream here. And Dr. Janet, I mean, somebody calls today, gets your cream and tries it. What should they expect? Realistically,
13: within the first 15 minutes, as you use the cream, you'll notice the pain diminishes. And just as slowly as you got out of life,
14: mm-hmm.
13: you'll start to see yourself come back into life. And you'll see you'll want to call people again. You'll want to talk on the phone. You know, you'll want to go see your neighbors. You'll
14: mm-hmm.
13: want to go
14: mm-hmm.
13: take your kids to the park. You'll want to walk your dog again.
14: Yeah.
13: You'll want to do all these things.
14: I think
13: it's
14: just simple things. You'll wash the car.
13: The things other people take for granted.
14: Right, right.
13: You'll be
14: right.
13: able to do.
14: Right. But on the other hand, people want to know that mm-hmm. This is not just you saying this. They,
13: no.
14: they want to know that other people out there have been in their situations and
13: right.
14: have gotten results.
13: Well, I have letters and emails from people all over the country. Does my heart good,
14: yeah.
13: you know, to hear back. I have an email from Kay from New York. She says, I have arthritis in too many places and recently broke my right wrist. All these aches and pains are lessened within a few minutes of using the glucosamine cream. Your dispenser is easy to use and was especially appreciated when my wrist wasn't working very well. I will not be without this product.
14: Hmm.
13: Here's one more. I've lost the pain in my knees and I can walk without any problems, climb stairs, sleep at night without pain. I'm so glad I heard about the cream. It makes me want to wake up in the morning. And that's exactly what we were just talking
14: that's
13: about.
14: That's interesting. Makes me want to wake up in the morning.
13: You see what I mean?
14: All right, folks. I do want to take a moment here to let you know that if you want to try Dr. Janet's Extra Strength Glucosamine Pain Relief Formula, there's a special toll-free number you can call right now. 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Okay, well, this has been really, really enlightening. We've been talking about pain, which unfortunately is a difficult subject for so many people. And we've been talking about Dr. Janet's glucosamine cream, which contains proven pain-fighting ingredients that not only help to reduce or even eliminate your pain, but also mm-hmm. help to rebuilt. And that's I think that's so important. There is an opportunity here to get on a path back to ultimate health.
13: You know, with pain, you have this what if thinking. What if this isn't going to get better? Am I going to wind up in a wheelchair?
14: Yeah.
13: What do I have? Is this terminal? Is this going to take me out? What's going to happen to my family?
14: Right.
13: What's going to happen to my job? So this is what America is going through. And the stress only perpetuates the pain syndrome.
14: Mm-hmm.
13: And so I'm here to tell you that help is on its way. It's time to take charge, be proactive, pick up the phone and try this.
14: So your glucosamine cream is all natural.
13: All natural.
14: And you just rub this right in the area
13: of
14: pain.
13: Put it right where it hurts.
14: Doesn't stink.
13: No
14: smell.
13: Not greasy. Won't ruin your clothes.
14: And this is safe. You don't have to worry about interactions.
13: No,
14: nothing
13: not
14: to be
13: at
14: concerned
13: all.
14: About there. I meant to ask you, is this something that you can continue to use or should continue to use after, you know, let's say that you don't have pain anymore, but
13: keep
14: you still
13: replenishing.
14: If it happened once,
13: it can happen again.
14: Yeah.
13: So you want to keep replenishing all those building blocks that help us remain flexible.
14: Right.
13: So there you have it. It works. It works. I'm living proof. So.
14: And what should you notice when you start using it?
13: More flexibility, less pain. You'll have more mobility. You're going to sleep better.
14: Mm-hmm.
13: You're going to get back into life.
14: Mm-hmm.
13: You know, it's funny. I have people tell me the first and second day they use it. They go, you know, I have a feeling for the first time that my well-being's returning.
14: Mm-hmm.
13: I'm going to be all right.
14: Yeah. And there are literally thousands of people that have benefited already.
13: Absolutely. We know that for a fact. The letters don't stop coming in. So
14: well, can you share a few more with us?
13: Sure. Let's see. I brought some more with me here. We've got Pam from Douglasville, Georgia. She says, my finger swelled and my doctor said it was carpal tunnel syndrome. And I couldn't get any relief, so I rubbed a glucosamine cream on my fingers and hand, and the pain was instantly gone. I keep this by my bed, in my purse, and at my workstation. Thank you, Dr. Janet. And Agnes sent this letter. I knit for hours at a time. It takes all the oil from my skin, and my hands were so bad that they were cracked, bleeding, and very itchy. Plus, my hands hurt a lot, too, sometimes waking me up at night. I would use your glucosamine cream on my hands, and I'd have to tell you that it's better than any hand cream or lotions, plus the aching and pain have faded, and my hands have never been so smooth. Emu oil also is an incredible skin conditioner, so that's a side benefit, too.
14: Yeah.
13: So, you know, there's just all kinds of things as the testimonies keep pouring in.
14: Yeah.
13: So.
14: Well, Dr. Janet, unfortunately, we're about out of time here. Any final words of encouragement you want to leave with our listeners today?
13: Yes, absolutely, Chris. You know, pain, it can be your friend because it alerts you to take action. But pain becomes your enemy when you fail to take action. And that's what the show is all about. I want to encourage you to become proactive and go to the root cause of your pain. And I've offered you a real proven solution that's helped hundreds of thousands of people just like you across America over the past 10 years find relief. Now you can be one of them. 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You have nothing to lose except your pain. And remember this, it works, it works, it works.
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18: Hello and welcome to the show. I'm your host, Pat Campbell. We've got a fascinating program for you today. Our guest today says that there is a youth molecule in the human body, and he says this molecule of youth happens to be concentrated in our skin, hair, eyes, and joints. He says this substance not only dramatically influences our appearance, in other words, how young or how healthy we look, but more importantly, our physical strength, our flexibility, and mobility. This is our ability to do things, lift things, get around, be physical. Today, we're going to learn more about this once mysterious substance and how new breakthroughs are allowing us to get it back and keep it as we get older. All right, Bill Sardi is here. Bill is an author. He's traveled around the world in search of information about hyaluronic acid, or HA, as it's sometimes referred to. He's back from his recent trip to a small village in Japan, where people maintain high levels of HA and are famous for their ability to defy the aging process. Bill, welcome to the program.
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0: statements to introduce the show today are certainly not overstatements. After years of people using oral hyaluronic acid supplements, well, of course, we're going to give your audience a report today, an update, and an improvement, how things are going, as thousands of people have discovered how this supports, in particular, their joints, but also their skin and their eyes and, of course, their hair and so on. These are the areas where the body actually is highly concentrated in HA. But I want to tell all your listeners to please stay tuned, because there's going to be an offer today from Purity Products, no strings attached. This is an offer from a reputable company that's been in business for years.
1: Just for $5, there's no strings attached, you get to try a bottle of this wonderful new product and make your life simple, make your supplement regimen simple, and save a little money along the way.
2: Now, you say there's a youth molecule in the human body and that it holds the key to the visible signs of aging. Now, you've written about this. You've traveled to Japan to do the research. So tell me about it. What exactly is this molecule you're talking about?
0: Pat, it's amazing that most people don't know this word, hyaluronic acid. And, of course, it's made. It's all over our body. It's in our skin. It's an all-natural molecule. We can get it orally, replace it in our body. But more so, we've learned that the little bit that we can get as a dietary supplement can trigger your body to make more. And of course, why do we need more? Well, when we're young, we're loaded with this stuff. When we're babies, we have what we call baby fat. It's really baby HA. It makes, well, as babies fall down and get cuts and scrapes, you notice they never really get any lifelong scars from that because they have lots of HA on board, hyaluronic acid. And to make this easy to understand for the audience, I think we can all appreciate that women have smoother skin and thicker hair and so on. All of that is because estrogen sends a signal to make more HA, and that's why the girls have more limber, flexible joints. They can get in a kind of a lotus posture kind of that men can't get into. They certainly have all of those advantages, and it's because the estrogen sends a signal to make more HA. Now, women have more HA to lose than men do, and you see the skin shriveling up, the joints and so on, as women age. But there's a way to get it back. And, of course, Purity Products for years now has been talking about HA, and they have a new formula just for the joints, HA joint formula. And it's so important today because I think everyone's confused. An article in the New York Times says consumers are confused what to do to support their joints, so people are looking for alternatives. We need cushioning in between the joints, the bones in our joints. When a doctor looks at an x-ray, all he's doing is measuring the space between the two bones there in the knee. So it's about a quarter of an inch space. Without that cushioning, you've got bone rubbing on bone. That's what HA is. It's the jello or the cushioning agent in between our bones. We lose it either due to wear and tear or age, and so we start getting problems. The more that we find pain relief, the more pain relievers we use, the more we're going to use these joints, and then we're going to wear out more bone. And they've noticed this. People who chronically use pain relievers are going to have more bone wear. So what you need is the actual cushioning back there to lubricate the joint, and that's what HA does. That's what HA is. The doctors call it synovial fluid. They actually inject this into joints. Orthopedists do. Dermatologists inject it into the skin. Eye doctors use it as a lubricant during eye surgery. So it's nothing foreign to modern medicine, but it may be new to you as a listener there, and you have never heard about HA before. Well, you need to learn about it. It's a wonderful molecule. It's all natural, and you can get it as a dietary supplement. Purity Products was the first to introduce it. Now, it's a great big long molecule, Pat, that's 6 million Daltons in molecular weight. Think of 6 million paper clips put together. It's big. You can't absorb it, and Purity found a way to knock it down so that it's only about 1,500 to 3,000. That means that you can absorb this orally. We actually proved that in studies conducted at a laboratory right there in Florida, and we're going to tell you more about that. But We proved that it's orally absorbed. Most doctors are told that oral HA cannot be absorbed. That's true if it's the regular HA. It's got to be knocked down in molecular weight. And more important, it needs some other antioxidants to be added with it. We're going to talk about one here in just a moment. But Purity Products is introducing this all-new joint formula for people that are searching for alternatives for their joint health. And, of course, this isn't a drug. It's a dietary supplement meant to, of course, support healthy joint health as we think of it.
2: If you're just tuning in, we're talking with Bill Sardi about hyaluronic acid, or HA. Now, Bill, you said recently that the HA revolution is underway. More and more people are using it. Tell us why HA is such a breakthrough, and what exactly can it do for people?
0: I think the brick and the mortar analogy is probably the best for everybody to understand it. There are bricks in our body, the cells. There's mortar in between, and the mortar is the collagen. Now, within the collagen, not the collagen itself, vitamin C makes collagen, but within that collagen, there's a moisturizing agent that looks like Jell-O. Now, everyone knows you put some Jell-O in the refrigerator and the water separates out after a time. And that's what's happening in our body. We're losing the water-holding molecule, HA. The body is 72% water. And as we lose this, the connective tissue that connects all of our cells, that connects all of everything that we have, begins to lose its water. It separates out, and then we begin to lose the substance, the scaffolding, the support structure that holds our body together. And, of course, we begin to wrinkle. We shrivel up. We lose an inch in our height. We see the brain shrivels up and the eye and so on. All of these things occur with age. And, you know, Ponce de Leon was looking for a youth molecule, and he wanted to find it in, of course, the fountain of youth, the water. He was looking for a water fountain. The body needs water, but it has to hold it. And, of course, I want everyone to think of having something like a Jell-O type of a water balloon filled with Jell-O, or one filled with water. Which one do you want? You want the one filled with Jell-O because it's still firm but soft and cushiony. And that's the way our bodies are when we're young babies. Or even a pregnant woman is loaded with this, which is an example of the how the HA is made more so at certain times of our life. But as age goes on, we're going to lose it. We're going to see the wrinkles, the thinning hair. We're going to see our joints lose their flexibility. We're just telling people that after thousands of people have tried this, if you're taking glucosamine supplements, it took 13 years for doctors to adopt glucosamine sulfate. It's a regular dietary supplement now in drugstores, health food stores. People ask me, well, why hasn't my doctor told me about hyaluronic acid? Well, it took 13 years for glucosamine. It'll be on the front page of Time magazine. It's just going to take time. And it'll get there because patients are going to take this to their doctors and point it out as they did glucosamine. The revolution starts with patients and people that have issues and want to have healthy joints and skin and hair and eyes and want to see some of these useful levels of HA restored in their body.
2: Now, Bill, you've written a great deal about the role of hyaluronic acid in the body's connective tissues. How does HA work in the joints and the connective tissues?
0: It's a natural cushioning agent. And, Pat, we're talking to you about between the bones. It also surrounds the nerves. There's a sciatic nerve. There's an ulnar nerve. There's a carpal tunnel nerve. All of these are going to need the special cushioning that HA can give them. There are people that tell us this stuff works. Here's Ernie writing to me, who actually teaches and plays golf in Dover, Delaware. He found this Purity joint formula, and we're telling you it worked miracles for him. Why? Because Purity has not only taken EHA, but they've taken a brand new substance called Hydrox that's taken from olives. Now, Pat, you notice you can put a bowl of olives on your table and a year later come back, and except for a little bit of shrinkage due to just a loss of moisture, they're very stable. They're still there. They didn't shrivel up and waste away due to fungal contamination. So there's something very strong in olives. We've known it for a long time. Dr. Roberto Crea, an Italian researcher who's now here in this country, doing some research on hydroxytyrosol extracted from olives and found out that it does some of the same things that the molecules do that trigger, like estrogen does, the production of HA. So we began to think, why don't we combine this wonderful, strong antioxidant from olives into Purity's new HA joint formula? You know, we're getting results like we've never seen before. This is why Bill writes to us this year saying, I'm taking HA for my knees. It's done wonders for my joints. So we get these letters from people. They're unsolicited. You see, this is the kind of thing we hear. And, of course, they're astounded with this. They just can't believe it. Here's someone writing to me. This is Dr. Cal Lee saying, he looks like a man that's 30 years younger, and he says people can't even believe his level of fitness and youthful appearance. And he says, I tell you to tell him it's just the HA formula. And, of course, he sent us pictures on the Internet how fit he looks for his age. 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
2: Now, Bill, you visited this village in Japan, Yuzuri Hari, or as they call it, the Village of Long Life. Now, I understand that the people had unusually high HA levels in this village. What did you find when you met the people? Is it genetic? Is it dietary? What did you see?
0: Well, I went there again for the second time with translators, photographers, and it was easy to understand without studies, even though the town doctor there, Dr. Komori, has identified hyaluronic acid is the very reason why these people in Yuzuri Hara exhibit such youthfulness. And by the way, they have a lady there in her 90s without any aging spots in her skin, perfect skin, no wrinkles whatsoever. People living into their 80s and 90s look a lot younger, and it all became clear when we were there. Now, they grow a lot of their own vegetables and foods right there near their homes, and they have a lot of fresh foods, and sometimes they have a little extra, so they come down to the vegetable market and bring their goods there to be sold. So we were there taking pictures and interviewing people when 83-year-old Mr. Ishii came driving in on his motorcycle to deliver his vegetables to the fruit market. Pat, where do we have in the United States 83-year-olds driving their motorcycle down to the vegetable market? We don't have it. We followed him to his home where he was up on a 30-foot ladder trimming a tree. He works in the fields about 4 to 6 hours a day. And he introduced us to his neighbor who was 90 years old without a wrinkle on his face. Neither of them use reading glasses. And, of course, he works about 6 to 8 hours out in the fields every day. This was remarkable. I almost felt that I was in some sort of a place where the dinosaurs are still living or something. It was so remarkable. These people just exhibit a youthfulness, a flexibility in their joints, certainly a healthfulness that we just don't see everywhere else. In fact, it was so remarkable that the Emperor of Japan actually has visited this village. Pictures were taken there. You could see them all over the village there as they had posted them. So these are the kinds of reports that we hear.
2: Let me ask you a question here. You mentioned glucosamine, and there's another one out there that's pretty popular, MSM. How does this HA stack up against those other ones? The other ones, you have to take them for a while before you even see any results.
0: You do. And most of these are very positive dietary supplements. They certainly have lots of benefits. Glucosamine takes quite a while to kick in. MSM is a wonderful sulfur compound. And again, it's an anti-inflammatory, as are many things like fish oil. So these are all wonderful, but they're not dealing with the origin of the problem. The origin of the problem is the loss of cushioning in the joint. And if we can just replace this, if we can find a way to get that cushioning back, that's what we call youthfulness. That's what we had when we were young. Here's David writing to me from New York, 25 years looking for something that would help support his lower back. And, of course, he said, I can't believe it now. He says, I can't thank you enough for this product. People have tried all the alternatives. They've searched everywhere else, Pat, and they haven't heard of hyaluronic acid.
2: Now, the reorder rates on HA sort of tell me that things are phenomenal. The product works. The study shows how. But what are the customers saying? What are they telling you? Candidly, what are they saying to Bill Sardi?
0: If the horses come back to the trough, there must be good water there. It's amazing to me how people say, just keep sending this. It's wonderful. It changed my life. Here's Lorraine saying, I can't believe it, but I'm able to run. I love it. These are online. You can go see some of these comments. Purity Products has it online, where people just log in and tell you. These aren't edited in any way. 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Here's Jasmine saying, my face looks moist and youthful, and I'm getting people asking me about it. What am I taking? Of course you will.
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2: Bill, let's talk about some of the visible signs of aging and how this HA formula from Purity Products addresses these signs.
0: Well, certainly when we look in the mirror, when we see, well, let's say we're twin brothers, if we're looking, one of us ages faster than the other, how do we know that? And we're looking at our hair, we're looking at our skin, how smooth it is. You're losing HA. That's what your body's telling you. Losing HA and aging are equivalent to the same thing. How do you get it back? How do you get this wonderful youth molecule? There certainly is one. Ponce de Leon was right. The fountain of youth, the body is 72% water, but it needs to be held into a cushioning gel. 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I know the more, Pat, that I say good about this, people find it unbelievable.
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7: When George Washington accepted command of the Continental Army, Americans were fighting a king and determined not to replace one form of unchecked power with another. Washington understood the difference between authority and ownership. In 1775, he declared, "When we assume the soldier, we do not lay aside the citizen." Even as commander of America's army, Washington remembered that he remained one of the people and that the power entrusted to him was never his to keep. He did not fight to rule America. He fought so Americans could govern themselves. Washington's example gave the young nation something more than victory. It gave America a standard for leadership. those who hold power must remain accountable to the people they serve. Because in a free nation, leadership is not ownership. It is a duty and a trust.
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2: Welcome to the show. I'm your host, Jason Kam. I'm here with Jan Levin. We're at Purity Products headquarters in Plainview, New York. Thanks for joining us today. Very busy show. We're going to be talking about an ingredient that I can guarantee, once we tell you all the benefits and all the various things that it can do, you are going to want to try it. And we've got a great offer coming up later in the show. So do not go anywhere. But before I bring Jan on board, are you ready to play true or false? True or false? Is there a nutrient out there where even just a mild deficiency would be considered a public health crisis? Hint, the answer is true. Is there a nutrient that's hard to get in healthy amounts, even when you eat a healthy diet? Yes, that's true.
20: Is there a nutrient that may be more critical for our bones and muscles than even calcium? And if you want to guess again, the answer is, of course, yes, there is. And with us to give us the actual ingredient that we're talking about is my colleague, Jan Levin, president of Purity Products. And Jan is here to say that this mineral is not getting the attention it deserves in the media, and he's here to change that. He's going to tell us all about it today. Jan, welcome on board. What do you have for us today?
21: Well, Jason, thanks for the introduction. Great job there. I'm just so delighted to be a part today of this program. I call this a nutritional whodunit story of the highest caliber. It's a nutritional mystery story. And today it's all about connecting the dots. So what affects our heart, our arteries, our sleep, our muscles, our brain, our blood pressure and strength? The evidence is in, Jason, the mineral is magnesium. Mm-hmm. So today's show is all about magnesium, but getting into the intricacies a little bit so people can understand the magnitude of today's health story. And here's why I want us to be talking about magnesium more in the news. This is from the journal Open Heart, and it's from back in 2018, recent stuff. PubMed abstract headlines: a subclinical magnesium deficiency is a principal driver of cardiovascular concerns, and they call it, I quote, a public health crisis. So low magnesium status is pervasive. It's real. It's compounding health concerns that we already have. And get this, magnesium is very hard to measure in the blood. So most of us are walking around deficient. We don't even know it.
20: Wow. Now, you've been talking about magnesium for a long time, and Purity Products has offered magnesium for quite a while. We've got a hot new version of it that's mm-hmm. better than ever. And as you said, magnesium is obviously imperative, but what you didn't mention is that it's very hard to measure, and most people don't realize that. So we're trying to connect the dots for our listeners, for our customers here. Tell me, what else can you share on this front? Because our customer, they're not seeing this story in the news.
21: Right.
20: It kind of reminds me of vitamin D a little bit.
21: I know.
20: Right?
21: And I reflect on that sometimes. And as I study magnesium, the story gets bigger and it gets more dramatic, because in 1994, researchers, the Journal of the American College of Nutrition, studied healthy elderly Norwegians, and the magnesium status that they looked at, they concluded, very hard to measure in a blood test, even when these were healthy people.
20: Right.
21: And even when the blood test looked like they were healthy, when they dug a little deeper, the magnesium levels were depleted. So what do we do? 50 to 80% of us are not getting enough magnesium in our diet. It's called a subclinical deficiency. You know, they have two types of deficiencies, and it's kind of an interesting term. They call it a frank deficiency. That's scurvy. If you don't have enough vitamin C,
20: right,
21: you have scurvy. If you have a frank deficiency of magnesium, that you can measure. But the subclinical deficiency affects so many different body parts, and it's very hard to measure. That's why I don't want to ignore this problem any longer.
20: Very, very interesting. People are deficient. They have no idea. The good news is we're going to be able to fix it for people today. Now, Jan, you're very passionate about magnesium, and you are on something of a mission here, and you have been obsessed with this for the last few weeks, I have to say. Ask anyone in the building at Purity Products. They will tell you all Jan is talking about is this magnesium issue, as he's been studying it and learning more about it. But you have made it your mission to help people get back the magnesium they need to be as healthy as possible. So as you said, even if you are a little short on magnesium, it's going to impact all sorts of things. You said like 10 or so things in the body.
21: Right.
20: Why don't you recap that for
21: us? Yeah, I mean, I call it the alphabet of benefits, or the alphabet of health concerns, because when I started with A, I could literally go through the entire alphabet. I don't want to do that here, Jay, because I don't want you to get like bored. But let me just get started so you get the gist of what I'm saying. If you look at the A's, I mean, magnesium is absolutely essential for two things: artery health and ATP. When we use energy, we, of course, need to rely on ATP for that. That's cellular metabolism. We need magnesium. Our arteries crave magnesium because it helps relax the blood vessels. Here's an important point. Calcium constricts, magnesium relaxes. So we need that magnesium for our heart. We need that magnesium for our blood vessels. It's incredibly important for our arteries. We want that healthy blood flow. For the A's, it's just about the arteries and the ATP. For the B's, blood pressure, blood sugar, don't forget brain function. Magnesium plays a crucial role in each one of those areas of health. Again, those are crucial. Blood sugar, blood pressure, brain function. For the C, we get into the cardiovascular system, because when you want your heart to relax, if you want that healthy heart rhythm, guess what? Magnesium, absolutely pivotal. Hmm. For the D's, it's not just about dreaming, and it's not just about doing things better. It's kind of like to talk about healthy mood. But when they research the role of magnesium in healthy brain function, and they look in the area of mood, it is dramatic how magnesium can elevate the mood. We can't get into all the different health claims because, of course, dietary supplements are designed to support health. We don't want to talk about disease states. But when you think about low magnesium, you should be thinking about low mood. The research for people under age 65, I'm going to quote the headlines, and this is from Healthline.com. They say the results of magnesium on the mood can be dramatic. Wow. So this is really, really big. When you think about sleep, I like to think about melatonin. We know that magnesium is crucial for healthy dreaming, healthy sleep, and sleep quality. I don't want to go through the whole alphabet, Jay. I was using that more as just a metaphor for how big the suite of benefits is that magnesium impacts.
20: Well, it's incredible, and we've been talking about this for years, that when you are missing out on certain vitamins and minerals and other nutrients, your body just doesn't function properly, and you don't feel right. And there really is something in every letter of the alphabet here. Right. You know, it's really interesting. I had no idea that magnesium was involved in melatonin production. Melatonin is very popular mm-hmm. for our customers. It really helps them sleep better. So that is a huge benefit, but you're only up to D, and you've listed like 9 different benefits of magnesium. Why don't we just go to E, because I can't wait to hear what you could have come up. What is E? Let me guess. Energy.
21: Well, you got that right. Energy. When we think about energy and magnesium, of course, as crucial as CoQ10 is for energy production, magnesium is right there. Healthline reports magnesium is responsible for 600 biochemical reactions in the body. But we've talked about energy and magnesium. When you do the research for E, you also find exercise performance. This is what really struck me as a surprise. Wow. In one study in 2014, Jay, they looked at, this is in Sports Science, volleyball players who took 350 milligrams of magnesium per day boosted their ability to jump, and it enhanced their arm swinging movements. Of course, this is in volleyball, so I'm thinking maybe they were measuring serve speed or things like that. But by the way, these were people who didn't even have a magnesium deficiency. Wow. These were healthy, you know, athletes. So these are absolutely crucial findings. And again, helps to build that case that magnesium may be the most important mineral that's missing in your diet. Even if you have a subclinical deficiency, the results can be pervasive. So it's time for us to do something about it. And that's what today's show is all about.
20: Well, so let me ask for people who are listening. And, you know, we always recommend the first option is get your vitamins and minerals and your key nutrients from your foods, from your diet. But obviously, you can't always do that. That's right. Where nutritional supplements come into play. And, you know, it seems like it's virtually impossible to get enough magnesium in your diet, even if you were trying.
21: No doubt about it. When you look at the list of foods that you would have to eat to have healthy levels of magnesium, and perhaps some people can pull this off, but you're talking about the green leafy vegetables, boiled spinach, Swiss chard, mung beans, quinoa. You know, how many mung beans did you get this week?
20: Right.
21: Chickpeas. So these are kind of odd ingredients to load up on a regular basis. And if you got them this week, are you going to get them next week?
20: Yeah, but not only that, people take certain drugs or the proton pump inhibitors. There are others, antacids, if you drink too much coffee, and this will actually deplete your body of magnesium, making your shortage even worse.
21: It's an absolute fact. Some of those key ingredients that we enjoy every day, they'd even have some side benefits like coffee, for some reason, deplete the body of magnesium levels.
20: Right.
21: And like you said, those antacids, You know, if you need to take it, you need to manage your magnesium level. So getting a dietary supplement that gets magnesium right, that's also been elusive for so many people.
20: Right. And I think now is a great time to bring up our new supplement. We call it MagBlue. Mm-hmm. They are probably the most beautiful tablets we've ever had at Purity Products. There's a special technology, a coating technology that makes these very, very easy to swallow. I'm sure you'll get into that. So why don't you be the one to tell us about MagBlue? Tell the audience about it.
21: Yeah, at its core, Jay, the idea behind MagBlue is let's do something with magnesium that's never been done before. I mean, if you want to run out and get cheap magnesium, the magnesium carbonates and the sulfates, they're 4% deficient. So you wind up taking massive amounts, 4 or 5 big giant Whopper pills to get a few hundred milligrams of magnesium. That's like the old technology, the magnesium bisglycinate buffered chelate, which is the latest technology, is 4 times more efficient. Wow. So you have much smaller tablets. We like that idea because our customers, when we do these surveys, they're like, don't give me those big tablets. I want the smaller ones. We added this slippery tech coating, which is a slippery technology to these beautiful blue tablets so that they go down faster and smoother than any tablet in the industry. But at its core, what makes MagBlue unique is, sure, it has the 350 milligrams of this elite magnesium, and sure, it's in these beautiful blue small tablets, but we added vitamin D, 2,000 units. We added a little bit of zinc and boron and these blueberries, Jason.
20: Yeah, Jen, I love these. Tell everyone about these organic blueberries that we source from northern Canada. Talk about the bears for a second. I understand there are some issues with bears up there, too, sometimes.
21: Jay, what we do to get these blueberries, you would not believe. I mean, they come from way up north in Canada. The winters there, they are brutal. 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
20: 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Well, something we haven't really had a chance to focus on much is really important, and I know it's important to a lot of our customers and listeners, and that is getting a healthy night's sleep.
21: Yes,
20: and
21: I mean,
20: we know that magnesium plays an absolutely crucial role in this, and you know, I know as I get older, it does become harder and harder to get a good night's sleep. It's not just me. And when you don't sleep well, when you wake up tired, when you're irritable and moody, life is just not that good. So tell people how an easy solution here. Tell people how MagBlue is such an easy solution, an easy tool that they can use to powerfully promote a really, really good night's sleep
21: A
20: deep, restful sleep.
21: I mean, you know, at Purity Products, you know how it is. We're inspired by the science. You know, we like to say, you know, we're driven by the science, and we're actually inspired by nature. You look to PubMed at 500 milligrams of magnesium, some of the clinical research back in December 2012. Jay, they looked at 46 older patients, and they were given magnesium supplements or a placebo over an 8-week period.
20: Mm-hmm.
21: The group that got the magnesium, they experienced a significant increase in sleep time mm-hmm. and an increase in sleep efficiency.
20: And what is that?
21: They call sleep quality.
20: Right. And so what does that mean exactly?
21: What that means is they look at things like sleep latency. How quickly do you fall asleep? They look at the sleep quality. They look at REM sleep. They look at deep sleep. And then they can conclude your sleep is more efficient.
20: Right.
21: These are important biomarkers. We know that healthy sleep is correlated to things like healthy weight. It's correlated to healthy brain function. And if you don't get a good night's sleep and you feel tired, I mean, it's just a real sap on quality of life. So magnesium plays a crucial role in helping the body release melatonin. And when we get that melatonin, we get that natural, deeper, restful sleep. And that's what MagBlue can do for people. It supports that healthy sleep experience.
20: Right. And when it comes to sleeping, an issue that millions of people have, their legs can tighten up.
21: Yeah.
20: Magnesium has been long considered one of the go-to remedies to help keep your muscles calm and comfortable while you sleep. So that is something that definitely should not be overlooked. Now, Jan, let me read a couple of quick testimonials from our customers, our own customers who have used MagBlue, and then I'll remind people how they can get started with their $10 starter bottle. Here's Georgia from June 2020. She gives MagBlue 5 stars and she says, I love this MagBlue product. I've been taking it for about 2 weeks and I have had no leg or foot cramps. This hasn't happened to me in years. My sleep quality has improved immensely. Here's another one from Fitness in November 2020. She gives it 5 stars. She said, my sister got me using MagBlue, gives me more get up and go during the day and helps me sleep at night. Nice to be able to have several vitamins combined into one that works so well together.
21: Hey, Jay, let me read 2 really quick. Here's a 5-star review from Don't Forget Your Magnesium. 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Thank you, Purity. 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
20: 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Jan, let me ask you about, this is one of the best studies that you'll ever see on magnesium. It's a Harvard study.
21: Yeah.
20: 40,000 men. They looked at them over a period of 12 years. What an incredible study. And what the investigators found was a very positive relationship between magnesium and heart health. We haven't really talked much about heart health, but this is incredible. There's another study I want to point out. They looked at women aged 47 to 75. That is our customer's age right there. That's our age group. That's who's listening right now. And they found that higher magnesium intake was associated with a healthy heart rate and also, believe it or not, with healthy blood sugar balance, even healthy cholesterol levels. So for cardiovascular health, this is one of the best things you can do. Jan, connect the dots. Why is magnesium so important for our hearts?
21: Jay, again, it goes to that concept that calcium constricts, magnesium relaxes. We can't, because our diet is usually a little too rich with calcium related type foods, and we don't get that magnesium. If we don't have that ability for our blood vessels to relax, for our heart to relax, how can we experience that healthy heart rhythm? You know, magnesium was in the diet a century ago, but it's not here now, and it's very hard for us to get it. I think at its core, magnesium is the most unheralded of all of the heart nutrients. And of course, that includes fish oil and CoQ10. They're important. But if you miss out on the magnesium and your muscles are kind of not relaxed, you can imagine the heart is a muscle if you don't have healthy levels of magnesium.
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0: fought so Americans could govern themselves. Washington's example gave the young nation something more than victory. It gave America a standard for leadership. 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
9: Hello and welcome to another edition of Discoveries in Health. I'm your host, Chris McKay, and I'm really glad you're with me today because today we're going to be talking about an issue that affects each and every one of us, and that's stress. And believe it or not, whether it's job stress, financial stress, family stress, or even the little things that we're told not to stress about, any form of stress takes a serious physical toll on your body. But don't worry, because there is something you can do about your stress. And joining me today on the phone is Dr. Michael Pincus. And Dr. Pincus is going to talk about stress and give us some great information on things that we can do to reduce or even eliminate the negative effects that daily stress has on our bodies. For those of you that may not know Dr. Pincus, he is a nationally recognized authority on natural and alternative health. He's worked with top Hollywood celebrities, professional and Olympic athletes, and he continues to be involved in the latest research into today's top health concerns. And Dr. Pincus, thanks so much for being with us today.
10: Thanks, Chris. Great to be with you.
9: So let's get right into this whole stress issue. You know, stress is such a normal part of our daily routine these days, but why should we all be concerned about it? And more specifically, what's going on in our bodies and what are the warning signs that we should be looking for?
10: Well, you know, there's two ways to look at stress. One is what we call mental stress.
9: Uh-huh.
10: And the other is how stress affects your body. As a doctor, I'm more interested in how it affects your body.
9: Sure.
10: So the way stress affects the body is this. When a person's under stress, the body transposes the stress into tension.
9: Okay.
10: And your muscles end up contracting. And everyone feels that in their upper back and neck. You feel the tightness.
9: Right.
10: As a doctor, I'm more concerned about the muscles that you don't feel, such as the muscles in the arteries.
9: Oh, okay.
10: That tighten up. And the muscles, the heart is a giant muscle.
9: Oh, right.
10: And the muscles in and around your digestive tract.
9: Mm-hmm, mm-hmm.
10: Because these are the things that are resulting in heart disease, digestive difficulties. And I want to talk a little bit in your show today about nutrition, because there are two nutrients that completely handle the body in terms of stress.
11: Okay.
10: Now, according to the research that I've been involved with, it's as simple as calcium and magnesium.

0: Yep.
1: Calcium and magnesium.
0: Right.
1: Okay.
0: When you're deficient in calcium and magnesium, a lot of things can happen. Calcium, magnesium, for example, is needed in order to go to sleep at night. And how many people do you know they just don't sleep well? You wake up tired, your body hurts more, pretty soon it starts to wear you down, and pretty soon you get sick and you have a condition. But people are suffering from pain and osteoporosis and fibromyalgia and cramps in their legs and weird illnesses. So there's something wrong with this picture. And it has to do with not how much calcium someone's taking in their diet or how many calcium supplements or how many antacids you chew. It has to do with simple absorption. Is that calcium getting absorbed into your body?
1: With calcium being something to deal with stress, isn't calcium for building bones?
0: Well, yes. Okay.
1: Yeah.
0: And it does build your teeth. But you see, 1% of the calcium actually circulates in your blood. So when that 1% starts to drop, it could affect your heart, your brain, your kidneys, your organs, and your body shuts down and actually dies.
1: Wow.
0: And so 1% of the calcium always has to be in your system. And there's two sources of calcium. One is in the diet.
1: Yeah.
0: And two is from the bones themselves.
1: The body will absorb it back from the bones if it needs it?
0: That's right.
1: I see.
0: And what you just discussed right now leads to one of the major causes of a condition that's affecting 25 million Americans right now, which is called osteoporosis.
1: Right.
0: Which is a weakening of the bone.
1: Now, and that's due to the body deriving the calcium from the bones instead of from nutrition.
0: Yep.
1: Okay.
0: And so what we have to do is we have to find a way to put calcium back in the diet. Now, you think that would be really easy.
1: Sure, just drink milk.
0: Just drink milk or, you know, eat a lot of green leafy vegetables and that sort of thing. But first of all, people don't do that.
1: Right.
0: And second of all, the quality of the calcium that comes from our diet has been decreasing in the last 50 years.
1: Really?
0: Yeah, because things like pasteurization, foods are irradiated, the calcium is leached from the soils,
2: and people are taking medications that block it. So
0: the actual calcium is not being absorbed in the body.
1: Okay.
0: And then you see people taking Tums and calcium supplements. You know, they buy at the health food store, drugstore.
1: Right, right.
0: But these calciums don't absorb in the body.
1: That's interesting.
0: For a couple of reasons. One, when you take, let's say, an antacid that has the calcium in it, like a Tums, first of all, calcium does not absorb in the body unless it's in an acidic environment. But see, what happens when you take a Tum? It's an antacid.
1: Oh, okay.
0: So even if you're getting calcium in the antacid itself, it's not being absorbed.
1: I see, because it has to be in an acid environment for it to be absorbed.
0: Exactly.
1: Okay.
0: Now, we have a product called the CalMax formula.
2: My CalMax formula is natural.
0: And the difference is that
2: it's a powder. And what happens is you put it in hot water, and you mix it up, and you drink it down. So it's in a liquid instead of a pill.
0: And it absorbs into your system.
1: Wow. So that solves that problem then.
0: Well, yeah, because when calcium and magnesium are in a liquid state, it absorbs 10 times better than in any other state.
1: Wow. That's great. Matter of fact, yes, I'm reading the can right now. It says a fast-absorbing calcium and magnesium beverage powder.
2: Well, it comes down to absorption. One of the ways to tell if you're not absorbing calcium is take a look at what drugs you're taking. Are you on high blood pressure medication? 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Do you need sleeping pills? But the calcium and especially the magnesium is being absorbed, you're not going to suffer from all these things. 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I mean, this is really amazing.
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3: 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If you're just joining us, I've got Dr. Michael Pincus on the phone today, and we're talking about something that we're all too familiar with these days, and that's stress. And we're finding out about the damage that everyday stress can do to our bodies, the warning signs that we should be aware of, and what we can do to alleviate and even eliminate the effects of stress. And Dr. Pincus, you were talking earlier about calcium and magnesium and how we need these nutrients in our bodies to fight the effects of stress, and how your CalMax formula can help us in this battle against stress. I'd like to talk for a minute about how the magnesium factors in. I mean, I'm starting to understand about the calcium, but what does magnesium do?
2: Well, we're talking about stress, and we're talking about stress affects the body. And first of all, in order to function at all, your body needs magnesium. It's probably, of all the vitamins I could list, magnesium is probably the most important vitamin on the planet right now.
1: I've not heard a whole lot about magnesium. I mean, why is magnesium so important?
2: There's over 325 biochemical reactions that magnesium is involved with. It's almost like a hormone.
1: Wow.
2: And, for example, with low levels of magnesium, your heart won't beat.
1: Ooh.
2: Very important factor in life.
1: Yeah, right? Yeah, I would say so.
2: Yeah, in fact, let me just read a list of some of the conditions associated with magnesium deficiencies.
1: Okay.
2: You have attention deficit disorder, Alzheimer's, anxiety, asthma, autism, chronic fatigue syndrome, congestive heart disease, constipation, diabetes, fibromyalgia, high blood pressure, insomnia, migraine headaches, multiple sclerosis, muscle cramps, Parkinson's, osteoporosis, and the list just goes on and on and on.
1: And this is associated with a lack of magnesium in the body?
2: Simply a lack of magnesium.
1: Holy cow.
2: So it's nothing to really mess around with. Now what happens is this. You need the magnesium in your body in order for the calcium to be absorbed.
1: Oh, so it's a necessary thing in order to get the first component, which is calcium.
2: That's right. They work in combination with each other. Now, there's many more practical applications of this CalMax formula.
1: Mm-hmm.
2: First of all, like I said, you drink it, so it gets into your system.
1: Okay.
2: And one of the first things we use it for in our clinic is for people who are under a lot of stress and they can't sleep well at night. It works better than anything I've ever seen for people that have trouble sleeping.
1: Really?
2: Because it relaxes your body, and you actually feel the relaxation after you drink a cup of the CalMax formula.
1: Hmm. Interesting.
2: Now, the other thing that it's really, really good for are people who are in pain.
1: Okay.
2: And I have a whole bunch of stories to tell you and case studies of people actually taking the CalMax formula and getting rid of pain. And this is including arthritic type pain, fibromyalgia, which is a form of arthritis, back pain, muscle spasms, migraine headaches. There's a whole category of areas I'd like to discuss with you.
1: Wow, that's fantastic. Some of those things that you've named seem to be age-related or things that we experience as we grow older. Is there a link there?
2: Yeah, there's a vicious circle that I'd like to discuss. What happens is that when a person has a magnesium deficiency, specifically mm-hmm. magnesium, they don't absorb their foods well. And so they go into what we call malabsorption syndrome,
1: okay.
2: which millions and millions of Americans have. And it's not like you feel sick or, you know, this or that. You might be, over time, just starting to feel more tired and tired and tired.
1: Mm-hmm.
2: And that's just a real gradual over time type of thing. And a lot of people justify that they're getting old and they just need more rest or whatever.
1: Right, that's what I would think.
2: Now what happens is that when you get less absorption, you actually increase the deficiency in your system of magnesium.
1: Wow.
2: And that starts to take the calcium out of the bones. You start getting bone loss. You start getting muscle loss because it also reduces the muscle mass. And pretty soon, before you know it, you are feeling old.
1: Yeah.
2: And your body's actually starting to manifest it.
1: Wow. All due to a simple lack of these nutrients.
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3: 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Well, if you're just joining us, I've got Dr. Michael Pincus on the phone today, and he's telling us about stress and how important it is to ensure that you've got the proper nutrients in your system, specifically calcium and magnesium, and how much of an impact that has on our overall health. So I guess one of the things that people should really be aware of is, because this isn't an instant thing that triggers you to say, oh, I'm sick, but you know, instead happens gradually over time, it's very possible that people might not even be aware that there is a deficiency of calcium and magnesium in their body.
0: Well, that's the thing, is that deficiencies are not like, a water main breaking where you have a real noticeable thing. Deficiencies,
1: right,
0: are little drips, little leaks here and there. And so what we have is a cumulative effect where a person starts to go downhill just a little bit at a time.
1: Yeah.
0: To the point where they don't realize how bad they've actually gotten before it's too late.
1: Hmm. Dr. Pincus, you had mentioned insomnia. We talked about that a little bit. What about back pain?
0: Calcium and magnesium is excellent for back pain because the calcium goes into the muscles.
1: Mm-hmm.
0: The magnesium actually helps the transmitters in the nerve. And when you take this CalMax formula, many times it will calm your back pain.
1: Wow.
0: I know I a couple years ago, I herniated a disc in my back.
1: Mm-hmm.
0: And I was trying everything, and I took out the CalMax formula, and I drank it, and I couldn't believe the difference. Within about a half hour, I was functional again.
1: Hmm.
0: Now, it wasn't completely gone, but I drank it over a 10-day period,
1: yeah,
0: and it completely alleviated the problem.
1: Now, what about heart disease?
0: Well, heart disease is something you have to watch out for, both dietarily and going down the genetic line.
1: Yeah.
0: And if anyone has any history of heart disease or you've even had bypass surgery, you should be on this CalMax formula. And I can't say that without enough emphasis, because it's something that will completely give you a new lease on life.
1: Isn't that amazing? We talked about arthritis. What about joint pain?
0: Well, the arthritic joints really respond to this, and I recently gave a can of this to a lady who was suffering from fibromyalgia, where she was having pain in just about every joint in her body.
1: Mm-hmm.
0: It could be in her knee, it could be in her neck, it could be in her elbow, and I gave it to her 1 week, and I saw her the next week, and I swear, Chris, I did not recognize her.
1: Really?
0: Just as a lady that was 64 years old, and the first time I saw her, she looked like she was 84 years old, and a week later, she
5: She was bright. She had a beautiful smile. Her eyes were gleaming. And I honestly had to ask my wife who this lady was. And sure enough, she was the one who took a week of the formula, the CalMax formula. And she said she got a really good week of sleep for the first time in years.
1: Wow.
5: And that her pain was much better. And she ordered 3 more cans for me.
1: Wow.
5: She was giving it out to her friend.
1: That's amazing.
5: And when I use this with the professional athletes, I'm a doctor for the U.S. Olympic team. And I had a number of athletes using this before their events so they could sleep well. And they'd wake up and their muscles were in real relaxed shape.
1: Wow. You really wouldn't think that such a small component of your normal diet can make such a profound impact over the way that you feel.
5: Well, see, what's happened, Chris, is that in the last 50 years, the American diet has greatly changed, and the nutrition has greatly changed.
1: Mm-hmm.
5: And add to that the medications. Many people are on blood pressure medications or anti-anxiety drugs or heart medications, and many of these things also block the absorption of calcium and magnesium in the system.
1: Wow.
5: So the very drugs that are treating the conditions that your body is experiencing, because it's deficient in calcium and magnesium, it's also blocking further absorption.
1: Isn't that something?
5: So it's really a rat race out
1: there. Yeah, it sounds like it's a vicious circle.
5: It sure is, and we're, you know, what are you going to do? So my formula is try the things that are simple first.
1: Yep.
5: You have nothing to lose. This is not going to hurt you, put it that way.
1: Yeah.
5: You have nothing to lose.
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3: 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If you just tuned in, we're talking with Dr. Michael Pincus about stress and the negative effects that everyday stress has on your body. Whether it's job stress, financial stress, family stress, any form of stress takes a serious physical toll on your body. And Dr. Pincus, you were talking about how your CalMax formula can help us in this battle against stress. And I guess this is something everyone should be aware of, whether you're 24 or 94.
5: Well, I've used it for many, many years as a younger person, and now as I'm aging as well, I use this, and it definitely helps me sleep better.
1: Mm-hmm.
5: It helps control the stress of the workaday world, and many people will just be amazed how this actually works.
2: Because our formula has a chemical reaction that occurs before you actually ingest it.
1: Mm-hmm.
2: CalMax is pre-dissolved. It doesn't get lodged in your system. And so what happens is that when people drink the CalMax, it's like an infusion into your body. It's like, whoa, it's like decompressing. And so people who are in pain, they take the CalMax, the calcium and magnesium gets into the muscles and it starts to relax it.
3: Dr. Pincus, you talked earlier about how stress affects your energy, and I'd like you to elaborate a little bit more on that subject, if you would. I mean, does stress really affect our energy levels?
2: Good question. Because energy is like the biggest thing right now, like people, chronic fatigue syndrome, PMS, and fibromyalgia, it's like wiping people out. And that's the key to low energy, is a lot of it's caused by pain, feeling old, your joints don't move well. This kind of wipes you out. It drains your energy, and then you get tired and you go to sleep. Guess what? You don't sleep. 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
3: mm-hmm.
2: you get a good night's sleep, and you wake up feeling refreshed, and your energy comes back.
3: Is Calmax safe? 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
2: Calmax has never, ever been shown to interact poorly with any medication. Okay, it's 100% natural, it's safe, and you know, our formula doesn't contain sugar, which is in a lot of calcium products, wheat, soy, gluten, lactose, or anything that people are trying to avoid. Calmax doesn't have any of that. But you see, the point is that if you're a person who's a diabetic, you're in high blood pressure, you've had bypass surgery, guess what? You are deficient. You are deficient in the calcium and magnesium.
1: Dr. Pincus, unfortunately, we're about out of time. Any parting thoughts? I mean, who can really benefit from this?
5: Well, I wish we had more time, because this product, I'll tell you, if you're over the age of 35, mm-hmm. you should definitely be taking the CalMax formula just daily on a preventative basis.
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5: But if you're someone who's more of a senior citizen, or if you're someone who can't sleep well, or you're experiencing a lot of muscle cramps, a lot of aching in your body, this is an absolute. 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
13: When George Washington accepted command of the Continental Army, Americans were fighting a king and determined not to replace one form of unchecked power with another. Washington understood the difference between authority and ownership. In 1775, he declared, "When we assume the soldier, we do not lay aside the citizen." Even as commander of America's army, Washington remembered that he remained one of the people and that the power entrusted to him was never his to keep. He did not fight to rule America. He fought so Americans could govern themselves. Washington's example gave the young nation something more than victory. It gave America a standard for leadership. Those who hold power must remain accountable to the people they serve, because in a free nation, leadership is not ownership. It is a duty and a trust.
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0: We live in a time where the average person has more access to information than ever before. Advancements in science have given mobility back to paralyzed patients and allowed for 3D printed organ transfers. Incredible discoveries are being made when just a few years ago, those same ideas were believed to be science fiction. So why then, with all of these achievements and seemingly endless streams of funding, does America still have much worse health outcomes compared to other similar countries?
1: The problem is people don't have access to a primary care doctor, someone who can understand their particular health goals, their particular health questions and their needs, and then make a plan based on who they are, not just their diagnosis codes. So people are walking around with tons of information, step tracker information, sleep tracker information, you know, internet gurus and prescriptive advice, you know, everywhere you look, but without a sense of who to trust.
0: That's Dr. Lucy McBride, primary care physician and author of Beyond the Prescription, A Doctor's Guide to Taking Charge of Your Health. A 2023 report reveals that more than 100 million people don't have a primary care provider. That's nearly one third of all Americans, including children. A lot of healthcare is segmented into specialties, and though these play an important role, primary care is where all of that segmented information gets pieced together and made sense of as it affects the patient as a whole.
1: As it was conceived, primary care was supposed to be a hub for problem solving, a place where patient and doctor partnered, where conversation was the commodity, relationship was the commodity. So then patients are empowered, and then referrals are needed only when you can't solve a problem in-house. But the way primary care is now is either it's inaccessible, or patients are given 15 minutes, they're rushed through an appointment, they're treated like a bag of organs. Through no fault of doctors, the system just isn't designed for patients and doctors. It's designed for volume and for transactions. And so it's no surprise then that patients feel very disenfranchised from the medical system.
0: Even patients that do have a primary care doctor are having issues getting in to see that physician. Suddenly, patients are going to the ER for an acute problem that could have been more easily solved by their family physician.
1: The ER can triage your chest pain well, but if your chest pain started when your mom was diagnosed with cancer, and there's no ER evaluation that's going to help you countenance like stress and anxiety that affects your chest just like a heart attack can.
0: McBride says this disconnect has redefined health as data and tests instead of the accumulation of a patient's experiences. But it's still possible for patients to take back control and get the most out of their 15-minute appointments. Her new book helps people explore what they want out of the healthcare system, starting with the simple idea many of us haven't thought to ask. What does health look like to me?
1: So the most important data for your health doesn't live in a lab test. It's about who you are. It's about your fears, your vulnerabilities, the things you are embarrassed to say out loud. It's about your sleep, your stress, your relationship with food, your relationship with alcohol, your relationship with your mother. Like all those things inform how you think and feel and behave every day. So if you don't understand how you define health for yourself, like what is a healthy day looking like to you? What do you want to be doing in 5 years or 10 years? You run the risk of your health being defined for you as a set of lab tests or in the wellness space, a sort of protocol that someone else decided is what you need.
0: It can be easy to get swept up in the latest and greatest product, but suddenly you end up spending a lot of money on things you don't actually value. McBride says that having a concrete set of values and expectations when it comes to your own health helps doctors give more informed and personalized recommendations.
1: Some patients want to kind of optimize every body part at all costs. And other patients are like, look, I want to be natural and not take prescription medications sometimes at my own expense. So it's not for me to decide as a physician what your tolerance for risk is or what your particular health goals are. It's for me to understand who you are so that I can layer my expertise onto your goals, right? Like not everybody wants to live the same way or has the same expectations for their health.
0: Defining your health is the first step to transforming your relationship with the healthcare system. The next phase McBride writes about is taking inventory of your health ecosystem. This is the intersection of your physical, emotional, and spiritual well-being.
1: It's not just about what you eat, it's about your relationship with food. You may be somebody who skips lunch because you're too busy, and then you're kind of inattentive and distracted and anxious at work all day, and you go home at night, you eat whatever's in sight, you drink some alcohol to take the edge off, you don't sleep well, and you wake up the next day and do it all over again and tell your doctor you're fatigued. Well, we need to know that you're skipping lunch and overeating at night because you run the risk of getting a whole set of lab tests when all you need is lunch.
0: Which is why being aware of all your experiences is important. McBride divides this ecosystem into four sections, starting with the informatics of who you are and the inputs of what you consume.
1: All the things you put in your body, from kale and quinoa to alcohol and marijuana, all the things you put in your health ecosystem, your infrastructure, your physical container, like the vehicle that you're carrying and driving through life that you cannot trade in. You have to take care of your skeleton like you do your car. And then fourth is your insight, your mental health, your relationships, the story you tell yourself about who you are, your worthiness, the shoulds, and your cognitive health. So the health ecosystem mapping process is about prompting yourself to map this whole system so you can bring a more authentic rendering of yourself to your doctor or to yourself every day when you're making mundane or important decisions about health.
0: This authentic image is a good foundation for McBride's third step to getting the most out of healthcare, which is understanding your patient personality. It's taking an honest look at how you show up in a medical setting.
1: We all have patient personalities. I do too. And this is not good or bad. It's just a way of reflecting on yourself to understand how you process information, how you handle authority figures, and how you take or leave advice. So are you the optimizer who believes that health is defined as like willpower and brute force, and you can optimize your way out of any health problem? Are you the people pleaser who thinks if they could just dazzle their doctor, then everything would be okay? You tend to minimize symptoms and just want to get out of there with a clean bill of health. Are you the internet warrior who comes into your doctor with spreadsheets and reams of data and a lot of anxiety? Or are you the outsourcer who doesn't really want to know why or any mechanism? They just want the prescription, the pill, and they want to get out of there.
0: You won't perfectly fit into just one category. We're all composites of these different profiles, but the goal is to take an honest look at ourselves so that we can lean on our strengths and understand our weaknesses. Having a clear idea of your patient personality can help both you and the doctor get the most out of the experience.
1: A people pleaser might then come to the doctor knowing that this is their personality and say, "Doc, I tend to minimize my symptoms and I really don't want to bother you. So when I'm talking about this fatigue, can you make sure you're just asking me extra questions because I don't think I'm necessarily going to bring things up?" And some of it is embarrassing. And so you're then setting yourself up for a dialogue instead of just sitting there and passively consuming information and getting out of that appointment without getting what you need.
0: Now, a people pleaser may not even bring up this concern for fear of annoying or insulting the physician. However, McBride says that doctors actually love this self-awareness from patients.
1: It's much more interesting as a doctor to be told, like, "Hey, this is how I am." And I might, or like, it's wonderful when a patient can say, like, "I'm probably not going to take that prescription. So like, convince me how much I need it." Or like, "I know myself, I don't like pills, but I respect you. Tell me what you think would convince me I need it." You know, that's really helpful.
0: Knowing who you are as a patient will make you much more comfortable in these situations that can often feel overwhelming and vulnerable. It also makes it much easier to ask for help, which is McBride's fourth step in this process. Unfortunately, you may not like every answer you receive. A big part of being human is recognizing that there are so many factors that are out of our control. McBride says it's extremely important to be able to develop the ability to accept what you cannot control so that you can give all your energy to the things you can.
1: Let's say you have a genetic predisposition to heart disease. Okay, you can't change your genetics. You can't change your gender or your age, but there's so much agency you have over your health, your heart health, if you understand by partnering with a doctor and understanding your goals and your limitations of your life, how exercise and healthy habits and alcohol cessation, stress management, even sleep can improve your cardiovascular health. So if we are trying to exercise our way out of a genetic predisposition and not accept that that's just a fixed reality of our life, then that's called denial. And when people have their eyes wide open to the realities of the unfortunate parts of their lives, their past, their genetics, some circumstances they cannot change, it actually opens the door to allocating your energy, time, and resources to the places where you do have control.
0: Which is why practicing acceptance is the final step in becoming a better patient. Now, it's a lifelong process, and it doesn't come naturally to many of us. But McBride argues that living in denial will waste so much of your time, efforts, and resources. Accepting the reality of a situation allows you to find other avenues to success instead of beating on a locked door that's never going to open.
1: Now, that's a hard concept, but that's the process of being alive. So there's no supplement that's going to help people accept, like, a cancer diagnosis or something traumatic that happened in their past. It's work, it's effort, but that is where dividends are paid in health.
0: Which is the goal of McBride's book. It helps readers personalize healthcare to fit exactly what they need, making the complex and broken system work better for them.
1: The goal is to help you take an honest inventory of all the data that is housed inside you. Your doctor is never going to have time to elicit from you. And then use it the way you need, even in your everyday life, but certainly in a medical appointment when a doctor is saying, look, let's say a doctor says you need to lose weight or you need to be on a cholesterol medication. You can then say to them, hey, you know what? I first need to work on my relationship with food, the structure of the way I eat, and my stress. And then can we give it 3 months? Because that's what I want to work on first. Because you've done the homework and you understand that managing cholesterol and weight isn't just about prescriptions.
0: Her book, Beyond the Prescription, is available now wherever books are sold. You can find more information about Dr. Lucy McBride and all of our guests on our website, radiohealthjournal.org. Our executive producer is Amira Zaveri. I'm Kristen Farah.
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2: The older we get, the more important our health becomes. Breaking an arm as a kid can feel like a rite of passage, but as an adult, it can completely derail your life. But even for people like Glenn, who make sure to find time for fitness, there are some things even the healthiest people can't avoid.
7: I was a triathlete, a cyclist, raising a family, three boys, and I specifically remember in a YMCA locker room, I had a horrible pain develop in my right foot, and it was the right toe and the ankle area. And I screamed out, and not knowing what that was, because it was just all of a sudden, no warning.
2: What Glenn would later find out is that he was experiencing a gout flare-up.
8: Gout is a serious and painful form of arthritis that occurs when there's too much uric acid in the blood. And this can cause uric acid crystals to form. The hallmark sign of gout is a flare, and that occurs when the body reacts to that buildup of uric acid. So patients sometimes feel joint pain, swelling, redness.
2: That's Dr. Suneet Graywall, a rheumatologist at East Bay Rheumatology Medical Group. It's estimated that gout affects more than 12 million Americans and is nearly four times more common in men. Graywall says the first symptom most patients experience is pain in their toes, like Glenn felt at his local gym. Some patients report pain so severe that even the weight of a bed sheet is unbearable.
8: But gout can be tricky. It can actually spread to other joints. And so what sometimes people don't realize is that the symptoms can occur even in the hand, the wrist, the shoulder. So although we don't know why the toe is often the first place, gout can take many, many different forms.
2: It's important to catch gout early and begin treatment because the buildup of uric acid can eventually cause bone erosion and joint deformity. However, when people fail to manage the condition, it progresses to uncontrolled gout.
8: Uncontrolled gout is a less common form of the disease where a patient experiences gout symptoms like frequent flares or develops gouty lumps, which we call tophi, despite taking gout medication.
2: Glenn didn't see a doctor after that first flare-up, hoping that it was a weird one-off situation. But ignoring the problem wasn't going to make it any better. In fact, the flare-ups became much more frequent.
7: They developed in other parts of my body, not just my foot, but my knee, shoulder, hands. I started developing tophi nodules. The first one was in my right toe, and they spread. I had them in my both Achilles tendons up and down, and other parts of my body, including my ear.
2: Instead of seeking help, Glenn first tried to fix the problem through lifestyle changes. Uric acid is a waste product our bodies produce when breaking down chemical compounds found both in our cells and in food. While these compounds are found in many types of food, the highest concentrations are in beer, organ meats, red meats, and certain seafood. So naturally, Glenn thought that avoiding these products would prevent future flare-ups.
7: I had read where certain foods and beverages would increase uric acid levels. By activity, I reduced activity, thinking that if I didn't do as much, they would go away. Part of it was ignoring them on the onset. I thought, well, this has got to be, it's something that's just going to pass, and had no clue that it was so serious at that time.
2: It quickly became clear that his self-management wasn't going to be enough.
7: What I was doing was not working. I was wrong in thinking that I could make changes in diet, other things that I could control it, and it's not possible. And so during that time when those developed and I had the flares, I saw my physician and realized at that time that it was uncontrolled and I needed help.
2: Graywall says that gout often cannot be fixed through diet changes alone because there's usually more underlying components causing the condition.
8: A lot of patients think that gout is due to what they didn't do or they did do. They may think it's related to diet or lifestyle, but what they don't recognize is that there's a component of genetics or, how the kidney is functioning. Chronic kidney disease is one of those reasons, because when the kidneys are not functioning properly, uric acid continues to build up in the body. And then it can spread and also deposit in places like the kidney or other organs.
2: The kidneys are key players in the development of gout because they're in charge of filtering uric acid out of the bloodstream. Graywall says it's important that physicians look at how the kidneys are functioning when treating cases of gout because it could reveal a larger issue.
8: It's important for physicians to recognize that the kidney may be playing a role. And of course, we know that there are other conditions that affect the kidney. I think that it's not always obvious, what is happening with the kidney. Patients can sometimes have normal kidney function on face value or on blood work, but how the kidney filters that uric acid is more complex.
2: And as Graywall mentioned earlier, there's a genetic component that can make the condition unavoidable for some people.
8: There can be specific genetics that predispose people to developing gout, but also gout is associated with other medical conditions as well. So if one has genetics that may predispose them to those other conditions, all of that can have a compounding effect on the kidney, which is ultimately responsible for clearing out the uric acid. I think the important thing to recognize is that it's not just related to diet or lifestyle. Again, we mentioned that genetics and kidney functioning are just two other factors that a patient may not have control over. So, as Glenn described, he was a very healthy athlete, And he was trying his best with trying to adjust diet and lifestyle, and that wasn't enough. So for many patients, that isn't the whole picture.
2: Thankfully, there are effective treatments available that both manage sudden flare-ups and clear out the buildup of uric acid in the body. For people with uncontrolled gout, the American College of Rheumatology recommends long-term urate-lowering therapy. It's a strategy that uses pharmaceuticals to first block uric acid production, then help the kidneys excrete the existing uric acid from the body. You can find more information about Dr. Suneet Graywal and all of our guests on our website, radiohealthjournal.org. Our writer-producer is Kristen Farah. Our production manager is Jason Dickey. I'm Greg Johnson.
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17: Medical notes this week. How moms help program their unborn baby's internal biological clock. These clocks help time our sleep, metabolism, and other essential functions. A mouse study in the Journal of Biological Rhythms reveals that clear day-night cycles synchronize during the equivalent of the human third trimester. This alignment is driven by maternal hormones crossing the placenta, which heavily dictates healthy fetal development. This research suggests that disruptions to this sensitive window could raise the child's long-term risk for mood disorders. Sugar-free sweeteners could be quietly disrupting your body's internal chemistry. Research published in Current Atherosclerosis Reports revealed that low-calorie sweeteners can significantly raise fasting insulin and HbA1c levels, a crucial marker of long-term blood sugar control. It also found strong signals of metabolic impairment linked to changes in the gut microbiome. So while these substitutes may help replace excessive soda intake, they may not be the best for long-term consumption. And finally, the next massive breakthrough in the plant-based protein market might currently be growing in your backyard. A study published in ACS Food Science and Technology reveals that common marigold flours contain the same amount of protein as conventional staples like quinoa. They also have high heat stability and carry unique amino acid profiles that create umami flavors. This research highlights an eco-friendly source of sustainable nutrition capable of elevating the taste, structure, and mineral density of modern meat alternatives. And that's Medical Notes this week. I'm Mayon Vosta Betancourt.
18: I scream. You scream. We all scream. Because Wendy's famous small classic Frosty is just a buck for a limited time. More screaming.

0: Oh, let me make an announcement.
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7: Hello there, and thanks for tuning into this week's show. I'm your host, Chris McKay, and I'm really happy to have you along today as we explore and discover the secrets to health and wellness. 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Okay, folks, this is going to be a great show. We're going to talk about food cravings, low energy, high blood sugar, digestive problems, high cholesterol, sluggish metabolism, high blood pressure, pain. This list goes on and on. My guest today is Dr. Brent Agin. He's an MD with a focus in wellness and prevention. Dr. Agin has authored two books. The first one is Healthy Aging for Dummies, and the second one is called Superfoods for Dummies. He sees patients of all ages and maintains a diverse array of clientele, including professional athletes and celebrities. He's going to debunk everything you thought you knew about dieting and explain how those extra pounds, that spare tire around your waist, is not your fault. He's going to talk about what it is that's actually causing that. Dr. Agin, welcome to the show. Thanks for taking time out of your busy schedule to be with us today.
8: Thank you, Chris. I'm excited to be here.
7: All right. So I want to get right in. I mean, look, we are dealing as a society, we are dealing with obesity like we've never seen before. Diet after diet seems to fail. Blood sugar levels have gone wild. I mean, what's going on out there?
8: Let's get right into it, Chris. And I'm going to ask you a question.
7: Okay.
8: Why do you think we're gaining weight?
7: We eat too much and we don't exercise.
8: I wish it was that simple, but there's more to it. If it was that simple, we wouldn't have such a problem with our children. Why are we seeing six-month-olds obese?
7: Well, that's a good question, because I guess, you know, you're not going to have a six-month-old that's going to exercise more, right?
8: That's exactly the point. And I actually brought you a can of infant formula, and this is a way we can start seeing what the problem is.
7: Okay.
8: Take a look at this, and just give me the first ingredient.
7: Corn syrup.
8: There you go. High fructose corn syrup. And it's actually being introduced to us at a very early age.
7: Corn syrup is sugar, right?
8: That's correct. It's a way to make sugar in a processed form, but the bodies can't handle it the way they do with natural sugar. This processing of foods is really what's driving the hunger in this vicious cycle of obesity.
7: That's scary. So really, from the time that we're kids, we're being exposed to this.
8: Yeah, it's very scary. What we have going on today is this vicious weight gain cycle. Too much sugar in our foods, which inactivates leptin, the hormone that tells our brains

0: that we're full. So we have these starving brains, which then keeps us eating past our full point. People don't want to be obese. People don't want to be overweight.
1: Right.
0: And it's just the same way as that people don't want to be addicted to drugs.
1: Yeah.
0: But they can't stop. And what's driving that is the body keeps telling you to eat more.
1: So what can we do then to stop our sugar addiction and lose the weight?
0: Well, Chris, I'm here to talk to you about this new weight loss formula. It's called Skinny D.
1: Skinny D. Okay, I like that.
0: It is a nutrient-rich liquid meal replacement drink that's clinically proven to provide a high degree of overall nutrition, and it helps you wean off the sugar addiction.
1: Okay.
0: Skinny D was designed to reduce the appetite, increase metabolism, it's low calorie, and it's very safe for diabetics as well as pre-diabetics.
1: Okay.
0: That's where the D in Skinny D comes from.
1: So what makes this so unique compared to what's already out there?
0: The first thing is that we've packed an enormous amount of nutritional value into this concentrate. One of the best appetite suppressants is good nutrition. It's packed full of plant extracts, amino acids, fiber, antioxidants, and adaptogens, ingredients that help reduce cravings, reduce appetite, and in 20 calories, and it's perfect for weight loss and general nutrition.
1: Now, how quickly do you start to see the pounds come off?
0: Within 72 hours, you're going to start seeing a good amount of weight coming
1: really?
0: Off.
1: Really?
0: Yeah.
1: So what can you expect when you start taking your Skinny D formula?
0: Well, from the minute you start using Skinny D, your body's going to start learning when to shut off, when mm-hmm. to stop eating,
1: mm-hmm.
0: and that leads into all the other health benefits. I mean, lowering cholesterol, increase in sustained energy, normalization of blood sugars,
1: mm-hmm.
0: less pain in the body by reduced inflammation, better mood, less anxiety, better digestion, better metabolism and absorption of nutrients. You're going to start seeing your skin looks better, your nails look better, you're going to look better.
1: Can you share some stories, some results that you're seeing from your patients?
0: The great thing is that I have success stories from people with diabetes, people who are obese, from people that are just looking to maintain good general health,
1: mm-hmm.
0: from young people, old people. I mean, Skinny D can fit into everybody's diet. One of my patients, she was a diabetic, really kind of had just given up. I mean, she had tried multiple different diet options, but, you know, just the pounds weren't coming off. And she also just couldn't find any way to control her blood sugars.
1: Yeah.
0: So she had almost given up on life. I got her to try Skinny D and mm-hmm. I said, you know, let's replace one meal
1: mm-hmm.
0: and then just eat a little bit more sensible and come back and see me in a month. And 60 days later, she came back. She had lost about 22 pounds and was almost in tears. And she explained the situation, and she had actually went to an amusement park. And for the first time in about 11 years, was able to walk around the amusement park and not get pushed in a wheelchair.
1: Wow.
0: And that's because she lost the weight, she had energy, and finally, some quality of life.
1: Yeah. Well, I want to take a minute here and let you listeners know that if you want to try Dr. Agin's Skinny D weight loss formula, there is a special toll-free number you can call. I'll give that to you now. It's 1-800-810-1497. And as you've heard, Skinny D is a nutrient-rich meal replacement drink. You mix this with water. It's perfectly safe for diabetics, and Skinny D will help you lose the weight and get the lean, sexy look you deserve. You know, I'm kind of thinking of it like Skinny D, Skinny Me. That's good, right?
0: That is good.
1: Okay, all right, we'll go with that. I also want to let you guys know that Dr. Agin has put together a very special introductory offer that's available to your listeners. So when you call, please be sure to mention this program, and you'll get a risk-free trial of Skinny D. Again, the number to call is 1-800-810-1497.
0: Hey, Chris, can I say something real quick?
1: Sure.
0: For all of you that have made the decision to try Skinny D and then take the first step in losing weight, one of the things I would like to include is a free copy of my 9 weight loss secrets you need to know. It talks about how to boost your sluggish metabolism, how much exercise you really need each day, powerful foods proven to reduce belly fat, and 2 simple natural diabetic secrets that every diabetic needs to know.
1: Folks, look, this is a great offer. The number to call is 1-800-810-1497. And I want you to know you have nothing to lose here because Skinny D is guaranteed to be safe and effective or your money back. So the number to call is 1-800-810-1497. I'll give it to you one more time. It's 1-800-810-1497. Okay, if you're just joining us, with me today is Dr. Brent Agin. He's an MD. He has a focus on wellness and prevention through an integrative approach. Dr. Agin is here today to talk about why we struggle to lose weight. And really, we're talking about the core of this problem being high fructose corn syrup in terms of being overweight, being obese, and the health problems that are created because of that. Dr. Agin's been sharing with us a new formula that he's put together. It's a weight loss formula called Skinny D. It's designed to help really kind of wean us from this sugar addiction that we have, but do so in a very smart way. So, Dr. Egan, can you recap for my listeners that might just be joining us, what's going on out there?
0: We're in a situation where the foods we eat are driving us to want more of the same foods. Mm-hmm. Most of them have high fructose corn syrup, which is something our body just does not handle. It changes the way our body's metabolism works, causes your brain to want more food, and it causes this vicious cycle of overeating, becoming obese, and the research supports that.
1: And what is some of that research?
0: Well, back around 1990, Princeton did some studies. What they did is they took a group of rats that were able to eat as much food as they wanted to.
1: Okay.
0: And they had another group of rats that ate just a small amount of high fructose corn syrup. The high fructose corn syrup rats ended up with obesity and had all of the signs of metabolic syndrome, which is basically what we're facing now.
1: From that standpoint, maybe you can talk a little bit about how your Skinny D formula then kind of breaks that cycle.
0: Skinny D was scientifically developed and is clinically proven to give the body nutrients that it needs to stop cravings and shut off the hormones that are stopping the brain mm-hmm. from telling you you're full.
1: Mm-hmm.
0: It's a natural formula, and nutrients and nutrition is your best appetite suppressant and best advocate for weight loss.
1: Mm-hmm. Now, what if you don't have any weight to lose? Is this something you could just use to get the nutrients that your body needs?
0: Well, let me ask you this, Chris. Do you eat breakfast every day?
1: No. I have coffee. Does that count?
0: That's the problem. Most people don't eat breakfast. They get up in the morning. They have a cup of coffee. They might not eat again till noon. And it's already a stress on the body just not eating overnight. Skinny D is the perfect solution. It's a very quick, very nutritionally packed concentrate.
1: Mm-hmm.
0: They can put in a bottle of water, walk out the door. There's their breakfast.
1: And how long would you use this for? Is this something that you could just keep using?
0: I suggest you do.
1: Okay.
0: If we look at statistics, 92% of dieters fail. The cookie diets, prepackaged meal diets, they're not working. So when we're talking about Skinny D, we found a successful option. Just stay with it, and long-term weight loss can definitely be achieved.
1: Well, what do people tell you about their experience with your Skinny D formula?
0: Chris, I got to tell you, we get phone calls, emails, letters. Here's a letter we received from JC. It says, when I first started taking Skinny D, my cholesterol was a little high. I now have perfect lab results. I have more energy than I ever had. Since drinking the delicious Skinny D, I feel more alert on my 9-to-5 job. Not to mention, finally able to wear some items that were hanging in the back of my closet with price tags still on them. It's a new day. I'm not at my goal yet, but when I'm there, Facebook will see me.
1: You know, that says a lot.
0: It's very powerful, and this is an opportunity for someone to get rid of the yo-yo dieting. Mm-hmm. Skinny D should take you right into a nice, balanced weight, and the health benefits come with that.
1: Yeah, well, it makes a lot of sense. And again, folks, if you like what you're hearing here and you want to try Dr. Egan's Skinny D weight loss formula, there is a special toll-free number you can call. 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And Dr. Egan, you mentioned that you're going to include a free gift for those people that call in today, right?
0: Yeah, I'm very excited for everyone that's going to pick up Skinny D and give it a try. And for doing so, we wanted to throw in a little gift. And it's a free copy of my 9 weight loss secrets you need to know. It talks about how to boost your sluggish metabolism, how much exercise you really need each day, powerful foods proven to reduce belly fat, and natural diabetic secrets that every diabetic needs to know.
1: I think that's really great. So folks, look, you have absolutely nothing to lose here because the Skinny D formula is guaranteed to be safe and effective or your money back. So again, the number that you need to call is 1-800-810-1497. I'll give it to you one more time. It's 1-800-810-1497. Well, what do you think, folks? I bet you never knew that high fructose corn syrup is in so many of our foods, and that's really what's causing overeating. But Dr. Egan has been telling us about this new way to effectively drop the weight through his formula called Skinny D. It's a meal replacement. It's going to help you feel full. It's going to help you deal with your cravings. And then secondarily, which I think is very unique, it's going to give you all of the nutrients that your body needs so that you're not starving yourself, right?
0: Yes. Starvation is a stress on the body. And it's very similar to what bears do when they hibernate.
1: Okay.
0: Bears try to slow down their metabolism by hormonal changes. And it's no different what happens in starvation programs. And that is why the rebound effect is so dramatic. People get off of these diets and they just look at foods and they start to gain weight.
1: It seems that way, doesn't it?
0: It's true.
1: Now, is that also why you kind of hit these plateaus?
0: Yeah, that's correct. And in our research, we did have plateaus, but they were very short-lived. Plateaus are inevitable, and it's actually kind of the body resetting itself.
1: Mm-hmm.
0: But to have short plateaus is really what makes the scientific breakthrough with Skinny D. I mean, it was formulated to work in a program that would minimize plateaus mm-hmm. and keep people losing weight in a nice, steady fashion.
1: Wow. Well, I want to talk about the studies in a minute, but before we do that, I took the liberty of going to the supermarket. I picked up what would appear to be a similar meal replacement drink, and it actually has a little seal on it that says for diabetics. So if we do a comparison here in terms of this versus your Skinny D formula, what's different about these two?
0: Well, first, just go ahead and start reading the ingredients.
1: Okay. All right. This has water and then corn maltodextrin.
0: Oh, and what do you think that is?
1: Since it has fructose nearby, it might be high fructose corn syrup.
0: Yeah. There's a lot of interesting ways on labels that you can hide the actual ingredients.
1: This is kind of scary, right? Because this is for people with diabetes, and yet you're putting sugar back in the body.
0: Yeah, reading labels is confusing.
1: Yeah.
0: The marketing ploys out there saying 100% natural, but yet they're still full of high fructose corn syrup. How can that be? It gets very difficult to figure out what do I really eat. Replace a meal with Skinny D. And then try to choose foods that are more whole, raw foods.
1: Mm-hmm.
0: You're going to have results. Your bodies do not defy physics. If you eat that way, you're going to get results. It's plain and simple.
1: I want to talk a little bit about the studies mm-hmm. for Skinny D. Can we talk about some of the studies that were done?
0: Yeah, we did a few trials.
1: Mm-hmm.
0: The most recent trial, from the weight loss standpoint, the average weight loss in 2 weeks was 18.2 pounds.
1: 18.2 pounds?
0: 8.7 pounds in the first 72 hours. That was the average weight loss of participants. 6 week weight loss, 28.4 pounds.
1: Holy moly.
0: It's a lot of weight.
1: It is a lot of weight.
0: Time. Yeah, let's talk a little bit about the health part.
1: Okay.
0: Of this. And this is the important part from the medical standpoint. Everybody had a drop in cholesterol, but the average drop of cholesterol was 20 points.
1: That's amazing.
0: Yeah. And I will say this time and time again is that good nutrition is your best advocate for weight loss and is definitely the best appetite suppressant.
1: And this is safe. Is there anything you have to worry about here?
0: It's very safe. Kids can drink it. Elders can drink it.
1: And it tastes good?
0: Tastes delicious. And I have one, and I was waiting for you to ask that because I want you to try it.
1: Okay. All right. So, well, I'll try it.
0: Yeah, I want
1: I'll
0: you to try
1: it.
0: Some.
1: So, okay. So let me I get some water here. Let me just pour it in a glass. Okay. So I'm gonna pour this in. All right. Mix it up. But you said sip it, right?
0: If you drink it very fast, your body might not even have time to say, okay, you're
1: that
0: full.
1: It tastes good.
0: Yeah,
1: that's
0: it's
1: a good taste.
0: Good. Yeah, it has to taste good.
1: Yeah, and I can definitely see doing this. And this is only 20 calories, you said, right?
0: Only 20 calories. It's really a very positive, powerful meal replacement
1: mm-hmm.
0: that sets people in a position to better their health. You have to understand that this is a great opportunity to stop being a statistic. When you start to get into Skinny D, we already know you're going to look and feel better. I mean, and we know that people want to see the difference. They want to see the weight loss. They want to look better. But that's just part of it. Energy level, enjoying your life, being mm-hmm. able to have the energy to get through days and be productive at work and go enjoy your family and opportunities in life, normalizing blood sugars, reducing risk of
1: mm-hmm.
0: diabetes,
1: mm-hmm.
0: pain. High fructose corn syrup and highly processed foods drive inflammation. It's an inflammatory process in the body, but it also causes joint pain. It causes migraines. It causes all sorts of pain syndromes in the body.
1: Mm-hmm.
0: And Skinny D is a great opportunity to reduce pain, better your mood, start enjoying life a little bit better. Less bloating, gas, digestion, improve heart health, reducing your risk of strokes and heart attacks.
1: Mm-hmm.
0: You're bettering your immune system. When you have stress on the body, your immune system is one of the first things that is punished.
1: Mm-hmm.
0: Your skin looking better, acne going away. It's just endless.
1: Wow. Well, again, I'd love to hear some more of what your patients have had to say.
0: Well, like I said, Chris, we get all kinds of feedback from Skinny D users. Do we have time to read a few more letters?
1: Sure.
0: Here's another one. I decided to try Skinny D, not being sure of what I was getting into. However, it turned out to be very easy. Drinking the liquid was quick, easy, and tasty. I never felt hungry. I was surprised with the amount of weight I lost. I lost over 15 inches on the program and couldn't be happier with the results.
1: Wow, 15 inches. That's a lot.
0: That's a lot. And look at the statements that were in that small paragraph there. Quick, easy, and tasty, and I never felt hungry.
1: Yeah.
0: That was all what we were talking about.
1: Wow. Wow. Well, again, folks, if you like what you're hearing here and you want to try Dr. Agin's Skinny D weight loss formula, there is a special number that you can call today. It's 1-800-810-1497. 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And Dr. Agin, you're going to include a little something extra, right?
0: That's correct. And it's a free copy of my 9 weight loss secrets you need to know. It talks about how to boost your sluggish metabolism, how much exercise you really need each day, powerful foods proven to reduce belly fat, and natural diabetic secrets that every diabetic needs to know.
1: I think that's really great. Again, folks, this is a great offer. Remember, Skinny D, Skinny Me, this could be you. And all you have to do is call the number. That number is 1-800-810-1497. And look, you have absolutely nothing to lose here because Skinny D is guaranteed to be safe and effective or your money back. So again, that number to call is 1-800-810-1497. Well, folks, I don't know about you, but this is really interesting. I'm learning a ton here about why we struggle so much with trying to lose weight, really coming back to this high fructose corn syrup and how it's in practically everything we eat. Our bodies are having a tremendous difficulty trying to process it because it's not a natural form of sugar. But we've been talking with Dr. Agin about a way to deal with that, and it's called Skinny D. It uses new technology, key nutrients that are specifically selected and clinically proven to help stop these cravings, help you feel satisfied, but at the same time, help you drop that weight. And coming back to this high fructose corn syrup, if it's so addictive, why are we still seeing this out there? I mean, we became aware with cigarettes. It doesn't mean that everybody stopped smoking. But on the other hand, at least the awareness is there.
0: The high fructose corn syrup is a problem that's not going anywhere anytime soon. It's just, it's so inexpensive that it's just too easy to put in all of our foods. I mean, it's in ketchup, it's in yogurts, it's in cereals, it's
1: really?
0: In baby formulas, it's in things that are supposed to help diabetics. It's in all of our foods. And this is exactly why I developed Skinny D, to make it easier on all of you listeners to improve your health and lose weight.
1: Mm-hmm. And I think that's what it's, you know, at the end of the day, that's what it's about, to truly have a solution. I mean, what would you tell someone listening right now that's kind of thinking that same thing? This sounds good, but you know what? I've tried everything, nothing works, and I'm checking out. Sorry.
0: Well, I say give it one more try. And if you are one of those listeners that have just feel like giving up, just understand you're not alone. There are a lot of people that were not asking to be in this position, and it's not your fault. Skinny D is a liquid that has the right vitamins and nutrients in it to help people lose weight and help them hold their cravings down, give them the nutrients to have their body run efficiently. We have research to support it. There's clinical trials to show that it is effective. Just give it one more try.
1: Well, who can benefit from your Skinny D formula?
0: Everybody. Yeah, everybody. And that's the truth. Any age, 20s, 30s, 40s, you know, in my practice, I've seen a large portion of the population that are getting into their 40s and 50s and 60s now that are looking more than ever now to stay vital and stay vigorous and have the zest for life. And if you want to live a long, productive life and enjoy your hobbies and your family and travel, you have to lose weight. It's the first thing you have to do. You have to lose weight. You're going to get all the health benefits with it. And so that happens at all ages.
1: Well, we got to start winding things down here. What can Skinny D do for someone listening right now that is interested in what we've been talking about?
0: Well, the list is long, but I'll try to wrap it up here. You're going to start losing weight at a pretty quick pace. You're going to start seeing your skin looks better. Your nails look better. People are going to look better. But that's not where it stops. People are going to get more energy. They're going to lower their cholesterol, maintain their blood sugars, reduce pain by decreasing inflammation in the body. Mm-hmm. And by doing that, you're going to have better moods. You're going to be less depressed, sleep better. You're just going to get a better sense of well-being. This is an opportunity to really improve overall health.
1: Well, Dr. Agan, unfortunately, we have only a few minutes left here. Is there anything else that you want to share with our listeners today before we sign off?
0: Well, I could keep going for a while, but the biggest point is that this is a very good investment in health and could be the least expensive health benefit you could possibly get yourself involved in. We just talked about all the benefits that you can see from this product, and it has huge rewards. People owe it to themselves to give this a try and see if they can better their lives. And just don't give up. That's the biggest thing. Give this a try and start enjoying life.
1: I think that's great advice. And Dr. Agan, again, thank you so much for taking time out of your busy schedule to be with us today.
0: Thank you.
1: All right, folks. Well, here is your last chance. If you want to try Dr. Agan's Skinny D weight loss formula, I'm going to give you a special toll-free number now that you can call. 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And as Dr. Agan mentioned, it's perfectly safe for diabetics. That's actually where the name came from, Skinny D, but is ideal for anyone that wants to lose weight or wants to simply offset the effects of these foods that have high fructose corn syrup or high sugar content and wants to, at the same time, get the nutrients in your body that your body needs. 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
3: Foundations of Freedom, a look at America's founding principles and the leaders who shaped our nation.
4: When George Washington accepted command of the Continental Army, Americans were fighting a king and determined not to replace one form of unchecked power with another. Washington understood the difference between authority and ownership. In 1775, he declared, "When we assume the soldier, we do not lay aside the citizen." Even as commander of America's army, Washington remembered that he remained one of the people, and that the power entrusted to him was never his to keep. He did not fight to rule America, he fought so Americans could govern themselves. Washington's example gave the young nation something more than victory. It gave America a standard for leadership. Those who hold power must remain accountable to the people they serve. Because in a free nation, leadership is not ownership. It is a duty and a trust.
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16: Hi, this is Chris. Welcome to Odyssey. We're just getting ready for a time of wonder, excitement, and discovery. So why don't you get the whole family together and join us for another exciting adventure in Odyssey.

0: You Vance?
1: That depends. You Murray?
0: Yeah.
1: You're late.
0: It took me 10 minutes to find this place. What's up with you wanting to meet in an alley?
1: I like it when my clients only have one escape route.
0: Clients? Escape route? Yeah, the guys on the team told me you were a little intense.
1: You've no idea. This is about money. I'm always intense about money. What do you want?
0: We want to make sure the Owls lose their next 3 games. If they do, our team will win the conference title.
1: 3 games, huh? Well, that's gonna cost you extra.
0: I got the money. Here's half. You'll get the rest when they've lost those games.
1: Well, let me count it here. Yeah. All right. Yeah, that's fine.
0: Now tell me how you're gonna make them lose.
1: Oh, I never discuss my methods with a client.
0: Well, you better start discussing something. I can't go back and tell them I paid you and didn't get some information.
1: Look at you. Well, you want information? And tell them to watch the owl.
0: Watch the owl? That's it? Not watch for the itching powder I put in their shorts before the game? Or watch how their best player gets handcuffed to a fire hydrant in Albuquerque?
1: Whoa, whoa, whoa. That's amateur stuff. I'm dealing in advanced psychology.
0: Watch the owl.
1: That's right. Prepare to be amazed.
2: Listen to me, team. To shoot the ball through the hoop, you must be shot through the hoop yourself. Be the ball. Be the hoop. Be the scoreboard, increasing by 2 after you shoot yourself through yourself. Are you with me? Are you with me?
3: Yeah.
2: Can you imagine yourself victorious tonight?
3: Yeah.
2: Keep that image in your heads. Even if we lose, you can see yourself as the true victors you are in the game of life.
4: Yeah. Let's go.
5: Coast to coast, you guys.
6: That's right. All right.
5: Let's go.
6: Where's our mascot? Who's got the owl? Pete?
7: Brad went for it.
6: Oh, well, what's taking him so long?
7: I don't know.
6: Right. Pete, listen, guys. The owl. It's gone. It's not in the case.
7: What?
6: It's not in the locker room. I've looked everywhere.
8: Gone?
7: Oh, no, this is bad. That owl has been at every Odyssey game for the past 50 years. Odyssey has never won without rubbing it on the head before playing.
6: We're doomed.
2: Wait, everyone. All right. You can be your own mascot. Rub your own heads.
6: What? It's not a big deal.
7: Ryan's right. It's not a big deal. I'm wearing the socks.
6: The what?
7: The socks. The same socks I've worn during all of our other games. And every time we won. I haven't even washed them.
6: Yeah, and I've got the lucky penny in the toe of my shoe.
8: You're what?
7: Yeah.
8: Oh, okay, never mind. That's great. I'm sure the lucky penny and the petrifying socks will make all the difference.
2: All right, team. You are winners, no matter what happens on the court, right?
3: Right!
6: All right!
3: Yeah. Let's get 'em!

0: Do not despair, my team. Losing 78 to 72 is nothing to be ashamed of.
1: I guess.
0: Pure victory is the most elusive prize of all. Yeah. Like shooting stars or photographic evidence of Bigfoot.
1: What?
0: I will leave you with that. Practice tomorrow, 3:30.
2: Can you just throw me a towel, please?
3: That was ridiculous. We played like a nursery school soccer team.
1: We were just off our game. It happens. We'll do better next time.
3: It happens? Are you nuts, Brad? We are off our game if we lost to a better team, and Waynestown isn't.
2: No, it's not.
4: Yeah.
3: You know why we lost?
1: Why?
4: Because the coach kept me on the bench the whole game?
3: No, because we had 24 turnovers. 24!
4: Oh.
3: We've never had that many. And 12 missed free throws? Guys, we weren't focused out there. We were sloppy.
2: I blame myself.
4: There is one good thing that came out of this loss.
3: What?
4: Now I can change my socks. Okay, I don't get it. How does a fake owl just disappear from a display case? Nobody knows what happened to it. Principal Vogler is ready to call in the FBI.
3: Look, I don't care about that mangy owl. I'm more worried about our game. Hang on, Pete. I gotta get my math book.
4: Okay. You dropped a piece of paper.
3: What?
4: This fell out when you opened your locker. Here. Are you getting love notes?
3: No. I have the owl. Bring me 40 crisp $1 bills or you will never see it again.
4: A ransom note?
3: This is ridiculous. I don't even want the owl.
4: You know, if the whole team chips in, that's only about $4 a person.
3: Not a chance. I'm not giving in to extortionists. Forget about it. The point is, we have to focus on our game.
4: Right. Though, $40 isn't a lot of money.
3: Ugh, stop it, Pete. We're not giving in to the owl nappers, no matter what happens.
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6: Thank you for coming, and have a safe drive home.
3: I can't believe we lost to Odenton. It is their home court.
4: But we beat them by 40 last year.
1: They're all shorter than us. It's like losing to the national team of Lilliput.
4: Are we scheduled to play them?
1: It's a literary reference, Pete. Gulliver's Travels?
4: If he travels, then the refs should blow the whistle.
1: Oh, never mind.
3: We didn't want to win the game enough. That's all.
4: I don't think that's it.
3: Well, then what is it? And if you bring up that missing owl...
4: Well, never mind. You're right. We didn't want it enough. What time is practice?
3: 4:30.
4: Ah, good. Just enough time to run home and get a bite to eat.
3: Okay, see you then.
0: Ryan, Pete.
3: Yeah, Coach?
2: Hey.
0: We got some bad news today. Tony was injured.
3: What?
2: How?
0: He pulled a hamstring playing flag football in gym. He's out for tomorrow's game against Connellsville. Pete, you should be ready to step in.
4: You mean I might play?
0: Very likely, unless you prefer sitting on the bench.
4: No, I'm in.
0: That makes our practice today all the more important.
4: I'll be there early.
0: I'll see you then.
3: I can't believe this.
4: No.
3: He's our best point guard. Why does this have to happen right before the Connellsville game?
4: That's what we all want to know.
3: Well, what do you mean?
4: Ryan, we've lost twice to teams we should have beaten. Now we've lost our starting point guard for the biggest game of the year.
3: Oh, no. Don't say it.
4: We need the owl.
3: Oh, come on. That's silly superstition. What is that?
4: Your locker is ringing.
3: That doesn't make any sense. I don't have a cell phone.
4: Look at the screen. See who's calling.
3: It says unknown number.
4: Answer it.
3: Hello?
7: Hi. This is your last chance to get the owl before the big game. Bring the money to the dumpster behind the library at 4:30 today.
3: Not a chance. and thanks for the cell phone.
7: Hold on to it. You'll need it. And come alone.
3: But who are...
4: It's him?
3: Yeah.
4: He gave you instructions?
3: Doesn't matter. I'm not going.
4: What were the instructions?
3: Take the money to the dumpster behind the library at 4:30.
4: That's easy. I'll do it.
3: Not a chance. Besides, it's during practice.
4: I'll be a little late.
3: You heard the coach. You're playing for Tony tomorrow night. We're gonna need you to win.
4: We need more than me to win, Ryan. We need that owl.
3: Oh, I give up. Take the phone and do whatever you want.
4: Anybody around? It's 4:30. I'm here. Hello?
7: Do you have the money?
4: Yeah. Do you have the owl?
7: Do I have the owl? Just put the money on the ground under the dumpster.
4: Okay. Done. Where's the owl?
7: Hey, forget it. The deal's off.
4: What? Why?
7: Because you didn't follow the rules.
4: What rules?
7: I told you to come alone.
4: What are you talking about? I am alone.
7: Look behind you.
4: What are you... Who's there? Come out! Now!
8: Did you make the exchange?
4: Brad! What are you doing here?
8: Oh, it's not just me.
9: Hey, what's up,
10: hey, Pete?
11: No. Hey, what's up, Pete?
10: How's it going? Where's the owl now?
4: What are you guys doing here?
8: We figured we could jump the guy after the exchange was made.
10: Yeah!
4: You brought the entire basketball team?
8: Well, everybody but Ryan.
0: This is bad, Ryan. When I told the team to be like birds, I didn't expect them to fly the coop. Where is everyone?
3: I think I know. I'll take care of it, Coach.
0: Well, there's no point wasting our time. Let's work on our triangle offense. Which is much like the life cycle of the monarch butterfly.
3: Right.
0: You are a caterpillar. You are a pupa. You are the butterfly.
3: Okay.
0: Now, let's try it.
4: We're doomed, Mr. Whitaker. Doomed, doomed, doomed.
12: I think rah, rah, rah is the usual cheer.
4: I'm being realistic. There's no way we can beat Connellsville now.
3: Pete. Hey, Mr. Whitaker.
12: Hi, Ryan.
4: Hey, Ryan.
3: So, I guess you bonehead skipped practice to get that owl back?
4: Yeah, and now we never will.
3: Nah, not true. I've got a surprise for you.
4: What?
3: Well, let's see. Ta-da!
12: Oh.
4: What is it?
3: It's a stuffed owl.
4: That isn't our stuffed owl.
3: I know, but it's an owl. We can start a new tradition. Who says it has to be the same one?
4: That doesn't even look like our mascot. It's not even realistic.
3: Neither was the old one. It was purple, for crying out loud.
4: Does it even talk?
3: Yes, listen.
13: Boy. Who are you?
4: Give me a break. That's not going to inspire us to win.
3: Why not? You said we needed something to rally around, so...
4: That's right. The real owl. Not a cheap substitute. See you at the slaughter later.
3: Well, bye.
12: Bye.
3: Oh, what can I do, Mr. Whitaker?
12: Hmm?
3: I don't want to give in to the owl napper or the team's superstition.
12: Well, it's tough to pick morale back up once it slips this far. It's like the child who can't sleep without her favorite doll. Parents know better, but they'll still turn the house upside down to find it.
3: Now I'm afraid we won't beat Connellsville if I don't get that owl back.
12: Losing to Connellsville isn't the worst thing that's ever happened.
3: It is to me. This is my year as the team captain, Mr. Whitaker. I don't want my legacy to be a bunch of losses because of a kidnapped owl.
12: What about Principal Vogler or Coach Fang?
3: They don't understand what it's doing to the team. We're running out of time.
12: Well, I'm sorry, Ryan. I don't know what to suggest. I guess the question is, how far are you willing to go to help your team win?
3: That's what I have to decide.
4: Hey, Ryan, have you heard from the kidnapper yet?
3: You're the one who has his cell phone.
4: It hasn't rung, except for some guy who wanted to order pizza, which is what I wish I had now. The sandwich looks like paper.
3: It is paper. Lift the bread.
4: Gross!
3: Somebody put a picture in your sandwich?
4: It's the owl, with one wing missing.
3: How did he put a picture in your sandwich? Our owl napper is someone at the school.
4: There's a note on the back. It says, tonight, the sidewalk in front of Finneman's Market. Ryan alone. Bring the phone.
3: Me? No way. I'm gonna talk to the principal. Somebody on the cafeteria staff has to be in on this.
4: Talk to no one or the owl is gone forever. 6 o'clock sharp.
3: 6 o'clock? But the game is at 6:30.
4: You have to do it, Ryan. It's Connellsville. We need this game or we're done for the year. Is that what you want?
3: No, but I... Give me the phone.
4: You'll do it?
3: What choice do I have?
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10: 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We always love hearing from you.
3: All right, I'm here. Come on out. Oh, finally. Hey, can we make this quick? I have a game in 20 minutes.
7: Oh, listen to you dictating the terms of this negotiation. Well, if you want to make it quick, you better hurry. You wasted my time, so I'm going to waste some of yours. There's an old wooden scooter leaning against the lamppost next to you. See it?
3: Yeah.
7: Now get on it.
3: What? Why?
7: Just do what I say.
3: All right. Okay, I'm on the scooter.
7: Now ride down to Hal's Diner.
3: Oh, okay.
7: Be quick about it.
0: Remember, a layup drill is like the mighty salmon laying its eggs.
4: Yeah, Coach.
0: Where is Ryan?
4: He'll be here soon.
0: He better be.
3: All right, I'm at Hal's Diner. Where are you?
7: Go inside Hal's Diner.
3: You're in Hal's Diner?
7: Just go.
3: Okay, I'm in. Where are you?
7: Go up to the customer at the end of the counter. And without talking to him, eat a spoonful of his soup.
3: You gotta be kidding. I'm not doing that.
7: Oh, really? Because I have someone here with me who would like to ask you to reconsider.
3: What? Who?
7: Who is right? Listen to this.
11: Let's go, Odyssey!
3: Okay, I'll do it.
14: Hey, what are you doing with my spoon? Hey, are you crazy? That's my soup!
3: I'm really sorry, sir. I gotta go. Good soup, though. Good choice.
14: Hey, come back here.
3: Done.
7: Nicely done. Now, head to the movie theater and go see Princess Baba and the Squishy Goo Goo Pies.
3: Anything but that.
7: Do it.
0: I need to finalize our strategy for the game. Where is Ryan?
4: He'll be here, Coach. Don't worry.
3: Hi, which theater is Princess Baba showing in?
15: That would be Theater 2, right through that door.
3: Thanks.
15: Ticket?
3: I'm not staying. I actually think I left my owl in there.
15: What?
3: Gotta go. What now?
7: All right. Walk to the very front row and shout loudly, Princess Baba is really the twin of Prince Jessup.
3: I can't do that. That'll ruin the movie for everyone.
7: I know. How do you know that? Never mind. Just hurry.
3: Princess Baba is the twin of Prince Jessup.
16: Get off your cell phone.
17: Get out.
7: Well done. Now, I want you to head to the barbershop.
3: I have to get to the game now.
7: After the barbershop.
18: Would everyone please stand for the national anthem?
3: Where's Ryan?
4: I don't know.
3: Excuse me?
19: Hello, young fella. Need a haircut?
3: Yeah, I'm supposed to tell you to cut it in the owl style.
19: Ah, you're the one. Okay, sit down.
3: Wait a minute. By the way, what is the owl style?
17: Oh, it's a single stripe down the center of your head. I don't know where you kids get these ideas.
3: Aww. Cut away.
0: All right. We cannot wait for our captain any longer. It's time to get out there and play.
3: You gotta play,
4: right? We can't do it without Ryan. Please, coach.
0: No. We're in danger of forfeiting. Let's get out there.
3: I'm here. I've got it.
0: Ryan!
4: Oh, wait, coach. It's the owl.
0: So it is.
8: How did you get it? And what's up with your hair?
4: Yeah.
3: Forget that. Just push the button and rub its head. Hurry.
8: Wait, do it, quick. All right.
4: Do it.
8: Here it goes.
11: Let's go!
4: Well, good enough for me!
8: Yeah, me too!
3: In here. Now, come on, you guys, let's win! Yeah.
0: All right, be the ball, be the owl, go for it!
18: The final score, Connellsville 53, Odyssey 52.
8: Another loss.
4: We had the owl.
8: This was the big one, guys.
4: I don't understand.
8: We rubbed its head and everything.
0: Good game, boys. We'll talk about this at our last meeting tomorrow.
3: Sorry, guys. I blew it.
4: We all blew it.
12: So, what can I do for you boys? Ice cream has been known to take away some of the sting, if not the pain. Tell you what, it'll be my treat.
3: No thanks.
12: Oh.
4: I'm not hungry either, Mr. Whitaker.
12: Well, I understand.
4: I don't get it. We got the owl back in time. It should have made a difference, right?
3: Oh, it made a difference. All that running around threw me off my game. It got me in trouble with the coach.
4: But it wasn't supposed to end like that.
12: Now, I think you guys are looking at this from the wrong direction.
4: What do you mean?
12: Well, let me start with a few statistics from the Odyssey Middle School basketball records.
3: Okay.
12: In the time since the team adopted the pat the owl on the head before the game tradition, the team has lost almost as many games as it won.
4: Really?
12: Some years they had more wins, some years they had more losses. So it'd be easy to conclude the owl didn't really impact the outcome of the game.
4: What are you saying about our owl, Mr. Whitaker?
12: The owl is a mascot, Pete. Mascots are meant to be a symbol of the team unity and encouragement. It reminds you to play your best to win, to be gracious if you lose, and that what you're doing on the court connects you with all the basketball players who came before you.
4: Does all that?
12: Well, that's what it's supposed to do. It's a symbol. Points to something else, something more important than itself. For example, a cross on a necklace can be a wonderful reminder of the sacrifice Jesus made for us. It's meant to point to him. But what happens if people start worshiping that cross, or if they think by wearing it they'll have good luck or won't get hurt?
3: They'll wind up pretty confused if they don't have good luck or if they get hurt.
12: That's right, because they put their faith in the symbol rather than what the symbol pointed to.
4: I get it. Some of us got so obsessed about the owl that we lost our focus on practicing hard and playing well as teammates, like Ryan said.
12: Exactly. Like the good team captain he is, he tried to get the rest of you to understand that.
4: But we didn't. Okay, you're right, Ryan. We were all a bunch of boneheads.
3: We'll do better next year.
12: I'm sure you will.
4: But I'd still like to know who the owl napper was. It's not right they don't get away with this.
12: He won't.
3: How do you know that?
12: Because I had a chat with one of the cafeteria staff.
4: The note on my sandwich.
12: Right. The cafeteria worker thought it was a prank, but was pretty upset when he found out what was really going on.
3: So, who was the owl napper?
12: You'll have to ask Coach Fang.
0: Welcome, Vance, to the first of your 21 days of detention.
8: Look, Principal Vogler made me give back all the money. I don't know why I have to serve detention.
0: Consider yourself fortunate. The police take a dim view of theft and distortion.
8: You mean extortion?
0: Whatever. To begin with, you are going to scrub all of the lockers in the boys' locker room.
8: Oh, I thought I was intense. This is going to be a long detention.
0: Yes, it will be. Repeat after me. Wax on. Wax off.
8: You're kidding, right?
0: Seriously. Wax on. Wax off.
8: Wax on, wax off.
0: A wax on, a wax off.
8: Wax on, wax off.
20: 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In the Old Testament book of Hosea, chapter 14, God's messenger proclaims that nothing made by man has the power to help anyone. 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And that's a pretty silly thing to do. Almost as silly as paying a ransom for a stuffed owl.
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20: 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Our cast included Adam Wiley, Robin Knight, and Matt Yang King. 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
5: 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And I want you to check them out when you have a chance because they really have some great products to improve your health and the health of your family. Okay, on today's show, we're talking about vitamin D, sometimes referred to as the sunshine vitamin. But folks, here's the problem. Many of us aren't getting enough sunshine lately between slathering on those powerful sunscreens and spending more time indoors. And what it really comes down to is this vitamin D deficiency that's out there is causing an avalanche of health problems for 70% of our population, ranging from pain, loss of balance, muscle weakness, depression, increased blood pressure, arthritis, memory loss, and even a compromised immune system. And I have Dr. Michael Pincus with me today to talk about the most effective way to get vitamin D. Dr. Pincus, it's good to talk to you again.
6: Chris, it's great to be back. Thank you.
5: You know, many of you know that Dr. Pincus is a nationally recognized authority on natural and alternative health. He's a successful chiropractor. He's worked with top Hollywood celebrities, professional and Olympic athletes, and he continues to be very involved in some of today's top health concerns. And let's kind of start at the top, Dr. Pincus, and talk a little bit about what are some of the warning signs that you may be deficient in vitamin D?
6: Okay, well, the part of it is how you feel. And one of the things, Chris, is being tired for no apparent reason.
5: Okay.
6: But on the reverse side of that, I've seen that a lack of vitamin D affects your sleep. Okay, another big sign is that your bones ache. Now, there's a lot of people listening who've been diagnosed with osteoporosis, which is a thinning of the bone.
5: Mm-hmm.
6: But again, a vitamin D deficiency. A big one is muscle weakness. So you try to get up from a couch, you get in and out of a car, and you're finding it more and more difficult. And that's leading to the high prevalence of people falling and injuring themselves.
5: Ah, okay. All right.
6: Which is a huge problem.
5: Right, exactly.
6: Another one is you tend to get more colds, especially upper respiratory problems.
5: Okay.
6: Problems with blood pressure, cardiovascular problems, digestive problems, constipation, bloating, gas.
5: Mm-hmm.
6: It's very, very common. And if you're a diabetic, there's all kinds of data about being deficient in vitamin D, and the list goes on and on. It's a huge problem.
5: What does vitamin D actually do in the body? What is it used for?
6: Well, when we use the word vitamin, it's actually kind of a misnomer because vitamin D is actually a hormone.
5: Okay.
6: And this regulates thousands of genes in the body. Everything from pain, blood sugar, immune system, blood pressure, bone strength. Plus, vitamin D has been linked to maintaining colon health, breast, prostate, and ovarian health. But I'll tell you what, the way we're taking vitamin D is all wrong. It's all messed up.
5: Well, why do you say that? Why is it messed up?
6: Well, first of all, you go to your doctor and they say, yeah, I'm going to put you on a vitamin D supplement, and it's like 400 international units.

0: it's totally worthless. Or God forbid, if you're listening right now and you're taking a multivitamin and you think you're covered, that's why you're on 6 or 8 or 10 different prescription drugs. I'll tell you that right now. Because your body is not getting enough D. The other thing is that vitamin D is an oil. You don't absorb oils in your body. They're very difficult to digest.
1: Okay.
0: So I've come up with my own vitamin D, which I call Dr. Pincus's vitamin D3 formula.
1: So, Dr. Pincus, what makes your fast melt vitamin D formula so unique?
0: Well, Chris, first of all, I put 5,000 units of vitamin D3 per serving in each tablet so you can actually feel the difference. I wanted to give you enough dosage so it really goes to work. Second, I use the right type of vitamin D in my formula, which is superior and readily available so your body can digest it, and this is known as vitamin D3. And third, my formula is a fast melt tablet that's available for immediate absorption.
1: You know, you mentioned that vitamin D is an oil. So how were you able to make your formula into a fast melt?
0: Well, good question, Chris. Here's what I've done. I've worked with an advanced team of scientists, and these guys, they know their stuff, and they're using this technology to convert vitamin D, which is an oil, into a dry powder. And once they do that, they put it in this fast dissolving melt for immediate absorption and quick results that you can feel.
1: What's some of the feedback that you're getting, Dr. Pincus, from people that are taking your fast melt D3?
0: Well, I'm getting tons of feedback. You know, I've got people that email me. Here's an email from Betty, and she writes, I was diagnosed with a severe vitamin D deficiency, and she said she tried many other vitamin supplements.
1: Okay.
0: And then she discovered my D3, and she said she went back to her doctor, had her blood test, and her blood test went back into a normal range just within weeks.
1: Wow. 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This is a one-time order. 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I'll give it to you again. 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All right, for those of you just joining us, I have Dr. Michael Pincus on the line with us today. We've been talking about Dr. Pincus's fast melt vitamin D3 formula, and this vitamin D deficiency is really an epidemic now, causing all kinds of health concerns. But the issue is, even if you're trying to get vitamin D back in your body, you're most likely taking the wrong type or the wrong form of vitamin D the wrong way, maybe not even getting enough of it. And Dr. Pincus, why don't we start here by talking about, you know, why is this deficiency such an epidemic, despite all of the awareness and the products that you see on the store shelves containing vitamin D?
0: Well, yeah, that's a good point. 70% of us in this country are deficient in vitamin D. The fact is that your body needs vitamin D. This is a hormone that should be there, and it's not there. And the statistics show that back in the 70s when we started getting cable networks and, of course, with the internet, we're not going outside, and most of us get no vitamin D from the sun.
1: What makes your fast melt D3 formula a much better choice?
0: Well, Chris, first of all, I put 5,000 units of vitamin D3 per serving in each tablet so you can actually feel the difference. Second, I use the right type of vitamin D in my formula. And third, I've worked with an advanced team of scientists, and they're using this technology to put it in this fast dissolving melt for immediate absorption and quick results that you can feel.
1: Now, is your Fast Melt Vitamin D3 formula manufactured here in the U.S., Dr. Pincus?
0: Yeah, absolutely. My formula is manufactured right here in the USA, Chris. In fact, we have a facility that is a CGMP certified lab, which means current good manufacturing practices. And this is an FDA mandated set of rules that we follow. As a matter of fact, just recently the FDA came in and did an inspection, and they said, hey, guys, keep up the good work.
1: Now, you mentioned earlier that there's a strong connection between vitamin D and diabetes. Talk a little bit about how your FastMelt D3 formula could help folks that are dealing with diabetes or even at risk of getting diabetes.
0: Well, yeah, diabetes is a huge problem. And in type 2 diabetics, what we find is that there's plenty of insulin in the body, but the insulin is not recognized by the cells. And so what vitamin D3 does is it takes that problem and it seems to fix it. Now, they've studied vitamin D3 and it's improved this insulin signature by 60%. And just to give you a comparison, the most popular diabetic drug improves at 13%.
1: Wow. Now, let me ask you this, Dr. Pincus. How can your Fast Melt D3 formula help boost your immune system?
0: Vitamin D is responsible for 200 different chemicals that your immune cells produce to fight off bacteria and viruses. Listen, if you're someone that's susceptible to having any type of cold, flu, I would start right now taking one of my vitamin D3 melts every day. And one of the nice things about this is that besides your immune system being better, you'll find your energy better, you'll find less pain, less arthritic type pain, more mobility, flexibility, better muscle strength. And if you're someone who's concerned about falling, you'll have better balance and a better sense of walking, which is so important, is it?
1: So, and how do you take it, Dr. Pincus?
0: You can take it in the morning, you can take it at night. You don't need water, and you put it in your mouth, and, you know, maybe count to 30, it's gone.
1: Wow. And maybe you can share again, for those that may have just joined us, some of the responses that you get from people that have been taking your formula, and what kind of results have they seen?
0: Let me tell you my own story. So over the summer, I didn't take as much of my D3. I was actually traveling, and I ran out of it. So what happened to me is, you know, I'm basically pain-free, but all of a sudden I started having pain in my hand. I go, what is this? This is weird. But then I realized that I had run out of my D3 formula, and I went off of it for several weeks. And the minute I started going on it, it took about 7, maybe 8 days, the pain went away.
1: Wow.
0: Crazy, isn't it?
1: That's how you know something's working, right? If you stop and the health issues come back, well, there's your answer.
0: That's the best test that anyone can listen to, especially if you're on the fence. You're going, well, I wonder if this is really for me. And what I would do, Chris, is next time you give out the number to have people order, is go ahead and order it. I know you mentioned it's a risk-free offer, and go ahead and try it yourself and stay on it for 5, 6 weeks. 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
1: 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And when you do call and order, you'll not be enrolled in any of those monthly subscription programs. This is a one-time order, folks. 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I'll give it to you again. It's 1-800-413-7495. So what do you think, folks? Are you one of the 70% of people listening most likely taking the wrong type of vitamin D supplement? Joining us today is our good friend Dr. Michael Pincus, and we've been talking about his Fast Melt vitamin D3 formula. And Dr. Pincus, what you're saying is that most of us are deficient in vitamin D. And because of that deficiency, it's causing health issues like pain, muscle weakness, immune problems, and that most vitamin D supplements are not the best form. And more importantly, it's not the right amount of vitamin D to really make an impact. Is that what you're saying?
0: Yes, it's exactly what I'm saying, Chris. It's a multifaceted problem where, one, we're not getting enough vitamin D3 in our system.
1: Mm-hmm.
0: Vitamin D3 is responsible for activating 2,000 different genes in the body, controlling everything from diabetes to hormone production to muscle strength, heart beating correctly, digestion, immune system. It's a really long list. And honestly, it surprised me because in medical school, we learned that vitamin D was necessary for the bones. We get enough being outside and in our milk, and end of story.
1: Right.
0: And for the first 20-some years of my practice, I never prescribed vitamin D. I just didn't think it was necessary. And then in the early 2000s, the studies started coming out, and now there's over 2,300 studies that just show that vitamin D is absolutely necessary. It's not just a good idea. It's absolutely necessary. It's a hormone that should be in the body, and it's not there.
1: Can you share some of that research, Dr. Pincus? And more importantly, what's the conclusion of the research related to vitamin D?
0: Well, one of the biggest studies ever on vitamin D were from the U.S. Navy.
1: Okay.
0: So I think it was like 145,000 men and women were studied, and they found that the number one non-combat reason that people died in the Navy was due to melanoma.
1: So skin cancer.
0: So I'm reading the study, you know, I kind of paused right there and I went, yeah, it makes sense. You know, people are out on the decks of ships in the equator and all over the world, and they're getting the harmful
1: UV
0: sun rays, and they're developing skin cancer. But then I read on and it said most of the victims were office workers, like clerks and people in hangars and inside. And I went, oh my God. So it was a link going back to vitamin D deficiency in the body.
1: What about muscle and bone strength? Can your D3 formula help with that?
0: Yeah, it's critical. Like if you're someone that's over 50, especially, you're seeing a progression of the core muscles in your body starting to slow down. First, it's kind of a clumsiness that people kind of feel like they're getting clumsy physically. And then it's a lack of flexibility that you start to stiffen up, and you feel it at night, especially if you're in bed, rolling from side to side. You wake up with your knees hurting, your legs are restless, your shoulders hurt. That's that stiffness setting in that's associated with the lack of this vitamin D3 in my formula. So if you're someone listening right now and you're having a lot of joint pain, bone pain, muscle pain, fibromyalgia, I would say start on my formula like immediately and start taking one or two of my vitamin D3s a day for the first week or two to get your doses up quickly.
1: So let me ask you about these gummy vitamins. Does that work? Can you put enough vitamin D into a little gummy bear, and is that the best way to get it in your body?
0: No, of course not, Chris. You know, they'll go to any type of lengths to try to market things that seem good, but you're taking a lot of sugar and gelatin and wax. My thing is, it's not what you take, it's what your body absorbs.
1: Well, I want to talk more about what happens when people start taking your Fast Melt D3 formula.
0: Boy, that's a really good question, because the first area that the vitamin D seems to affect is your energy, your sleep, your outlook, your moods. And then after being on it for a while, your core strength will come back. So for those of you who have slowed down, you're going to feel more energy, like physically. So it's kind of like feeling a little bit younger, Chris.
1: And who wouldn't want that?
0: Right.
1: And maybe you can share again for those that may have just joined us some of the responses that you get from people that have been taking your formula, and what kind of results have they seen?
0: Well, one of the surprising ones was I gave it to my brother-in-law, who had gone to his doctor and was very concerned about his cholesterol, his blood fat, and his weight. And I put him on my vitamin D3, and he went back in 3 months later, and his blood profile was perfect.
1: All right, I want to take a moment here to let you listeners know that, again, if you want to try Dr. Pincus's vitamin D3 formula, there is a special toll-free number for you to call right now. It's 1-800-413-7495. 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So that number to call is 1-800-413-7495. And keep in mind, folks, you have absolutely nothing to lose here because Dr. Pincus's vitamin D3 formula is guaranteed to be safe and effective or your money back. And when you do call an order, you're not going to be enrolled in one of those automatic monthly subscription programs. This is a one-time order. So I encourage you, the number to call is 1-800-413-7495. I'll give it to you again. It's 1-800-413-7495. So how about it, folks? I mean, what it really comes down to here is we're not getting the right form or enough vitamin D delivered the right way, which is why we have so many of these health concerns that you probably can't put your finger on. And Dr. Pincus, I want to start just recapping here that there are a couple different forms of vitamin D, and maybe explain why the typical form that you would find in most off-the-shelf D formulas is different from what you've put together here.
0: Well, there's vitamin D2 and there's vitamin D3. And D2 is the type of vitamin D that has to be activated by your body, so it has to be converted into vitamin D3. Vitamin D3 is the activated form, so it's ready to go to work. Now, the vitamin D3 that I use in my formula, I think it's the best because I've seen the best results with myself, and my family, with my patients. Plus, I've worked with the lab where the people in the lab have taken this, and they test their blood every day to see how the D is going, and it's going up and out through the roof where it should be.
1: Wow. So, Dr. Pincus, I mean, who should consider taking your fast melt vitamin D formula?
0: Well, I would definitely start with kids for development and immunity. Obviously, young adults in their 20s need vitamin D to keep their immune system strong. Mm-hmm. Then men and women in their 30s, you're talking about heart health, immunity, cardiovascular problems start to turn on. But it's also the child rearing years. And vitamin D for pregnant women is very, very important.
1: Mm-hmm.
0: People in their 40s, that's when, you know, you start feeling more of those aches and pains like you've never felt before. You think you're getting older. And again, it's important for your hormones and to keep yourself physically active. And of course, when you're in your 50s, you start feeling stiffer. You can't golf. You can't play tennis. You know, you start becoming aware of your body not functioning.
1: Mm-hmm.
0: And then people over 60, I just wish that every senior citizen would go on this formula. Imagine living in your senior years where you have confidence in your balance and you're able to have the energy to get things done and
1: right, the
0: mental clarity. You know, this is more and more important as we go along because people are living longer, but the quality of life is not great.
1: You know, is it ever too late, Dr. Pincus, such that your fast melt D3 formula wouldn't be a worthwhile investment?
0: If you can see the breath on the mirror in the morning, then you know that you're a candidate for this. Because a lot of the things that people suffer from, they're suffering from a lack of this vitamin in their body. So it's never too late to try something like this. And the sooner you can get on my formula, the better odds you're going to have of having a really healthy, high energy, high mobility life from here on out.
1: Yeah, well, it makes a lot of sense. And Dr. Pincus, what can someone expect when they start taking your fast melt D3 formula?
0: Well, you're going to notice within the first several days that something's changing in your body because this kickstarts so many different cycles in your body that you'll start having less pain, having more energy, and having better mental clarity, better sleep. Your moods can be affected by this. Vitamin D3 is necessary to get these things running.
1: Well, Dr. Pincus, unfortunately, we only have a few minutes left. Anything else you want to share with our audience here in our final minutes?
0: For those of you listening, we've covered a lot of ground. Working with the body is tricky, as you know. And we're talking to your listeners of your show. You know, they're of all walks of life with all various conditions. And so I'm trying to give some good health advice here, Chris. The point is get yourself out of it. Get yourself on this formula. and see for yourself. It's not against the law for you to try something to see if it works.
1: That's okay? an interesting way
0: and
1: to put it.
0: That's all we're doing. We're talking about nutrition. We're not talking about rocket science here.
1: Right,
0: but
1: right.
0: But there's a lot of science behind what I'm talking about. The key is to get on this formula and give it a month or two. Every day, take one of these things. And start to see improvements in your pain, your blood pressure, your blood sugar, your energy, your sleep habits. This is my appeal to your listeners to get on this formula and try it for themselves.
1: Well, Dr. Pincus, again, thank you for taking time to be with us today.
0: Thank you, Chris.
1: All right, folks. Well, here is your final opportunity. 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
7: 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Now, here's your host, Craig Nedrow.
10: Welcome to the program. This is the Business Owner Hour, and my name is Craig Nedrow. On the program today, I want to talk about some very important things that a business owner should consider before selling his company. So if you're new to the program, maybe catching it for the first time, it's called the Business Owner Hour, and basically what we talk about on this program is from a business owner standpoint, when it comes time to sell their business, whether that be all of their business or part of their business, that's what we talk about on this program. My name is Craig Nedrow, and I am the president and owner of Nedrow Business Advisors, and what we do is we sell companies. We are a merger and acquisition firm located in Plano, Texas. We represent almost entirely business owners in the state of Texas. We also represent some business owners in the state of Oklahoma. We just recently closed on a plumbing company up there. But 95% of the businesses that we sell are based here in Texas. And you know, I may be a little bit biased, but I think we're in the best place in the country to buy and sell companies, to own companies. I own a few businesses myself, and I just think that we're in the best market in the country. And I think over the years, evidence proves that out. When we list a company, we tend to get buyers from all over the United States and even internationally that want to come here and buy businesses in Texas. We regularly hear from people, hey, we want to be in Texas, or we really need to be in Texas. And I have people all the time call and say, if they're an individual buyer, they may call and say, matter of fact, I got a call yesterday from a guy. He says, I live up in the Northeast and I'm tired of it and I want to move to Texas and buy a company. And so we hear this on a regular basis. So if you're a business owner and you're listening to the program today, and if whether it be now or in the next 2 years or in the next 5 to 7 years, you've given any thought at all to possibly selling some or all of your business, and you'd like information, or you just that you're just in that situation, then that's what this program is really geared for. Again, I'm the president and owner of Nedro Business Advisors, and we are a sell-side broker. What that means is a lot of people that are in our industry, they may represent buyers and then also sellers. At Nedro Business Advisors, we're just about 100% exclusive representing business owners to sell. Now, I mentioned whether you sell all of it or part of it, and I want to talk a little bit about that, because the industry has changed over the last several years in regards to that. And then I want to talk about some of the most important things that I think as a business owner in getting prepared to sell your company, you really need to be cognizant of and be thinking about. I recently talked on one of my programs about some of the mistakes that business owners make. And I'll touch on that a little bit too. But I really want to talk about some things that you just need to be cognizant of and thinking of in preparation for getting your business ready to sell. So I mentioned whether you're going to sell all of it or part of it. Let me talk a little bit about that, because I know a lot of business owners, when they think about selling their business, they think, oh, okay, at some point I'm going to sell my company and I'm going to move on to the next chapter in my life, whatever that may be. For example, I had a guy that owned an independent insurance agency several years ago. And he said, look, I've always wanted to be in the ministry, and I've got an opportunity to be a pastor of a small church out in East Texas. So I want to sell my independent insurance agency, and I really want to go do this. And I really applauded that. I love that. Or I had another client that said, look, we've got grandkids that moved to Atlanta, Georgia. My wife and I, we want to sell the company, and we're going to move to Atlanta to be closer to the grandkids. Love that. Okay. So that's one scenario where somebody says, I want to sell all of my business and I want to move on to the next chapter in my life, whether it be retirement, whether it be we want to buy a big RV and we want to travel, or we want to travel overseas, or I want to pursue some other profession. Or I'm just tired of I've been doing this 42 years and I'm tired of it, and I don't know what I'm going to do yet, but I know I want to sell all the company. So that's definitely one of the scenarios that we see, and that used to be almost everybody, but it's evolved and changed over the last really 3 to 5 years. And so let me touch on what this kind of change in format has looked like. We see more and more now a business owner who might say, look, I want to sell my business. And one of the questions we'll ask them is, okay, what's a perfect scenario look like? And he may say, well, I'd like to sell all my business and I'd like to leave. Okay. In that scenario, as a business owner, you need to expect that if you want to exit fully, whoever's going to buy your business, they're going to ask you to stay on in a transition period from anywhere on the short end, 30 to 60 days. And most of them are going to ask for somewhere probably closer to 90 days. But a lot of times now we're seeing that buying groups will come in and say, we really want them to stay around for a year, 2 years, or maybe even longer than that in some kind of a consultative role, maybe a seat on the board. Maybe where we work out some type of a compensation package, and that owner stays around for 12 to 24 months in a consultative role, where once a month or once every 60 days, you sit down and meet with the new owners and just kind of help them have a trajectory of how they're growing the business, and they value your input. You're still selling 100% of the company, but they're asking you to stick around in some type of a consultative role. We're seeing that more and more. Now, another scenario that we're seeing more and more of is where a buying group would come in and say, look, we would like you to keep a little bit of equity. In other words, we'd like to buy 80% of your company and you keep 20% equity. Or we'd like to buy 90% and you keep 10% equity. Or, and we see this a lot, they might say, how much equity would you be willing to keep? And a business owner might say, well, it would depend upon the structure. Obviously, it would depend upon the valuation. And it would depend upon what my role looks like. But I might be willing to keep 25 or 30% equity in the company. And that's becoming very popular. I would say that more than half of our deals now, groups are asking the current owner to keep anywhere from 15 to 30% equity in the business. Couple of reasons. First of all, it kind of keeps you engaged in the business where they can say to whether it be clients, whether it be people in the community, whether it be your employees, there's a lot of value. If I'm buying your company, there's a lot of value in me being able to say, hey, Jim is still around. We've come in as a financial partner to help grow the company at an exponential rate, but Jim is still around. And you can also say to your employees, you can say to some of your customers, some people in the community, hey, I've sold part of my company. We brought in some growth-minded partners to help us grow the company, but I'm still around. And that gives the employees a certain comfort level. It gives vendors, it gives customers a certain comfort level that, hey, Jim's still around, but Jim brought in a group that's going to help him. They want to grow the company. And a lot of people really like that. But you keeping a little bit of equity, whether, like I said, whether it be 10% or 30% or something in between there, one of the benefits that it does is it gives people comfort that you're just not selling the company and walking away. There's nothing wrong with the company that you felt like you had to sell it all and leave. Because, so it brings a certain status of peace to the deal. Now, here's another benefit for you as the business owner in doing that. Let's say I'm a family office or I'm a private equity group or even just a private investor, and I want to come in and buy 75% of your company. And I ask you to keep 25% equity. There's something called a second bite of the apple. And many of you may know about this already, but I'm going to just humor me as I go ahead and talk a little bit about it. A second bite of the apple, what that means is, let's say that you sell 75% of your company. Now, I'm just going to use some numbers so we can kind of give an example. Let's say your company's valued at $10 million. And somebody says, we want you to keep 25% equity. We're going to give you $7.5 million cash at close. You keep 25% equity, which is valued at $2.5 million. So you sell your company valued at a total of $10 million. You get $7.5 million cash at close. You still own 25% of the company. Now, this group comes in, and they begin, because what they're going to say to you is, what would you do to grow the business if you didn't have any financial restraints, if you didn't have anything holding you back, and you really wanted to grow the company? What would you do to grow the company? And you might say, well, it's an HVAC company, and I would add 6 more trucks and 12 more employees. And so they might say, good, let's do that. Let's add those 6 trucks, and let's get those 12 employees. You might say, I'd spend an extra $100,000 on marketing and advertising. And they say, let's go do that. Let's spend that extra money. You might say, I would hire a CEO and a CFO to really streamline and help the back end of the office. And they might say, we've already got those people we're going to put in place. So they're going to come in. Nobody buys a company to keep it the same. They want to grow your business. So if somebody said to you, we'll give you $7.5 million on that $10 million valuation, you keep 25% equity, and they come in and they really want to grow the business, and we see this almost of companies that want you to keep some equity, 80 to 100% of the time, this is what happens. They come in, they grow the business, and you may look up in 3, 4, 5 years, and let's just use the term 5 years. Let's say 5 years later, they've doubled the value of the company. So now the company's worth $20 million instead of $10 million. Well, you still own 25% of that. And let's say they decide to go to market in 5 years and they sell to a bigger a bigger group or a competitor or a strategic, and they sell for $20 million. Well, now your 25% is now worth $5 million instead of the $2.5 million that it was valued at when you sold the first time. So you get what is called a second bite of the apple. There's also a tax advantage, and that is that you don't have to pay taxes on that 25% until you get that second bite of the apple. So you paid taxes on the first $7.5 million at closing, but then you don't pay taxes on that other second bite of the apple until that transaction takes place. So there's a little bit of a tax advantage for you as well. Not only that, in a scenario like this where they want you to stick around and keep a little bit of equity, they may say to you, hey, Jim, would you still be willing to meet with certain clients? And would you be willing to, they might say, what do you hate in the business? And you might say, I hate chasing the money. They say, we're going to take that off your plate. What else do you hate? I don't like having to manage the employees and worry about the back end of the business. Okay, we're going to take that off your plate. What do you like doing? Well, I'll tell you what I really enjoy is I really enjoy going out and meeting new clients. I like to play golf, and a lot of deals get done on the golf course. I like to go out. I mean, I can help you grow the business. If you say we have the financial resources to buy new trucks and add employees, but if you think you can help us grow the business, we want you to focus on helping us grow the business. And you might say, I'm good with that. I enjoy that part of the of doing that. They might say, that's exactly what we want you to do. And then what we would do is negotiate some type of an employment agreement in there for you where you're actually going to continue to get paid as you're doing whatever you're doing still within the growth of the business. And this is a scenario that we see more than 50% of the time now. And so they might say, look, you're free to do what you want. You want to travel, you travel. You want to pursue something else, pursue something else. You want to just take more time off and be with your family, that's fine. But we will still want you involved in the business to help us grow the business, help be a consultant to us, and help us continue to grow and enlarge the company. And so that's a scenario that we see a lot of times. So those are two different scenarios. One of them is a full exit where you stay around for a small period of time in the transition. And the other one is where you keep some equity in the company, help it continue to grow, and actually get a second bite of the apple down the road. Now, I think it's important for business owners to understand that you have options. And some business owners might say, I'm open to doing either one. If a group wants to come in and say, we want to buy 100% of it, and I'll stick around for a transition period, I'm good with that. But if it's the right group and the right structure, and the right valuation, I'm open to keeping some equity and continuing on in some capacity and helping grow the company. If you're a business owner and you come to us and say, I'm open to either one of those scenarios, that's the best case scenario. Just like I'll tell you, just as a sidebar, if you own the real estate, let's say you own a HVAC company and you also own the real estate where the shop is at, we ask you, are you willing to either sell the real estate or keep it and sign a long-term lease with the new owner? The best case scenario is as a business owner, you go, I'm open to selling the real estate or I'm open to hanging on to it and leasing it out. I'm okay with either one of those scenarios. That's the best case scenario for real estate. So those are a couple of things to think about as the business owner as you move forward. Here's what I'm going to do. I'm going to take my first break. I'm going to come back, and I'm not going to do it now, but on the program, I'm going to give you a couple of times in the program, I'm going to give you ways that you can get a hold of us. If you'd like to sit down and meet with us, I'm going to go ahead and give you one of those now. If you want to sit down and meet with us, there's no charge. I'm the owner of the company, and you can make a phone call or reach out to us and say, I'd like to sit down and meet with you guys. We'll spend a couple hours with you. You get to know us better. We want to get to know you. We want to learn about your business. What is it? What are your goals? What is it that you want to achieve? We want to learn about your family, about your employees, about your customers, about your vendors, about what your business is all about. And then at the end of that meeting, we will talk about some numbers, look at some P&Ls, and balance sheets, and we'll actually give you a valuation of what we think your company would sell for if you decided you wanted to go to market. There's no charge for that meeting. It takes somewhere between an hour and a half and 3 hours. And if you want to sit down and meet with us, we would love to meet with you. And here's how you can get a hold of us. First of all, you could go to our website. And our website is nedroba.com. Now, let me spell out Nedro. Nedro is kind of an unusual name. It's Nedro, N as in Nancy, E-D-R-O-W. 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So that's nedroba.com. One more time, nedroba.com. And you can go to that website, spend 15, 20 minutes on it, learn about us, see some examples of businesses we've sold, see some frequently asked questions. And then if you want to reach out to us, there's an email there, info@nedroba, but I would advise just pick up the phone and call that number on each page on the website. That number is 469-688-7615, and that number will ring right directly through to my cell phone. If you miss me, leave a message, and I'm pretty good. I'm a type A personality, so I'll call you back pretty quickly. But that phone number, one more time, is 469-688-7615. Once again, 469-688-7615. I'm going to go ahead and take that first break. My name is Craig Nedro, and this is the Business Owner Hour.
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10: 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And I will tell you, we're different from a lot of M&A firms in a couple of different ways. One of the ways we're different is we're very relationship-oriented. So if you're looking for a big M&A firm that's got 70 employees and going to take you internationally and try to get 62 offers from places all over the world, we're probably not the right firm for you. But if you're looking for a firm that you would get to know and actually be able to get a hold of the owner and the partners in the firm and work with us, from the opening meeting until we actually close the deal and you get paid, and know that we're involved all the way through. You'll have our phone numbers. We'll be on speed dial. We're available 24/7 to talk with you. We will be very involved all the way through the process. And there is a process from the opening meeting to then deciding how to go ahead and market and list the company, and then listing the company, vetting potential buyers, setting up meetings, getting LOIs, letter of intents from potential buyers, helping you to narrow that list down, helping you decide about who you want to move forward with, actually negotiating the terms and the structure of the deal, and then walking through and being involved in the due diligence process. And anybody that tells you due diligence is easy, they're not being truthful with you. We're very involved all the way through the due diligence process, all the way till we get to the final closing of the transaction, which includes legal and finance. If you would feel better having a group that's very involved all the way through that with you and walking you through and protecting you and advising you all the way through that process, that's what we do at Nedrow Business Advisors. We have a motto on our website. When you go, you'll see it. It says, your goals are our goals. So we want to get to know you. We want to know, what is it that you want to achieve out of this transaction? What are your goals? What do you plan on doing afterwards? Do you want to sell all of it and walk away? Do you want to keep some equity? Are you open-minded to keep some equity? Do you want to sell some real estate along with it or hang on to it and lease it? And then we want to align ourselves with what your goals are. Because we feel like when we go out and hit the market and begin to vet potential buyers, we need to understand and have a good understanding of your business and what it is that you really want to achieve. Because we want to maximize your deal from a dollar amount, but we also want to find the right buyer. A lot of big M&A firms that do what we do, they don't really care about making sure that they find the right buyer. They just want to find a buyer that they can close the transaction on. And that's just not what we do at Nedrow Business Advisors. Look, as the owner of my firm, it's really important to me that whoever we help buy your company, that you like them, that you get along with them, and that you say, these are the guys that I want to buy my company. These are the guys that I want to take care of my employees. This is the group that I want to represent. Many of you, your name is on your company. And so we want to find somebody that's going to represent that company moving forward and keep your legacy in place. Many of you are very involved in the community where your company's located. So we want to make sure whoever buys your company is aligned in that aspect. So that's really important when we move forward. So once again, if you're looking for a big firm, that's not us. We're what is known as a boutique firm, and that we're very relationship-oriented. We're very involved in the process all the way through. And what we want to try to do is bring you 3, 4, 5, maybe 6 offers and then help negotiate the best terms and the best structure and help you get the best deal with the best group that represents you and really

0: out there, because I need a professional licensed plumber to come out and fix that problem. If I have an electrical problem, I don't feel like burning my house down or getting killed, so I'm going to call a licensed electrician to come out who's a professional to handle that. And one of the things that I struggle with understanding sometimes, and I'm not saying you can't do it as a business owner, but a lot of business owners think, oh, I can sell my business on my own. Folks, you know, growing up, I always heard, well, the largest purchase anybody will ever make in their lifetime is a home. That's not the truth. The truth of the matter is, most of the time, the largest acquisition or transaction that's ever going to take place in your life is going to be buying or selling a business. And if you've started your business and grown it, the largest transaction you're going to have is actually selling your business. And so you might think, well, I'm not going to sell my own home. I'm going to get a real estate broker. Well, then why would you not get a business broker, somebody that understands and does what we do, that can bring multiple buyers, that understands the process, that can look out and protect you and look out for your best interest, and really help you not make mistakes that are going to come back and bite you in the rear end later on down the road. So if you're at some point, again, whether it's now or down the road, you think about selling your business, whether you meet with us at Nedro Business Advisors or somebody else, we would really strongly encourage you, meet with somebody that does what we do. Meet with some professionals that can give you good counsel about what this process is going to look like, what this journey will look like, and get some good counsel. And you may walk away and say, I think I can do this on my own. Well, God bless you. I hope you can do that. But let me tell you something, folks. It's kind of like when you walk into a car dealership and you look at a car and you negotiate the terms out on the showroom floor. I always say to people, do you know when you negotiate the terms on the showroom floor, you're not done yet. Now you're getting ready to go back in that business office. You're going back into finance. And that's a whole nother deal, isn't it? Well, same thing's true in selling a business, because once you negotiate the terms with whoever's going to buy your business, there is a whole due diligence process that you're getting ready to enter into. And I mentioned this earlier, anybody that tells you, oh, that's easy, you can handle the due diligence process on your own, they're not being truthful with you. It's a very laborious process. It's labor intensive. Because whoever's going to pay you $10 million or $20 million for your business, they really want to dig in and I say, look underneath the hood. They want to see what's going on. So there's going to be a process there. Most groups are going to do what is called a quality of earnings, which is like an audit on your business. And so we know this about it. You're busy running your day in and day out business. So you're going to need somebody that understands the due diligence process to help kind of manage that and walk through that with you. And that's one of the other things we do at Nedro Business Advisors. There's also legal. We want to give you good counsel on what kind of attorney you want to have representing you. You want to have an attorney that understands contracts, that has done some M&A work before. You also want, because whoever's going to buy your company, they're probably not going to just write you a check. They're going to get some type of lending, whether it be an SBA loan, whether it be conventional financing, or whether it be their own investment group or a fund that they have if it's a private equity group. And you may not understand all the inner workings of that, and we do. So I would encourage you, when you think about it's time for me to consider starting to get everything in all my ducks in a row to sell my company, meet with a professional. That's the first thing I would tell you as a business owner. Now, I'm going to take my second break, come back, and then I'm going to talk about financials, because one of the most important things that you can do in getting your company ready to sell is addressing your financials. And I want to talk about that in depth when we come back from the break. Once again, my name is Craig Nedro. I'm the president and owner of Nedro Business Advisors. And this is the Business Owner Hour.
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0: Great news. Eldorado Chevrolet in McKinney continues to be named Dealer of the Year now for 9 years in a row. Hi, I'm Craig Nedro from Stand Up for Jesus. I've been talking about the Eldorado family of dealerships since 2009. They have been a Stand Up for Jesus sponsor from the very beginning. They have also revolutionized

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0: Welcome back. 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We represent business owners when it comes time to sell. Now, I've talked before the last break about how important it is that you at least sit down and meet with some professionals that do what we do so you can learn about the process, and there's no charge to meet with us. I also talked about before that the different scenarios of selling your business, whether it's selling all of it or keeping a little bit of equity. Same thing if you own real estate along with the business. Do you want to sell your real estate? Do you want to hang on to it, get a long-term lease? Those are different options that you have as a business owner. Now, I want to talk a little bit about something that's very important, and that is financials. And I mentioned this on a previous program recently, but I want to talk about it just for a minute again. And that is a couple of mistakes business owners make on their financials. First of all, when I say your financials, my first question that I ask business owners, or one of the very first questions is when I meet with them is, What software do you use for your financials? And probably 8 out of 10 of them, 10 times I'll hear QuickBooks. And if you use QuickBooks, we sell hundreds of companies off QuickBooks. So if you use QuickBooks, that's a great answer. It might be Peachtree, it might be Sage, but you need to have some kind of a software program that manages your financials. If I ask you that question and you say, well, my mother-in-law keeps my books or my wife keeps my books, and I'm kind of old school, you know, I just keep everything and I take all my receipts at the end of the year over to my CPA. Folks, let me tell you something, and I don't mean this in a critical manner, but nobody buys businesses that way anymore. Anybody that's going to give you a substantial amount of money for your company, they're going to expect to see electronic financials. So if you don't have QuickBooks, if you don't have Sage, if you don't have Peachtree or something like that, you have to do that. You have to come into the current time that we're in, and you have to have some type of electronic software program where you have your financials. I will tell you, QuickBooks is a great one, okay? Again, we sell a lot of companies off QuickBooks. QuickBooks is a great software program, and I'm not trying to tell you, I don't have anything invested in QuickBooks. That's what I use in my own businesses. And I don't manage my day in and day out QuickBooks. I have somebody that does that for me. And let me talk about that a minute, because one of the things that business owners will do, and again, I'm not trying to be critical, but you might say, well, my daughter manages my QuickBooks. My wife manages my QuickBooks. My mother-in-law manages my QuickBooks. And again, I don't mean this to be critical, but you should have somebody in your business that is a designated person that manages your QuickBooks. What does that look like? You may have an office manager that she handles payroll and accounts receivables and accounts payables. That's great. If she's got enough capacity on her work plate to be able to manage your QuickBooks as well, that's great. It might be somebody that you say, I've got one person that handles nothing but invoicing and AR and AP. Okay, great. And if that person is the one that you think would be best to manage your QuickBooks, that's great. It might be your CPA. Now, let me just make a comment here, and again, not trying to throw any kind of shade at anybody, but if you've got a CPA that is 82 years old and has got one foot out but still handles six people and you're one of them, but you can't get a hold of them very often, and if you call them and said, hey, I need a set of, I need 24, 25 in year-to-date P&Ls and balance sheets, can you send those over to me? And they say, I can get them to you in about 7 to 10 days. That's not going to cut it. You need to have, look, to print a set of P&Ls, profit and loss statements, or balance sheets, or anything like that, it's a punch of a button on QuickBooks. So you need to have somebody that's that involved in managing your QuickBooks in your company that is handling your financials. That's really important. And that's one of the biggest mistakes I see business owners make, is they might have started the company, grown it as a mom-and-pop shop, but they're still running it like a mom-and-pop shop. And I want to tell you, if that's the scenario you've got, you need to integrate and upgrade and have one person that manages your QuickBooks, and that means inputting accounts receivables, accounts payables, invoicing, manage your expenses. You're going to have cost of goods, and then below the cost of goods, you're going to have an expenses. And expenses are everything from meals and entertainment to travel to payroll to taxes to inventory to advertising, marketing and advertising. So you need to have somebody that manages your QuickBooks. And it's really important. And this is a mistake that we see business owners make. Now, here's another thing you need to know. You know, I own a couple of companies, and I pay way too much money in taxes. And I know many of you feel the same way. Listen, I don't ever want to get in trouble, I don't want to break the law, but I want every legal tax deduction I can get. And I tell my CPA, I want every legal deduction I can get. And that's what I know many of you tell your CPA the same thing. I don't want to pay. Look, if I can zero out my taxes, I want to do that. But here's what I will tell you. When you're doing this, this is one of the reasons why it's really important to keep good financials on your QuickBooks or whatever software program you use. Because you may have heard of this term called EBITDA. EBITDA stands for earnings before interest, taxes, depreciation, and amortization. And so when we sit down, we look at your P&Ls, we're going to come up with an EBITDA number. And then we're going to go back in and we're going to go line by line on your expenses. And expenses that we know that are personal expenses, and I'll just use me as an example. Listen, I pay my wife and my car payments through my business because it's legal to do that. I pay my wife's cell phone and my cell phone through the business because it's legal to do that. Things that are legal to do that, we're going to go line by line with you, and we're going to set up another thing that is called add backs. And these are things that if I buy your company, these are expenses that I don't have to incur that you've been paying for. And we're going to take your EBITDA number, and then we're going to use all these add backs, and we're going to come up with what is called an adjusted EBITDA number. And then your company is going to be sold off of a value of that adjusted EBITDA number. And we're happy to help you do put together that list of add backs, but they need to be legitimate. They need to be trackable. They need to be verifiable. And if they are those things, if they're trackable, verifiable, and real, we can add them back in and they go straight to your adjusted EBITDA number and you'll get valuation for those. But it's really important that you as a business owner need to understand, whether it be now or 5 years from now or 10 years from now, when you get ready to sell your business, a good set of P&Ls from a software program to where we can look and say, these are the add backs, this is the EBITDA, these are the add backs to the EBITDA, and this is the adjusted EBITDA, and then here's what we're basing the value of the company off of. It's really important that you understand how crucial that is to keep for your records. Now, I'm going to tell you again, if you'd like to sit down and meet with us at Nedro Business Advisors, we would welcome the opportunity. If you want to reach out to us, I'm going to give you a phone number, but you can go to our website and learn a lot about us. That website is nedroba.com. 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And when you go to that website, there's a phone number you can call. Or you can just write this number down right now as I'm giving it to you and call. And that phone number is 469-688-7615. Once again, 469-688-7615. One more time, 469-688-7615. My name is Craig Nedro. I'm the president and owner of Nedro Business Advisors. We sell companies, and this is the Business Owner Hour.
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0: Great news. 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Hi, I'm Craig Nedro from Stand Up for Jesus. 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You know those awkward feelings that creep in the minute you set foot onto a showroom floor? 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
0: Welcome back. This is the Business Owner Hour. I'm Craig Nedro, and I'm the president and owner of Nedro Business Advisors. I've been talking on the program today about things that I think are really important for you as a business owner to consider when it comes time to think about selling your company. And just kind of in review, one of the things we mentioned is now more than ever before, the scenario is when you get ready to sell your company, you may say, Craig, I want to sell all of it and walk away. I'll stay in 30, 60, 90 days in transition, and then I want to be done. That's fantastic. That's definitely a scenario that we see a lot. And you need to expect to be able to stay on at least 60 to 90 days in a transition to help. Another scenario that we're seeing much more of now is where a group will come in and say to you, hey, Jim, we would like you to keep 20% equity, 25% equity. Stick around. We'll dial down your involvement in the company. We'll take everything off your plate that you don't like to do. Whatever it is that you enjoy to do that you still want to be involved in, we'd like you to be involved in that. But we'd still like you to have a little piece of the action. We call it skin in the game. We'd like you to keep 20% equity, and we want to grow this thing. And then 3, 4, 5, 6 years down the road, you can get a second bite of the apple. Now, what I didn't mention there, I want to mention to you now, is in that scenario, in the contract, we always put something called a put option, which means that you either 24 months or 36 months or any time after 24 months or 36 months, whatever we put in the contract, you have the option to come in and go, guys, I want to be cashed out. I know instead of waiting for you guys to do it whenever you're ready, whether it be 3 years or 5 years, I want to go ahead and I want to cash out now. And we negotiate that into the contract where if after 24 months or 36 months, if you want out, you have the option to get out. But you get a second bite of the apple, where if the company's grown to a certain level within that amount of time, you're going to benefit from that growth. And that's a scenario we see a lot. The second thing I talked about on the program today is meeting. When you get ready to sit down and meet and talk and consider selling your company, it's really important you meet with a professional. Whether it be us at Nedro Business Advisors or somebody else, meet with somebody that does what we do. Listen, it's too important and it's too big of a transaction in your life. I know this. For many of you, when it comes time to sell your business, this is a life-changing event. This is a life-changing event for you, for your family, for your kids and your grandkids. And we treat it that way, but you need to have a professional that can give you some good counsel. The third thing I talked about is financials. If you don't have a software program like Peachtree or Sage or QuickBooks, it's essential that you get something in that like that put in place and have a designated person in your company that manages that and that runs that and that is inputting that on a day in and day out basis. Don't mean it in a negative way. Probably should not be your daughter or your mother or your mother-in-law or your wife, unless they really have the capacity to do that. Have someone in your company that is integrated into that that can handle that role. Now, once again, I'm going to give this information one last time. If you'd like to reach out to us, you can go to our website. It's nedroba.com, NEDROWBA.com. 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It'll ring right to my cell phone. Leave a message if I don't answer, and I'll call you back within a few minutes. That's 469-688-7615. One more time, 469-688-7615. 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
21: Hello, everyone. This is Doc Darcy. I'm glad you're tuned in today. I'm glad you're listening. And those of you out there who are listening, if you've been giving a diagnosis, and that diagnosis is something you're having difficulty getting rid of or managing, or that diagnosis is heavy, and the answer, the only answer you had really isn't an answer. In other words, it's just managing it. And thank God for medication that can do that. But if you're out there and you're hearing my voice, I want you to hear these words very clearly. You are not your diagnosis. There is hope for healing. Your body is miraculously and wonderfully made. And I'm here to tell you, healing and regeneration are encoded in your DNA. And I want you to hear my testimony of how my life was transformed and why I'm sitting here talking to you today is because I once was exactly like you. My life flashed before my eyes nearly 10 years ago when I was out in California visiting my sister. It was a birthday celebration for me, traveling down the 5, and traffic stopped abruptly on the highway. I put my hand out to keep my wife from running into the dash because we had to hit the brakes very hard, and the person behind me wasn't watching, and we got hit at 70 miles an hour. I know there's some of you out there who have been through the exact same thing. And what happened was I herniated from that impact 3 discs in my back, 3 in my neck. I have a doctorate in chiropractic and an active practice. Literally, this is what we would define as a retirement level event. And being in practice now over 30 years, I can tell you disc herniations are something you can manage. But I used to think that was all you can do. And then my life was transformed when I was speaking to a gentleman at a health show, and I told him about my injury. And I said, listen, I don't want to do surgery. I've been told surgery is the only answer, and I just don't want to do that. But I've got kids. I want to be able to invest time with my grandkids. I want to have my life where I'm not managing this pain my whole life. And he told me that day, I've got a doc that is doing stem cell therapy, and I think he can help you. You know, through my need to be and stay well, my training, my background, what's built into me is to utilize the things and understand, like I said earlier, that my body's created in God's image, and I want it to be strong. I want to have what we call a Genesis 6 life, which is 120 years. At 40 years old, with an injury that was looking at surgery, I did not want to start the decline at that point. Is there anyone that can relate to that out there? And so I said yes to stem cell therapy derived from the donated umbilical cord blood of a newborn that's donated after birth. And I'll go into that later. But what I want you to hear is how it transformed my life. Because what happened in the coming months was something I've never seen before. My body now had the tools awakened inside, the message on not how to just survive, but how to rebuild something that I thought couldn't be rebuilt. Within 2 months, the numbness and tingling was gone in my hands. Within 3 months, I was working with a patient in my clinic, and I felt a shift in my back. And what I knew happened at that moment with that shift was my body had regenerated my disc to the point that it recentered. It opened up that nerve space and recentered the vertebra, and all my pain was gone. And that is the day that my life was transformed. That is the day, as a doctor of chiropractic, I learned that there is hope for healing if your discs have been herniated. Now, I'm going to tell you that changed my life, and that's why I'm here. It's not just a therapy that is for just disc herniations and car accidents. What I have learned, I shared with you, that your body has the power to repair, restore, and rebuild. What I want you to know, that regardless of your diagnosis, your problem is degeneration. The definition of degeneration is to deteriorate or break down, to fall apart, or be less than your former self. But I want to go one level deeper. As you listen, hear these words. Every diagnosis has its roots in these two words, cellular degeneration. So regardless of where the cell is, the cells make up the tissues make up the organs make up the systems, and the systems make up you. So if you have a cell that's in your kidney that's degenerating, if you have a cell that's in your back like mine that's degenerating, or in your knee or in your brain or in your heart or in your lung, if cellular degeneration is your problem, then cellular regeneration is your solution. I'm here to tell you personally, my life was transformed. I'm not just speaking this out of educations from a book. I'm not just speaking to you because I've been told this works. I'm telling you this out of experience. Not only did it change my life, it changed my mom's life. It changed my family's life. It's changed thousands of lives across the country. Not because of anything I've done, not because of any great finding that I've found, because God created us to be able to live and move and have our being. 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
21: Hey everyone, this is Dr. See, I am so glad you are back with us. I promised earlier to tell you the testimony about my mom. Guys, our moms are so important to us. And as they age, my mom is now 86 years old. You know, the standard thought process is that aging is a disease. The standard thought is that you can just use medication and to help with the situations. But in the end, you know, when we get older, it's just a process. And how many of you have parents, or how many, maybe you experienced this yourself? It almost seems like just because you're older that you're written off. That it's just, hey, listen, you're old. What did you expect? Your function is going to turn down. I expect, and I am planning for a G6 lifestyle. The G6 lifestyle is simply this, Genesis 6, where Scripture tells us that we're to live 120 years. So my plan is for 120 years. Those of you who may not want to have that, and that's okay, but I'm planning for quality and then quantity. So I'll say that again so I'm clear. I'm planning for quality and then quantity, because who wants to have quantity if there's not quality? So my mom's testimony is this. She had polio as a child. Many of you may be similar to that and from that era. And of course, you know, later in life, they now call that post-polio syndrome. Now, she was an athlete, so she was able to function through life fairly well. In her 50s is when things started to decline a little bit, and her scoliosis really started to affect her. When it really kicked into high gear was in her mid to late 70s. And what happened was we had a traumatic situation happen in our life where my father graduated onto heaven. He passed of a heart attack. And my mom now became more sedentary. And the side effect of that lack of motion, doctors out there, you know that's called sarcopenia. When we sit too much, when we're not active, if you don't use it, you lose it. How many have heard that? And so her life, her bones, her muscles began to deteriorate. Her muscles atrophied. Her bones became weaker. And she was sitting in her chair, and that scoliosis got so severe it became stenosis and severe neuropathy. And then one day she called me and she said, I can't get out of bed. She said, Darcy, I can't get out of bed. I sit up and I have pain. I take steps and I have sharp pain. Now she's at home living alone, and this is a complete fork in the road, really, is what I wanted to say, because bedridden, I know, is the beginning of the decline or the beginning of the end. If the miracle of life is motion, when you no longer have the ability to move, that's the beginning of the decline. I wasn't ready for that for my mom. My father already was taken, in my mind, too early from my life. It impacted my life. It impacted my children's lives. And I wanted my mom around as long as possible. So first, because I'm her son, she went to the typical process for managing back pain. And what is that? Epidural injections. And guess what? They didn't work. And then after the epidural injections, she went to the surgeon. They were going to do, nerve blocks to see which nerve it was. Well, we knew what that was and said, Doc, can we skip that? So they referred her to the deformity surgeon. And I went with her to that visit. And you know what he did? When we sat down, And I don't remember the doctor's name, but I'm thankful for him because this is a surgeon that spoke truth, and that's what I was praying for. When I sat with her, he looked her square in the eye, and he said, "You cannot survive the surgery I would have to do to you. You would die." The room was silent. The gravity of his words, because my mom had put everything in the hope for surgery, was so big that even I kind of felt like he was adverse. And I kind of was angry. I said, "Well, man, that guy was a little bit rough. It's my mom." And then God kind of spoke to me and said, "Well, he spoke truth. Isn't that what you wanted?" And here's what's interesting. And I think if you're listening to this, maybe you've been here. You don't know what else to do. You've got pain. You've tried everything. You've got maybe dysfunction. And you've tried medicine. And all you seem to do is have the side effects of the medication. And you simply don't want to have that bedridden, that decline of quality. And you don't know what else to do. Can anyone out there relate to that? So standing outside that doctor's office is when she looked up at me as I was hugging her, and through her tears, she said, "Darcy, what am I going to do?" And I hugged her, and I loved on her, and I said, "Mom, you're going to listen to your son, and we're going to try stem cell therapy. The least it can do is nothing. It's not going to harm you. But, Mom, I believe it can help you. Why? Because the power that created you heals you. Because I believe God has more for you. And if you're hearing my words today, I want you to hear those same words. I believe that God has more for you than just managing your decline in your older age, if you're older. I believe that you're supposed to invest in your children and your grandchildren, and I want to increase your life." She received matrix stem cell therapy, and I'm happy to report just 3 months later, we have videos of her dancing at Christmas with my children. That's generational experiences. That's life transformation. That's someone who thought that they were beginning to the at the beginning of the end. And now we're nearly 10 years later. And she looks 10 years younger, 10 years later, and still active in our lives. And we do this therapy for wellness for her on a regular basis for her to be and stay well. Now, if that's you, I want you to stay tuned so that you can hear the next testimony that can change your life.
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21: Hey, everyone, it's Doc Darcy. We are back, and I am so glad you're here. The previous section, we talked about how this transformed my mom's life, and I want to reiterate how important that is, that she has those generational experiences. My boys are now young adults. They've got family plans and things like that, and I'm excited that we now get to have a vision of what it looks like for my mom to be involved in what we believe to soon be our great-grandkids. But before we finish the show, I want you to hear about the one testimony that I don't have, the one testimony that I wish I had. And if you're hearing my voice, please understand, you're going to know I'm speaking to you, because my father died of a heart attack. And over the last 10 years, what we have seen is the body is the author of priority. And what stem cell therapy can do, it activates that regenerative power and authority in your body. It has the message or the life code to remind your body how to repair, restore, and rebuild. Now, we aren't here to treat disease, and I want to be clear about that. A disease is a human-made definition. We're simply here to give your body the tools to live your best life. Lifestyle choices, diet, and other things have a part in that. But I'm telling you that there's mistakes, there's things that happen in your life, and you get diagnoses, you get problems, you get like my father, who had a life of high blood pressure, and all he knew was to manage that with medication. And we didn't have stem cell therapies for him when he was alive. And I want you to hear this because that symphony, activating that symphony of your in your body that already exists, that symphony, that miraculous thing called regeneration. Your body authors the priority of repair. I like to compare your body healing itself as peeling the layers of an onion back. Every time some level gets healed, there's something else that it gets into. There's something else that it works with. There's something else that the body focuses on. So the testimony that I don't have from my father, I can have for you. That's why I'm here to talk to you on the radio. Every time we have heart data, the heart improves. We've seen people who had kidneys not functioning well, and the body activates repair, and the kidney function comes up. We've seen people where their lungs can improve, where their liver can improve, where their brain can improve. I want to be clear, it's the body that has the power to restore itself when you give it the right tools. So the testimony that I don't have is the one about my father, because he passed of a heart attack. And I got to tell you, I was hurt by that. How many have lost a father? I also, my brother died at 43 years old of what I would determine to be lifestyle-driven diseases, PLDDs, preventable lifestyle-driven disease. He was overweight. He had a heart attack. He had diabetes and all these other things. So what I want you to know is your body can repair, restore, and rebuild. My father is in heaven, and I'm good with that because I know God is in control. What I do know from what I've seen over the last 10 years is stem cell therapy can give your body the tools to be able to focus on where the problem is. So let's make it simple. If cellular degeneration is your problem, then cellular regeneration is your solution. Because if your body can go at a cellular level and repair the cell, stem cell therapy can activate the message in your body to do that again. Then the cell repairs the tissue repairs the organ repairs the system. And ladies and gentlemen, the system repairs you. Now, before we go, I want you to understand, because it's very confusing out there about regenerative therapy. The summary of my research shows that the best source is coming from the quarter cord blood of a newborn that's donated after birth. The matrix is exactly that. Donated after birth, where we're slowly formed and knit in the womb. Then we get the breath of life, and it's that perfect moment where that gets sent to the FDA registered and regulated labs for factoring, where they now have the technology to take that cord blood and cord that you know, those of you who have saved your child's cord blood, you know there's power and authority in there because life is in our blood. That goes to the labs where they now can separate out the components that require blood typing. And what's left behind is the building blocks and the perfect ratios, proportions, frequencies, and expressions that God designed. So I encourage you, if you're hearing my voice and you're a father, you want quality and quantity with your children and time with your grandchildren, please take responsibility because you are in the end responsible for your body, no one else. 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
3: When George Washington accepted command of the Continental Army, Americans were fighting a king and determined not to replace one form of unchecked power with another. Washington understood the difference between authority and ownership. In 1775, he declared, "When we assume the soldier, we do not lay aside the citizen." Even as commander of America's army, Washington remembered that he remained one of the people and that the power entrusted to him was never his to keep. He did not fight to rule America. He fought so Americans could govern themselves. Washington's example gave the young nation something more than victory. It gave America a standard for leadership. Those who hold power must remain accountable to the people they serve, because in a free nation, leadership is not ownership. It is a duty and a trust.
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0: This is Doc Darcy. I'm glad you're tuned in today. I'm glad you're listening. And those of you out there who are listening, if you've been given a diagnosis, and that diagnosis is something you're having difficulty getting rid of or managing, or that diagnosis is heavy, and the answer, the only answer you had really isn't an answer. In other words, it's just managing it. And thank God for medication that can do that. But if you're out there and you're hearing my voice, I want you to hear these words very clearly. You are not your diagnosis. There is hope for healing. Your body is miraculously and wonderfully made. And I'm here to tell you, healing and regeneration are encoded in your DNA. And I want you to hear my testimony of how my life was transformed and why I'm sitting here talking to you today is because I once was exactly like you. My life flashed before my eyes nearly 10 years ago when I was out in California visiting my sister. It was a birthday celebration for me, traveling down the 5, and traffic stopped abruptly on the highway. I put my hand out to keep my wife from running into the dash because we had to hit the brakes very hard, and the person behind me wasn't watching, and we got hit at 70 miles an hour. I know there's some of you out there who have been through the exact same thing. And what happened was I herniated from that impact 3 discs in my back, 3 in my neck. I have a doctorate in chiropractic and an active practice. Literally, this is what we would define as a retirement level event. And being in practice now over 30 years, I can tell you disc herniations are something you can manage. But I used to think that was all you can do. And then my life was transformed when I was speaking to a gentleman at a health show, and I told him about my injury. And I said, listen, I don't want to do surgery. I've been told surgery is the only answer, and I just don't want to do that. But I've got kids. I want to be able to invest time with my grandkids. I want to have my life where I'm not managing this pain my whole life. And he told me that day, I've got a doc that is doing stem cell therapy, and I think he can help you. You know, through my need to be and stay well, my training, my background, what's built into me is to utilize the things and understand, like I said earlier, that my body's created in God's image, and I want it to be strong. I want to have what we call a Genesis 6 life, which is 120 years at 40 years old with an injury that was looking at surgery. I did not want to start the decline at that point. Is there anyone that can relate to that out there? And so I said yes to stem cell therapy derived from the donated umbilical cord blood of a newborn that's donated after birth. And I'll go into that later. But what I want you to hear is how it transformed my life. Because what happened in the coming months was something I've never seen before. My body now had the tools awakened inside, the message on not how to just survive, but how to rebuild something that I thought couldn't be rebuilt. Within 2 months, the numbness and tingling was gone in my hands. Within 3 months, I was working with a patient in my clinic, and I felt a shift in my back. And what I knew happened at that moment with that shift was my body had regenerated my disc to the point that it recentered. It opened up that nerve space and recentered the vertebra, and all my pain was gone. And that is the day that my life was transformed. That is the day, as a doctor of chiropractic, I learned that there is hope for healing if your discs have been herniated. Now, I'm going to tell you that changed my life, and that's why I'm here. It's not just a therapy that is for just disc herniations and car accidents. what I have learned, I shared with you that your body has the power to repair, restore, and rebuild. What I want you to know that regardless of your diagnosis, your problem is degeneration. The definition of degeneration is to deteriorate or break down, to fall apart, or be less than your former self. But I want to go one level deeper. As you listen, hear these words. Every diagnosis has its roots in these two words, cellular degeneration. So regardless of where the cell is, the cells make up the tissues make up the organs make up the systems, and the systems make up you. So if you have a cell that's in your kidney that's degenerating, if you have a cell that's in your back like mine that's degenerating, or in your knee or in your brain or in your heart or in your lung, if cellular degeneration is your problem, then cellular regeneration is your solution. I'm here to tell you personally, my life was transformed. I'm not just speaking this out of educations from a book. I'm not just speaking to you because I've been told this works. I'm telling you this out of experience. Not only did it change my life, it changed my mom's life. It changed my family's life. It's changed thousands of lives across the country. Not because of anything I've done, not because of any great finding that I've found, because God created us to be able to live and move and have our being. 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
0: Hey everyone, this is Dr. Darcy, I am so glad you are back with us. I promised earlier to tell you the testimony about my mom. Guys, our moms are so important to us. And as they age, my mom is now 86 years old. You know, the standard thought process is that aging is a disease. The standard thought is that you can just use medication and to help with the situations. But in the end, you know, when we get older, it's just a process. And how many of you have parents, or how many, maybe you experienced this yourself? It almost seems like just because you're older that you're written off. That it's just, hey, listen, you're old. What did you expect? Your function is going to turn down. I expect, and I am planning for a G6 lifestyle. The G6 lifestyle is simply this, Genesis 6. where Scripture tells us that we're to live 120 years. So my plan is for 120 years. Those of you who may not want to have that, and that's okay, but I'm planning for quality and then quantity. So I'll say that again so I'm clear. I'm planning for quality and then quantity, because who wants to have quantity if there's not quality? So my mom's testimony is this. She had polio as a child. Many of you may be similar to that and from that era. And of course, you know, later in life, they now call that post-polio syndrome. Now, she was an athlete, so she was able to function through life fairly well. In her 50s is when things started to decline a little bit, and her scoliosis really started to affect her. When it really kicked into high gear was in her mid to late 70s. And what happened was we had a traumatic situation happen in our life where my father graduated onto heaven. He passed of a heart attack. And my mom now became more sedentary. And the side effect of that lack of motion, doctors out there, you know that's called sarcopenia. When we sit too much, when we're not active, if you don't use it, you lose it. How many have heard that? And so her life, her bones, her muscles began to deteriorate. Her muscles atrophied. Her bones became weaker. And she was sitting in her chair, and that scoliosis got so severe it became stenosis and severe neuropathy. And then one day she called me and she said, "I can't get out of bed." She said, "Darcy, I can't get out of bed. I sit up and I have pain. I take steps and I have sharp pain." Now she's at home living alone, and this is a complete fork in the road, really, is what I wanted to say, because bedridden, I know, is the beginning of the decline or the beginning of the end. If the miracle of life is motion, when you no longer have the ability to move, that's the beginning of the decline. I wasn't ready for that for my mom. My father already was taken, in my mind, too early from my life. It impacted my life. It impacted my children's lives. And I wanted my mom around as long as possible. So first, because I'm her son, she went to the typical process for managing back pain. And what is that? Epidural injections. And guess what? They didn't work. And then after the epidural injections, she went to the surgeon. They were going to do, nerve blocks to see which nerve it was. Well, we knew what that was and said, "Doc, can we skip that?" So they referred her to the deformity surgeon. And I went with her to that visit. And you know what he did? When we sat down, and I don't remember the doctor's name, but I'm thankful for him, because this is a surgeon that spoke truth, and that's what I was praying for. When I sat with her, he looked her square in the eye, and he said, "You cannot survive the surgery I would have to do to you. You would die." The room was silent. The gravity of his words, because my mom had put everything in the hope for surgery, was so big that even I kind of felt like he was adverse. And I kind of was angry. I said, "Well, man, that guy was a little bit rough. It's my mom." And then God kind of spoke to me and said, "Well, he spoke truth. Isn't that what you wanted?" And here's what's interesting. And I think if you're listening to this, maybe you've been here. You don't know what else to do. You've got pain. You've tried everything. You've got maybe dysfunction. And you've tried medicine, and all you seem to do is have the side effects of the medication. And you simply don't want to have that bedridden, that decline of quality. And you don't know what else to do. Can anyone out there relate to that? So standing outside that doctor's office is when she looked up at me as I was hugging her, and through her tears she said, "Darcy, what am I going to do?" And I hugged her. And I loved on her, and I said, "Mom, you're going to listen to your son, and we're going to try stem cell therapy. The least it can do is nothing. It's not going to harm you. But, Mom, I believe it can help you." Why? Because the power that created you heals you. Because I believe God has more for you. And if you're hearing my words today, I want you to hear those same words. I believe that God has more for you than just managing your decline in your older age. If you're older, I believe that you're supposed to invest in your children and your grandchildren, and I want to increase your life. She received matrix stem cell therapy, and I'm happy to report just 3 months later, we have videos of her dancing at Christmas with my children. That's generational experiences. That's life transformation. That's someone who thought that they were beginning to the at the beginning of the end. And now we're nearly 10 years later. And she looks 10 years younger, 10 years later, and still active in our lives. And we do this therapy for wellness for her on a regular basis for her to be and stay well. Now, if that's you, I want you to stay tuned so that you can hear the next testimony that can change your life.
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0: Hey everyone, it's Doc Darcy. We are back, and I am so glad you're here. The previous section, we talked about how this transformed my mom's life, and I want to reiterate how important that is, that she has those generational experiences. My boys are now young adults. They've got family plans and things like that, and I'm excited that we now get to have a vision of what it looks like for my mom to be involved in our in what we believe to soon be our great-grandkids. But before we finish the show, I want you to hear about the one testimony that I don't have, the one testimony that I wish I had. And if you're hearing my voice, please understand, you're going to know I'm speaking to you, because my father died of a heart attack. And over the last 10 years, what we have seen is the body is the author of priority. And what stem cell therapy can do, it activates that regenerative power and authority in your body. It has the message or the life code to remind your body how to repair, restore, and rebuild. Now, we aren't here to treat disease, and I want to be clear about that. A disease is a human-made definition. We're simply here to give your body the tools to live your best life. Lifestyle choices, diet, and other things have a part in that. But I'm telling you that there's mistakes, there's things that happen in your life, and you get diagnoses, you get problems, you get like my father, who had a life of high blood pressure, and all he knew was to manage that with medication. And we didn't have stem cell therapies for him when he was alive. And I want you to hear this, because that symphony, activating that symphony of your in your body that already exists, that symphony, that miraculous thing called regeneration, your body authors the priority of repair. I like to compare your body healing itself as peeling the layers of an onion back. Every time some level gets healed, there's something else that it gets into. There's something else that it works with. There's something else that the body focuses on. So the testimony that I don't have from my father, I can have for you. That's why I'm here to talk to you on the radio. Every time we have heart data, the heart improves. We've seen people who had kidneys not functioning well, and the body activates repair and the kidney function comes up. We've seen people where their lungs can improve, where their liver can improve, where their brain can improve. I want to be clear, it's the body that has the power to restore itself when you give it the right tools. So the testimony that I don't have is the one about my father, because he passed of a heart attack. And I got to tell you, I was hurt by that. How many have lost a father? I also, my brother died at 43 years old of what I would determine to be lifestyle-driven diseases, PLDDs, preventable lifestyle-driven disease. He was overweight. He had a heart attack. He had diabetes and all these other things. So what I want you to know is your body can repair, restore, and rebuild. My father is in heaven, and I'm good with that because I know God is in control. What I do know from what I've seen over the last 10 years is stem cell therapy can give your body the tools to be able to focus on where the problem is. So let's make it simple. If cellular degeneration is your problem, then cellular regeneration is your solution. Because if your body can go at a cellular level and repair the cell, stem cell therapy can activate the message in your body to do that again. Then the cell repairs the tissue repairs the organ repairs the system. And ladies and gentlemen, the system repairs you. Now, before we go, I want you to understand, because it's very confusing out there about regenerative therapy. The summary of my research shows that the best source is coming from the quarter cord blood of a newborn that's donated after birth. The matrix is exactly that. Donated after birth, where we're slowly formed and knit in the womb. Then we get the breath of life, and it's that perfect moment where that gets sent to the FDA registered and regulated labs for factoring, where they now have the technology to take that cord blood and cord that you know, those of you who have saved your child's cord blood, you know there's power and authority in there because life is in our blood. That goes to the labs where they now can separate out the components that require blood typing. And what's left behind is the building blocks and the perfect ratios, proportions, frequencies, and expressions that God designed. So I encourage you, if you're hearing my voice and you're a father, you want quality and quantity with your children and time with your grandchildren, please take responsibility, because you are in the end responsible for your body, no one else. Your body is a temple. 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This is Doc Darcy. 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
6: With SRN News, I'm Bob Agnew in Washington. A big announcement on Friday from Vice President J.D. Vance as he spoke at the Cleveland Cliffs Middletown Works facility in Middletown, Ohio. He says the administration is working hard to bring back American manufacturing.
7: And that brings me to why I'm here today. Because we're not just here to talk about the celebration and the good news and the numbers. We're here to announce that Cleveland Cliffs is making today, right here in Middletown, Ohio, a $1 billion investment in transformational manufacturing right here in our home.
6: Vance reminding the crowd that his own grandfather worked at that very plant for decades, a story that was part of his very popular autobiography, Hillbilly Elegy. The U.S. has imposed a 50% tariff on $20 billion in Canadian goods. That includes hockey sticks and medical supplies. President Trump says the move protects American jobs. This is SRN News.
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0: Well, top of the morning. Thanks so much for joining us here on the Automotive Edge Radio Show, the show that helps you with all your automotive needs. 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
1: 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We are looking mighty pretty. Kurt, it made him look better, and working on me. But we're here every Saturday morning from 9 a.m. to noon. So share the word. Like and share the broadcast. 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That's the worst thing to do, is travel that yellow brick road by yourself. You know, you need some help getting there to the Oz. And if you want to get there, you need to go to theautomotiveedge.com. Click on Ask Kurt. And then he will help you get to where you need to be and no cost to you. That's the beautiful part about it. Save you time and money and headache and heartache and regret. So if you'll do that, you'll be a very happy camper at the end of the day. And I promise you that he's helped many, many, many after being on the radio for 24 years now, right?
0: November.
1: 24 years, and then been in the automobile business for 38, 39 years. So there's a lot of education there that you can gain at no cost and save you a lot of headache. So do that and make yourself a happy camper.
0: You know, a lot going on in the industry. Everybody is moving. Excuse me. Wow. 26 inventory, if you can believe it. Everybody's moving quickly. And I was at Lowe's and Home Depot, and they've already got it decorated for Halloween, mid-August. Was in another store. They already got Christmas decorations out. Everything's moving quick. And in the auto industry, everything's moving quick because June is the end of the physical year. And now the 27s, there are already, I think, nine 2027 models that are out. So they're pushing for this 26 inventory to be gone, and it is a great time. And I know a lot of people have, listening to the show, they get the newsletter and, all the networking that I do go, guys, the gas prices are killing me. Well, it's going to change. We were hoping sooner than later. You know, you got all those, crazy nutcase, you know, American haters over there in Iran, and something we need to be praying about every day, that we can bring all this to an end with the gas prices going up. But when gas prices go up, the manufacturers have to figure a way to keep the assemblies going. And so what do? Discount, rebate. Rebate, discount as much as they possibly can. I'm seeing bigger incentives starting to stack up that we saw years ago, especially when it comes to your big SUVs and your big pickup trucks. We're seeing now where your big luxury SUVs, they're putting incentives and APRs on them, which they never did before. You look at the Ford Expedition, the Platinum Edition. What do you have? $4,000 incentive plus massive discounts. And then another thing that's happening to really move inventory is you're seeing the addendums go away, and you're seeing things being added to a car at no charge. Grapevine Dodge, no addendums. And then when you look at what they're giving you after the sale or included on the car that you don't have to pay is absolutely incredible. So a lot of them are going, well, hang on just a second here. We got to move inventory. Gas prices are up. These $2,000, $3,000, $4,000, and $5,000 addendums that they're adding to the vehicles, we got to get rid of them. It's actually slowing down the sales. And so a lot of them are putting a big kibosh on, we just need to sell the vehicle. We need to move inventory. We need to turn this iron off the lot. And for you, the consumer, that is a good thing. Plus, the banks understand it as well. So some people that didn't think they could buy a car are now getting car loans. Some people that are believing that their interest rates were going to be 18%, they're getting fantastic interest rates. In fact, we just had one that we helped, and they went to two places. The lowest rate was $14,999, and they drove off in a brand new Ford at $699. I mean, that's a lot of rate. That's 7 points of interest rate, because we got them to a place that looked at their credit history, just didn't go off their score, found out what was going on, submitted it to the lender, and the lender was all in on that car deal. So it's really a good time if you've been on the sideline going, hey, do I buy a car? Is it a good time? What's going on? It's a great time. And there's a lot going on in the auto industry to make sure that you're getting the best possible deal, whether it's new or pre-owned. 800-281-8255. That's 281-8255. I spent this whole week at plenty of dealerships, and we're appraising tons and tons of cars. And here's the thing. We'll have it on the website next week, but we're starting today, Sell Your Car to Steve. And I have a buddy of mine, Steve Spiker, that him and I are going to be working side by side to get your bids in and your buy bids. 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And then that will automatically, we'll get that over to Steve. 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And the dealers are able to go in and put in their portfolio and say, hey, we need all these used cars. So he knows the market as good as anybody else out there. And so Steve and I met the other day. If you go to my YouTube page, The Automotive Edge, you'll see Steve and I with some dialogue on what he does. We're going to get you all the money for your trade-in based on how you describe it before you even get to the dealership, which is the biggest hang-up when people are buying automobiles. They just get into this, well, I saw it online for this, or selling cars for this. You know, what people are selling stuff for does not mean that's the value. Got nothing to do with the value. It's called profit. How much profit are they going to make over the actual value of the product, which is 75% of what the world does. You have a product, and that product costs $100. Your goal is how much over $100 you can get. And so you have to stay away from retail shopping when you're appraising your car. And the mindset with a lot of people this week is, well, I know what they're going to sell it for. No, you don't. You don't.
1: Well, how do they, you know, it's just like selling your house. How do they know what you're going to sell it for? You might have it listed at $350,000, but you might end up selling it for $250,000 or even more.
0: Well, my neighbor around the street, he listed his house for $549. He sold for $579.
1: So there you go.
0: And so homes are a little bit different because they bid on them to get them.
1: Right.
0: And they put a list price in his, how high can people go. 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
1: Sure.
0: And the guy goes, well, there's a lot of similarities between homes and cars. No, homes are going up and cars are not. in value when it comes to selling. They put a sale price. People just start bidding on them. When people go to car lots, they don't say, well, the car's selling for $16,995. I'll give you $17,500. Now I'll give you $18,000. I'll give you $18,200. That's not the way it works. It's a different thing. But to maximize your dollar, we brought on Steve Spiker to the Automotive Edge Radio Show to help you get all the money on yours and save all the money on theirs. Quick break, 800-281-TALK. We'll be right back.

0: Shalom, beloved. I'm Rabbi Schneider. Here's a word for you today from Leviticus chapter 20, verse 26. Thus you are to be holy to me, for I, the Lord, am holy, and I have set you apart from the peoples to be mine. Being holy, it's not just about being different, although it includes being different and separate. But being holy is also about being fully devoted to the Lord. The Lord said, I've set you apart from the peoples, get this now, to be mine. The question we want to ask ourselves is, are we fully giving ourselves to the Lord to be His? I hope we are, beloved, because that's the way that we love God.
1: This has been A Minute with Rabbi. 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

0: on his birthday. It has his birthday on his birthday. Well, it's some crazy thing. What do you mean by that? Don't date a guy that's...
1: Thanks so much for joining us here on the Automotive Edge Radio Show, the show that helps you with all your automotive needs. I'm telling you, it's time now. Gosh, I got into it with this guy the other day. Well, he got into it with me. I was laughing about the whole deal that leasing is a bad thing. Don't lease a car. And it was kind of funny. His brother called me and he goes, hey, did so-and-so call you? I said, yeah. He goes, he's an idiot. He goes, why? He said, man, I'm on my fifth lease with Freeman Toyota. And I'm putting all the money aside that I'm saving on not making a car payment.
0: There you go.
1: And I went, okay, well, share that with your brother. He goes, yeah, I'm going to go by there and talk to him. He's a little rough around the edges. He said, quit promoting it. I'm telling you, it's the way to go when we don't know what's going on with gas prices, when you don't know, if you're always concerned about the economy, if you want something that's in your budget that you don't have to really focus on a car payment each month, head over to Freeman Toyota, 820 and 183. Get this. They went from $299 to $257 a month on a 2026 Camry, from $309 to $276 on one of the hardest vehicles to find, the RAV4. Ain't minor, ain't scared. $393 on a Toyota 4Runner, one of the hottest products in the marketplace. $288 on a Tacoma. $395 on a Grand Highlander. And get this, $433 a month, 39-month lease, no cash, no trade, no security deposit, period, $433 a month. 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Think about that. The place, Freeman Toyota. So whether you're buying or leasing, new or pre-owned, certified Freeman Toyota, located on the affordable side of Metrolake. But wait, there's more. Dane Miner, who I've known for over 40 years, says, how do we keep the customers coming here? How do we show them we're as loyal to them as they are to us? He said, well, I'm going to give you a 7-year, 100,000-mile service contract. 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No charge. How about that? So for 7 years, 100,000, he's going to do all the basic maintenance on your vehicle for you. That's the difference between Freeman Toyota and everybody else. A lot of dealers are one and done. Make all the money you can. Hopefully you'll come back. Chances are you're not. Dane Miner has a different philosophy. Him, BJ's been with him for over 20 years. Jerry Patterson, over 20 years. I got to tell you, my buddy Drayton Feltz, what a crew they have over there. Good God-fearing people. In fact, I saw Drayton singing on the stage at church the other day.
0: Oh, how about that?
1: Yeah, I was cool. On TV, and I flipped it over to check out their service, and there he is singing away. Good people, doing it the right way for a long-term relationship. That's FreemanToyota.com. Yeah, I was sending Bo some videos. We have some real I will tell you, here's one thing that I will share with everybody out there.
0: Well, let's just say that the show Dumb and Dumber is...
1: They're geniuses. They're,
0: they got a great IQ compared to some of the stuff we've been seeing lately.
1: Yeah.
0: How did we get so dumb in this country?
1: Well, you know, I like the one girl says, you know, if they're so concerned about burning up to get close to get pictures of the sun, why don't they go there at nighttime?
0: That's a kind of pretty good idea if it actually could exist that way.
1: Yeah, and then the one girl says, with 18 billion people on the earth, how do they all have a birthday with only 365 days? Yeah, no, Mom and Dad, I got to tell you.
0: Yeah, that's a tough mathematical problem right
1: and
0: there.
1: And then a friend of mine sent me a video, and here's this boy sitting here crying, and his sister's like, what's wrong? He goes, they made me work an 8-hour shift. I'm going, goodness gracious. You know what? I'll tell you this, Mom and Dad. Instead of putting a cell phone in front of their face, instead of even getting them a cell phone, let me help you. Why don't you put a Bible in front of their hand?
0: That's a good place to start. Yeah,
1: and let's get started with that. Instead of, hey, Lexus, how about, hey, Jesus?
0: Yeah.
1: and start helping these kids. I'm telling you, I've got so many kids that have come to me in their mid and late 20s to help them with a car, and it just blows me away what I hear. Blows me away, and they're going, so what can you do for me? And I'm going, and when I ask the questions, I am astonished at their answers. Moms and dads, I'm telling you, no cell phones at the dinner table, and darn sure no cell phones in the restaurants, and talk with your kids. Instead of a cell phone in their hand, why don't you put your hand in their hand and pray with them? Take them by the hand when they're young and teach them good life lessons versus where they are now. Because we all want them out of the house eventually. Okay. We all want them financially secure. We'd like to see all of our kids above the poverty line. Success is defined in many, many ways, but a lot of moms and dads called me going, so you can help my kid. And the conversations are not good. It is really, really crazy, some of the conversations I have. And I ask them, I'm like, where did you come up with that? And you know what they all say? Found it on the Internet.
0: Of course.
1: Found it on the Internet.
0: Well, everything on the Internet's factual.
1: All these offers that are coming to your kids, there was one he received, 5 credit cards, and it said no payments for a year. So what do you think happened?
0: He ran that sucker up like nobody's business.
1: He's got $36,000 in debt, and his average interest rate on his credit card is 28%. Mm. And so the mom and dad call and say, what do we do?
0: Well, I know you could start with your child. Take care of that one first.
1: You know, it's pretty simple. Take out a second mortgage and pay off his debt and start over. I don't know. I told him I don't know your financial situations to help you, but kids trying to get caught up in their 20s playing catch-up is not a good thing, because then they wind up going to buy here, pay here. Or they just walk into a place. This is where they get in a lot of trouble. Look, I don't care what the deal is. I need a car. And that is just tragedy written all over it. In fact, I got a call on Thursday that the parents called and said, hey, my son and his new wife are in Oklahoma, and here's the deal. And I went, have they signed? And we were so thankful they didn't. They said, just take the vehicle home and let us see where we can get it financed. It was just bad. Moms and dad, have a conversation with your kids. I'm telling you, it's a time now more so than ever with the Internet and everything that's being thrown at your kiddos, and you turn on your cell phone, and if you don't think the big brother can hear and see and connect with us with everything we do through that device, you are highly mistaken. And it has become the biggest influencer in our children is with their heads down. You know, I thought about going to school and being a chiropractor and helping these kids straighten their necks up.
0: Why don't you just take a sledgehammer? That'd be easier.
1: And they're coming to me going, hey, Mr. Chase, what can you do for me? And some of these situations, I can't do anything. And then mom and dad don't want to co-sign. The kids need transportation. And then they go out and put themselves into bigger debt and problems. I'm telling you, start today. Never say it's too late, because it's not too late to get your kid to turn off that cell phone and have a conversation with you and talk to you and listen to you and put them in front of the right people doing it the right way. I just had a gentleman that called me, and the second one this year, his son's going overseas, and he's $36,000 upside down. And the truck won't be driven for the next 4 to 5 years. Not a good situation. 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

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Since we went nationally syndicated, it's amazing. I've gotten calls from San Antonio, Arkansas, Little Rock, Eureka Springs, Raleigh, North Carolina. I got a call the other day, Shreveport, Louisiana, Coconut Grove, Florida. 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And hopefully I've got the gentleman from Coconut Grove calling.

0: he called me from Florida, and boy, he was getting messed around about $6,000 in ads. And,
1: wow.
2: That's a lot.
0: There's always some help needed somewhere, not just in the great state of Texas, but somewhere in the United States. You know, we talk about the health of our car. How about the health of our body? 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Good morning. How are you?
3: Good morning, gentlemen. How you guys doing?
0: We doing good. How you doing?
3: I'm doing good. Hey, you know, I just wanted to mention, you know, I bought a truck with your help from Freeman Toyota, and that's been a great, great experience, and I love my truck, and the service, everything is positive about Freeman.
0: Yeah, and the thing
3: just
0: is,
3: thought I'd throw that in.
0: Yeah, you get 2 years of Toyota Care on your vehicle where you don't have to do anything to it, but show up, let them go to work on it, make sure it's taken care of. So let's talk about the health. A lot of people are concerned that you guys are gone, out of business, we'll never see you. I don't know what that noise is.
1: Sounds like a bird on your shoulder. What is that?
3: Me?
1: Yeah, it sounds like a bird.
3: Yeah, we're out at the barn, so I'm sitting outside.
1: Okay.
0: Boy, he is squealing through the microphone.
1: Something is really upset out there.
0: So let's talk about, you know, a lot of people, we want you to go online, your CBD store, Keller.com, take a look at the products, they ship for free. But there's a lot of people going, do we need to stock up now and load up because you guys are going to be out of business October 1st?
3: No, all of our products are in compliance, so we're in good shape. The only thing that we can't sell is the Delta 8 anymore. And so, again, we still have, you know, we've been in business going on 8 years this October, and we just have so much repeat business. So, you know, come see us, all of our products. We have a QR code on every product, so you can actually scan it, see what you're ingesting into your system. And, again, all of our products are compliant. So we had to get rid of the seltzer, which was the Island Time. And we still have seltzers that are 10 milligrams. And then the Delta 8, which is mostly a sleep gummy. And that's about all we had to get rid of. So, you know, we've got about almost 100 products. So we're still in business, clicking away, having a good time, helping people.
0: Yeah, you know, I've got a lot of friends that are veterans, and they're really concerned. And, you know, the thing about it is a lot of time we just wait till things happen. Write your congressman. Talk to your people. They've got a petition with well over 1 million signatures where people are finding such a valuable need for CBD versus prescription medicine. And we don't make any medical claims or anything, but I've got a ton of friends. I know a lot of people that are going, time out here. This is the real deal. I've got two friends that are veterans, and they've been on CBD for 2 years and haven't touched any medication and are leading great lives. So there's so many benefits, but the way to find out is to go online, yourcbdstorekeller.com, and then, Ralph, reach out to your staff and really get the inside scoop.
3: Absolutely. You know, education is a big part of this, and we really pride ourselves on educating the people. You know, we call people back after 7 days. In fact, Sherry, your friend, just texted Carol and had some really positive experience with our CBD. And
1: She told me that the other day.
3: Yeah.
1: She says that she's really thankful for what y'all shared with her and spent the time educating her on what she needed to do, and very, very, very happy. So that's good to hear.
3: Yeah, and we get to hear these stories every day, and it's just been such a rewarding experience.
1: Well, Ralph, we've seen some of those stories too at your location before. That it's knocked us right off. Yeah, just knocked us right out to hear these testimonies that people have with certain situations. So yeah.
3: Yep, and you know, at this point in our life, it's about giving back, and we sure enjoy helping people, and you know, we have a lot of doctors that send people to us. We've got several high-end customers, and sometimes they just pay cash, but they don't want our information. But anyway.
1: Oh, that's funny. Well, you know what? I think that you've said this, and we've seen it. It's a ministry to you guys, isn't it?
3: Absolutely, absolutely. And, you know, our staff, Hannah and Jeremy, they were our customers originally, and they kind of came in for the wrong reasons, and they've given themselves, their life to the Lord. They go to church with us on a regular basis, and it's just kind of really a cool deal. Yeah. So it's and they're very knowledgeable. So if you call them, we're not going to be there today, but call, and they can communicate with you, educate you. You know, in order to work with us, they have to go through several PowerPoints and so forth to understand what CBD does for different people. And the experience that we've had, being there 8 years, you know, what works for you doesn't work for me. You know, I just use this as an example, but I have three golfing buddies, and each one does a different gummy, and one doesn't work for the other. And so it's just been a joy helping people.
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3: You got it. Thank you, gentlemen. Keep up the good work.
0: 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So a couple of things that I want to make sure that we cover, and one is, what do we got here? We got about 3 minutes. Your credit application. It's real, real, real important that you read your credit application as you're filling it out and you understand what you're putting on there, especially if you're married and you have a mortgage, you're putting the whole mortgage on there. You don't, if you want to buy an automobile but you don't want to add your wife or you don't want to add your husband, all you have to do is split the bills. That's all you got to do. Because on the credit app, it shows married. But I had one guy who was going, hey, they're telling me, you know, my debt to ratio is horrible. And I saw his credit app, and I went, well, it looks horrible. But it was kind of sad that the dealer didn't go, hey, buddy, are you – oh, you did check married. And I went, you know, here's the thing. As long as you have good credit and you don't want to involve the wife or the husband, you want to just do it on your own, you need to understand that where it says – gross monthly income. I got to help you with this. I'm sorry. Gross is before taxes. It's the money before taxes. And a lot of people are putting net, and then you're putting all the bills on there, your mortgage and everything at all full pop, and it doesn't add up. So take your time to look at the credit app and where it says married, if your mortgage is $3,000 a month, $1,500, everything gets split. Everything gets split. And it's gross monthly income before taxes on that credit application. Let's take a quick break. Don't go away. Me and you know who. We'll be right back.

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3: When George Washington accepted command of the Continental Army, Americans were fighting a king and determined not to replace one form of unchecked power with another. 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In 1775, he declared, "When we assume the soldier, we do not lay aside the citizen." Even as commander of America's army, Washington remembered that he remained one of the people and that the power entrusted to him was never his to keep. 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It gave America a standard for leadership. Those who hold power must remain accountable to the people they serve, because in a free nation, leadership is not ownership. 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

0: 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All right. I want to hit a couple of questions. I get so many questions that are coming in during the week, and ladies send me a message going, you don't answer questions anymore on the air. I got you. I feel you. We're going to take care of that today.
1: Oh, wow.
0: Yep. You know when you have a lady and her name is Betty? And she's listening. You better do what Betty says.
1: Yeah. It's just like just Betty White.
0: Yep. Question. Hey, Kurt, do you still wait for the new model to be out a while before you buy it to get all the kinks out? Well, we discuss this a lot, and no. There's not a car, a manufacturer here, not overseas, that I don't know, I'm not aware of or anything, that if the first one rolled off the assembly that was in Tennessee, North Carolina, Ohio, Michigan, that I wouldn't get in it and drive it home. Not one. And they say, well, a lot of time, well, you know, that's really that old school mindset, because when you back up in the day, and the day can be, let's say, 50, 60, 70, there were so many cars out there that are no longer here. There were so many cars that came out, they just didn't, certain makes and models, they just didn't build a lot of.
1: So what, has anybody said what they give it? In other words, how long they would give it before they would buy one? I mean, have you gotten a census on that?
0: No, no one ever says, well, I'm just going to watch.
1: Like,
0: I'm
1: okay,
0: waiting here.
1: So after it's out for 6 months, I may go buy one. They don't give you a time frame?
0: No, they never say, well.
1: That's what's interesting to me.
0: Yeah, but if it's something really cool, if you think about it, there's such a different mindset. The Rumblebee's coming out, the new 777 horsepower
1: yes, sir.
0: Ram pickup. They got overloaded on the website, people trying to buy them.
1: Of course they
0: did. They're not building them yet. There is one, you know, Jay Leno showed the one in his garage. Dana White, the head of the UFC, he's doing a commercial in one. They're not available at this time to order. And it's really weird that when it's a specialty car, everybody wants it. I remember when the Honda S2000 came out, everybody was lining up trying to grab an S2000. The Prowler come out, everybody jumped on a Prowler. So everybody feels a little bit different, but let me just tell you, the mileage that they put into these cars are incredible. So the question was, well, what about the recalls? Well, the testing that they did, let's go to Takata airbags. I was doing research on that the other day, And where's my notes here? And I was going, what's going on with recalls? Well, right now there's 1.4 million cars that have an open recall on it right now. 1.4 million with recalls. And there's more to come, but they're all different. A lot of the current ones are software recalls.
1: So it's not always big stuff.
0: Well, it could be big stuff,
1: but
0: because the software could create a problem where something's not working.
1: Okay, I gotcha.
0: But the biggest problem with the recalls right now are Takata airbags still.
1: Really?
0: And if you remember in the day when they started to realize that these Takata airbags were blowing out and there was shrapnel coming out, there were no-sale cars. I had a buddy, Brian Huth. He had over $2 million in pre-owned cars he couldn't sell, and new cars he couldn't sell. I mean, he was dead in the water.
1: Are they still using that same brand of airbags?
0: No. And so, right now, there was 30 million vehicles with 1,000 campaigns up to last year that had not been taken care of.
1: Wow.
0: And that can be from years gone past to current year. Okay. But right now, there's still a ton of Takata airbags out there that have not been taken care of. And they call these a do not drive recall. And there's a bunch of, I think there's 12 campaigns out there that are do not drive campaigns, meaning get your car to the dealership. The kicker is that a lot of people take their car to the dealership and you leave it, and they get to it when they can, and they call you a week later going, hey, we're going to take a look at it now, and it's already been there a week.
1: Right.
0: But it is scary for the consumer because you don't know what the recall is going to happen to you.
1: Now, can they find out those recalls without going to the dealer?
0: Yep. You go to NHTSA.gov. That's the National Highway Transportation Safety Administration, NHTSA.gov. And there's a recall icon on there. You click it and you put in your 17-digit VIN. Best thing to do. In fact, I had 11 emails last week after I sent out. I responded to her deal on, and then on a few of the social medias that I'm on, all these different neighborly groups, going, hey, there's a ton of recall. I didn't realize how many. Go to the National Highway Transportation Safety Administration, NHTSA. .org and put in your VIN, and 11 of them had open recalls. So that's something you want to do. But what you have to remember is when they're building new automobiles, the manufacturers are working on average with 100 vendors. And they have to hope and pray, and through a million miles of testing, that all these components will be fine. And mainly on your drivetrain, your system, there's not a million miles of testing on a stereo. There's not a million miles of testing on a rearview mirror. There's not a million. You get my point, okay? It is for the safety features, the drivetrain, the motor, transmission, rear axle, all internal lubricated parts. Are they putting the right tires on there, the right brake pads on the car? So all of this goes through the testing part before the vehicle comes to sale. So with that, do they always get it right? Well, obviously they don't. If there's 30 million vehicles out there that still have a recall notice open on it, and they keep coming out, the pickup truck that I just got, there's a recall, software update. And so it doesn't make it a bad car. It doesn't make it a vehicle that I would stay away from. Recalls are going to happen. The thing is, how fast you get that recall taken care of. I bought my wife a new vehicle, and I had 3 recalls on it immediately. I'm like, here we go. They're all software updates. I pulled up. They plugged into the OBD2 sensor, did their deal, and I drove off the lot. It took about an hour's time on the deal because everything is now run through computers and chips. And that is becoming a bigger problem. The connectivity and the way the systems are working, and the actual safety of the car, where it comes together to become a problem, is the connectivity's not there, and then the parts aren't working properly. It's not a bad part. It's connectivity of the parts and the system Okay. So is it bad? Yeah, it's bad. Are all of them life-threatening? Absolutely not. Mine is a stereo problem. So I turned on the stereo, and it wasn't working. I left my phone at home, and I figured, okay, well, maybe it's the fact that I didn't
1: connected.
0: Have my, my Bluetooth hooked up. Right. Well, that shouldn't have played any part of it. And then my wife comes home and said, there's already a recall on these vehicles. So it's software, which is a good thing. It's better than having to wait for parts to come in or a major component recall that they just can't take care of, like Takata airbags. Because they just couldn't run to another airbag company and go, hey, we need 30 million airbags.
1: Yeah, why not?
0: These things had to be true, tried, and tested before they create even a bigger problem, putting bad products on a bad problem. But driving off the lot on a brand-new vehicle that was just built, I've done it numerous times. Not a problem for me, and I would hope it's not a problem for you. Quick break, 800-281-TALK is the number. I'm Kurt Chase with the great one, Big Wheel Bo Carver. We'll be right back.

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3: With SRN News, I'm Bob Agnew in Washington. The trade rhetoric continues to fly. President Trump now standing firm.
4: The United States has imposed 50% tariffs on $20 billion in Canadian goods, including hockey sticks and medical supplies. President Trump says the move protects American jobs and strengthens U.S. leverage. Canadian Prime Minister Mark Carney says Canada will respond dollar for dollar. The dispute could put North America's trade agreement under new pressure, with no further talks currently scheduled. Ken Lorman reporting.
3: Ranchers in northern Mexico are preparing to resume cattle exports to the U.S. as a year-long ban comes to an end. That ban had been imposed due to a parasite infestation affecting the cattle industries on both sides of the border. The U.S. plans to restart imports August 24th at the Douglas, Arizona crossing. This is SRN News.
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5: Shalom, beloved. 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
4: With SRN News, I'm Bob Agnew in Washington. The U.S. and Canada continue to wrangle over trade and tariffs. The U.S. is now targeting $20 billion worth of Canada's goods for 50% tariffs. Canada came back right away with a vow for dollar-to-dollar responses against U.S. goods. The Energy Department investing $500 million now to modernize a major steel facility in Ohio.
5: The Trump administration says the project will protect 2,300 American jobs and strengthen the domestic supply chain. Cleveland-Cliffs plans to upgrade its blast furnace, generate electricity from mill gases, and recycle industrial byproducts. Supporters call it a step toward restoring U.S. manufacturing and reducing dependence on foreign suppliers, while acknowledging taxpayers shouldn't have to subsidize the industry forever. Richard Boyd reporting.
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10: When George Washington accepted command of the Continental Army, Americans were fighting a king and determined not to replace one form of unchecked power with another. Washington understood the difference between authority and ownership. In 1775, he declared, "When we assume the soldier, we do not lay aside the citizen." Even as commander of America's army, Washington remembered that he remained one of the people and that the power entrusted to him was never his to keep. He did not fight to rule America. He fought so Americans could govern themselves. Washington's example gave the young nation something more than victory. It gave America a standard for leadership. Those who hold power must remain accountable to the people they serve. Because in a free nation, leadership is not ownership. It is a duty and a trust.
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0: giddy up.
1: Well, I tell you a place you want to giddy up to, and that's Classic Kia Carrollton. I was talking to Alan Glover and Jesse Hull. They got an additional, get this, 300 Kias.
2: Wow.
1: For their inventory. 300. They don't want to pay interest on them bad boys. You want to make a deal on a Kia, the place, Classic Kia Carrollton. The all-new Telluride Hybrid in stock, the Sportage in stock. I was over there the other day with my son, and we're going through the inventory, and I was like, boys and girls, if there was a time, the new Seltos just came out, the 2027, and you're going to be blown away by under $27,000 all the safety features they put on it. They weren't looking at, well, let's see how much leather and sunroof. And they've got this thing jam-packed, jelly tight with safety features. So from the Seltos, the Sportage, the K4, the K5, the Telluride, the Carnival, let me tell you, they are moving iron at a pace you wouldn't believe when you have 300 additional new cars coming. With the 300 they have on the property, 300 plus. 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I had two people call me that picked up a vehicle over there. One picked up an extra $1,800. The other one picked up $2,000 just on their trade-in. Said, hey, what's important to me is what I'm going to get for the trade-in. We've kind of picked out a car online. They didn't even blink about it. Done. 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That's Classic Kia Carrollton.

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0: 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Leave me your name and number. I'll call you if you just want to fill out the form and tell me all about your car and your trade appraisal. We have Sell It to Steve on board with us now. One of my good friends for many, many, many years, and he's as good as it gets bidding cars out there. So we've got all different avenues and ways to help you maximize your trade and get with the right people doing it the right way, because we need to – there's enough stress in the world. You turn on the TV, you're looking at your phone, there's so much stress, so much bad, bad, bad. But you know what? There's a lot of good. And one of the good things that we do is we put you with the right people doing it the right way to make your car buying experience simple. There's just a couple things I want to recap before we go. One is, on your credit applications, make sure you're filling them out right. Gross monthly income, not net. And if you're married, split the bills. You don't have to put your spouse on there if you don't want her on the credit application. You just put married, and you put half the bills. So when they pull it in the bank, says, well, the mortgage is $3,000. Yeah, he's married. His wife has income. You can put down additional income, but you don't have to give up your wife's Social Security or anything like that. You don't have to, as long as you have good credit. And sometimes they want two people on the note based on your credit, but not all the time. And if you don't want to and you have good credit, you're the one deciding on what you want to do. I have a car in my name, and my wife has a car in her name. And we're not joined on either loan, okay? And it can be done based on your credit. So it's gross monthly income, not net. And anything that you put on that credit app is additional income. Let's say you're Uber driving, just have your bank statement. If you got, you know, you want to include your tips, because remember, there's no tax on tips. No tax on tips. It's your money. And if you can show that, that's additional income. Yeah, I got all these tips on Uber. Or whatever the food delivery service is, Grubhub or Uber Eats or whatever.
1: All of them.
0: 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Good. Okay, that's the truck I'm interested in. You're going to be financing or paying cash? I'm going to be financing. Well, you can go online and fill out the credit app to get pre-approved. So when you get here, we got all that knocked out. If you're not sure on that credit app what to do, go ahead and contact me. And we can FaceTime and get you through the credit app, because you don't want to get there and all of a sudden you have what they call STIPs. STIPs are stipulations that the bank flagged, where you got to bring in proof of income, your last check stub, your tax returns, because your debt-to-ratio, something's not matching up here. And now they're going to dig deeper into the loan. What we can do is we can prevent all that and make sure that you are
1: good to go when you
0: rehearsed on what you're putting on that paper. Because I've had people before that puts down stuff, and one girl went to school and she was a bartender, and she made really good money, but she had income that was not provable because it was cash. And so she was like, I don't know what to do. Finally went, are you putting any of this money in the bank? She goes, all of it. Bring in a bank statement. Mm-hmm. Okay, so these are the things that we want to make sure that, you know, we just want to make it as seamless as possible. And it's just like in a football game. You have someone that knows the play, studying the play, and he relays it to you and helps you with the direction of where you're going to go next. That's what I do on the Automotive Edge Radio Show, is I help you to get through each process, each step. And here's the thing, even if you're not buying from one of my sponsors, I will help you. I don't have Cadillac on there. I don't have Lexus on there. I don't have Volvo. There's products on there that I don't have as sponsored, but I know somebody that owns those dealerships and that can help you out. I've got general managers all over the place. In fact, a buddy of mine down in Austin, the guy goes, hey, I don't want to drive. Okay, go see my buddy Matt Cole. He runs Howdy Honda. Wow, really? Yeah, tell him I sent you, Matt. Call me up. Hey, let me send you a referral. No. Put some money in the GoFundMe. Can't take any money. What do you mean? I can't take referral bird dog fees. Can't take any of that. So I'm going to find somebody. I had a gentleman in Iowa, just moved up there. I started calling some people, and he goes, hey, I got a buddy that's a sales manager of all places where he was. Does it always work out that way? No, but we'll still help you, because the only difference in the pricing is destination and handling. What it takes the manufacturer, what they charge to get it to you. But they build them for the same prices.
1: And also what your trade may be worth. You know, those are the kind of things that are all coming together to help the deal be better for you by going to Kurt.
0: Simple. Yeah, you'll know. And on the trade-in value, they're almost dollar for dollar all the way across the board. Don't be fooled that I had a gentleman that was in Eureka Springs. He goes, that guy says, you're crazy. My vehicle's not worth 23. It's worth 19. I went, leave.
1: Mm-hmm.
0: For $4,000,
1: yeah.
0: I'm getting in my car.
1: Yeah, no doubt.
0: And so he left, went to another dealership. Get this. I missed it. He got $22,750. Okay, big deal. I mean, it could be $250, but I don't have $250.
1: Well, it's a lot different than $4,000.
0: Big difference between that $4,000. And so, you know, and then the guy called him, and he's halfway out of there, and he goes, hey, what if we did? And he's like, no, I'm leaving. I said, and here's the thing. If you want to, with the money you're saving, you can stay in a hotel overnight here in Big D, and I'll get you with the dealer, and I've got their price beat by $1,100. So what is that? It's a $5,500 swing. That's a lot of coin. When you're doing $20, $30 per thousand, how much is that? $180 a month. That's a lot of coin. Over 5 years. Now do the math.
1: Yeah.
0: You know, so these are the things that we can do. It doesn't matter where you are, that we can help you through it and help you understand, especially when, excuse me, when it comes to leasing. A lot of people are still on the bubble about leasing. A lot of these investment shows are telling you never lease. Never lease. It's a bad thing. Well, that's their opinion, and it doesn't work for them, but it's not one size fits all. Leasing covers about 33% of the marketplace right now. Why?
1: And growing, isn't it?
0: Yeah, because people can get into a vehicle for 40 to 50% less than what they were paying under warranty, and every 3 years. And they said, well, what do you own? I said, well, okay, you finance a house for 30 years. What do you own? You don't own the house. The bank owns
1: and
0: the
1: if
0: house.
1: You're, even if you're buying and you're paying monthly payments, you don't own that car. Sorry.
0: Yeah.
1: So it's no difference.
0: Until you get the pink slip. And it's not a pink slip anymore. It's blue.
1: Yeah, I saw the color.
0: Yeah.
1: It's better.
0: It's a blue slip. Pink slip, but we all go by pink slip. So, you know, there's different avenues
1: title.
0: For everybody. You know, it's not one size fits all. And my deal is I'm not obligated to a dealership to have you do this. You and I have a one-on-one before we even talk dealerships, before we even talk cars. What's your main objective? What's most important to you? What are the biggest problems you're having with your car right now? What do you not like about the car that you're driving right now that you want to change in your next car? These are the conversations you and I are going to have. It's not about, now, if you're just, hey, where can I get the best price on a Chevy Silverado? Know where to take you. Hey, I want to get the new Mazda CX-5. I know where to take you. But there's sometimes more with people. We had a couple there. Hey, we're thinking about having children. Great. What are you driving now? What do you like about it? What do you not like about it? Are you looking at having one kid here real quick, two kids? What are you looking to do? These are the things, because you don't want to get stuck and then all of a sudden something else come up. I mean, we can't. Only God knows the future and what's going to happen. But if we can be preventative and put you in the right position the right way, I mean, these people, hey, we're trying to save money. We can't afford a $1,000 car payment. We need a vehicle. Have you thought about leasing? We don't like to lease. How many miles do you drive a year? He said, my wife drives about 10,000. They are now in a lease car, and we saved them almost $500 a month. How much is that a year? Well, that's $6,000. Well, at the end of 3 years, we would have saved them $18,000 from a retail buy that they're going to have in the bank as they're living in an apartment, they're having a baby, and they want to get out of it. That was just one of the cuts, and then they're making us. So they could speed that up. But it's these conversations that we want to have. I had one guy that says, hey, I drive 22,000 miles a year. Tell me about leasing. I went, you are not a lease candidate. But he had lease companies saying, don't worry about the miles. It'll go away when you trade it in. Not true. Well, we want to thank you. Remember, the most important word in your life should be forgiveness. Have forgiveness. Ask for forgiveness. And remember, turn off those electronics, especially with your kiddos. Instead of handing them a Lexus or a cell phone or a computer, hand them a Bible. Hand them your hand. Have a conversation. Tell that person you love them, and have a blessed Saturday.
1: 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Until next Saturday morning here on the Automotive Edge Radio Show, we'll see you then at 9 a.m. to noon. Have a great weekend, and thank you, Dave Martin, for a great job producing the show.
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8: This is Stand Up for Jesus with your host, Craig Nedro, founder of Craig Nedro Ministries and Stand Up for Jesus. Our focus is to reach out to the lost and witness about the transforming power of Jesus Christ and calling on others to stand up for Christ and His Word, proclaiming that Jesus is the only way to get to heaven. And now, Standing Up for Jesus, here's Craig Nedro.
7: Welcome to the program. My name is Craig Nedro, and this is Stand Up for Jesus. On the program today, I'm going to continue the teaching series I've been on for a while. And basically what I'm doing is I'm just going through the Bible and teaching on some of my favorite scriptures. I mean, every one of us that spends any time in God's Word, we just have certain scriptures and certain sections of the Bible that just tend to speak to us at some point in our lives or even on a continual basis that we just tend to fall in love with. And so I've got so many, but I started in Genesis and I'm just kind of going through. I'm in the middle of the Old Testament right now, and I'm going to continue for the next several weeks. I'm just teaching from different verses and different scriptures that I really love. And I finished teaching from a couple sections in the book of the Psalms. And today I want to go into Proverbs. And what I'm going to do in Proverbs, I'm going to teach on and just kind of look at several different verses in Proverbs, because Proverbs to me, I try to go back and read Proverbs several times a year. There is no downside to spending quality time in the book of Proverbs. And so, and I don't know where you're at in your Christian walk. And when I say this, I mean this to encourage, not to discourage. If you've listened to the program before, you know that I spend quite a bit of time in the Word of God, and I love the Bible, and I love to teach. That's really my gifting, is to be able to look at the Scriptures and teach from the scriptures. And so I have a deep, abounding love for God's word. And I look at a lot of I look at the body of Christ today, and for lack of a better way to say it, to me there's tremendous malnourishment in the body of Christ. And what I mean by that is the Bible is described as our spiritual food. And so I think it's wonderful to go to church. I think it's wonderful to go to church and be involved in a life group, or to be involved in serving in the church. Love all those things. To be in the choir. Love all those things. But I will tell you, if whether you go to church one day a week or you go 3 days a week, if you don't spend quality, quiet time in the Word of God, you are missing out on something that is crucial for your spiritual growth. And so the most of my ministry on this particular program has always been, and it continues to be, looking at and studying and teaching from the Word of God. I can't imagine my life without prayer, and I can't imagine my life without spending quality time in the Word of God. I try to spend time in it every day. Once in a while, if I have a very early appointment, or my wife and I are doing something, I might miss once in a while, but a daily habit that my wife and I have is that we get up in the morning and we grab a cup of coffee and we sit down and we do a Bible study together and we pray together. And then I'm fortunate enough that I have a gym in my home, so I usually go in and I try to spend about an hour working out, and then I get my shower and I get dressed and I go to work. But I will tell you, the fact that we spend time studying the Bible together as a husband and wife, it's blessed our marriage so much. I believe God honors that. I believe He blesses that. And so, and even on top of that, that doesn't replace her quiet time in the Word or my quiet time in the Word that I need to spend myself. So, again, today what I'm going to be doing is I'm going to go through and I'm going to look at several different verses in the book of Proverbs. So if you have your Bibles, open them up. I'm always teaching from the New King James Version. And so I'm going to go through, I'm probably going to teach on about 10 to 12 different verses in the book of Proverbs today. So here we go. Proverbs chapter 1. And when I read these verses, I'm going to stop and just make comments about them and teach on them a little bit. So in Proverbs chapter 1, a verse that has always jumped out to me is verse 7. And Proverbs chapter 1, verse 7 says, "The fear of the Lord is the beginning of knowledge, but fools despise wisdom and instruction." So let me just stop and make a comment about that, because we see this comment a lot in the Bible about the fear of the Lord. And so people think, why does the Bible talk so much about the fear of the Lord? That word fear, almost every time that you see it, in particular, every time in the Old Testament when you see it, it means an awe, a reverential awe, a holy respect for. Now, can it mean fear? Yeah, you know, Jesus said, "Hey, don't fear man who can kill the body. I'll tell you whom you shall fear. You should fear the God of heaven who can kill the body and send the soul to hell." So, do I mean a healthy fear? Yes, I do have a healthy fear of God. You know, all of us that have parents, when I was growing up, I loved my dad. I loved my mom, and I had a very respectful relationship with my parents, but I also had a healthy fear. I knew if I got out of line, I was going to be disciplined. And, you know, the Bible talks about being disciplined by our Heavenly Father. And so when we see that word fear, and it says the fear of the Lord is the beginning of wisdom, what that means is for us to have a proper viewpoint, a proper perspective on God and who He is, and to have a reverential holy respect for Him. And I mentioned this on the program last week, and I mentioned it recently when I was preaching in one of the churches that I get to go and preach in. I was talking about the subject of prayer. And I mentioned this, that when I wrote my first book, one of the chapters in my first book was about a chapter on prayer. And when I was sitting down and I was writing that chapter on prayer, I felt like the Lord said to me, "Craig, your prayer life is an embarrassment to me." And it really took me back. And it and in writing that chapter on prayer, it gave me a different perspective on really everything about prayer. And it begins with this. If we really sat down and thought about it and really meditated on it and came to a realization of who it is that we get to pray to. See, the Bible tells me that there's one mediator between God and man, the man Christ Jesus. The Bible says, come boldly to the throne of grace in your time of need. The Bible says, God says, make your request be made known to God with thanks through prayer and thanksgiving, and the peace of God, which surpasses all understanding, will guard your hearts and minds through Christ Jesus. I have access to the creator of the universe. Now stop and think about that. You and I have access to God Almighty, who created everything. He's our heavenly Father. And if we really stop and think about the fact that we have access to him and he cares about us, that should create a reverential, godly perspective of who it is that we have access to. And it changed my prayer life when I really thought about that. So here in Proverbs chapter 1, verse 7, when it says, the fear, the reverential awe, the holy respect, and having the right perspective of God, the fear of the Lord is the beginning of wisdom. Because if I have that proper perspective of God, it gives me a starting point for everything in my life. And I love that verse that says, the fear of the Lord is the beginning of wisdom. And then the flip side of that, it says, but fools despise wisdom and instruction. And in our world today, it's unfortunate, but we see so many people now that they are, and when I was growing up, people were more quiet about it. But now today in our world, we see people who are in open rebellion, open defiance of everything having to do with God or with Jesus Christ. You know, you all know this, but I'm going to mention it anyway. You do understand as a believer in Christ, there is an attack on our faith across this world. And we are becoming a minority, and the attacks will continue to increase because the Bible says they will. Jesus said, you'll be hated by all nations for my name's sake. And that sounds like an astounding statement, but we see it in our world today. So here in Proverbs chapter 1, it says, the fear of the Lord is the beginning of wisdom, but fools despise wisdom and instruction. I love that particular verse. Now, let me go to chapter 2 in Psalms. And here in Psalms chapter 2, I'm going to read a few different verses. And I want to tell you that in my life right now, just recently, and I've been a men's pastor off and on for many years in my life. And a lot of times when I would have men come to me and say, I need to talk to you, it was because they were struggling in a certain area of life. And I've had a couple of men that are important in my life recently come to me who are in this position where they're struggling in life right now. And so for one of them, I told him, I said, you need to have a support group. You need me and two other strong male believers in your life as an accountability group. And one of these gentlemen that was an accountability partner for this man I'm talking about was his pastor. And his pastor said, I want you to look at chapter 2 of Proverbs, in particular, verses 1 through 9. And so that's what I want to read now. So think about these words as I read them to you. In Proverbs chapter 2, verse 1 through 9, and here's what it says. My son, if you receive my words and treasure my commands within you. So imagine God saying, my son or my daughter, in other words, my child, if you receive my words, that's the Bible, and treasure my commands within you, that's also the Bible. He says, so that you incline your ear to wisdom. There it is again. The fear of the Lord is the beginning of wisdom. But here it says, so that you incline your ear to wisdom and apply your heart to understanding. Now, that word incline in the original Hebrew language, have you ever been having a conversation with somebody and they might have said something to you or you might have said something to them and you're not sure that you heard them? So you kind of look at them and you go, I'm sorry, what did you say? And you kind of lean in towards them. That's the word picture for incline your ear. It's giving specific attention to something that was said. So here it says, my son, if you receive my words and treasure my commands within you. In other words, does God's word, is it really special to you? And it says, so that you incline your ear to wisdom and apply your heart. Those, you know, apply and incline are both verbs. They denote action on our part. It says, so that you incline your ear to wisdom and apply your heart to understanding. Yes, if you cry out for discernment. See, let me ask you a question. In your prayer time, do you ask the Lord to give you divine discernment? Because I do. Lord, give me discernment to know between good and evil. Give me discernment to know between right and wrong. Give me discernment to know whether something is of you or is against you. And I pray, Lord, give me divine. I don't want wisdom of the world. I want divine wisdom. I want kingdom wisdom, and I want kingdom discernment. So here it says, if you cry out for discernment and lift up your voice for understanding. So here you've got incline, apply, cry out, and lift up your voice. All actions. And what are you doing those for? Understanding, discernment, and understanding is mentioned again, and wisdom. Stop and think about that. Do we incline? Do we try? Do we seek out? Do we treasure wisdom, understanding, and discernment? And it says in verse 4, if you seek her as silver and search for her as for hidden treasure. In other words, will you really dig for these things and understand how precious they are? It says in verse 5, then you will understand the fear of the Lord. Once again, that reverential awe of the Lord. And find the knowledge of God. My, oh my. What a gift to be able to find the knowledge of God. Do I want the knowledge of God in my life? Yes. Do I want the wisdom of God in my life? Yes. Do I want the discernment from God in my life? 100%. I love Proverbs chapter 2. I'm going to take my first break. My name is Craig Nedrow, and this is Stand Up for Jesus.
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7: Welcome back. This is Stand Up for Jesus. I'm Craig Nedrow. I'm teaching from some of my favorite verses in the Bible, and today I happen to be in the book of Proverbs, and I'm smack dab in the middle of chapter 2 of Proverbs. So far, through the first five verses, here's what chapter 2 of Proverbs says. My son, and that could say my daughter, my child, if you receive my words and treasure my commands within you. So understand right there. It's talking about if you love God's word. It says, if you receive my words and treasure my commands within you, so that you incline your ear to wisdom and apply your heart to understanding, yes, if you cry out for discernment and lift up your voice for understanding, if you seek her as silver and search for her as hidden treasure. So this is something, and I use this phrase sometimes, this is not for the half-hearted. This is not for the person who goes and maybe listens to a song or goes and sits and listens to a sermon. This is for someone who wants to get quiet and wants to spend quality time in the Word of God. It says, then you will understand the fear of the Lord, that reverential awe of God Almighty, and find the knowledge of God and how important that is. And then listen to the reward of that. It says in verse 6, for the Lord gives wisdom. And from his mouth come understanding and knowledge. He stores up sound wisdom for the upright. He is a shield to those who walk uprightly. He guards the paths of justice and preserves the way of the saints. Now, let me go back and just make a couple of comments on this. It says that if you will seek and love God's word and incline your ear toward, then you will understand the fear of the Lord and find the knowledge of God. And then it says, for the Lord gives wisdom. That's an amazing statement. And I want to flip over into the New Testament to the book of James. And listen to what James says in James chapter 1 about wisdom. In James chapter 1, many of you know this verse, and I love this verse. But in James chapter 1, verse 5, it says, if any of you lacks wisdom, well, no offense, but which one of us couldn't use more wisdom in our life? It says, if any of you lacks wisdom, let him ask of God, who gives to all who gives to all liberally and without reproach, and it will be given to him. But let him ask in faith, with no doubting, for he who doubts is like a wave of the sea, driven and tossed to by the wind. For let that man not suppose he will receive anything from the Lord, for he is a double-minded man, unstable in all his ways. Notice, though, it says, if any of you lacks wisdom, ask of God. So go back over to Proverbs chapter 2, and it says, when you seek his word, when you love his word, when you incline your ear to his word, when you search for it as hidden treasure, then you will understand the fear of the Lord and find the knowledge of God, for the Lord gives wisdom. Again, there's something called street smarts. And I have a certain level of street smart just because when I grew up and some of the things I went through in my life. But you know what, folks? I don't want worldly wisdom. I want godly wisdom. I want to see things through God's perspective. Imagine if everything that we hear on the news, if the things we read and the things we go through, if we could look at it and say, what does God's word say about this? What's God's feelings about this? Because let me tell you something. Over and over again, the Bible makes a comment like this. There is a way that seems right to a man, but its way leads to death. And so if you follow the world's ways, don't go with the crowd. Jesus said, enter by the narrow gate. For wide is the gate and broad is the way that leads to destruction. And that word destruction in the original Greek means damnation. He said, but narrow is the way and difficult is the way which leads to eternal life. And there are few who find it. See, I don't want to go with the masses. I want to know what God says. So when I hear something, when I see something, when I read something, I want to be able to stop and come and lay it down on God's word, because God will never contradict his word. And if I hear something, read something, see something, and I lay it down on God's word and it goes contrary to God's word, that should put a check in my spirit. The Bible says, hate evil and love good. The Bible says every word of God is pure. So what do you want to be your basis? Do you want to listen to social media? Do you want to listen to news networks and base your decisions and what your opinions in life on those things? Or do you want to have a godly kingdom perspective? I can tell you from me, I want a kingdom perspective. And so here in Proverbs chapter 2, that's what it's talking about. And it says, he's a shield to those who walk uprightly. It does matter to God how we live our lives. And it says, he guards the path of justice. And listen to this. He preserves the way of his saints. That is such a precious promise from God's word. And then it says, then you will understand righteousness and justice, equity, and every good path. See, we live in a world today where they like to throw this word equity around. They don't really know what equity means. See, for me to understand righteousness and justice and equity and every good path, I have to go to God's word. Because we live in a world where you can be deceived and the devil is a liar. Jesus called him the father of lies. The Bible says the whole world lies under the sway of the wicked one. So if those two things are true, if Jesus says that the devil is the father of lies, and the Bible says that the whole world lies under the sway of the wicked one, do you want to be under that umbrella, or do you want to be under the covering of God and his word? I love Proverbs chapter 2. So from there, let's go over and let's go to chapter 3. Now, chapter 3 of Proverbs. Many of you know these verses I'm going through today, but just humor me, because I'm going to continue going through them, because they're great words to live by. And in Proverbs chapter 3, I'm going to start reading in verse 5. And Proverbs chapter 3, verse 5 says, trust in the Lord with all your heart and lean not on your own understanding. So let me just stop there. I could teach a whole program on this. Because when it says trust in the Lord with all your heart and lean not on your own understanding, I'm going to be the first one to put my hand up. That's a difficult verse for me. You know why? I'm a type A personality. And I want to lean sometimes on my own understanding. I want to understand everything. And I can read the scriptures. I can be still and know that he is God. I can pray. I can do. But you know what? Sometimes when I get out, and I know I'm not the only one that's guilty of this, I will begin to make decisions. You know, the Bible says a man can plan his way, but the Lord directs his steps. And I believe that in my life. But sometimes I can stray from that because I do want to understand things. And sometimes I make decisions based on my own understanding, and it might not be God's understanding. I want to understand things, and sometimes it's hard for me. Here it says, trust in the Lord with all your heart. not 82%, not 94%, but trust in the God, trust in the Lord with all your heart and lean not on your own understanding. Now, notice what he says next. In all your ways, acknowledge him, and he shall direct your paths. So what's my guard there? What's my safety net? If I'll acknowledge him in all my ways, what does that mean? I need to acknowledge God in my marriage, in my family, in my relationship with my daughter, in my relationship with my grandchildren. I need to acknowledge him in my business. I need to acknowledge him in my personal relationships. I can't have an area of life where I go, well, let me set God aside in that. I need to acknowledge him in all my ways. And listen to the promise. It says, in all your ways acknowledge him, and look what happens. And he shall direct your paths. Thank God that thank the Lord that he directs my paths. Again, do I wander from that sometimes? Yes. And that's when I make mistakes in my life. But when I seek him with all my heart, when I acknowledge him in all my ways, when I trust him with all my heart and lean not on my own understanding, he will direct my paths. Then listen to this. This is good, sound wisdom. It says in verse 7, do not be wise in your own eyes. Fear the Lord and depart from evil. There's that fear of the Lord again, and there it does mean a healthy fear. Fear the Lord and depart from evil. In other words, before you go down that road, if you know it's the wrong road, go, nope, not interested in doing that. It says, don't be wise in your own eyes. Again, I want godly wisdom, not worldly wisdom. It says, do not be wise in your own eyes. Fear the Lord and depart from evil. And listen to this promise. It will be health to your flesh and strength to your bones. See, sometimes I think we forget. There's promises in the Bible, physical promises tied to the Bible, that if we will, and last week on my program, I taught from Psalm 91, where it says, he who dwells in the secret place of the Most High shall dwell under the shadow of the Almighty. There are physical benefits for us to seek God, to seek his word, to pursue God, to seek him with all our heart, and there are physical benefits to our own body and to our own flesh. And that's what it talks about here in Proverbs chapter 3. I'm going to take my next break and come back. My name is Craig Nedrow, and this is Stand Up for Jesus.
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7: Welcome back. This is Stand Up for Jesus. I'm Craig Nedro, and I'm teaching from the book of Proverbs today. I'm in Proverbs chapter 3, and I started in verse 5 that says, "Trust in the Lord with all your heart, and lean not on your own understanding. In all your ways acknowledge him, and he shall direct your paths." I love those two verses. It's a challenge for me, day in and day out, to trust in the Lord with all your with all my heart, and not to lean on my own understanding, because I'm a type A personality and I want to understand things and I'm a doer. And so sometimes it's difficult for me. But it says, "Do not be wise in your own eyes. Fear the Lord and depart from evil." Two roads in front of us, good and evil. You know, the Bible says in Isaiah chapter 5, "Woe to those who call evil good and good evil, who put darkness for light and light for darkness." And that's an amazing statement, an amazing verse in Isaiah. And we live in a world today that does call evil good and does call good evil, who does put darkness for light and light for darkness. So I need this wisdom from above. I need this discernment from God to help me to understand what's good and what's evil. Now, it says, if you'll do those things, do not to be wise in your own eyes, but to fear the Lord and depart from evil, it says it will be health to your flesh and strength to your bones. There's a physical promise there for those of us who love God's word and who want to seek God's word. Now, I'm going to read the next couple verses. And so I'm going to read these two verses and go over and touch on another verse. But here's what Proverbs chapter 3, verse 9 says. "Honor the Lord with your possessions and with the first fruit of your increase." Sounds to me like tithing. Now you can say, I think tithing's in the Old Testament. Okay. Well, Proverbs is in the Old Testament, but Proverbs is a book that applies when it was written just as much as it applies today. And God says, "Honor the Lord with your possessions and with the first fruit of your increase." But now look at the benefit of that. "So your barns will be filled with plenty, and your vats will overflow with new wine." So let me ask you a question. If you were standing in front of God right now, and God said to you, "I want you to honor me with your possessions and with the first fruit of all your increase. And if you'll do that, your barns will be filled with plenty and your vats will overflow."

0: but with new wine. Why would you not want to say, God, I'm in on that program? You know, I remember many years ago, and I'll tell you a quick story here as soon as I'm finished teaching on this particular verse. But over in the book of Malachi, and this is where it talks about tithing, and this is where people say, well, that's the Old Testament. But in Malachi, God makes a really special promise. And God says, bring all the tithes into the storehouse, that there may be food in my house. And try me now in this, says the Lord of hosts. Now, that word try, it's the only place in the entire Bible that word is used. And it's the word bahan, B-A-H-A-N, in the original Hebrew. And it means to test and learn the genuineness of an object, or to be, or to prove. So God says, I want you to do something. I want you to bring the tithes in. He says over here in Proverbs, honor the Lord with your possessions and with the first fruit of all your increase. And he says in Proverbs, so that your barns may be filled with plenty and your vats may overflow with new wine. Here in Malachi, listen to what he says. If you will bring all the tithes into the storehouse, that there may be food in my house, and try me now. Check me out to see if I'm genuine, says the Lord of hosts. And listen to this. If I will not open for you the windows of heaven and pour out for you such blessing that there will not be room enough to receive it. Now, guys, forgive me, but I'm just naive enough. I can, and I've said this before, and I'll say it again. I come to the scriptures with a childlike faith. I believe all this. I may not understand every bit of it. Some of it may be convicting or difficult for me from time to time, but I believe all of it. So when God says, if you'll bring the tithe, and he says, try me, see if I'll open up, and he says, here's what I'll do, Craig. I'll open up the windows of heaven and I'll pour out such a blessing for you that you can't receive it all. And over here in Proverbs where he says, if you'll honor me with your possessions and with the first fruit of all your increase, so your barns will be filled with plenty and your vats will overflow with new wine, I'm just naive enough to believe these verses. And many of you may or may not know this. If you listen to the program for a period of time, you probably do. But many, many years ago, I got arrested with possession of cocaine, and I got sent to prison, and I did 18 months behind the bars. And the day I came out, I had $50 and a bus ticket, and it was a Wednesday night, and I went to church, and I put $5 in that plate. And I've been tithing ever since because I chose to believe these verses from God. And I will tell you, if you looked at my life today from where when I came out of the penitentiary many years ago, I am, by the world standards, I'm wealthy. I'm blessed beyond measure. And it's not because I'm the smartest guy walking around. It's not because I didn't have any family inheritance, because I didn't. It's not because I have 3 college degrees, because I don't. It's because God has directed my steps and his hand of blessing has been on my life. And one of the reasons it's been on my life is because I try to live obedient to the scriptures. I'm not perfect, but I try to live my life in a certain way. And when he says, Craig, honor me with your possessions and with the first fruit of all your increase, so that your barns will be filled with plenty and your vats will overflow with new wine, I said, I'm in on that. And when God said to me, Craig, bring all the tithes into my storehouse that there may be food in my house, and try me now, says the Lord of hosts, and see if I will not open for you the windows of heaven and pour out such a blessing for you that you will not be able to receive it enough. I believe that, and I said, I'm in on that program. And I still pray. I prayed this morning, Lord, please open the windows of heaven over me and pour out such a blessing I can't receive it all. I pray the prayer of Jabez, Lord, bless me indeed, and enlarge my territory. Let your hand be upon me and keep me from all evil, that I would cause no pain. I pray in Ephesians, Lord, would you please continue to do exceedingly abundantly above all I could ask or think, according to your power that works in me. I believe these verses, and I pray them, and I try to live by them. I absolutely love these verses in Proverbs. And I don't understand sometimes when people, they want to seek everything in the world, but they think God's word is a myth. Or they say, well, you know, and they scoff at the Bible, they mock it, they look down on it, they make fun of us who believe it. That's okay. But folks, this program, If you don't get anything else from me, get this. I love God's word, and I want you to love God's word. I love God's word, and God's word, it applies. It applied when it was written. It applies now. The Bible says that the word of God is alive and active, and this word is alive and active. If you will seek this word, if you will treasure this word, if you will study this word, if you will meditate on this word, if you will pray on this word, I'm giving you a witness from my own life. He will do things for you you can't imagine. He will open for you the doors that you can't open and that no one else can. He will close doors behind you that need to be closed that nobody else can. He will direct your steps. He will bless you in ways you don't understand. He will give you peace which you can't get from this world. And he will give you the promise of eternal life. This is all in his word. I'm going to take my last break and come back. My name is Craig Nedrow, and this is Stand Up for Jesus.
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0: Welcome back. This is Stand Up for Jesus. I'm Craig Nedrow, and I'm going through the book of Proverbs. I just finished in Proverbs chapter 3. Now, I'm going to move through several verses a little bit quicker here now. These are some of just my favorite verses in the Bible, in the book of Proverbs. And remember, I believe these verses. I try to live my life according to these verses. And I don't make any apology for it. So, I'm going to go into Proverbs chapter 9. In Proverbs chapter 9, there's an interesting verse because it's a repetitive verse of chapter 1, verse 7. And in Proverbs chapter 9, verse 10 says, "The fear of the Lord is the beginning of wisdom." That's exactly what it said in Proverbs chapter 1. Well, you know, if the Bible's going to repeat the same verse more than once, maybe that's a clue that we should pay attention to it. And again, that word fear means a reverential, holy awe of. So it says, "The fear of the Lord is the beginning of wisdom." But says in the book of James, "If any of you lacks wisdom, pray and ask of God, and he will give it liberally and without reproach to him who asks for it." Why would you not want divine, godly wisdom in your life? So here in Proverbs chapter 9, it says in verse 10, "The fear of the Lord is the beginning of wisdom, and the knowledge of the Holy One is understanding." You remember Solomon, when he prayed, he didn't pray for wealth. He didn't pray for power. What he prayed for was wisdom, understanding, and knowledge. And God says, because you prayed for these things, I'm going to give you everything else. Remember what it said in Proverbs chapter 3? "Acknowledge him in all your ways, and he shall direct your paths." Okay? Solomon prayed for wisdom, knowledge, understanding. And God said, "I'll give you everything because that's what you prayed for." I pray often for understanding, wisdom, knowledge, discernment. Not just because I want to be blessed by God, but I understand that that's where the wisdom starts. The fear of the Lord is the beginning of wisdom. I want God's wisdom. I want understanding from the Holy Spirit. I want the Holy Spirit to teach me and lead me and direct me. I want discernment from the Holy Spirit. These are really important verses. Then I go over to chapter 10. Chapter 10, verse 9 says, "He who walks with integrity walks securely, but he who perverts his ways will become known." Now let me read that again. He who walks with integrity. Let me ask you a question. Is it important to you in your life that you walk through day in and day out with integrity? That's a word we don't get to hear very often anymore, integrity. But see, I'm not perfect, but to the best of my ability, I want to live my life with integrity. I want to treat my wife and my kids and my grandkids and my business partner and in my relationships. I want to treat people with integrity. I don't want to be conniving. I don't want to be deceitful. I don't want to be schemeful. I want to walk and live my life with integrity. It says, "He who walks with integrity walks securely." I know God is for me. And it says, "But he who perverts his ways will become known." That's a warning. And I see it in people's lives. When they start going down the road of perversity, sooner or later they will become known. God has a way of doing that. I also want to read one other verse in chapter 10. I hadn't planned on reading this one, but I love this verse. In verse 22 of chapter 10 of Proverbs, it says, "The blessing of the Lord makes one rich." And I know people go, that's that name it, claim it, prosperity. Folks, let me tell you something. I make no apologies. You know, Deuteronomy 8 and 18 says, "You shall remember the Lord your God, for it is he who gives you the power to get wealth." Money in and of itself is not a bad thing. It's the love of money. I've had people go, "Well, you know, the Bible says that money is the root of all evil." That's not what the Bible says. It says the love of money is the root of all kinds of evil. Money in and of itself, there's nothing wrong with it. Because if I have money, I can be a blessing to other people. I can give more. And here it says, "The blessing of the Lord makes one rich, and he adds no sorrow with it." And you might think, well, I don't really particularly care for that for that particular verse. Okay, then you don't. I happen to like that verse. Then as I go over to chapter 11, listen to what it says. Again, this is about something about prosperity, but it's also a reaping and a sowing. In chapter 11 of Proverbs, I'm going to start reading in verse 24. And here's what it says in Proverbs 11 and 24. There is one who scatters, yet increases more. And that word scatters means to disperse. There is one who scatters or disperses, yet increases more. And there is one who withholds more than is right, but it leads to poverty. The generous soul will be made rich, and he who waters will also be watered himself. Now, you may choose not to accept those verses, but I love those two verses. See, I can't outgive God. And my Bible tells me he loves the cheerful giver, and it says the generous soul will be made rich. It says, there is one who scatters yet increases more, and there is one who withholds more than is right, but it leads to poverty. The generous soul will be made rich. I'm giving testimony to that. I'm generous, and God has made me wealthy. Not because I have 4 degrees or because I'm smarter than anybody else, but because I believe in God, and I believe that he has blessed me. These verses have applied in my life. Chapter 13, verse 13. I've talked about how I love the Word of God, and I want you to love God's Word. Listen to what it says in Proverbs chapter 13, verse 13. It says, he who despises the Word will be destroyed. He who despises the Word will be destroyed. Folks, I'm telling you, there's a certain danger to people who say, oh, I hate the Bible. I think God's word is racist. I have people that, when I talk to them about God's word, they almost get violent with me. And that's a very dangerous position to take. Because hear what it says in Proverbs chapter 13, verse 13. He who despises the word will be destroyed, but he who fears the commandments will be rewarded. So there's a fear and a reward. So it says, if you despise the Bible, if you despise the Word of God, whether it be now or in the near future or in the distant future, if you despise the Word of God at some point, and I know this is a bold statement, the Bible says you'll be destroyed. But it says if you fear the commandments, if you take God's Word and revere it and love it and seek it and treasure it, it says you will be rewarded. These are some amazing verses in Proverbs. I didn't get all the way through Proverbs, so next week when on the program, I'm going to jump right back in and finish on Proverbs and then continue to go through the Old Testament. I'm sharing verses that I love in the Bible. I appreciate you tuning in. My name is Craig Nedrow, and I'm on 100.7 FM, The Word, every Sunday from noon to 1, and this is Stand Up for Jesus.
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19: Hello there, and thanks for tuning into this week's show. I'm your host, Chris McKay, and I'm really happy to have you along today as we explore and discover the secrets to health, wealth, and better living. And if you're a longtime listener of the show, welcome back. We appreciate it. And if you're just joining us for the first time, nice to have you along today. I want to start by sending a big thank you out to our sponsor, Dr. Newton's Naturals. 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And I want you to check them out when you have a chance because they really have some great products to improve your health and the health of your family. Okay, on today's show, we're talking about vitamin D, sometimes referred to as the sunshine vitamin, but folks, here's the problem. Many of us aren't getting enough sunshine lately between slathering on those powerful sunscreens and spending more time indoors, and what it really comes down to is this vitamin D deficiency that's out there is causing an avalanche of health problems for 70% of our population, ranging from pain, loss of balance, muscle weakness, depression, increased blood pressure, arthritis, memory loss, and even a compromised immune system. And I have Dr. Michael Pincus with me today to talk about the most effective way to get vitamin D. Dr. Pincus, it's good to talk to you again.
20: Chris, it's great to be back. Thank you.
19: You know, many of you know that Dr. Pincus is a nationally recognized authority on natural and alternative health. He's a successful chiropractor. He's worked with top Hollywood celebrities, professional and Olympic athletes, and he continues to be very involved in some of today's top health concerns. And let's kind of start at the top, Dr. Pincus, and talk a little bit about what are some of the warning signs that you may be deficient in vitamin D?
20: Okay, well, the part of it is how you feel. And one of the things, Chris, is being tired for no apparent reason.
2: Okay.
20: But on the reverse side of that, I've seen that a lack of vitamin D affects your sleep. Okay, another big sign is that your bones ache. Now, there's a lot of people listening who've been diagnosed with osteoporosis, which is a thinning of the bone.
2: Mm-hmm.
20: But again, a vitamin D deficiency. A big one is muscle weakness. So you try to get up from a couch, you get in and out of a car, and you're finding it more and more difficult. And that's leading to the high, high prevalence of people falling and injuring themselves.
2: Ah, okay. All right.
20: Which is a huge problem.
2: Right, exactly.
20: Another one is you tend to get more colds, especially upper respiratory problems.
2: Okay.
20: Problems with blood pressure, cardiovascular problems, digestive problems, constipation, bloating, gas.
2: Mm-hmm.
20: It's very, very common. And if you're a diabetic, there's all kinds of data about being deficient in vitamin D, and the list goes on and on. It's a huge problem.
2: What does vitamin D actually do in the body? What is it used for?
20: Well, when we use the word vitamin, it's actually kind of a misnomer because vitamin D is actually a hormone.
2: Okay.
20: And this regulates thousands of genes in the body. Everything from pain, blood sugar, immune system, blood pressure, bone strength. Plus, vitamin D has been linked to maintaining colon health, breast, prostate, and ovarian health. But I'll tell you what, the way we're taking vitamin D is all wrong. It's all messed up.
2: Well, why do you say that? Why is it messed up?
20: Well, first of all, you go to your doctor and they say, yeah, I'm going to put you on a vitamin D supplement, and it's like 400 international units, which is totally worthless. Or God forbid, if you're listening right now and you're taking a multivitamin and you think you're covered, that's why you're on 6 or 8 or 10 different prescription drugs. I'll tell you that right now. Because your body is not getting enough D. The other thing is that vitamin D is an oil. You don't absorb oils in your body. They're very difficult to digest.
2: Okay.
20: So I've come up with my own vitamin D, which I call Dr. Pincus's vitamin D3 formula.
2: So, Dr. Pincus, what makes your fast melt vitamin D formula so unique?
20: Well, Chris, first of all, I put 5,000 units of vitamin D3 per serving in each tablet so you can actually feel the difference. I wanted to give you enough dosage so it really goes to work. Second, I use the right type of vitamin D in my formula, which is superior and readily available so your body can digest it, and this is known as vitamin D3. And third, my formula is a fast-melt tablet that's available for immediate absorption.
2: You know, you mentioned that vitamin D is an oil, so how were you able to make your formula into a fast-melt?
20: Well, good question, Chris. Here's what I've done. I've worked with an advanced team of scientists, and these guys, they know their stuff, and they're using this technology to convert vitamin D, which is an oil, into a dry powder. And once they do that, they put it in this fast dissolving melt for immediate absorption and quick results that you can feel.
2: What's some of the feedback that you're getting, Dr. Pincus, from people that are taking your fast melt D3?
20: Well, I'm getting tons of feedback. You know, I've got people that email me. Here's an email from Betty, and she writes, I was diagnosed with a severe vitamin D deficiency, and she said she tried many other vitamin supplements.
2: Okay.
20: And then she discovered my D3, and she said she went back to her doctor, had her blood test, and her blood test went back into a normal range just within weeks.
2: Wow. All right, folks, I want to take a moment here to let you listeners know that if you want to try Dr. Pincus's vitamin D3 formula, there's a special toll-free number for you to call. 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And when you do call and order, you will not be automatically enrolled in one of those monthly subscription programs. This is a one-time order. So the number to call is 1-800 1-800-413-7495. I'll give it to you again. It's 1-800-413-7495. All right, for those of you just joining us, I have Dr. Michael Pincus on the line with us today. We've been talking about Dr. Pincus' Fast Melt Vitamin D3 formula, and this vitamin D deficiency is really an epidemic now, causing all kinds of health concerns. But the issue is, even if you're trying to get vitamin D back in your body, you're most likely taking the wrong type or the wrong form of vitamin D the wrong way, maybe not even getting enough of it. And Dr. Pincus, why don't we start here by talking about, you know, why is this deficiency such an epidemic, despite all of the awareness and the products that you see on the store shelves containing vitamin D?
20: Well, yeah, that's a good point. 70% of us in this country are deficient in vitamin D. The fact is that your body needs vitamin D. This is a hormone that should be there, and it's not there. And the statistics show that back in the 70s when we started getting cable networks and, of course, with the Internet, we're not going outside, and most of us get no vitamin D from the sun.
2: What makes your Fast Melt D3 formula a much better choice?
20: Well, Chris, first of all, I put 5,000 units of vitamin D3 per serving in each tablet, so you can actually feel the difference. Second, I use the right type of vitamin D in my formula. And third, I've worked with an advanced team of scientists, and they're using this technology to put it in this fast dissolving melt for immediate absorption and quick results that you can feel.
2: Now, is your Fast Melt Vitamin D3 formula manufactured here in the U.S., Dr. Pincus?
20: Yeah, absolutely. My formula is manufactured right here in the USA, Chris. In fact, we have a facility that is a CGMP certified lab, which means current good manufacturing practices. And this is an FDA mandated set of rules that we follow. As a matter of fact, just recently, the FDA came in and did an inspection, and they said, hey, guys, keep up the good work.
2: Now, you mentioned earlier that there's a strong connection between vitamin D and diabetes. Talk a little bit about how your Fast Melt D3 formula could help folks that are dealing with diabetes or even at risk of getting diabetes.
20: Well, yeah, diabetes is a huge problem. And in type 2 diabetics, what we find is that there's plenty of insulin in the body, but the insulin is not recognized by the cell. And so what vitamin D3 does is it takes that problem and it seems to fix it. Now, they've studied vitamin D3 and it's improved this insulin signature by 60%. And just to give you a comparison, the most popular diabetic drug improves at 13%.
2: Wow. Now, let me ask you this, Dr. Pincus. How can your Fast Melt D3 formula help boost your immune system?
20: Vitamin D is responsible for 200 different chemicals that your immune cells produce to fight off bacteria and viruses. Listen, if you're someone that's susceptible to having any type of cold, flu, I would start right now taking one of my vitamin D3 melts every day. And one of the nice things about this is that besides your immune system being better, you'll find your energy better, you'll find less pain, less arthritic type pain, more mobility, flexibility, better muscle strength. And if you're someone who's concerned about falling, you'll have better balance and a better sense of walking, which is so important, is it?
2: So, and how do you take it, Dr. Pincus?
20: You can take it in the morning, you can take it at night. You don't need water, and you put it in your mouth, and, you know, maybe count to 30, it's gone.
2: Wow. And maybe you can share again, for those that may have just joined us, some of the responses that you get from people that have been taking your formula, and what kind of results have they seen?
20: Let me tell you my own story. So over the summer, I didn't take as much of my D3. I was actually traveling, and I ran out of it. So what happened to me is, you know, I'm basically pain-free, but all of a sudden I started having pain in my hand. I go, what is this? This is weird. But then I realized that I had run out of my D3 formula, and I went off of it for several weeks. And the minute I started going on it, it took about 7, maybe 8 days, the pain went away.
2: Wow.
20: Crazy, isn't it?
2: That's how you know something's working, right? If you stop and the health issues come back, well, there's your answer.
20: That's the best test that anyone can listen to, especially if you're on the fence. You're going, well, I wonder if this is really for me. And what I would do, Chris, is the next time you give out the number to have people order, is go ahead and order it. I know you mentioned it's a risk-free offer, and go ahead and try it yourself and stay on it for 5-6 weeks. And then if you still doubt it, then go off of it and see if anything gets worse.
2: And again, folks, I want to take a moment here to let you listeners know that if you want to try Dr. Pincus' vitamin D3 formula, there's a special toll-free number for you to call. 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And when you do call and order, you'll not be enrolled in any of those monthly subscription programs. This is a one-time order, folks. So the number to call is 1-800-413-7495. I'll give it to you again. It's 1-800-413-7495. So what do you think, folks? Are you one of the 70% of people listening most likely taking the wrong type of vitamin D supplement? Joining us today is our good friend, Dr. Michael Pincus, and we've been talking about his fast melt vitamin D3 formula. And Dr. Pincus, what you're saying is that most of us are deficient in vitamin D. And because of that deficiency, it's causing health issues like pain, muscle weakness, immune problems, and that most vitamin D supplements are not the best form. And more importantly, it's not the right amount of vitamin D to really make an impact. Is that what you're saying?
20: Yes, it's exactly what I'm saying, Chris. It's a multifaceted problem where, one, we're not getting enough vitamin D3 in our system.
2: Mm-hmm.
20: Vitamin D3 is responsible for activating 2,000 different genes in the body, controlling everything from diabetes to hormone production to muscle strength, heart beating correctly, digestion, immune system. It's a really long list. And honestly, it surprised me because in medical school, we learned that vitamin D was necessary for the bones. We get enough being outside and in our milk, and end of story.
2: Right.
20: And for the first 20-some years of my practice, I never prescribed vitamin D. I just didn't think it was necessary. And then in the early 2000s, the studies started coming out, and now there's over 2,300 studies that just show that vitamin D is absolutely necessary. It's not just a good idea. It's absolutely necessary. It's a hormone that should be in the body, and it's not there.
2: Can you share some of that research, Dr. Pincus, and more importantly, what's the conclusion of the research related to vitamin D?
20: Well, one of the biggest studies ever on vitamin D were from the U.S. Navy.
2: Okay.
20: So I think it was like 145,000 men and women were studied, and they found that the number one non-combat reason that people died in the Navy was due to melanoma.
2: So skin cancer.
20: So I'm reading the study. You know, I kind of paused right there, and I went, yeah, it makes sense. You know, people are out on the decks of ships in the equator and all over the world, and they're getting the harmful
2: exposure,
20: UV sun rays, and they're developing skin cancer. But then I read on, and it said most of the victims were office workers, like clerks and people in hangars and inside. And I went, oh, my God. So it was a link going back to vitamin D deficiency in the body.
2: What about muscle and bone strength? Can your D3 formula help with that?
20: Yeah, it's critical. Like if you're someone that's over 50, especially, you're seeing a progression of the core muscles in your body starting to slow down. First, it's kind of a clumsiness that people kind of feel like they're getting clumsy physically. And then it's a lack of flexibility that you start to stiffen up, and you feel it at night, especially if you're in bed, rolling from side to side. You'll wake up with your knees hurting, your legs are restless, your shoulders hurt. That's that stiffness setting in that's associated with the lack of this vitamin D3 in my formula. So if you're someone listening right now and you're having a lot of joint pain, bone pain, muscle pain, fibromyalgia, I would say start on my formula like immediately and start taking one or two of my vitamin D3s a day for the first week or two to get your doses up quickly.
2: So let me ask you about these gummy vitamins. Does that work? Can you put enough vitamin D into a little gummy bear, and is that the best way to get it in your body?
20: No, of course not, Chris. You know, they'll go to any type of lengths to try to market things that seem good, but you're taking a lot of sugar and gelatin and wax. My thing is, it's not what you take, it's what your body absorbs.
2: Well, I want to talk more about what happens when people start taking your Fast Melt D3 formula.
20: Boy, that's a really good question, because the first area that the vitamin D seems to affect is your energy, your sleep, your outlook, your moods. And then after being on it for a while, your core strength will come back. So for those of you who have slowed down, you're going to feel more energy, like physically. So it's kind of like feeling a little bit younger, Chris.
2: And who wouldn't want that?
20: Right.
2: And maybe you can share again, for those that may have just joined us, some of the responses that you get from people that have been taking your formula, and what kind of results have they seen?
20: Well, one of the surprising ones was I gave it to my brother-in-law, who had gone to his doctor and was very concerned about his cholesterol, his blood fat, and his weight. And I put him on my vitamin D3, and he went back in 3 months later, and his blood profile was perfect.
2: All right, I want to take a moment here to let you listeners know that, again, if you want to try Dr. Pincus' vitamin D3 formula, there is a special toll-free number for you to call right now. It's 1-800-413-7495. 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So that number to call is 1-800-413-7495. And keep in mind, folks, you have absolutely nothing to lose here, because Dr. Pincus' vitamin D3 formula is guaranteed to be safe and effective, or your money back. And when you do call an order, you're not going to be enrolled in one of those automatic monthly subscription programs. This is a one-time order. So I encourage you, the number to call is 1-800-413-7495. I'll give it to you again. It's 1-800-413-7495. So how about it, folks? I mean, what it really comes down to here is we're not getting the right form or enough vitamin D delivered the right way, which is why we have so many of these health concerns that you probably can't put your finger on. And Dr. Pincus, I want to start just recapping here that there are a couple different forms of vitamin D, and maybe explain why the typical form that you would find in most off-the-shelf D formulas is different from what you've put together here.
20: Well, there's vitamin D2 and there's vitamin D3. And D2 is the type of vitamin D that has to be activated by your body, so it has to be converted into vitamin D3. Vitamin D3 is the activated form, so it's ready to go to work. Now, the vitamin D3 that I use in my formula, I think it's the best, because I've seen the best results with myself, and my family, with my patients. Plus, I've worked with a lab where the people in the lab have taken this, and they test their blood every day to see how the D is going, and it's going up and out through the roof where it should be.
2: Wow. So, Dr. Pincus, I mean, who should consider taking your Fast Melt vitamin D formula?
20: Well, I would definitely start with kids for development and immunity. Obviously, young adults in their 20s need vitamin D to keep their immune system strong.
2: Mm-hmm.
20: Then men and women in their 30s, you're talking about heart health, immunity, cardiovascular problems start to turn on. But it's also the child-rearing years, and vitamin D for pregnant women is very, very important.
2: Mm-hmm.
20: People in their 40s... That's when, you know, you start feeling more of those aches and pains like you've never felt before. You think you're getting older. And again, it's important for your hormones and to keep yourself physically active. And of course, when you're in your 50s, you start feeling stiffer. You can't golf. You can't play tennis. You know, you start becoming aware of your body not functioning.
2: Mm-hmm.
20: And then people over 60, I just wish that every senior citizen would go on this formula. Imagine living in your senior years where you have confidence in your balance and you're able to have the energy to get things done and
2: right,
20: the mental clarity. you know, this is more and more important as we go along because people are living longer, but the quality of life is not great.
19: You know, is it ever too late, Dr. Pincus, such that your Fast Melt D3 formula wouldn't be a worthwhile investment?
20: If you can see the breath on the mirror in the morning, then you know that you're a candidate for this. Because a lot of the things that people suffer from, they're suffering from a lack of this vitamin in their body. So it's never too late to try something like this. And the sooner you can get on my formula, the better odds you're going to have of having a really healthy, high-energy, high-mobility life from here on out.
19: Yeah, well, it makes a lot of sense. And Dr. Pincus, what can someone expect when they start taking your Fast Melt D3 formula?
20: Well, you're going to notice within the first several days that something's changing in your body because this kickstarts so many different cycles in your body that you'll start having less pain, having more energy, and having better mental clarity, better sleep. Your moods can be affected by this. Vitamin D3 is necessary to get these things running.
19: Well, Dr. Pincus, unfortunately, we only have a few minutes left. Anything else you want to share with our audience here in our final minutes?
20: For those of you listening, we've covered a lot of ground. Working with the body is tricky, as you know. And we're talking to your listeners of your show. You know, they're of all walks of life with all various conditions. And so I'm trying to give some good health advice here, Chris. The point is get yourself out of it. Get yourself on this formula and see for yourself. It's not against the law for you to try something to see if it works.
19: That's okay? an interesting way
20: and
19: to put it.
20: That's all we're doing. We're talking about nutrition. We're not talking about rocket science here.
19: Right,
20: but
19: right.
20: But there's a lot of science behind what I'm talking about. The key is to get on this formula and give it a month or two. Every day, take one of these things. And start to see improvements in your pain, your blood pressure, your blood sugar, your energy, your sleep habits. And this is my appeal to your listeners to get on this formula and try it for themselves.
19: Well, Dr. Pincus, again, thank you for taking time to be with us today.
20: Thank you, Chris.
19: All right, folks. Well, here is your final opportunity. 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
21: When George Washington accepted command of the Continental Army, Americans were fighting a king and determined not to replace one form of unchecked power with another. Washington understood the difference between authority and ownership. In 1775, he declared, "When we assume the soldier, we did not lay aside the citizen." Even as commander of America's army, Washington remembered that he remained one of the people and that the power entrusted to him was never his to keep. He did not fight to rule America. He fought so Americans could govern themselves. Washington's example gave the young nation something more than victory. It gave America a standard for leadership. Those who hold power must remain accountable to the people they serve. Because in a free nation, leadership is not ownership. It is a duty and a trust.
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26: 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This product is not intended to diagnose, treat, cure, or prevent any disease.
27: Hi there, and welcome to Healthline by the fine folks at Purity Products. One of my favorite guests is on the line. We've got Chris Killam, also known as the Medicine Hunter, standing by now. CNN calls Chris the Indiana Jones of natural medicine because he's constantly scouring the globe searching for natural remedies. You may have seen Chris on the Dr. Oz show or maybe on PBS or CBS and also on Fox News where he does a health segment. He's been featured in the New York Times and also on ABC's 2020. Anyway, Chris is joining us today to discuss not one, but three of the hottest nutritional ingredients out there on the market today. Even better, he's teamed up with Purity today to give away a complimentary bottle to everyone out there in the listening audience. So do not, I repeat, do not change that dial. But first, a quick introduction. Chris Killam is an author and an educator. He's written 14 books. He's conducted research in over 30 countries. Again, he's been on with Oprah and Friends and Dr. Oz. Chris, welcome back to the show.
0: Thank you so much. It's always a pleasure to have a great conversation with you.
27: Now, most of us are super busy these days. We want to stay healthy, but quite frankly, it can be daunting, you know, with all the different supplements out there. Now, Chris, you've traveled all over the world learning about different natural remedies. So you really know which ingredients to look for. So tell me this, besides a good multivitamin and some fish oil, maybe a few other things, go into the three super hot nutrients you've been so jazzed about lately.
0: Well, I'm happy to do that. The three super nutrients, as we like to say, are a green tea extract, a turmeric extract called curcumin, and an extract from red wine called resveratrol. And apropos of what you said about my traveling around the world, I

0: scientists, then my conclusion is that green tea, curcumin from turmeric root, and resveratrol from red wine are remarkable health-enhancing agents that everybody can benefit from in a very, very substantial way.
1: Now, Chris, let's talk about these big three. And it's interesting that they're all found in our diet and all are considered superfoods. The green tea, the curcumin, the resveratrol. Why did you want to combine the three? There's always a method to your madness, if I can say it that way, because you combine these things together. You call it a real game changer.
0: Well, you know, when I look at these, there actually isn't a reason to put them all in separate products. They do go very well together. As you said, they're all food derived. So it's kind of like you can make a salad if you choose out of many vegetables. You don't just have to have a bowl of lettuce or a bowl of cucumbers. And while that's a little bit simplistic, the fact is that all of these are very, very rich in groups of protective compounds that are both antioxidant, so they actually protect our organ systems, so they maintain a healthy inflammatory status in the body. And this is really a big breakthrough. I also like the idea that people can get a concentrated supplement of green tea extract, curcumin extract, and resveratrol in one product with truly meaningful amounts of each one, mm-hmm. and not have to go out and basically buy a shopping cart full of stuff.
1: Now, let's dive into the headlines and the research, especially on this green tea, because it's absolutely amazing. I know in Asia they've been using it for thousands of years for healthy aging, but what are you seeing recently in the press? I know you told me the Nutrition Research Journal in its July 2012 issue revealed that green tea significantly increased plasma antioxidant activity and whole blood glutathione. Can you recap some of these headlines and tell me why you're such a green tea advocate?
0: Okay. What you just said about increasing plasma antioxidant activity is really critical. There are many antioxidants that people consume that don't actually wind up in the body, or they don't wind up in the body in any significant amounts. The green tea antioxidants, which we know are among the most highly beneficial antioxidants in the entire world, are very well absorbed. They improve plasma antioxidant activity. That is the blood concentration of antioxidants. So what happens is you get this great concentration of antioxidant substances, which are protective compounds floating around in the body and protecting the cells of your body, your organs, every part of your body, from premature destruction due to exposure to environmental pollutants and things in the diet.
1: All right, let's switch gears and talk about this curcumin, which is number two on your list. And by the way, these three ingredients are all found in the new green tea combo formula. We're going to be offering a free bottle in a few minutes, but talk to me about the curcumin, which is spelled C-U-R-C-U-M-I-N. Now, most people haven't heard of it, but scientists and researchers know it's one of the most powerful superfoods on the planet. It can positively influence our DNA, maintain joint comfort, healthy inflammation, and more. Can you share some of the incredible headlines on curcumin and tell us why you use this? And we talked about this off air a few minutes ago, this patented curcumin with greater absorption.
0: Okay. Well, first of all, I think while people might not know the term curcumin, they may well know turmeric root, which is a yellow spice, and it shows up in curries, and it's part of the 5,000-year-old Indian Ayurvedic system of medicine. I've been studying turmeric and its derivative curcumin since the 1970s, and I'll say this right off the bat, that there are almost no plant materials in the world as extensively studied as this. A couple of thousand studies can be found in the scientific and medical literature. We know that curcumin is powerfully antioxidant. We know that it has a remarkable capacity to protect the liver, and the liver is our primary detoxifying organ. It greatly enhances joint health. So if people are experiencing joint discomfort due to overuse, this really helps to relieve that. And it's also what we call cardioprotective. It helps to protect the heart. It helps to maintain normal, healthy cholesterol. And one last thing that is really kind of astounding is that curcumin actually causes your body to produce what are called neuroprotective factors in the brain. So

0: causes your body to produce these agents in the brain that protect the actual tissue of the nerves and the brain itself. There's almost nothing else that we know of that does this. Specifically, the curcumin that you mentioned offers about 7 times the absorption of other curcumin. So when you take 250 milligrams of this stuff, you get about 7 times the activity that you would if you took, say, a comparable amount of another curcumin extract. So this, in my opinion, is one of the most life-enhancing, protective, totally beneficial substances on earth, and it has just decades of scientific and medical studies to back it up.
1: Now, Chris, I know that we talked already about the green tea and the curcumin in your new green tea formula, which Purity is giving away for free today. But first, tell me about the third nutrient on the list, the resveratrol.
0: Well, resveratrol is one of those remarkable compounds that I just sort of shake my head at how many different things it does. It is found in grapes, in wine grapes. It also shows up in cranberries. What we know about resveratrol is that, like green tea and also like curcumin extract, it's profoundly antioxidant. But more than that, it shows significant properties. When you look at some of the things in the body that happen during aging as a result of fat accumulation in tissue and insulin sensitivity, resveratrol helps to protect against those things. It's a powerful immune regulator. And you know, our immune system is responsible for keeping us healthy. It is remarkably beneficial for the heart. And this is why it's considered one of the keys to the so-called French paradox. You know, the French drink a lot of red wine, they eat a lot of cheese, they smoke cigarettes, and they stay slim and they have good cardiovascular health, which just seems completely unfair. But resveratrol appears to be key in that. And additionally, there is a brain benefit, like there is with the curcumin, with blood flow to the brain. So when you take resveratrol, you get brain blood flow. This means you get more oxygen to the tissues of the brain. So this is on my short list for all those reasons and for about a dozen more that would just plain take too long to explain.
1: All right, again, we're talking with Chris Killam, also known as the Indiana Jones of natural medicine, sometimes called the medicine hunter as well. Chris, let's laser in on how this wonderful formula that you created in conjunction with Purity Products. I know that Purity's been in business now for, what is it, over 20 years. They've got a top rating from the Better Business Bureau, and people can get a complimentary bottle of this green tea CR today. We'll give that number out in a few minutes. But first, Chris, before we tell our listeners how they can get their very own complimentary bottle of green tea CR, tell me this. If you wanted to buy this green tea plus the patented curcumin plus the resveratrol, I mean, you'd spend close to probably at least $75 for all three bottles in the store. And yet today, Purity Products is giving away a free bottle. How are they able to do this?
0: Well, you can consider it kind of a smart bet. And what I mean by that, first of all, Purity's big, but they're also very strategic. They know that if a person who's listening will pick up the phone, call in and get their free bottle, and it really is free, as in it doesn't cost you money, if that person will try the product, take it as recommended, they're going to feel it. And when they feel it, they're going to say, gee, I want this as part of my regular daily regimen. 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They're betting that people will have a positive experience, that they'll say, gosh, I like this. 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
1: 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Okay, Chris, talk about some of the headlines just on the green tea that we didn't get to yet. I understand that dieters just love green tea because it supports healthy fat metabolism. Is that right? And what does the research say about green tea when it comes to weight management?
0: Well, this is one of the especially wonderful things about green tea. We know that green tea has thermogenic properties. That is, it has heat-generating properties in the body, so it actually causes your body to burn more calories. So when you eat a meal, you're going to burn more calories from that meal as a result of taking a good, well-made, concentrated green tea extract. In addition, it has specific fat oxidation properties. It actually burns fat. I'm not suggesting that you're going to lose 20 pounds in a week, but I am saying that this is going to help your body to metabolize fat more efficiently. Over time, taking a green tea extract can help you to have a better fat to lean muscle ratio. So from a weight control standpoint, this is very good news. Additionally, green tea helps to stabilize blood glucose or blood sugar. And unstable blood sugar is one of the contributing factors to increased weight. So by stabilizing blood sugar, you have an effect on weight control and weight management. So it's really quite remarkable stuff. You need enough of it. We've got enough of it in green tea CR. It has to be the right extract. We've got the right extract. But the science is there for healthy weight management.
1: All right. Now, Chris, you say that with Purity's formula, it provides you with about 3 cups worth of green tea in each 2-capsule serving. So you get all of the green tea's concentrated benefits for energy, for heart health, for alertness in just 2 caps. Plus, you get the curcumin and the resveratrol, too. So it's easy. You call it your daily shortcut to better health. Explain this idea of a healthy shortcut and explain some of the top benefits as well.
0: Well, I mean, you could, for example, drink 3 cups of good concentrated green tea each day, eat at least 1 really rich curry made with a lot of turmeric root, and drink a couple of glasses of red wine. You could do that every day. Most people will not do that every day, but they still might want the benefits of 3 of the biggest superstar protective health-enhancing nutrients on the entire planet.
1: Again, we're talking with Chris Killam, the medicine hunter. Now, in this new green tea CR formula from Purity, it's really about the research. Share with us some of your favorite studies and the headlines on the curcumin that we didn't get to yet. I know this is one of your favorite ingredients for joint comfort and even for brain health.
0: Well, I especially like the liver protective, heart protective, and joint modifying properties of this stuff. The liver is our greatest detoxifying organ, and we know that we're constantly bombarded by toxins in the environment. In fact, blood studies show that newborn babies contain 200 industrial pollutants in their blood at the time of birth. So we need a functioning, super healthy, very strong liver. We might not think about our livers that much, but we need that. Mm-hmm. And we know that curcumin protects the liver. It keeps it strong. From a cardiac standpoint, it's highly beneficial for the heart. It's very good for maintaining healthy cholesterol and healthy platelet levels. And from a joint standpoint, we have innumerable studies showing overall improvement in joint health and relief and stable inflammatory activity, better joint mobility as a result of taking curcumin. I like the brain protective studies as well. You know, curcumin delivers all this. So I regard it as one of the single most important things that you can put in your body. And I'm very well aware that most people are not going to eat enough raw turmeric root to get the benefits that they should and that they can get from a concentrated curcumin extract.
1: Chris, I don't want to get too technical here, but these antioxidants in green tea are classified as polyphenols. And they really are super powerful and well-respected by scientists. But in this green tea CR formula, there's more. It's got the green tea, it's got the curcumin, the resveratrol that we talked about, plus grape seed extract, bioflavonoids, vitamin C. Can you talk to me about this array of really super antioxidants and polyphenols that you've put in the formula?
0: Well, yeah, I won't say that we kind of went overkill, but I will say that we really, really developed an efficient, comprehensive program here. Grape seed extract contain a group of highly specialized antioxidant compounds that not only do much of what I've already described, but also enhance the physical integrity of tissue in the blood vessels and the skin. So we put those in there for extra boost in antioxidant activity, but also for a specific type of activity that isn't as much addressed by the green tea, the curcumin, and the resveratrol. The bioflavonoids enhance the overall activity of vitamin C, and vitamin C itself is one of the most important nutrients that we can possibly take in. So I would say that we were very, very thorough. You know, when we went through what could be in this product, we said, you know, what would happen if we put in grape seed extract, bioflavonoids, and vitamin C? We realized that we would have an utterly superior formula. And just to reiterate, I want people to experience dynamic health. I want people to feel great. This formula, the green tea CR, will make you feel great. And that's the purpose of it.
1: All right, Chris, I love this green tea CR combination formula. And remember, the CR stands for curcumin and resveratrol. I love that with this complimentary bottle today, our listeners can get started for free. That's great value. What would people expect to pay if they bought all of these separately in the store?
0: Well, I think if they bought high-quality products that contain these ingredients, they'd be into it for about $75 or so, possibly even $80.
1: Yeah.
0: So they'd wind up spending appreciably more than they're going to spend on the green tea CR formula. And they still wouldn't get the grape seed extract. They still wouldn't get the pine bark extract, the bioflavonoids, or the vitamin C.
1: Chris, what kind of results can people expect to see? What can they expect to feel once they start taking this formula?
0: I think that people will feel greater joint mobility and comfort. I think they'll feel more energy. Because these ingredients also help to stabilize and maintain natural healthy blood sugar control, I think they'll have more sustained energy throughout the day. And I would just suspect that people will have an experience of greater vitality. When you have a more highly functional immune system, you just feel more energy and better overall. It's kind of, you know, like those days when you get up and go, wow, I feel great. This is a wow, I feel great formula.
1: Now, Chris, the green tea CR, let me get this straight. It provides about 3 cups worth of green tea in each 2-capsule serving. Plus, you get the antioxidant equivalent of several servings of fruits and vegetables. Plus, you get the resveratrol and the joint comfort and brain function benefits of the curcumin. I mean, wow, all in one formula. In the last 2 minutes, talk to me about this shortcut to better health and why you want everyone listening to this program to call now for that complimentary bottle of green tea CR.
0: Okay. Fortunately, there's an immense body of science that has been growing steadily for the past 20 years, and it's really rich science now. We know that of the various plant-derived substances that exist, green tea extract, curcumin extract, and resveratrol extract are at the absolute top of the list of protective, vitality-enhancing, overall health-promoting compounds. There just isn't anything like these. They're in the green tea CR standing for curcumin and resveratrol, product in meaningful amounts. People will take this product. They're going to feel the difference. You're going to feel energy. You're going to feel more vitality. You're just plain going to feel better, kind of more fluid and in that flow of good health.
1: Sure.
0: 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And given that they can get a free bottle, I'm also not saying, now put yourself at great risk and spend a lot of money. I'd say, no, try it free. Let the product speak for itself.
1: Chris Killam, as always, fascinating information. We appreciate your insight. Thanks so much.
0: Thank you. It's always a pleasure to speak with you.
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4: When George Washington accepted command of the Continental Army, Americans were fighting a king and determined not to replace one form of unchecked power with another. Washington understood the difference between authority and ownership. In 1775, he declared, "When we assume the soldier, we did not lay aside the citizen." Even as commander of America's army, Washington remembered that he remained one of the people and that the power entrusted to him was never his to keep. He did not fight to rule America. He fought so Americans could govern themselves. Washington's example gave the young nation something more than victory. It gave America a standard for leadership. Those who hold power must remain accountable to the people they serve, because in a free nation, leadership is not ownership. It is a duty and a trust.
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11: 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I'm Jason Kam, and we have a very important show on a very sensitive health topic planned for you today. But let me begin by asking you three very key questions. First, are you or someone you love dealing with a weak or leaky bladder? Does the urge to go to the bathroom sometimes wake you at night? And lastly, does a leaky bladder keep you from doing the things that you love to do? Well, if you or maybe a family member answered yes to any of these questions, then you will want to hear about Purity Products' patented, clinically tested, evidence-based nutritional supplement for helping to strengthen your bladder and reduce the urge to frequently rush to the bathroom. It is a huge breakthrough. Here to tell us all about it is Sherry Torkos. Sherry is a pharmacist and longtime nutritional advisor to Purity Products. She's also written 18 books, including books on natural medicine, women's health, men's health, and a whole variety of nutritional issues. Sherry, welcome to Purity Health Radio.
12: Hey there, Jason. Yeah, so thanks so much for having me on the program. And this is such an important issue. Bladder leakage, bladder weakness, this is a very common issue. Yeah. In fact, according to the statistics, over 33 million Americans suffer with a weak or leaky bladder. People get frustrated with the lack of control, that urgency to run to the bathroom, the sleepless nights, and then also the embarrassment that can come with bladder leakage. You know, if you have an accident or you're out and you can't get to the bathroom in time. And you know, I'll say as a pharmacist and one who has talked to many, many patients about this, I know it's a sensitive topic because people will approach me in the aisles of the pharmacy and, you know, they're discreetly trying to ask for advice and guidance. Yeah. and some options. And men and women both deal with bladder issues. I think that people often assume that if a woman has urinary issues, it's because of her bladder. But if a man has urinary issues, you know, the assumption is it's prostate related. Both men and women can have bladder leakage issues, especially as they get older. People will often turn to the adult undergarments, the pads. I mean, in some pharmacies, there's a whole aisle devoted to these products. There's big money in this area. And if you have a leakage issue, then the pads and the adult undergarments, they do help to absorb, you know, the moisture, maybe a bit of the odor. But it's not a solution, right? It's not a solution for a weak and leaky bladder. It's just a tool for dealing with it when it happens. And right. there's also Kegel exercises. You know, women will be familiar with what these are because when you're trying to tighten up your pelvic muscles after childbirth, it's a specific type of exercise you do, and it strengthens the pelvic muscles, the bladder wall. But these types of exercises, they can be hard to do, especially if you're older or if you have arthritis, mobility issues. Getting up and down off the floor can be a little tricky trying to do some of these exercises.
11: Yep.
12: And there's also medications that can be prescribed, medications to help with controlling the urgency and the frequency and all of that. You know, if you're dealing with a bladder leakage issue, then you know what it's like when you miss out on social events, even simple things like going to the grocery store, getting together with friends or going to a concert or an event. It can cause worry. You know, you're worried about going out, worried about having an accident. And, you know, there's other issues too, and we'll talk about it a little bit more later on in the show. But the fact is that when you have that sporadic bladder leakage, it can cause disturbances in your sleep to the point where some people that have a weak bladder or an overactive urge to urinate during the night, sometimes they're being woken up at night. Maybe lucky if they get a couple hours sleep at a time. And this can be really distressing. The medical term for this, nighttime waking to go to the bathroom, it's called nocturia. And it can honestly just wear people right out, make you really exhausted.
11: Yeah, I can imagine sleep disruption really one of the biggest issues people are going to have when they are dealing with these occasional bladder issues. So many implications here in our quality of life, like you say. But I want to get into the product here that Purity Products has. It's called My Bladder. The ingredient in this is an absolute game changer for anyone dealing with these bladder control issues. Sherry, this has been 20 years in the making, 24 patents, 14 clinical trials, 7 international awards. So why don't I let you introduce our audience to this new product we have here?
12: Yeah, sure. You know, I was really excited when I found out about this product as well, because I know so many people that struggle with bladder control issues, weak bladder, and they're desperate for something that is going to make a difference. And my bladder really is a breakthrough for bladder health because, as you mentioned, it's clinically studied. It's not a drug. It's a plant-based formula. And it does 3 very important things for your bladder. First, it can strengthen and tone the bladder. It can reduce the urge to go to the bathroom, especially at the night. Wow. And then the third thing is that it also helps your brain and your bladder talk to each other more efficiently, more effectively, so that they don't get their wires crossed and send you to the bathroom when you actually don't need to go.
11: And it's so fascinating, that third point you just brought up about how the bladder and brain, you know, talk to each other. From what I understand, sometimes the brain and bladder sort of send each other false signals. But what this product can do is help improve this communication, right?
12: Yeah, it's fascinating. It really is. It's extraordinary. As a pharmacist, I'll tell you, Jason, I'm always looking to see what's new, what's innovative when it comes to dietary supplements and in health. And when I came across the clinical studies, I reviewed the research on my bladder, I was really impressed because not only is this, you know, provide meaningful results, significant improvements in the issues that people with bladder leakage face, but listen to this. The studies show as well that the satisfaction rate for people that are taking my bladder is 84%. So 84% wow. of people are satisfied. I mean, we don't see that very often in clinical trials for supplements or anything for that matter. So, you know, what we're hearing, the feedback from people saying that this product has really transformed their lives, allowing them to go out and do things they couldn't do before when their bladder leakage issue was controlling their lives. So listen to these results. And this comes from a peer-reviewed study that was published in the journal Biomed Central Complementary Medicine and Therapy. Okay, so people who took my bladder in this study enjoyed a 60% reduction in urinary urgency. 60% reduction. So that's the need to go to the bathroom. So we have a 60% reduction in this urinary urgency. Right. And that can happen. This urgency can happen either because the bladder walls are weak or because the bladder and brain, again, are sending the wrong signals. So 60% reduction there is huge. And then there were other studies on the My Bladder formula that showed a 75% of users were able to reduce the number of undergarment pads, underwear pads that they were using, some down to just 1 a day. Yeah. So that's huge cost savings. And it also makes life a little easier, right? Cuts down on the inconvenience that comes with constantly having to change pads and the undergarments. And another really exciting result that has come from the research is that there was an average 50% reduction in nighttime waking to go to the bathroom. So my bladder users were finally able to get the rest they needed. There's 2 things that are happening here. So the primary issue is that the bladder just gets weaker over time. And this is true for both men and women. What happens is that just like any muscle in our body, the bladder muscle does deteriorate and weaken with age. And also if a man has, say, prostate issues, that can press down on the bladder, which weakens the bladder muscles even further. And for women who've been blessed to have children, being pregnant and giving birth, that can weaken the bladder, sometimes a little, sometimes a lot. So women, I hear this a lot from women that have had children and it's you know, they're excited about the baby. But of course, the downside is sometimes it's hard on the bladder. But the good news is that my bladder can help to strengthen and tone the bladder, and it works for both men and women. The other issue has to do with the nervous system. So we touched on this a little bit earlier when we're talking about signaling. So there's a nerve called the pudendal nerve, and it runs from your pelvic region to your spine, and your brain and bladder communicate along these connections, and they tell each other how your bladder feels, whether it feels empty or full. It also sends a signal conveying how much pressure you feel on the bladder as well. So when you need to empty your bladder. So what happens is that the weakened bladder, it sends the wrong signals up and down this nerve, and it kind of fools your brain into thinking you need to go to the bathroom, even though you don't. So this is why some people, they feel or they sense that they have the urge to go to the bathroom, and then they sit down, or if you're a guy, stand up, and you're trying to pee, but you really don't have to, and there's only a little bit that comes out.
11: Yeah.
12: So the good news is that My Bladder does help with this. It can help the brain and the bladder get on the same page.
11: That's right. Very well said. So basically, the underlying issues here are, one, a physical weakness in the walls of the bladder, and secondly, this communication issue you've described between the brain and the bladder. My Bladder, this new formula from Purity Products, shown to address both. It strengthens the bladder, and it sort of gets your brain and bladder communicating better, sending the right signal. And remember, at the top of the show, we started with those three important questions. One, are you or someone you love dealing with a weak or leaky bladder? Two, does the occasional uncontrollable urge to go to the bathroom wake you up at night and, you know, mess up your sleep? And thirdly, does a leaky bladder sometimes keep you from doing the things that you love to do? And if you have answered yes to any of these questions, then I am telling you that My Bladder is the ultimate solution for you. There is no other dietary supplement on the market that's even close to this. Over 8 out of 10 people who use this report that they get the benefits. We are going to prove this to you. If you are dealing with these bladder issues, you simply must try a bottle of My Bladder. If you're one of the first 1,000 callers from this weekend's radio show, we're going to send you out a full 1 month supply of My Bladder for just $9.95. It's less than 10 bucks. 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I'm going to give that number out again a little bit later on in the show, but we've got a lot of ground to cover. We are talking with Sherry Torkos, pharmacist and longtime advisor to Purity Products. And Sherry, as we move along here in this important discussion about our new and innovative way to help people deal with that occasional bladder weakness with urine leaking and with an overactive urge to urinate, why don't I hand it back to you? And maybe, you know, for people just tuning in, could you give us a quick recap here?
12: Yeah, sure. So we know from the statistics that about 33 million Americans deal with bladder leakage. And I can tell you, as a pharmacist, and I've been practicing over 30 years, I've talked to so many men and women who are trying to manage this issue. So if you're listening or you have a family member that you think of that is dealing with this issue, know that they're not alone. There is help available. Occasional bladder leakage, I know that this is a distressing and embarrassing issue. It affects your quality of life. And sometimes people feel isolated. They're afraid to leave their home because they don't want to be away from the bathroom or have an embarrassing accident. So, you know, I completely empathize. It's a tough issue. But the good news here is that Purity Products, with this product, this My Bladder, it can offer dramatic benefits to help strengthen the bladder, cut down the urgency to urinate, and help people reclaim their lives. There are 14 clinical studies backing the benefits of this product with impressive results. We're talking about a 60% reduction in urinary urgency. That's the need to rush to the bathroom. Then there's the fact that 75% of people using My Bladder were able to reduce the number of underwear pads and undergarments they use, some people down to just one per day.
11: A lot of people are going to be skeptical about this, and I totally understand it. So many people trying to manage this issue. This is a great solution, a plant-based option that has been shown to deliver really meaningful results. It's going to help people save a lot of time, a lot of money, and a lot of hassles. And again, what I love is 50% reduction in nighttime waking to use the bathroom. So less nighttime waking, better quality of sleep. Now, this isn't a sleep aid, but wow.
12: Yeah, exactly. Yeah, definitely. My bladder is not going to knock people out. This is not a sleep aid. But the reality is that people actually should be able to get more sleep, better quality sleep, because they're not being interrupted by their bladder to go to the bathroom. I mean, I know how hard it is myself. If I wake up to go to the bathroom in the night, it's sometimes hard to get back to sleep. And if you're waking up 2, 3, 4 times a night, that can really do a number on your sleep.
11: Yeah, even if you could reduce it by just a little bit, it could be a dramatic improvement overall.
12: We are getting incredible feedback from real customers. These are real people that are taking the product, they're taking my bladder, and they're getting incredible results. In fact, I was talking with a friend recently about his mother's bladder issues, and he gave me the okay to share this story here with you today. Mm-hmm. So his mother's name is Helen, and Helen had been dealing with bladder leakage issues for a long time. So her bladder was really getting in the way of her life. She wasn't going out playing bingo and doing the things that she loved because she was afraid of having an accident.
11: Right.
12: She was, you know, afraid of wetting herself. So she was, you know, really struggling with this situation.
11: Well, let's hear about the happy ending part of the story with
12: yes,
11: my bladder.
12: Yes, we can't leave it there. We're not going to leave it there. So there is a happy ending because her son bought her a bottle of my bladder. And after just 2 weeks using my bladder, Helen found that she was sleeping for 4 hours at a time before having to get up to use the bathroom. So that was a dramatic improvement. Now, again, this isn't going to make people drowsy or it doesn't put you to sleep. It just makes your bladder stronger and improves the communication so that she didn't have that sudden urgency and the need to urinate that was waking her up at night. So the other big plus is that it significantly cut down on the number of pads and the undergarments that she was using.
11: No, this is great. Less urgency, less leakage, less nighttime waking, which is so huge. And as an extra perk, you're saving a lot of money too.
12: Yeah, yeah, exactly. And Helen also shared that she was so excited because she was able to return to the activities that she enjoyed before her weak bladder was getting in the way of her life. So she was able to go out with confidence, to go shopping, to be out with family and friends at events and do activities. And she said she's even playing bingo again. And that was one of her favorite things to do. But before she was taking my bladder, she had stopped going to bingo because with the bladder urgency, she would just have to get up and run to the bathroom all the time. And it was just really frustrating. So she's just an incredibly happy and satisfied customer, one of many that we have.
11: Now we have this evidence-based solution, something that really works, something that has all the patents and the technologies, 7 international awards over the last 20 years or so since they developed this. We are bringing it to the market here in America under the My Bladder brand. We're very excited about it. We certainly did the homework here. We know My Bladder will work for you. So Sherry, we are almost out of time. And yet, like we said, 84% of people that use this formula say it works, report the benefits. It's going to cut the urge to urinate so people can really get their life back. And I know there are a lot of folks out there that can relate to wanting to cut down on using, you know, frankly, adult undergarments. People who want to be able to travel or just go out for dinner or visit with friends without, you know, having to keep an eye on where the nearest bathroom is.
12: Yeah, people with bladder leakage, they're always, you know, mapping the fastest route to a bathroom, knowing where, you know, they're going to have to sit to be close to the bathroom at an event. It can be hard. It can affect your quality of life. It can cause anxiety and worry and stress. And we want people to get their lives back, to enjoy quality of life and to feel confident and comfortable and not have to deal with all of these issues. So I think, you know, nobody wants to live like that, right?
11: Yeah. And again, as we're running out of time, this My Bladder product, 20 years of R&D, globally 24 patents, 14 clinical trials, including 4 peer-reviewed publications, double-blind research. This really is remarkable. But as we only have a couple of minutes here, Sherry, why don't you give us the bottom line on why people who are dealing with bladder leakage issues, this bladder control issue, why should they put this My Bladder to the test?
12: Okay, so the takeaway here, Jason, is that My Bladder is an innovative and an effective solution for bladder leakage. So we're talking about a formula that is award-winning. It's a patented blend of botanicals that works to improve bladder muscle tone, to strengthen the bladder, to reduce the urge to urinate, and it can even return people to the average number of bathroom trips they had in their younger years. So there are numerous clinical studies here. We're talking about solid science. And of course, we have lots of testimonials by real life users like Helen and John, who we talked about earlier. These are people that experienced dramatic, life-changing results using this formula. And keep in mind, the people that are taking My Bladder, they notice benefits in as little as 2 weeks. And it does build over time. So at 8 weeks, 84% of users are feeling very satisfied at 8 weeks. So just think about this. If you're experiencing bladder leakage and it's affecting your quality of life, you can improve your situation in as little as 2 weeks. Less leakage, less urgency, a better night's sleep. So I think those are some meaningful benefits. This is an easy to take product. It's just 2 small capsules a day. And as a pharmacist and someone who has looked at the science, the studies, I have a lot of confidence in this product. I know people who try My Bladder will be satisfied because it can really help them get their lives back, their freedom back.
11: Sherry, I've got to give out that 800 number. We are out of time. Thank you so much for being here with me today. I really, really appreciate it.
12: My pleasure. Thanks for having me.
11: Okay. Well, if you are one of the millions of people, or maybe a loved one, are dealing with a weak or leaky bladder, if you're dealing with all of the issues associated with not getting a good night's sleep because of this issue, you're waking up at night, or it's simply a leaky bladder is preventing you from doing the things you love to do, then you need to give Purity Products a call right now 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
14: Fall camp has begun, and the new season is less than a month away. 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It all begins with the season opener, September 5th in Atlanta against the Auburn Tigers, here on the Baylor Sports Media Network.
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21: 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These statements have not been evaluated by the FDA. This product is not intended to diagnose, treat, cure, or prevent any disease.
22: Hello again, and welcome to Healthline. Thank you for tuning in. We're brought to you by Purity Products. We've got a fascinating show lined up for you today, but first, a quick few questions. Number one, is there a pill you can take that can actually help make you stronger? Number two, let's say you could get stronger. Would the extra strength make your life better? Thirdly, think about this. Are you weaker today than you were, say, 20 years ago? Well, listen, if you answered yes to any of these questions, then stay tuned. Dr. Neil Levin is joining us today to discuss a miraculous compound with hundreds of clinical studies that just may unlock the key to helping you get stronger and healthier at any age. Now, Dr. Neil Levin is a chiropractor, a nutritionist, spokesperson, and a longtime advisor for Purity Products. Dr. Levin, welcome back to the show.
23: Oh, it's great to be here with you today. And we have a very exciting topic to cover today. Today, we're talking about strength and power and how to get it back, even if you're in your 50s, 60s, 70s, 80s. So if you want to feel better, if you want to feel stronger, this is some very important information we're going to cover today.
22: Yeah, this is an exciting topic. Talk to me about this important message today. What molecule are we talking about and how it's impacting the lives of people who follow the science?
23: Right. Well, we're talking about a new supplement. It's called Everstrong, and it features an exciting molecule called creatine. Now, a lot of our listeners may have heard of creatine. I know you've used creatine.
22: Right.
23: But for those that don't know about creatine, it's mainly used in the Olympic circles, professional athletes, bodybuilders, college, high school athletes, because it does something extraordinary. And what I'm about to tell you is proven by hundreds and hundreds of human studies. So here's what creatine does for us. It helps us to get stronger, more powerful. It helps put muscle mass on the body, and it helps protect us from losing muscle tissue as we get older. We know that's a big part of aging. Not only that, great for the brain, great for memory, and it helps promote bone strength as well. So an amazing molecule that everybody needs to know about.
22: It's an amazing story. Can you share some of the science and tell us why you're calling creatine one of the best kept secrets to healthy aging?
23: Sure. What we need to understand with creatine is that it's a natural molecule to

0: powered up in their high energy state, so they're strong and ready for action. Now, here's the key. This is so important for those of us, say, in our 50s, 60s, 70s. You see, we had lots and lots of creatine when we were young. We had oodles of this stuff. It was coming out of our ears. We had lots of creatine. Our bodies made a lot of it. But as we get older, like everything else, we don't do that as well, so we have less creatine in our muscles. Now, the good news is that hundreds and hundreds of human studies show that when you supplement with creatine, it goes to work, it goes straight to your muscles, it's absorbed easily, it pumps up the creatine in your muscle tissue, and you get stronger, you get more powerful. Not only that, it helps support memory and brain health, and it helps support the strength of your bones.
1: You know, we were talking before the show, and you were talking about how Olympic athletes have been using creatine for years to enhance their strength and performance. Tell me more.
0: Well, this creatine is the premier sports nutrition supplement. There's no question about that. You've used it. Bodybuilders know about it. Athletes know about it. Creatine is the premier sports nutrient. So you know, back 20, 25 years ago, the Olympic athletes and their coaches, of course, they knew about it. They knew it made you bigger and stronger and faster. They knew it was natural to the body. It was supposed to be there. But they were a little bit afraid to supplement with it because they were afraid it might be considered cheating, that it might be considered too much of an edge. But back in 1998, the International Olympic Committee, they came out, they officially confirmed that, I'm quoting here, creatine can be used by athletes to enhance their performance. And now it's not just for athletes anymore,
1: right?
0: Because the studies are plainly showing that for adults, for people in their 50s, 60s, 70s, this stuff is amazing. And Purity has this incredible new formulation. We call it EverStrong because that's exactly what it does. It helps you get stronger and stay stronger with hundreds of human studies to help you. And it's the purest form of creatine money can buy. The stuff from Europe, this stuff is fantastic.
1: All right. So obviously this works with athletes, but you say creatine is going mainstream. There's a lot of studies are showing that folks in their 50s, 60s, 70s and beyond, that creatine can be a cornerstone compound to help people stay strong, stay healthy, stay sharp, stay vital, right?
0: Oh, exactly. I mean, this is the ideal muscle-enhancing, strengthening, muscle-protecting nutrient for folks as we get older, 50-plusers like you and me. But let's go to a couple of studies on seniors just to show this. We'll do one on the guys and one on the gals, okay?
1: Right.
0: First on the guys. Love the title of this one. Creatine supplementation improves muscular performance in older men. Study done at several American universities, a group of men, get this, age 59 to 72. Hey, you know, we know that's not when people are known for getting strong, right?
1: Right.
0: So this was just a one-week study. People need to understand that. That's how effective and rapidly this stuff works. It's just a one-week study. Get this. The guys on creatine, they put on 4 pounds of lean mass. That's muscle tissue for those that don't know that. It shows they built the muscles and they hydrated the muscles nicely. They increased the strength of their bench press. That's a chest press for people that don't know, by 7%. They increased the strength of the leg exercises they were doing by 15%. They could get in and out of a chair more times faster without using their arms. On top of that, they could generate more power on a stationary bike. This happened in 1 week. When I think about that, yeah, it's really quite incredible.
1: All right, but what about the women out there? Did they get those kind of benefits too as well? Will it actually help women in their 50s, 60s, and 70s get stronger too?
0: Absolutely. Let's go straight to another study. Love the title on this one as well. Creatine supplementation improves muscular performance in older women, published in the European Journal of Applied Physiology. 30 women aged 58 to 71. Of course, they got either creatine or placebo. That's the way they do these things. Again, a one-week study. The women on creatine increased their bench press by almost 4 pounds. They increased their leg press by over 11 pounds, and they had better balance and agility. So 58 to 71-year-old women, not only getting stronger, not only getting more powerful, getting faster with improved balance. Study after study shows that older folks that use creatine get amazing results. They get great results if they exercise. They get great results even if they don't exercise. They can lift more weight. They get faster. They get stronger. They get more powerful. Their muscles don't fatigue as fast. And get this. This is very important, especially for the ladies. You know that when women do resistance training, their bones get stronger as well, right?
1: Yeah.
0: You know, now, get this. When you resistance train with creatine, your bones tend to get stronger even faster. So an all-around win-win. Everstrong is going to help the seniors to feel better, feel stronger.

0: energized, more powerful, faster, and it helps protect your bones.
1: Talk more about how unique this exclusive Everstrong formula is from Purity Products. It even has a finished product clinically studied, which showed an increase in upper body strength and power. But tell me what's in it and why you like it so much. I mean, this is more than just creatine, right?
0: Oh, absolutely. I mean, Everstrong, this is a very comprehensive formula. I didn't want people to just feel stronger when they use creatine. You know, we're dealing with people in their 50s, 60s, 70s. I wanted people to feel more comfortable as well. So not only did I use the finest creatine money can buy, the stuff from Europe, the Creapure creatine, I also added something called coffee berry extract. And coffee berry extract, a powerful antioxidant, stronger than blueberries and strawberries, helping to protect the muscles, helping to protect the brain, because we know our antioxidant systems aren't as strong as they used to be in our 20s and 30s. But I also added some vitamin D, because vitamin D, incredibly good for the muscles as well as the immune system and the bones. So this is an all-around win-win. This is a wonderful product. When you try it, you're going to love it. You're going to feel the difference, and it's fast. A week or two, you're going to feel more powerful. Purity wants you to have a free bottle. I know later in the show you're going to give out that phone number.
1: Sure will. You know, we mentioned how great creatine works for women. Take a moment and share that story you told me before the show about the award-winning 70-year-old senior swimmer who uses Everstrong.
0: Right, right. Emma Karen, I'm looking at her picture right now. I printed it out for this show. 70 years old. This picture, she's got six medals around her neck. It's the 2015 National Senior Olympic Games. You know, she writes to us that she was getting a little tired during our workouts at age 70. Of course, she didn't have that same stamina, but she fortunately heard about our Everstrong formula. She started using it and almost right away was invigorated in her workouts and had more energy throughout the day. I'm quoting from her. She says, "I feel my investment in Everstrong was one of the best choices I ever made. It's always a morale booster when people think I'm 50. She looks fantastic.
1: Wow.
0: And I hear this stuff all the time. This isn't one of those vitamins, like a multivitamin, you take it, you don't really notice the difference. This is a substance that you can use to help get some of that youthful vim and vigor back, get some of that strength back. It's wonderful.
1: You know, Purity's given away a free bottle of Everstrong, but Purity Products didn't stop there. In fact, you insisted that they also give away a free bottle of their B12 energy melts, which are great for instant energy. Now, I know that you love this combination. Tell us about the incredible double free offer.
0: Yeah, you know, when I think about creatine, when I think about Everstrong, I think about muscular energy. I think about muscular power, but it's all about energy and feeling great, feeling energized. And the next thing I think about when I think about energy is B12. When you think about energy, think B12. And the problem is for 50-plussers like you and me, we're not absorbing the B12 as well as we used to in our 60s, 70s, 80s. So when you supplement with B12, you tend to bump back up those B12 levels. And that's what Purity's B12 energy melts are all about. They're fantastic. They melt in your mouth. They taste delicious. And you bump up those B12 levels. And that's great because B12 helps us make red blood cells, which carry oxygen to the tissues. Also, there's biotin in there for the hair, skin, and nails. So people love the B12 energy melts. Be one of the first 1,000 callers. 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If you don't notice the benefits we've been talking about today, Purity will even happily give you back your $6.95, so nothing to lose, and you're going to love the benefits you get with this Everstrong formula.
1: 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All right, so we were so busy at the top of the show. This Everstrong formula does so much for us. We haven't even touched on the incredible brain benefits. I mean, some of these studies you sent me are absolutely incredible. As you know, I'm very into nootropics. The anti-aging community has taken a keen interest in creatine, specifically the cognitive benefits of creatine.
0: Oh, absolutely. This is one of those areas where creatine really shines. You see, what we need to understand is that your brain, even though it's only 2% of your body's weight, it utilizes 20% of your body's energy. This is a very thirsty organ for energy. And just like your muscles soak up the creatine like a sponge, because this is a naturally occurring molecule in the body, it passes right through the blood-brain barrier. Your brain neurons soak it up like a sponge, and it increases your creatine phosphate reserves in your brain. So now, in your brain, you have more readily available resources to do what? To recharge those neuronal batteries to make more energy inside the brain. So basically, what do you notice? Well, your memory is supported. And scientists have done some amazing research here. They found that people that take creatine, it supports their memory. It actually helps the brain to utilize oxygen better. It supports memory in people that are sleep deprived. It's been shown to help people add numbers quicker and for longer periods of time without mental fatigue. Get this study. Just 5 days of 8 grams of creatine supported mental tasks in subjects that were getting rapid fire questions. Scientists were asking them math questions and science questions over and over and over, and they found the folks on creatine didn't fatigue as quickly mentally. So this is amazing stuff. It's like a turbo booster for your brain. It's like a supercharger for your muscles. It recharges all your cellular batteries, so all of your cells, tissues, and organs have more readily available energy.
1: All right, Doc, I love that Everstrong appeals to athletes and people who want to get more reps in the gym, maybe get some extra power in their workouts. But you're also saying there's a big push in the nutritional community to encourage people in their 40s, 50s, 60s, 70s, and even 80s to leverage the power of creatine to stay fit, strong, and healthy. In fact, you say creatine is going mainstream. You know, I shared the story with you before. My mom, who's in her late 70s now, she's taking creatine. She works out a couple of days a week, 3 days a week. She goes to Nautilus, does the free weights because she's got osteoporosis. She wants to maintain her muscle mass and she wants to make her bones stronger. And as you pointed out, creatine helps to do that. And then the other 3 days during the week, she'll go and she'll swim. Now, she's not trying to get big or strong or anything like that. But even at her age, creatine has benefits.
0: Oh, yeah. And what blows me away about that story, because you told me before, is that her medical doctor recommended creatine for her. And that just goes to show how much more mainstream this is. It's called Everstrong, and it supports the muscles. It supports your power, your strength, your speed. If you're an athlete, you're certainly going to love it. But even if you're not an athlete, you notice the difference. Hundreds and hundreds of human studies back up what we're talking about. You're going to love the benefits you get with this Everstrong formula.
1: That's incredible. 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We'll give that number out again later in the show. But first, Dr. Levin, now listeners can only get Everstrong, this clinically tested creatine blend, from Purity Products, right?
0: Oh, absolutely. Yeah.
1: I know it combines the creatine with the vitamin D, the coffee berry, the fruit XB boron. And for those who don't know, talk about how these work so well together. There's a synergy, and it's also a great value, too. I know we have a free bottle today, but if you wanted to buy all of these things separately, it would cost a small fortune, wouldn't it?
0: Oh, absolutely. I mean, if you went out and bought the CreaPure creatine, that's the purest, finest creatine from Europe, if you bought that, and then you went out and bought a separate antioxidant formula and a separate joint formula and the vitamin D, yeah, that's going to cost you $80, $90, $100 a month. But you're not going to spend that today, not with Purity products, and you're not even going to spend half that. You're not spending $45, $50 because today it's free. Your job is to be one of the first 1,000 callers and take it seriously. This stuff flies out the door on the big radio stations. Don't take my word for it. Try it. Look in the mirror. Go to the gym. Lift some weights. Play. Do whatever you do. See if you don't feel better.
1: All right, let's talk about how you take this. You have these easy-to-swallow tablets, which are super easy to swallow. It also comes in a very refreshing cherry berry powder. So how do you like to take it? And can people just choose the tablets or the powder when they call in for the free bottle today?
0: Yeah, you can choose tablets or powder. I personally use both, you know, on my workout days or days I'm making a protein shake. On days I'm juicing, let's face it, juicing is becoming very big these days. So if you're doing something like that, the cherry berry powder is fantastic. You just take a scoop, dump it right into your juice, dump it into your protein shake, and that's a great way to take it. But if you don't do that stuff, I mean, the tablets are super convenient. They're small, they're coated, they're easy to swallow. It's wonderful stuff.
1: Now, I know you're chomping at the bit to tell us a little more about the study that Purity did on the Everstrong powder. They tested golfers, and
0: right,
1: Purity found out that not only were these golfers getting stronger and more explosive, but they were driving the golf ball, get this, 14 yards further. That's amazing.
0: I have such a big smile on my face right now. I'm remembering when the researchers came back and gave us this information. I mean, we were bouncing off the walls. This is so exciting. The researchers called this a seminal study in sports nutrition, and this is on our Everstrong formula, the product we're talking about right now, the Everstrong powder. So double-blind, placebo-controlled study, 30 golfers took the Everstrong powder for 1 month. No exercise, nothing different. Just took our Everstrong powder for 1 month. In 1 month, they were banging the golf ball 14 yards further. Not
1: wow.
0: Only that, 6% more power on the bench press, more explosive. They could lift the weight faster.
1: Hold on. Guys spend hundreds of dollars on new clubs to drive the ball further.
0: So, Trevor, you could spend $500 on a driver and
1: yeah,
0: pick up 5 yards, right? This is 14 yards. People shouldn't just ho-hum about this or yawn about this. This is amazing because, let's face it, this was a golf study, but more explosiveness, more speed, more power. This should help all sports. So if you're a tennis player, if you're a jogger, if you're any kind of an athlete, this has ramifications across the board. But again, these golfers, 1 month on this Everstrong powder we're talking about today, banging the golf ball 14 yards further. Can you imagine? You get your bottle of Everstrong, you don't tell your buddies, take it for a month, and you go out and you're banging the ball 14 yards past them. They don't know what hit them.
1: Wow. All right, we just got a few minutes left here. I want you to recap this amazing story today about creatine, what you like to call the molecule of strength. Who needs it? And what about this double free bottle offer today with the Everstrong plus the B12 energy melts?
0: You know what? My one concern with this show is that literally it sounds too good to be true, right?
1: Right.
0: Like when I tell folks about Everstrong,
1: right,
0: I'm afraid they're going to think I'm making this up. It's not possible, right? You know, I know how you feel because 6, 7, 8 years ago when I started to read about creatine, I almost couldn't believe it. I said to myself, if it's really this good with an excellent safety profile, how come everybody's not using it? But I started to use it and I noticed some incredible benefits. It's just phenomenal. And it's as simple as this. You're going to get on the Everstrong. You're going to try it. You're going to get stronger. You're going to get more powerful. You can look in the mirror and see the difference. There's hundreds and hundreds of human studies backing this up. These aren't studies with a hamster in a lab somewhere. We're talking human studies. I call this stuff muscle fertilizer. It's that great. And of course, we didn't just add the CreaPure creatine. We've discussed that. We added the Fruit XB. Remember that? Joint health. We added the coffee berry extract, that phenomenal antioxidant that's more potent than blueberries and strawberries for powerful antioxidant protection. I added the vitamin D because it's so important across the board, great for bone health, but also for seniors, vitamin D so important for muscles, especially as we get older, for strength and coordination. Just make sure you're one of the first 1,000 callers. That's the only catch on this whole show. Don't be caller number 1,500. You're not going to get it. Be one of the first 1,000 callers. 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It never happens. People love this formula. 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
10: When George Washington accepted command of the Continental Army, Americans were fighting a king and determined not to replace one form of unchecked power with another. Washington understood the difference between authority and ownership. In 1775, he declared, "When we assume the soldier, we do not lay aside the citizen." Even as commander of America's army, Washington remembered that he remained one of the people and that the power entrusted to him was never his to keep. He did not fight to rule America. 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It gave America a standard for leadership. Those who hold power must remain accountable to the people they serve. Because in a free nation, leadership is not ownership. It is a duty and a trust.
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15: Hello and welcome to Purity Products Radio. I'm Jason Kam. I'm being joined by my colleague Jan Levin, CEO of Purity Products. Jan, say hello.
16: Pleasure to be here. Thanks, Jason.
15: Yeah, we've got a great show for everybody today. We're going to be talking about one of our hottest breakthroughs that we've had in a long time. It's really all about a magical combination of two amazing clinically studied compounds that can do things for our physical appearance you almost won't believe. And we're talking about everything from helping you grow thicker hair in just 3 weeks to reducing the size of your fine lines, to reducing your wrinkles, even improving skin texture. We are talking about a real innovation today. One simple pill backed by clinical research, backed by patents, backed by some amazing technology. It really works. You can see it fast, and we're going to tell you all about it. We've also got an incredible special offer as part of this weekend special radio show. So why don't we jump right in here, Jan, because we've got, like I said, a true breakthrough to share. I didn't even think this was possible, but growing thicker, denser, more beautiful hair in as little as 3 weeks is now something that we can offer our customers. So why don't you get into this, Jan?
16: Yeah, Jay, let me put this in context before we jump right into the big breakthrough. Jay, did you know some of these statistics? Hair loss, thinning hair, skin wrinkles, nail brittleness are some major dermatological complaints that women report. Women say that it negatively impacts the quality of their life. Jay, I want to ask you a question. And if you're in the listening audience, you try to answer this too, Jay. So thinning hair, concerns about thinning hair, what do you think? That affects 25, 35% of the women by the time they hit age 50?
15: I would say at least. I bet it's a little bit higher.
16: You know, it's actually 50% according to the research.
15: Right.
16: Generally, adult women shed about 50 to 100 hairs a day. And look, hair shedding is a part of the natural hair cycle, but noticeable hair loss is not. And this study shows that half of the women will experience some kind of hair thinning. It's a $4 billion dollar category. Listen to this number, yeah. Jay. Women will spend on average of $55,000 in their lifetime on hair care products. One study found when you look at overall beauty products that are designed to help improve physical appearance, do you know that the average woman spends over $200,000 in her lifetime? Jay, that's a big number.
15: We're both married, and yeah, I'm not surprised.
16: Jay, there are so

0: many unsubstantiated solutions. I've got four daughters, a wife, and I wanted a nutraceutical solution for them because a bunch of them, I don't want to name names, are concerned about thinning hair. I would say they're obsessed with their hair looking really good. And why shouldn't they be? They want to look beautiful. But it put me on a mission because we can do better. We don't want to rely on this regular biotin with very sketchy science when there's new science, innovations in our industry, and solutions that are backed by science. So that's the big story today.
1: Yeah. That's why we're here today. That's why I'm excited. And one of the reasons we're so excited is because, like you said, the hair, skin, and nails category, which is a massively growing category in the dietary supplement space, really is based on ordinary biotin. And the research on ordinary biotin is, I would say, decent, but we knew that we could do much better. We're introducing what we're calling super biotin, this new product we have today. Why don't you give us the overview, Jan, of biotin and why our biotin really takes the whole thing to an entirely new level?
0: Well, it really does. And bottom line, through science, Jason, we've discovered a way to supercharge the activity of biotin. And supercharging biotin's activity means we amplify its benefits for the hair, for the skin, for the nails. And so, yeah, in my estimation, we're doing things with our MyBiotin formula that haven't been done in the biotin industry, in the skincare industry, in over 20 years, and it's based on the science. So bottom line here, regular biotin is the go-to nutrient in the hair, skin, and nails category. Millions of people use it. It's completely yesterday's technology. We know for a fact, and the university research tells us, biotin for the hair is, and I'm going to quote this, inconclusive in terms of helping you get thicker hair. There is a complete lack of sufficient evidence for biotin supplements in healthy individuals, according to PubMed. So if you're concerned about thinning hair, there wasn't really a great choice until now.
1: Yeah, well, that's really the big story. We've got something, as we're about to get into, can help increase hair thickness in just 3 weeks. And that is just almost impossible to believe, but the science is there, the technology is there, the patents are there. We call it MyBiotin. So I'd really like to dig in a little deeper into our product here, this MyBiotin breakthrough. Why don't you give us the overview, talk a little bit about the science, what this can do, how it works, and why it is truly revolutionary.
0: Yeah, Jay, there's three big takeaways here for MyBiotin. Again, one simple capsule. We call it MyBiotin Proclinical. So number one, what does it do? Our double-blind clinical research proves that the MyBiotin Proclinical can increase hair growth and thickness in just 3 weeks. So that's a very big deal. That's what everybody's been looking for. It's kind of the holy grail in the biotin industry, except regular biotin can't really fulfill that promise because the data on regular biotin isn't really that good. Our ProClinical has the data, and we're talking about delivering with our new technology where we supercharge biotin's benefits, thicker hair in just 3 weeks. And people ask, so how do we do this? So the breakthrough technology emanates from this fact that our MyBiotin has 40 times the biosolubility of regular biotin. 40 times that biosolubility action means that you get much better bioavailability and much better performance to the targeted tissues. We're getting the biotin to the scalp and to the skin like no other biotin formula can do.
1: And the data is very clear. This is going to reinvigorate your hair. It increases thickness, like I said, in as little as 3 weeks. It increases density. But Jan, this is not just about hair. This is also about supporting nails. And I want you to spend a little bit of time talking about one of your favorite benefits here, which relates back to the skin. In this study, they also looked at what this can do for the health and the cosmetic appearance of skin, not just hair. So what did they find here?
0: Yeah, and Jay, we should point out the MyBiotin research shows that it works in virtually all the women. They looked at 90 women in our clinical study from ages 21 to 65, a double-blind clinical study, and it's all about beauty from within. Of course, we've delivered on that thicker hair in just 3 weeks. So that is the big breakthrough. But when it comes to the skin, the benefits were for the skin were equally as remarkable. We're talking about reduced wrinkles, a decrease in fine lines around the face and around the eyes. We boosted the skin texture. So what actually is even skin texture? That means we increased the skin smoothness so the women looked more youthful. We saw big benefits for healthy, strong nails. So just to recap here, this patented MyBiotin technology, 40 times the biosolubility versus regular biotin, one simple pill. One of the people we work with, Dr. Daniel Campos, is an anti-aging doctor. He's the director of the Ageless Forever Institute, and he says the results he has seen are simply amazing. He's never seen a formula that you can take from the inside out that can do things that all the creams and all the lotions in the world simply can't do.
1: Yeah, and one of the things that it could do is actually something that in and of itself is a really big thing right now, a very hot trend, and it relates back to collagen and collagen formation. So, Jan, talk about how MyBiotin might actually be able to help the body promote more collagen, maybe even keep some more collagen.
0: It's a great point. I'm so glad. I almost forgot about that, Jason. But, you know, what makes MyBiotin so unique is we're using these efficacious dosages of biotin and silicon within the complex. And it's a patented complex that uses specifically a bonded arginine silicate and magnesium biotinate. Now, people don't need to remember this, of course, but because of this patented combination and the synergy, we're delivering so much more of the active ingredients to these targeted tissues in the scalp and to the skin. We're improving blood flow to the scalp and to the follicle, and this ultra bioavailability with this arginine as a cofactor, it actually boosts nitric oxide, which is great for circulation and healthy hair and skin. But to your point, the silicon in this complex is a trace mineral that delivers strength and flexibility to the connective tissues in the body. So we're promoting the formation of collagen from the inside out. And yes, we're boosting that collagen. So it's great for the skin, as great as it is for the scalp and for the hair and for that thicker hair in 3 weeks. So many of the women in the study were raving about what it did for their skin in terms of its texture, the reduced wrinkles, and the boost in beauty from the inside out.
1: And Jan, before I give out the 800 number and tell people how to get started, for people just tuning in, we're talking about MyBiotin. It's a product that we guarantee can give you thicker, denser hair in just 3 weeks. It's also really great for your skin. But why don't you recap here, Jan? How does this work and what are the main benefits here, especially for our hair?
0: Yeah, let's do that. So three big takeaways. We're talking about thicker hair in 3 weeks because number one, we have 40 times the biosolubility with our patented biotin complex. Getting that biotin to the targeted tissues in the scalp and the follicle, generating that thicker hair in just 3 weeks is it's a game changer. I mean, that's what the women are telling us. And there's something called terminal hair, which is your thick, long, pigmented hair found on the scalp. And then there's something called vellus hair. And vellus hair is the thin, wispier hair. And as we get older, Jay, you can imagine what happens. We have less of that desirable, thicker terminal hair, and we have more of the vellus hair, which is that lighter and less colored hair. So guess what? In the clinical study, in just 3 weeks, the ratio of the thicker hair to the thinner hair was remarkably improved. The benefits with MyBiotin happen in just 3 weeks. It happens for the hair. It happens for the skin too. We see a reduction in fine lines, improved skin texture. But Jay, how do people know for themselves? We said, let's do a starter bottle, a 30-day starter bottle for just $9.95. Let's do free shipping and let the ladies and the guys that are curious about this put this to the test and see that this is real so that you can enjoy a healthier, more beautiful you.
1: Yeah, Jen, let me tell everyone how to get started here. Folks, write this number down, 1-800-500-1390, 1-800-500-1390. 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We are going to let you try a full 30-day supply of this amazing MyBiotin for less than $10. It's just $9.95. 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In another minute, we're going to get into another superstar ingredient in My Biotin that we haven't even touched on yet. So this story gets even better. But write this phone number down right now. 1-800-500-1390. 1-800-500-1390. Give us a call right now. Now, Jan, for people just tuning in, I kind of just went over it, but we really have a breakthrough product here. It's a new and enhanced form of the vitamin biotin. And as many of our listeners know, biotin is the basis of all or most of those so-called hair, skin, and nails products that are out there. But the problem is the research on biotin is frankly a little bit mixed. This is a breakthrough because it has a patented technology that shows 40 times better biosoluble ability in biotin, which makes all the difference in the world when they look at it clinically, and they can see all of these tremendous benefits. So, Jan, for people just tuning in, when you start taking My Biotin, what is going to happen to your hair, skin, and nails?
0: Jay, as you hinted at, the number one game-changing benefit for the My Biotin formula, and again, this is one simple capsule a day, is that you will enjoy thicker hair in just 3 weeks. But Jay, you know, you and I were speaking earlier today with Sarah P., and she's the Director of Research and Development, and one of her big takeaways was that regular biotin has been around for decades. It's like, where's the technological breakthrough there? It really has mixed reviews, and there's issues with biotin bioavailability. So this is the first big innovation in the biotin space in perhaps two decades. We've boosted the biosolubility by 40 times with this patented technology. That's where all the excitement comes from, because as you get more activity and more of these nutrients to the targeted tissues, we're growing thicker hair, we're creating more beautiful skin, we're activating that collagen matrix, and all of these good things are happening.
1: Yeah. As I hinted at just before, this story gets even better because in My Biotin, there is another ingredient that you and I have been talking about on the radio together for about 12 years now. It's called astaxanthin. And Purity Products has a special relationship with a world-class life sciences company based out of Japan. And they specialize in this astaxanthin, which is really one of the most powerful antioxidants ever discovered. By one measure, folks, astaxanthin is up to 6,000 times more powerful as an antioxidant than vitamin C. And what astaxanthin can do cosmetically for our skin is absolutely fantastic. So it was really very easy for us to take this special new patented form of biotin and combine it in with this astaxanthin super antioxidant to create this dual action approach to our cosmetic health, to the way we look in the mirror, that's never been done before. So Jan, why don't you get into some of the benefits real quick of astaxanthin and why it so neatly complements the biotin in our My Biotin Super formula?
0: Sure, Jay, as you know, we call astaxanthin the king of the carotenoids because what it can do as an antioxidant is it really stupefies the researchers, as you mentioned. So when we look at the ways that astaxanthin complements the MyBiotin ProClinical, it's really kind of cool. It supports skin hydration. Astaxanthin enhances skin elasticity. It promotes smooth skin. It promotes skin tone. And that hydration is really remarkable, yeah. Jay. What kind of an increase did they see when they did the clinical research? It was like 30%, I think.
1: Well, out of all of the studies that they've done on astaxanthin in human skin for a cosmetic improvement, this is, to me, the one that really stands out. Because they saw a 43% in improvement in skin hydration in just 2 weeks.
0: Wow.
1: So we're talking about 3 weeks, and you should see a difference in the thickness in your hair when you use this new form of patented biotin that we've got. But now you're also getting this astaxanthin, which is going to literally drench your skin from the inside out. Jan, in that study, the astaxanthin outperformed the placebo by 17 times.
0: That's unbelievable.
1: 17 times more hydrated skin compared to the placebo. So this astaxanthin is absolutely locking in moisture at your skin surface.
0: And again, it's this one simple pill concept with the MyBiotin ProClinical Matrix in there, plus the astaxanthin. The astaxanthin to help us manage sun protection from the inside out. Of course, you know, you should be using sunscreen if you're out in the sun, but astaxanthin has this unique ability to combat the age-accelerating influences of photo aging, as well as other environmental and lifestyle factors. So we're protecting your cells against oxidation caused by environmental stress in terms of UV damage and sun exposure, again, from the inside out. Astaxanthin, Jason, has this ability to reduce the appearance of age and sunspots. Most people don't know that. And Jay, remember we were speaking to Dr. Campos and he was saying, this is a professional grade formulation because it's backed by the science. You know, he's thinking about his clients at Purity Products. We're thinking about our customers and we want a biotin that really works. Like I mentioned, I have four daughters. I knew we could do better with a biotin that's backed by clinical research, that has the patents, that has the science. And in the clinical study, you can see the women where the hair is thinning and now all of a sudden it's thicker. What a relief. You know what kind of stress it is, Jay? For men and for women, when your hair is thinning and you want to look your best, it is a major source of grief. Now we've got something.
1: All right, Jan, we're almost out of time here. Any final thoughts real quick?
0: Jay, the breakthrough today is simple. We can deliver thicker hair. We can help you grow thicker hair in as little as 3 weeks. If we had 100 women in the audience and we asked them, who is interested in thicker hair in 3 weeks? Who would like to have more beautiful skin, fewer fine lines and wrinkles, better skin texture? Jason, I think virtually every woman would raise their hand, but people can be skeptical. How do people know it's going to work for them? Purity Products says, let's do the $9.95 30-day starter bottle so you can see and experience how this works for you. This is the MyBiotin ProClinical formula. It's the formula Dr. Campos uses in the Ageless Forever Institute because it works. And we're telling you this one simple pill is going to make a major difference in how good you look and how good you feel. See and experience it for yourself.
1: Okay, Jan, great show as always. 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
0: Pleasure. Thank you.
1: All right, folks, do you have noticeable wrinkles and fine lines? 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It's just $9.95. 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
14: 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I'm your host, Mark Larson. Thank you for tuning in. A great show ahead for you, so stay tuned. But before we begin, I'd like you to put on your thinking cap, all right? Can you name this nutrient? Now, nutritionists love it, because clinical research shows it fights fatigue while promoting muscle strength and endurance. By one antioxidant measurement, it's 6,000 times more powerful than vitamin C. It's 800 times stronger than CoQ10. It can improve your depth perception. And millions of people in Japan use it every day to fight wrinkles and fine lines from the inside out. So what is it? What nutrient are we talking about? Well, Sherry Torkos is here to reveal the secret. She's a practicing pharmacist and author. She's written more than a dozen books on health, including the Canadian Encyclopedia of Natural Medicine. Welcome to the program, Sherry Torkos. Good to have you here.
15: Hey there, Mark. Thanks so much for having me. This secret nutrient that we're going to be talking about is called astaxanthin. Mm-hmm. And Reader's Digest, they featured it brilliantly in an article called The Latest It Antioxidant. Astaxanthin is a fountain of youth. As you mentioned, very popular in Japan, used mainstream for promoting beauty from within as a capsule. But here in North America, people just aren't as familiar with it. But listen to this. It has 60 human studies validating its efficacy. And as a pharmacist, this really caught my attention. And this nutrient is not something that you can get enough of in diet. It's found in salmon, mm-hmm. but you'd really have to eat a lot of salmon, like 5 pounds, just to get a good daily dose.
14: Well,
15: so
14: as much as I
15: do that.
14: Yeah, I love salmon, but I'm not going that far. Sherry, I didn't know that there were 60 plus human clinical studies in this specific natural form of astaxanthin that happens to be in Purity's Asta FX formula. Talked about Japan. Now, this is a capsule. This particular astaxanthin is all the rage for skin health, as they've been finding in Japan. Very, very interesting on so many fronts here, right?
15: Yeah, for sure. I mean, astaxanthin at just a 4 milligram dose, and that's the clinical dose that is in Purity's AstaFX formula, mm-hmm. It's clinically tested and shown to fight fine lines and wrinkles from the inside, and millions in Asia take it daily just for that. And I don't want to get too technical here, but just one human study that I'd like to mention to back up these benefits. They used the exact same dose and the type of astaxanthin that's in Purity's product, and they discovered significant benefits for skin hydration, skin texture, smoothness, elasticity, reduction of skin spots, and there was even a

0: a lot of friends and family and colleagues asking me about their health. And many people are, you know, in their 50s, 60s, 70s, and they really like the idea of a supplement mm-hmm. that can help to improve the appearance of their skin. I mean, we all want beautiful, youthful skin. But for most people, this really isn't the key benefit. What's at the top of the list when you ask people, like, what do they most want to achieve in their health and their wellness? They want something that will help to promote muscle strength, and they want stamina. They want to be able to do the activities they enjoy, mm-hmm. golf, tennis, hiking, playing with their kids and grandkids. And this is actually patented for muscle strength. You know, people want energy to fight fatigue. They want to feel sharp. They're also concerned about their vision. They want to keep their eyes healthy. People are concerned about heart health, circulation, mm-hmm. immunity, right. all of these areas. Really, we're talking about staying healthy from the inside out. So, you know, when you think of it, the skin benefits are compelling, but to me, it's really just the cherry on the top.
1: Yeah. Well, Sherry, you were saying that astaxanthin helps with endurance and performance against salmon loaded with astaxanthin. They perform these amazing feats of endurance. Astaxanthin is also found in high levels in the eyes of seagulls. Now, that's interesting. Humans bike faster when they supplement with a specific form of astaxanthin. So is there a common denominator in all of this, these kinds of bits of information?
0: Well, the research here is really clear. Astaxanthin is a molecule that fuels healthy performance, energy, stamina, strength. That's what we see in nature, and that's what we see in humans, too. It's like if you're getting older and you want an edge for strength, for energy, for youthful skin, to fight wrinkles from the inside out, but also to promote endurance and healthy vision, this is what you take. You take this AstaFX formula with a clinical dose of the right type of astaxanthin, and you really feel it. By one measure of antioxidant activity called singlet oxygen quenching activity, astaxanthin is 800 times stronger than CoQ10. And this was published in 2007 in a journal called Carotenoid Science. Another study found that astaxanthin is 6,000 times stronger than vitamin C as an antioxidant, again, in its singlet oxygen scavenging capacity. So it's incredible.
1: Well, I know Purity has a free bottle of AstaFX, just two little liquid capsules a day. That's all you need. And we're going to give out a special 800 number in just a moment for our listeners to take advantage of the free bottle offer. But before we do that, Sherry, Purity uses this natural form of astaxanthin, not that synthetic, cheaper form like you find out there on the market. This is really important as well, correct?
0: Yeah, you definitely need to do your homework when choosing supplements. And that's what I did. AstaFX uses 4 milligrams of the world's most clinically researched natural form of astaxanthin called Astareal.
1: Sherry Tarkos, pharmacist and author, is with us here on the program. Sherry, we learned today that astaxanthin is 6,000 times more powerful by this one measurement of antioxidant activity when compared to vitamin C. This, AstaFX, has so much power. Purity has something like 100 plus unsolicited testimonials on their website, and I found a couple that I especially enjoy. If I could read a couple of those, I think this is very interesting, if it's okay with you.
0: Sure, I think it's great to share feedback from people that are really taking the product.
1: Yeah, here's one from Ava in Texas. She gives AstaFX 5 stars, and she writes, quote, "After taking AstaFX, my son was visiting us and said, 'Mom, you look youthful. I'm a Purity Products customer for the last 3 years and will never go back.'" That's from Ava. Here's one from Nina in Ottawa, Ontario. She's in the age group 45 to 54, gives it another 5-star review. She says this, quote, "Since taking AstaFX, I've felt so much better. My energy level, I would say, has gone from a 3 to a 10. How about that? She says, "So I feel energized whenever taking. My husband even noticed I no longer complain about housework. Well, I've talked about this amazing product to all my family and friends. I'm sure they see how well I look because I feel great from the inside out. I've even noticed my skin appears healthier, too. I feel like a fountain of youth." Now, that's pretty good stuff from actual customers who've been trying AstaFX. And Sherry, you mentioned before we started the show, you've been taking this product for yourself. And I know, knowing you for some time, it's worked very well for you, hasn't it?
0: It has. You know, I've been taking it for about 2 years now, mm-hmm. and people are often surprised to hear that I'm 50. They tell me that I look more like I'm 35, which is nice to hear.
1: Yep. Mm-hmm.
0: I do eat healthy. I exercise regularly, but I'm also a strong believer in the benefits of taking research-based supplements. And I take AstaFX every day to stay strong, healthy, to keep my energy levels up, and for my skin. I mean, I want to do everything I can to stay youthful and to keep my body sharp and also to prevent some of those issues that can arise as we age.
1: Great information with Sherry Tarkos. We'll get back to her in just a moment. We're talking about

0: 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We'll give you the number and the special offer again at the end of the show in a few minutes, but lots to cover today. We'll get back to it here with Sherry Tarkos. Can you share with us a quick study or two to sort of back this up, highlight the science behind the elite astaxanthin that's found in AstaFX? Because I know there are, dozens and dozens of studies. Maybe you can pull out and highlight a couple of your favorites.
1: Yeah, for sure. So Dr. Mark Miller, he's a PhD, a biomedical researcher, he explains it well. And he's talking here about how free radicals compromise and undermine function and cellular performance in the body. He says astaxanthin is simply superb at negating this, as evidenced by clinical trials showing improved performance and accelerated recovery. In fact, research published in the Journal of Medicine and Science in Sports and Exercise found that those who took 4 milligrams of astaxanthin daily over 28 days scored better cycling times with greater output than those who did not take it. So they biked faster. Mm-hmm. I mean, remember this, astaxanthin is one of the few fat-soluble antioxidants that can actually neutralize free radicals even at the site of the mitochondrial membrane. It's like cellular body armor protecting your cells, your joints, blood vessels, brain, heart, and organs on many levels.
0: That is impressive on so many levels. So much great information there. And I know this astaxanthin has about a dozen patents, too. I'm looking here. I see there's a patent for promoting eye health and reducing eye fatigue. There's a patent for inhibiting the expression of cytokines in cells, and a patent, get this, on composition for body fat reduction. There's one for improving muscle atrophy in older adults. Sherry, I'd like to be a little bit of a skeptic here. How can this one simple nutrient magically do all of this? How can this AstaFX give us so many benefits? I mean, really?
1: Yeah, I know. It sounds amazing, too good to be true, but it really is true. Many of the studies that I'm referencing here, they're available on PubMed. These are reputable clinical studies conducted by leading researchers around the world that really back the benefits of astaxanthin. By the way, muscle output is better with astaxanthin, too. And this comes from astaxanthin research published in the International Journal of Sports Nutrition, November 2011. This was another study done with cyclists. They took 4 milligrams of astaxanthin. It was a small study, but very positive, showing that cyclists improved their trial time by 2 minutes in a 20-kilometer bike race. I mean, that's a meaningful improvement in a race like this. And the researchers said that they also burned fat more efficiently, which makes sense. Based on this research, Purity can actually make the claim that AstaFX will promote and improve power output in your muscles. I mean, I tell people, AstaFX in, strength and power out. It's transformative if you like energy. And this was found in other studies too, like one that looked at hand grip strength.
0: Oh, so much great information. Now, Sherry, I want to share a couple more testimonials that caught my attention out of so many right there on the Purity website. Again, these are unsolicited. These are from real people. Here's one from Rick. He's a male, aged 55 to 64, lives in Naples, Florida. He writes this: "What a great product AstaFX has been for me. After starting taking AstaFX, my workout and strength has increased as if I were in my 20s again. And I've only been on AstaFX for 2 months now. Can't wait to see the long-term effect. I look forward to taking AstaFX every morning for my afternoon workouts. I'll be taking this product for a long time." Here's Dee Dee. She's a female, age 45 to 54. She lives in Laurel Park, North Carolina. She writes this, quote, I've been using Asta FX for a month now. I can see the difference in my energy level. I now have more energy, feel better since taking this product. I can actually see a difference in my skin as well. I'm a smoker who has smoking lines around my mouth, but the lines have diminished about 50%. Overall, I am so thrilled with my energy level. I love this product. Just a couple of samples from the real people who have responded on Purity's website. And Sherry, I'm looking at the list of patents again on this astaxanthin compound. This is where the, you know, the science, the research backs up what we're talking about. This is just flat out amazing. And now, Sherry, a lot of people out there are going to think what I'm going to say here sounds a little bit odd, but you said before the show, this supplement may even help people drive a car better or use the computer more comfortably. I mean, come on, how does this happen?
1: It does sound funny, but AstaFX may actually help in these areas too, and here's why. One of the interesting things about astaxanthin is that it's a relative of vitamin A, and we know that vitamin A is good for our eyes, good for vision. Astaxanthin is too. Astaxanthin has actually been shown to fight oxidation in eye tissue. Scientists did a study where they found a 46% improvement in a measurement called depth perception. Now, depth perception, that's our ability to determine distances between objects, or basically to see in three dimensions. And researchers, they studied a handball team, specifically looking at how quickly they could change focus. And guess what? The handball team that was supplementing with astaxanthin, they were able to improve their accuracy and improve their performance in the depth perception test. Other research has also shown that astaxanthin helps reduce eye fatigue. And, you know, when you're on a computer, that's a big deal. Everyone's on computers these days and for long periods of time, and it's hard on our eyes. And we know that if you're driving a car and it's late at night and your reaction time is slow, that's not good. Astaxanthin actually helps the eyes focus and refocus. Dr. Hecht, PhD, one of the leading researchers at AstaReal, says that the product actually helps your eyes be more resilient. You see better with it. Your eyes are healthier. I mean, who doesn't love those benefits?
0: Again, we're talking with pharmacist and health author Sherry Tarkos about our free bottle offer from Purity Products, talking about AstaFX. So much ground to cover. Sherry, I want to get back to the skin benefits and this issue of wrinkle reduction. Not as a cream or as a lotion, but as a capsule. You take it orally. This patent also covers this. You say this ingredient is proven to reduce wrinkles, and not just by a little. We're talking a dramatic amount. What's going on with this?
1: Yeah, I know. It's fascinating. A huge benefit. People want to look younger. I know I do. And I've noticed significant benefits since I've started taking it. But it's the science here that really shines. The whole concept of taking oral supplements to improve skin health. Relatively new concept here in North America, but in Japan, this is mainstream. Astaxanthin is already one of, if not the most successful ingredients in a new class of products called cosmeceuticals, or supplements that you take orally to enhance the cosmetic appearance of your skin. So listen to this. In one study, they gave 4 milligrams of astaxanthin, which, by the way, is the actual amount you get in Purity's AstaFX. And the skin benefits were dramatic. Within 6 weeks, every single person in the treatment group, 100% of participants in the study, reported that their skin had improved significantly. Everybody got results. Fine lines, hydration, elasticity, all improved. Listen to this. The participants experienced about 50% improvement in dryness, moisture, roughness, elasticity, fine lines, wrinkles, even age spots were significantly diminished. And this is literally in line with the best, the highest quality, and the most expensive topical products, the lotions and potions that we put on our skin. And again, AstaFX, it's exclusive to Purity Products.
0: 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Now, Sherry, for people who are just tuning in, one of the many highlights we covered earlier on today's program is just how revolutionary this special Purity Astaxanthin is for redefining aging skin. And astaxanthin works its magic inside the body in areas like endurance, stamina, energy. These are so many of the inside-out benefits the people will feel. And in fact, what will they feel when they start taking AstaFX?
1: So the reason you need to give this a try is because the benefits are real. The science is very compelling. Over 60 clinical studies and patents. I mean, the product is impressive and it really works. This is a product where you will actually see and feel the benefits after taking it a month or so. The cosmetic benefits for your skin, we just mentioned a minute ago, really incredible. I've been taking it myself and I see a huge difference. Others have noticed too. People are always saying to me, you know, what do you use on your skin? What are you taking? And, you know, I tell people what you put into your body is just as important, if not more so, than what you apply to your skin. And think about the vision benefits, really unmatched by any other nutrient or supplement out there. It targets tired eyes, eye strain, and it helps improve eye focus and depth perception. It's great for circulation, energy, muscle strength, and endurance. You can literally boost your strength. As we age, this is crucial. It helps you enjoy life and stay in the game. Mm-hmm. And it can even help with recovery after exercise. Next, astaxanthin has the ability to fight fatigue and support mitochondrial function. So that means cellular energy and ATP support.
0: Now, Sherry, just a few moments left before we wrap up the program. I want to take a quick step back for a moment. I know we have this great free bottle offer today. We're talking AstaFX from Purity Products, and we'll get to that offer as we wrap up the program. Free bottle of AstaFX for all of our listeners. Again, it promotes healthy vision, skin, muscle, fights wrinkles like no other. And most of us have just never heard about all of this until today. So tell our listeners again how astaxanthin compares to other antioxidants or phytonutrients that are out there on the market right now, because this is truly unique, isn't it?
1: Well, you know, from an antioxidant perspective, the healthy aging perspective, astaxanthin is up to 6,000 times more potent than vitamin C in its singlet oxygen-quenching capacity. That should be enough to get everybody excited. There's really, you know, something in this for everybody. With AstaFX from Purity here, you get to see the amazing power of astaxanthin for yourself. It's the king of the carotenoids, and very few people are aware of its benefits. And I think millions are missing out on it because they just aren't aware of this incredible evidence-based nutraceutical.
0: And I know it may sound too good to be true for some people, Sherry. What do you say to any skeptics saying, come on, does it really do all of this?
1: Well, I'm a pharmacist, and in my training as a pharmacist, I'm trained to look at the science and to see what the science says. And the science on astaxanthin is very clear, backed by over 60 clinical studies, and many of these studies are accessible on PubMed, so you can check them out yourself. But the key takeaway is this. The benefits are real, the cosmetic benefits, the endurance benefits, the strength benefits, the vision benefits, circulation, cardio, the product really works. I mean, the science is so strong. I see the difference in how it makes my skin look and how I feel. I feel stronger, healthier, and I encourage folks to give this a try. With this free bottle offer from Purity, there's nothing to lose and so much to gain.
0: Such great information, wonderful show, and always good to talk with you, Sherry. Thank you so much for joining us today.
1: Thank you.
0: Sherry Torkos, who's an author, she's a practicing pharmacist. 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
6: When George Washington accepted command of the Continental Army, Americans were fighting a king and determined not to replace one form of unchecked power with another. Washington understood the difference between authority and ownership. In 1775, he declared, "When we assume the soldier, we did not lay aside the citizen." Even as commander of America's army, Washington remembered that he remained one of the people and that the power entrusted to him was never his to keep. He did not fight to rule America. He fought so Americans could govern themselves. Washington's example gave the young nation something more than victory. It gave America a standard for leadership. Those who hold power must remain accountable to the people they serve. Because in a free nation, leadership is not ownership. It is a duty and a trust.
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15: Welcome back to Purity Products Radio. I am your host, Steve Summers. Before we jump in today, let me take a step back because I remember this conversation like it was yesterday. I was talking to Dr. Neil Levin just a few years ago, and I asked him, I said, Dr. Levin, if you were stuck on a desert island, what key nutrients would you take? Because, you know, it's confusing for us. There are so many vitamins out there. What is the most important one? If you're like me, I don't want to take 10 to 20 pills a day. I just don't. So anyway, Dr. Levin said, Steve, we're working on this. A few years went by, and folks, here we are today. And on the show to talk with us about that, Dr. Neil Levin is here. He's a chiropractor, nutritionist, and high-level advisor to Purity Products. Dr. Levin, I remember that conversation. I do. Welcome back to the show.
16: You know, that's funny. I remember that conversation as well, and you weren't the only one who had asked me that. I've had so many patients over the years ask me just about that. Doc, you know, if you were stuck on a desert island and you could only have one thing, what would it be? Or, Doc, I don't want to take... I'm giving them five or six formulas. Doc, I just want one thing. And this super pill is the answer to that question. I brought that question back to Purity Products and I said, look, this is getting unruly. I mean, I'm giving my patients a multi. I'm giving them fish oil and krill oil. If they're over 45, they need the CoQ10. Mm-hmm. All the multis are underpowered in terms of vitamin D. So I'm giving them vitamin D. The B12s and all these multis are wrong. Folks over 50, 60 can't absorb it. I'm giving them a B12.
15: Right.
16: And it was getting, they're walking out of here with a bag of pills and they're rolling their eyes at me. So I said to Purity, I'm like, guys, we got to come up with one super formula is what I called it. And they came back, it took them about a year to do it.
15: Wow.
16: And they came back with the super pill. And this is the answer. This is your krill oil. It's your fish oil. It's your CoQ10. This has got as much lutein, Steve, as an eye formula, a full 10 milligrams of a very high-end lutein. It's got the astaxanthin for the eyes. Wow. See, there's 2,000 international units of vitamin D. This has got the right B12 for folks in their 50s, 60s, 70s to give them that energy that they want. This is the answer. If you're only going to take one thing, hands down, the super pill is it.
15: Well, I remember the conversation very well. And to be fair, it had to have been one of those ding light bulb moments, right? I mean, this is actually huge because there is no other multivitamin on the market, at least I know of, that does this.
16: Yeah, there is none. And, you know, it's like, what do you need to take? Let's check the boxes. What do people have to take? You have to take an omega-3, whether it's fish oil or krill oil.
15: Check.
16: I like both because that's just critical for brain health and heart health, visual health. It makes your skin look great. It makes all the cells of the body work effectively. According to a recent study, 98% of us are low in omega-3s, you must take an omega-3. That's in here. You have to take vitamin D. Where if you're above Atlanta, let's say, you have to take vitamin D because for the whole winter, you're not making any. And then if you slather on the sunscreen in the summer, you're still not making any. And vitamin D is critical for everything. It signals to a tenth of the human genome. It's important for muscle health, eye health, immune health, brain health, happy mood. You want to feel good. It's your vitamin D. You got to get that in there. The average Multi-Steve is going to give you 400 international units. That's a joke. The Super Pill has a full 2,000 international units.
15: That's huge.
16: Of vitamin D.
15: That's huge.
16: A meaningful dose.
15: Yeah.
16: And the list goes on and on. It's 100 milligrams of CoQ10. It's the right B12. So what I hear from my patients, that let's say they come in on a Monday and they're, you know, have some neck pain or back pain. I want to see them again later in the week. They come in and they're like, wow, doc, this makes a difference. This isn't like a regular multi where you take it and you hope it's going to work.
15: Right.
16: This is like, wow, I feel better. Once people start on the Super Pill, this is just something they get over and over and over.
15: Well, the way I view this, this is kind of a next generation new frontier of supplementation. It's where one simple pill that you have in your elite multi that you're talking about, an elite omega-3, you said, with krill oil and fish oil, and then you augment that with the cellular energizers like coenzyme Q10, talked about astaxanthin and lutein for the eyes and skin, and even ginkgo, which I don't think you mentioned, for brain health. Now, that is a great idea right there, because we get a little bit older, things slow down. Ginkgo is great for brain health. I mean, does this all surprise you that it's never been done before?
16: You know, I've always been surprised that it hasn't been done before, but, you know, I don't get involved in the intrinsics, but when I talk to Jan over there at Purity, Jason over there, you know, this took them over a year to put together, because to get everything stabilized, because with the fish oil and the krill oil and then the multi, to make everything work just right wasn't easy. But then the benefits are so great. Let's go to this recent study. This is a recent, large, randomized study. This is on multivitamins.
15: This would be interesting. Right here.
16: The multivitamin they used isn't half the multi we're talking about right now. So this is a randomized, double-blind, placebo-controlled study performed by researchers, Steve, from Wake Forest University School of Medicine in collaboration with Brigham and Women's Hospital in Boston. That's an affiliate of Harvard. So very high-end study. 2,262 older men and women, average age 72. This was published in September 2022, so very recent.
15: Yeah.
16: What the researchers found was nothing less than shocking. They did this study over 3 years. They gave them cognitive tests at baseline. So that's thinking tests. How is this person thinking? Okay. Everybody was normal cognitively when the test began. Mm-hmm. Now, 3 years later, they redid the cognitive test. Some were on placebo, of course. Some were on the multi. The multivitamin slowed cognitive decline, Steve, by 60%.
15: No way.
16: You would have thought this would have been trumpeted from the hilltops, but you know what? The media, they love to come out and pan vitamins. So when, God forbid, a study comes out that doesn't show the vitamin did an amazing job, that's big headlines. Yeah. But this,
15: 60.
16: This is major, and it's from Harvard. It's from Wake Forest, Brigham Young Hospital. It cut down cognitive decline by 60%. So that's just outstanding.
15: That's
16: Let me tell you something. The multi we're talking about here, the Super Pill, is order of magnitudes better. You know, just the nutrients are better. So you asked me about ginkgo before.
15: Yes.
16: So when you combine a multi with ginkgo biloba, which has wonderful support for the brain, along with krill oil and fish oil, incredible support for the brain, B vitamins, so important for the brain, and then you add our elite lutein, which has tons of brain benefits, along with skin benefits and eye benefits, this becomes just an outstanding brain formula, on top of it being great for the heart and energy. The first thing people are going to notice is energy. But this is going to work. This is protecting your brain. We all want to age gracefully. The Super Pill is going to help you do just that.
15: You mentioned something a while ago, why it took a year to develop this. Purity Products has been around for 25 plus years now, so they don't do anything halfway. I mean, you put the components together, and you want to make sure that it works. And when it does, you want to tell people about it, just like the Super Pill. It can deliver a multiple mode of action that goes way beyond just a basic multivitamin.
17: on. And it boils down to what you like to call a difference maker in nutritional technologies. If you can, explain the savings here and why this is so advanced. Because I know savings is so important for so many people out there.
16: Wow, that is like such a great point. Because, you know, people used to complain about the sheer amount of stuff I would give them, right? Mm. But they were also rolling their eyes at my receptionist when she gives them the number for the cost of it. Because if you're talking about, if you go out and buy a very top quality multivitamin, and then you're going to get some krill oil and some fish oil, and you're going to get CoQ10, and the top selling CoQ10 brand is 100 milligrams. We have 100 milligrams right here. Mm-hmm. You're going to get an eye formula with 10 milligrams of a very good lutein, and you're going to get a vitamin D formula and maybe a high-end B12.
17: Yeah.
16: I don't see you doing it for less than $200. And you know the fact that since you're bringing up money, the fact that Purity is letting folks try a full 1 month supply of this for $9.95, I mean, that is really, you know why they do it, Steve?
17: Why?
16: Because they want people to try it. They know this is a superior product. Once people see, wow, this is really a lot better than what I was taking, they're going to want to continue.
17: You know, I think this is a good time to clarify how Purity can claim things like better joint comfort in just 7 days with a Purity Super Pill. Because, hey, let's be honest here. I mean, you can't get this benefit from a regular multi out there. It just doesn't exist. Characterize why adding the omega-3s to Purity Super Pill really leverages the science of these omega-3s from krill to reduce joint pain from exercise and activity in just 7 days.
16: This is a great study. This is double-blind, placebo-controlled out of the Journal of the American College of Nutrition. And Steve, this was done on only 300 milligrams of krill oil. It was a high-end krill oil, but it's 300 milligrams. Mm-hmm. We use 500 milligrams of krill oil, and we use something called Phospho Boost krill oil. So what have they done here? They've taken out more of the sea salts. Mm-hmm. And by doing that, they concentrate up the omega-3s and the phospholipids. And this is a really, really good krill oil. So you're going to get this benefit and then some. So in this study, in just 7 days, the folks that had knee discomfort, and I think these folks, if I remember correctly, were in their 50s. In just 7 days, Steve, they were 28% more comfortable.
17: Wow.
16: And they didn't do anything different. They weren't exercising or using PT or taking NSAIDs. They added krill oil.
17: Right.
16: In 30 days, they were 38% more comfortable. Now, researchers didn't stop there. They checked their joint flexibility, their joint functionality, all improved. On top of that, they measured something called C-reactive protein, which is a marker of inflammation, and we want to see that go down. And in this study, the folks on krill oil, C-reactive protein moved nicely in the right direction, showing that not only were people more comfortable, more functional, but their blood levels of this substance, C-reactive protein, were improved. So all around, tremendous benefit. This happened in 7 days. So I can say unequivocally that if you have joint discomfort, especially knee joint discomfort, because mm-hmm. that's what this study was on, just krill oil seems to work just wonderful for making people more comfortable. So if you get this Purity Super Pill and you have the common aches and pains that come along with aging or overuse or being a weekend warrior, once you start to use this for about 7 days, you should feel more comfortable.
17: Well, this is a win-win because if you take something and it's going to make you feel better, going to make your joints feel better, you're going to want to exercise and have more activity on top of that. So
16: that's universal. Yeah. When I'm a chiropractor, so I see that all the time. They come in here, they're complaining, I can't exercise, I can't play golf, I can't play tennis, hiking's not comfortable anymore, I can't play with the grandkids, everything hurts. And I start adjusting them. And once they feel better, they get back to doing the things they mm-hmm. want to do. So yes, any therapy, any intervention that's going to help folks feel more comfortable tends to make them happier. And when you're happier and you're more comfortable, what do? You want to get back to your life, whether it's tennis or golf or hiking or playing with the grandkids or shopping or just doing more things.
17: And I think, Dr. Levin, this is a perfect time to remind our listeners about the great news here in this special offer. 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I'll give out that number here in just a couple of minutes. Let's bring Dr. Neil Levin back online here with us. And as you're talking, I'm sitting here hearing this cash register going off. If I was to go out and swallow all 15 to 20 vitamin pills a day with somewhere between $200 and $300 a month, you've gone through this whole litany of things. But one of the things that you haven't mentioned just yet, you've checked off literally all of the boxes here, but you insisted that Purity include 100 milligrams of coenzyme Q10 in this formula. Now, that's for energy, right?
16: Yeah. Now, if you go to the average, I don't know, big box store, club store, the best-selling CoQ10 has 100 milligrams of CoQ10. That's a good amount of CoQ10. Mm-hmm. So we have 100 milligrams of CoQ10. Now, why is CoQ10 important anyway? 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
17: Okay.
16: When you eat some food, whether it's fat, carbohydrates, protein, the body takes those, it absorbs them, it brings them to the cells. Once in the cells, it gets into the mitochondria. And those are your little blast furnaces. That's where you turn food into cellular energy. Well, one of the linchpins to turn food into cellular energy is CoQ10. Mm-hmm. You need lots of CoQ10 to effectively make your food into cellular energy. Now, when you were 20, Steve, you made oodles of CoQ10. By the time you're 70, that number is cut in half. So when you look at a 70-year-old, they're not really moving like a 20-year-old, right? So but the question becomes, can you by orally ingesting CoQ10 in supplement form, bump your levels back up? And the answer is yes. But CoQ10, it's absorbable, but when you take it with krill oil, it goes up. So maybe 4 or 5 times better absorbed.
17: Nice.
16: And that's what we have. We have in this krill oil, fish oil matrix. Now, one other point in CoQ10, for those out there listening that take a statin drug. And, you know, a ton of folks over 50 are on statins. They're one of the best-selling drugs out there. And we're not going to pass judgment on statins here. But the point is, if you're using a statin to lower your cholesterol because your doctor told you to, one of the side effects of statins is myalgias, is muscle pain, is discomfort. I see this all the time as a chiropractor. Mm-hmm. Folks come in and they tell me about that. It's widely held belief is that one of the reasons people get these myalgias, these muscle aches and pains from statins, is because it lowers your CoQ10 even more. So if you're taking a statin, it's going to lower your CoQ10. So if you're on statins, you absolutely want a multi that has CoQ10. You want to get that CoQ10 in there. The point is, isn't it nice to know when you're taking the super pill, this also becomes your CoQ10 formula in a very absorbable omega-3 matrix.
17: Exactly. And I'm so glad you addressed that, because the energy factor in this is so vitally important. If you just join us, we're talking to Dr. Neil Levin with Purity Products. You know, one of the many ingredients in here that is a clinically validated nutrient is called lutein. So, I mean, when you consider how much is in the Purity Super Pill multivitamin, Dr. Levin, Purity Super Pill, I would say, 40 times more here? Is that right? That's a big deal.
16: It's funny that you say that, because I was just looking at the supplement facts panel on the leading multi just now when you started asking me this question, and they have 0.25 milligram.
17: Wow.
16: We have 10 milligrams. 10. So yes, that's 40 times. That's the difference.
17: Huge.
16: So we have 40 times more lutein, and it's a very special lutein. It's called LuteMax 2020. Lots and lots of studies. Yes, it comes from marigold flowers. Mm-hmm. Yes, it's clinically tested. It's a top lutein in terms of research. And the research is plain. The benefits are for vision are amazing. So LuteMax 2020 improves contrast sensitivity. It improves glare threshold. So if you're driving at night and you know that glare that they can hit you in the eyes, that bothersome glare, this protects the eyes. It protects the eyes from blue light. Blue light is a very big problem. Like if you're looking at your computer, like I am right now, it's shining blue light in your eyes. Your cell phone, when you're outside, you get a lot of blue. You've heard of blue blockers.
17: Yes.
16: Those sunglasses, one of the things they do is block blue light. Too much blue light puts the kibosh on your sleep. So you're watching some TV, or you're playing on your computer, or your worst case scenario, you're bringing your cell phone to bed with you and looking at that. That's going to trash your melatonin and make it hard to sleep.
17: Yep.
16: Well, if you have enough lutein, it's almost like an internal blue blocker. It's protecting you from blue light. You take lutein and it helps make your skin look beautiful. So yeah, this formula is just amazing. It's just three pills. They're soft gels, so they slide right down, easy to swallow, and you're getting a month supply from Purity for $9.95.
17: Dr. Neil Levin, let's have some fun here. I want to go to the mailbag. We've got some of the most frequently asked questions I want to do first. We're going to do it in rapid-fire question format, so it's going to be super quick. The FAQs, so to speak. I'll ask the questions. 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Is the super pill easy to take?
16: Oh, it's really easy to take. 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
17: Does the super pill have enough vitamin D? 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
16: 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This is your vitamin D formula.
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17: All right. I have issues with my knees and my joints. Can the super pill help that?
16: In 7 days, Steve, we went over it a little while ago, American College of Clinical Nutrition. In just 7 days, the folks with knee joint discomfort were 28% more comfortable. 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So yeah, knees, I found in my practice, this is the kind of formula that just pretty much is very joint friendly.
17: All right, considering what we know about Purity Super Pill here, do you have any testimonials that you can share?
16: Oh yeah, this guy's got a fun name, Bebop from Lehigh Valley, Pennsylvania. He's in the age 55 to 64 bracket, rates at 5 stars. He says, best multi. I'm so happy switching to the Purity Super Pill.
17: Wow.
16: Good mix of vitamins, krill and fish oil and CoQ10. Easy to take. I feel better after just a couple of weeks.
17: Give me another one.
16: One nicknamed April from Mesa, Arizona. She says, amazing. I'm 65 years old. I feel like I'm in my 30s. People say I look like I'm in my 40s. The Super Pill makes me feel amazing. I love all the Purity products.
17: All right, one more.
16: Here. Sean T. He says, so much in one pill, excellent quality. It's easier to take just one pill instead of several. Definitely a plus. I don't have time to count out pills every day, every week. Take one of these and you're good to go. I could tell an immediate difference while on this product. More energy, less health issues, highly recommend. 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This is vitamin taking made easy. 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Amazing value, easy to take, very, very high end. So yeah, this is one of those, once people start on this, they want to continue. This is a great nutrient. And again, for $9.95, absolutely give this a try.
17: Dr. Neil Lemon, we've run out of time. I better go and give out that number.
16: Time always flies by, Steve. Thanks for having me.
17: All right, I've got some great news. 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
25: Hello and welcome to another edition of Discoveries in Health. I'm your host, Chris McKay, and I'm really glad you're with me today because today we're going to be talking about an issue that affects each and every one of us, and that's stress. And believe it or not, whether it's job stress, financial stress, family stress, or even the little things that we're told not to stress about, any form of stress takes a serious physical toll on your body. But don't worry, because there is something you can do about your stress. And joining me today on the phone is Dr. Michael Pincus. And Dr. Pincus is going to talk about stress and give us some great information on things that we can do to reduce or even eliminate the negative effects that daily stress has on our bodies. For those of you that may not know Dr. Pincus, he is a nationally recognized authority on natural and alternative health. He's worked with top Hollywood celebrities, professional and Olympic athletes, and he continues to be involved in the latest research into today's top health concerns. And Dr. Pincus, thanks so much for being with us today.
26: Thanks, Chris. Great to be with you.
25: So let's get right into this whole stress issue. You know, stress is such a normal part of our daily routine these days, but why should we all be concerned about it? And more specifically, what's going on in our bodies and what are the warning signs that we should be looking for?
26: Well, you know, there's two ways to look at stress. One is what we call mental stress.
25: Uh-huh.
26: And the other is how stress affects your body. As a doctor, I'm more interested in how it affects your body.
25: Sure.
26: So the way stress affects the body is this. When a person's under stress, the body transposes the stress into tension.
25: Okay.
26: And your muscles end up contracting. And everyone feels that in their upper back and neck. You feel the tightness.
25: Right.
26: As a doctor, I'm more concerned about the muscles that you don't feel, such as the muscles in the arteries.
25: Oh, okay.
26: That tighten up. And the muscles, the heart is a giant muscle.
25: Oh, right.
26: And the muscles in and around your digestive tract.
25: Mm-hmm.
26: Because these are the things that are resulting in heart disease, digestive difficulties. And I want to talk a little bit on your show today about nutrition, because there are two nutrients that completely handle the body in terms of stress.
0: Okay.
26: Now, according to the research that I've been involved with, it's as simple as calcium and magnesium.
0: Calcium and magnesium.
26: Right.
0: Okay.
4: When you're deficient in calcium and magnesium, a lot of things can happen. Calcium, magnesium, for example, is needed in order to go to sleep at night. And how many people do you know that just don't sleep well? You wake up tired, your body hurts more, pretty soon it starts to wear you down, and pretty soon you get sick and you have a condition. When people are suffering from pain and osteoporosis and fibromyalgia and cramps in their legs and weird illnesses, so there's something wrong with this picture. And it has to do with not how much calcium someone's taking in their diet or how many calcium supplements or how many antacids you chew. It has to do with simple absorption. Is that calcium getting absorbed into your body?
0: With calcium being something to deal with stress, isn't calcium for building bones?
26: Well, yes, okay.
0: Yeah.
26: And it does build your teeth. But you see, 1% of the calcium actually circulates in your blood. So when that 1% starts to drop, it could affect your heart, your brain, your kidneys, your organs, and your body shuts down and actually dies.
0: Wow.
26: And so 1% of the calcium always has to be in your system. And there's two sources of calcium. One is in the diet.
0: Yeah.
26: And two is from the bones themselves.
0: The body will absorb it back from the bones if it needs it?
26: That's right.
0: I see.
26: And what you just discussed right now leads to one of the major causes of a condition that's affecting 25 million Americans right now, which is called osteoporosis.
0: Right.
26: Which is a weakening of the bone.
0: Now, and that's due to the body deriving the calcium from the bones instead of from nutrition.
26: Yep.
0: Okay.
26: And so what we have to do is we have to find a way to put calcium back in the diet. Now, you think that would be really easy.
0: Sure, just drink milk.
26: Just drink milk or, you know, eat a lot of green leafy vegetables and that sort of thing. But first of all, people don't do that.
0: Right.
26: And second of all, the quality of the calcium that comes from our diet has been decreasing in

0: calcium in the antacid itself, it's not being absorbed.
1: I see, because it has to be in an acid environment for it to be absorbed.
0: Exactly.
1: Okay.
0: Now, we have a product called the CalMax formula.
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0: And the difference is that
2: it's a powder. And what happens is you put in hot water, and you mix it up, and you drink it down. So it's in a liquid instead of a pill.
0: And it absorbs into your system.
1: Wow. So that solves that problem then.
0: Well, yeah, because when calcium and magnesium are in a liquid state, it absorbs 10 times better than in any other state.
1: Wow. 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Matter of fact, yes, I'm reading the can right now. 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
2: Well, it comes down to absorption. 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I mean, this is really amazing.
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3: 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If you're just joining us, I've got Dr. Michael Pincus on the phone today, and we're talking about something that we're all too familiar with these days, and that's stress. And we're finding out about the damage that everyday stress can do to our bodies, the warning signs that we should be aware of, and what we can do to alleviate and even eliminate the effects of stress. And Dr. Pincus, you were talking earlier about calcium and magnesium and how we need these nutrients in our bodies to fight the effects of stress, and how your CalMax formula can help us in this battle against stress. I'd like to talk for a minute about how the magnesium factors in. I mean, I'm starting to understand about the calcium, but what does magnesium do?
0: Well, we're talking about stress, and we're talking about stress affects the body. And first of all, in order to function at all, your body needs magnesium. It's probably, of all the vitamins I could list, magnesium is probably the most important vitamin on the planet right now.
1: I've not heard a whole lot about magnesium. I mean, why is magnesium so important?
0: There's over 325 biochemical reactions that magnesium is involved with. It's almost like a hormone.
1: Wow.
0: And, for example, with low levels of magnesium, your heart won't beat.
1: Ooh.
0: Very important factor in life.
1: Yeah, right? Yeah, I would say so.
0: Yeah, in fact, let me just read a list of some of the conditions associated with magnesium deficiencies.
1: Okay.
0: You have attention deficit disorder, Alzheimer's, anxiety, asthma, autism, chronic fatigue syndrome, congestive heart disease, constipation, diabetes, fibromyalgia, high blood pressure, insomnia, migraine.

0: pain, headaches, multiple sclerosis, muscle cramps, Parkinson's, osteoporosis, and the list just goes on and on and on.
1: And this is associated with a lack of magnesium in the body?
0: Simply a lack of magnesium.
1: Holy cow.
0: So it's nothing to really mess around with. Now what happens is this. You need the magnesium in your body in order for the calcium to be absorbed.
1: Oh, so it's a necessary thing in order to get the first component, which is calcium.
0: That's right. They work in combination with each other. Now, there's many more practical applications of this CalMax formula.
1: Mm-hmm.
0: First of all, like I said, you drink it, so it gets into your system.
1: Okay.
0: And one of the first things we use it for in our clinic is for people who are under a lot of stress and they can't sleep well at night. It works better than anything I've ever seen for people that have trouble sleeping.
1: Really?
0: Because it relaxes your body, and you actually feel the relaxation after you drink a cup of the CalMax formula.
1: Hmm. Interesting.
0: Now, the other thing that it's really, really good for are people who are in pain.
1: Okay.
0: And I have a whole bunch of stories to tell you and case studies of people actually taking the CalMax formula and getting rid of pain. And this is including arthritic type pain, fibromyalgia, which is a form of arthritis, back pain, muscle spasms, migraine headaches. There's a whole category of areas I'd like to discuss with you.
1: Wow, that's fantastic. Some of those things that you've named seem to be age-related or things that we experience as we grow older. Is there a link there?
0: Yeah, there's a vicious circle that I'd like to discuss. What happens is that when a person has a magnesium deficiency, specifically mm-hmm. magnesium, they don't absorb their foods well. And so they go into what we call malabsorption syndrome,
1: okay.
0: which millions and millions of Americans have. And it's not like you feel sick or, you know, this or that. You might be over time just starting to feel more tired and tired and tired.
1: Mm-hmm.
0: And that's just a real gradual over time type of thing. And a lot of people justify that they're getting old and they just need more rest or whatever.
1: Right. That's what I would think.
0: Now, what happens is that when you get less absorption, you actually increase the deficiency in your system of magnesium.
1: Wow.
0: And that starts to take the calcium out of the bones. You start getting bone loss. You start getting muscle loss because it also reduces the muscle mass. And pretty soon, before you know it, you are feeling old.
1: Yeah.
0: And your body's actually starting to manifest it.
1: Wow. All due to a simple lack of these nutrients.
0: Calcium, magnesium. Now, let me tell you, and it is simple. The problem in being a doctor and a researcher is how do you get this into the system? The formula we have, the CalMax formula, is so fantastic because it's in a powder form. You take hot water and you put it in a cup, take a teaspoon of this powder and mix it in,
1: yeah.
0: and you drink this cup down.
1: That's great. Well,
0: the absorption rate is really incredible because it actually goes right into your bloodstream.
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2: 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Well, if you're just joining us, I've got Dr. Michael Pincus on the phone today, and he's telling us about stress and how important it is to ensure that you've got the proper nutrients in your system, specifically calcium and magnesium, and how much of an impact that has on our overall health. So I guess one of the things that people should really be aware of is, because this isn't an instant thing that triggers you to say, oh, I'm sick, but, you know, instead happens gradually over time, it's very possible that people might not even be aware that there is a deficiency of calcium and magnesium in their body.
0: Well, that's the thing, is that deficiencies are not like, a water main breaking where you have a real noticeable thing. Deficiencies
1: right.
0: are little drips, little leaks here and there. And so what we have is a cumulative effect where a person starts to go downhill just a little bit at a time.
1: Yeah.
0: To the point where they don't realize how bad they've actually gotten before it's too late.
1: Hmm. Dr. Pincus, you had mentioned insomnia. We talked about that a little bit. What about back pain?
0: Calcium and magnesium is excellent for back pain because the calcium goes into the muscles.
1: Mm-hmm.
0: The magnesium actually helps the transmitters in the nerve. And when you take this CalMax formula, many times it will calm your back pain.
1: Wow.
0: I know I a couple years ago, I herniated a disc in my back.
1: Mm-hmm.
0: And I was trying everything, and I took out the CalMax formula, and I drank it, and I couldn't believe the difference. Within about a half hour, I was functional again.
1: Hmm.
0: Now, it wasn't completely gone, but I drank it over a 10-day period,
1: yeah.
0: and it completely alleviated the problem.
1: Now, what about heart disease?
0: Well, heart disease is something you have to watch out for, both dietarily and going down the genetic line.
1: Yeah.
0: And if anyone has any history of heart disease or you've even had bypass surgery, you should be on this CalMax formula. And I can't say that without enough emphasis, because it's something that will completely give you a new lease on life.
1: Isn't that amazing? We talked about arthritis. What about joint pain?
0: Well, the arthritic joints really respond to this, and I recently gave a can of this to a lady who was suffering from fibromyalgia, where she was having pain in just about every joint in her body.
1: Mm-hmm.
0: It could be in her knee, it could be in her neck, it could be in her elbow, and I gave it to her 1 week, and I saw her the next week, and I swear, Chris, I did not recognize her.
1: Really?
0: Just as a lady that was 64 years old, and the first time I saw her, she looked like she was 84 years old, and a week later, she was bright, she had a beautiful smile, her eyes were gleaming. And I honestly had to ask my wife who this lady was, and sure enough, she was the one who took a week of the formula, the CalMax formula, and she said she got a really good week of sleep for the first time in years.
1: Wow.
0: And that her pain was much better, and she ordered 3 more cans for me.
1: Wow.
0: She was giving it out to her friend.
1: That's amazing.
0: And when I use this with the professional athletes, I'm a doctor for the U.S. Olympic team, and I had a number of athletes using this before their events so they could sleep well, and they'd wake up and their muscles were in real relaxed shape.
1: Wow. You really wouldn't think that such a small component of your normal diet can make such a profound impact over the way that you feel.
0: Well, see, what's happened, Chris, is that in the last 50 years, the American diet has greatly changed, and the nutrition has greatly changed.
1: Mm-hmm.
0: And add to that the medications. Many people are on blood pressure medications or anti-anxiety drugs or heart medications, and many of these things also block the absorption of calcium and magnesium in the system.
1: Wow.
0: So the very drugs that are treating the conditions that your body is experiencing, because it's deficient in calcium and magnesium, it's also blocking further absorption.
1: Isn't that something?
0: So it's really a rat race out there.
1: Yeah, it sounds like it's a vicious circle.
0: It sure is, and what are you going to do? So my formula is try the things that are simple first.
1: Yep.
0: You have nothing to lose. This is not going to hurt you, put it that way.
1: Yeah.
0: You have nothing to lose.
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2: 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If you just tuned in, we're talking with Dr. Michael Pincus about stress and the negative effects that everyday stress has on your body. Whether it's job stress, financial stress, family stress, any form of stress takes a serious physical toll on your body. And Dr. Pincus, you were talking about how your CalMax formula can help us in this battle against stress. And I guess this is something everyone should be aware of, whether you're 24 or 94.
0: Well, I've used it for many, many years as a younger person, and now as I'm aging as well, I use this, and it definitely helps me sleep better.
2: Mm-hmm.
0: It helps control the stress of the workaday world, and many people will just be amazed how this actually works.
3: Because our formula has a chemical reaction that occurs before you actually ingest it.
2: Mm-hmm.
3: CalMax is pre-dissolved. It doesn't get lodged in your system. And so what happens is that when people drink the CalMax, it's like an infusion into your body. It's like, whoa, it's like decompressing. And so people who are in pain, they take the CalMax, the calcium and magnesium gets into the muscles and it starts to relax it.
2: Dr. Pincus, you talked earlier about how stress affects your energy, and I'd like you to elaborate a little bit more on that subject if you would. I mean, does stress really affect our energy levels?
3: Good question. Because energy is like the biggest thing right now, like people, chronic fatigue syndrome, PMS, and fibromyalgia, it's like wiping people out. And that's the key to low energy, is a lot of it's caused by pain, feeling old, your joints don't move well. This kind of wipes you out. It drains your energy, and then you get tired and you go to sleep. Guess what? You don't sleep. Now, I'm telling you, like common scenarios, due to a lack of calcium and magnesium in your system. When you have the CalMax, and the first thing that happens, you take it 20 minutes before you go to bed,
2: mm-hmm.
3: you get a good night's sleep. And you wake up feeling refreshed and your energy comes back.
2: Is CalMax safe? I mean, you're telling us how powerful CalMax is, and I'm just wondering if you can ever take too much or if it's safe to take if you're already on any supplements or medications.
3: CalMax has never, ever been shown to interact poorly with any medication. Okay, it's 100% natural, it's safe. And, you know, our formula doesn't contain sugar, which is in a lot of calcium products, wheat, soy, gluten, lactose, or anything that people are trying to avoid. CalMax doesn't have any of that. But you see, the point is that if you're a person who's a diabetic, you're on high blood pressure, you've had bypass surgery, guess what? You are deficient. You are deficient in the calcium and magnesium.
1: Dr. Pincus, unfortunately, we're about out of time. Any parting thoughts? I mean, who can really benefit from this?
0: Well, I wish we had more time because this product, I'll tell you, if you're over the age of 35,
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14: 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This product is not intended to diagnose, treat, cure, or prevent any disease.
15: Hello and welcome to the show. I'm your host, Pat Campbell. We've got a fascinating program for you today. Our guest today says that there is a youth molecule in the human body, and he says this molecule of youth happens to be concentrated in our skin, hair, eyes, and joints. He says this substance not only dramatically influences our appearance, in other words, how young or how healthy we look, but more importantly, our physical strength, our flexibility, and mobility. This is our ability to do things, lift things, get around, be physical. Today, we're going to learn more about this once mysterious substance and how new breakthroughs are allowing us to get it back and keep it as we get older. All right, Bill Sardi is here. Bill is an author. He's traveled around the world in search of information about hyaluronic acid, or HA, as it's sometimes referred to. He's back from his recent trip to a small village in Japan, where people maintain high levels of HA and are famous for their ability to defy the aging process. Bill, welcome to the program.
16: Great to be with you, Pat. And all your statements to introduce the show today are certainly not overstatements. After years of people using oral hyaluronic acid supplements, well, of course, we're going to give your audience a report today, an update, and an improvement, how things are going, as thousands of people have discovered how this supports, in particular, their joints, but also their skin and their eyes and, of course, their hair and so on. These are the areas where the body actually is highly concentrated in HA. But I want to tell all your listeners to please stay tuned, because there's going to be an offer today from Purity Products, no strings attached. This is an offer from a reputable company that's been in business for years.
17: Just for $5, there's no strings attached. You get to try a bottle of this wonderful new product and make your life simple, make your supplement regimen simple, and save a little money along the way.
15: Now, you say there's a youth molecule in the human body and that it holds the key to the visible signs of aging. Now, you've written about this. You've traveled to Japan to do the research. So tell me about it. What exactly is this molecule you're talking about?
16: Pat, it's amazing that most people don't know this word, hyaluronic acid. And, of course, it's made. It's all over our body. It's in our skin. It's an all-natural molecule. We can get it orally, replace it in our body. But more so, we've learned that the little bit that we can get as a dietary supplement can trigger your body to make more. And, of course, why do we need more? Well, when we're young, we're loaded with this stuff. When we're babies, we have what we call baby fat. It's really baby HA. It makes, as babies fall down and get cuts and scrapes, you notice they never really get any lifelong scars from that because they have lots of HA on board, hyaluronic acid. And to make this easy to understand for the audience, I think we can all appreciate that women have smoother skin and thicker hair and so on. All of that is because estrogen sends a signal to make more HA, and that's why the girls have more limber, flexible joints. They can get in a kind of a lotus posture kind of that men can't get into. They certainly have all of those advantages, and it's because the estrogen sends a signal to make more HA. Now, women have more HA to lose than men do, and you see the skin shriveling up, the joints and so on, as women age. But there's a way to get it back. And, of course, Purity Products for years now has been talking about HA, and they have a new formula just for the joints, HA joint formula. And it's so important today because I think everyone's confused. An article in the New York Times says consumers are confused what to do to support their joints, so people are looking for alternatives. We need cushioning in between the joints, the bones in our joints. When a doctor looks at an x-ray, all he's doing is measuring the space between the two bones there in the knees. So it's about a quarter of an inch space. Without that cushioning, you've got bone rubbing on bone. That's what HA is. It's the jello or the cushioning agent in between our bones. We lose it either due to wear and tear or age, and so we start getting problems. The more that we find pain relief, the more pain relievers we use, the more we're going to use these joints, and then we're going to wear out more bone. And they've noticed this. People who chronically use pain relievers are going to have more bone wear. So what you need is the actual cushioning back there to lubricate the joint, and that's what HA does. That's what HA is. The doctors call it synovial fluid. They actually inject this into joints. Orthopedists do. Dermatologists inject it into the skin. Eye doctors use it as a lubricant during eye surgery. So it's nothing foreign to modern medicine, but it may be new to you as a listener there, and you have never heard about HA before. Well, you need to learn about it. It's a wonderful molecule. It's all natural, and you can get it as a dietary supplement. Purity Products was the first to introduce it. Now, it's a great big long molecule, Pat, that's 6 million Daltons in molecular weight. Think of 6 million paper clips put together. It's big. You can't absorb it, and Purity found a way to knock it down so that it's only about 1,500 to 3,000. That means that you can absorb this orally. We actually proved that in studies conducted at a laboratory right there in Florida, and we're going to tell you more about that, but we proved that it's orally absorbed. Most doctors are told that oral HA cannot be absorbed. That's true if it's the regular HA. It's got to be knocked down in molecular weight. And more important, it needs some other antioxidants to be added with it. We're going to talk about one here in just a moment. But Purity Products is introducing this all-new joint formula for people that are searching for alternatives for their joint health. And, of course, this isn't a drug. It's a dietary supplement meant to, of course, support healthy joint health as we think of it.
15: If you're just tuning in, we're talking with Bill Sardi about hyaluronic acid, or HA. Now, Bill, you said recently that the HA revolution is underway. More and more people are using it. Tell us why HA is such a breakthrough, and what exactly can it do for people?
16: I think the brick and the mortar analogy is probably the best for everybody to understand it. There are bricks in our body, the cells. There's mortar in between, and the mortar is the collagen. Now, within the collagen, not the collagen itself, vitamin C makes collagen, but within that collagen, there's a moisturizing agent that looks like Jell-O. Now, everyone knows you put some Jell-O in the refrigerator and the water separates out after a time. And that's what's happening in our body. We're losing the water-holding molecule, HA. The body is 72% water. And as we lose this, the connective tissue that connects all of our cells, that connects all of everything that we have, begins to lose its water. It separates out, and then we begin to lose the substance, the scaffolding, the support structure that holds our body together. And, of course, we begin to wrinkle. We shrivel up. We lose an inch in our height. We see the brain shrivels up in the eye and so on. All of these things occur with age. And, you know, Ponce de Leon was looking for a youth molecule, and he wanted to find it in, of course, the fountain of youth, the water. He was looking for a water fountain. The body needs water, but it has to hold it. And, of course, I want everyone to think of having something like a Jell-O type of a water balloon filled with Jell-O, or one filled with water. Which one do you want? You want the one filled with Jell-O, because it's still firm but soft and cushiony. And that's the way our bodies are when we're young babies. Or even a pregnant woman is loaded with this, which is an example of how the HA is made more so at certain times of our life. But as age goes on, we're going to lose it. We're going to see the wrinkles, the thinning hair. We're going to see our joints lose their flexibility. We're just telling people that after thousands of people have tried this, if you're taking glucosamine supplements, it took 13 years for doctors to adopt glucosamine sulfate. It's a regular dietary supplement now in drugstores, health food stores. People ask me, well, why hasn't my doctor told me about hyaluronic acid? Well, it took 13 years for glucosamine. It'll be on the front page of Time magazine. It's just going to take time. And it'll get there because patients are going to take this to their doctors and point it out as they did glucosamine. The revolution starts with patients and people that have issues and want to have healthy joints and skin and hair and eyes and want to see some of these useful levels of HA restored in their body.
15: Now, Bill, you've written a great deal about the role of hyaluronic acid in the body's connective tissues. How does HA work in the joints and the connective tissues?
16: It's a natural cushioning agent. And, Pat, we're talking to about between the bones. It also surrounds the nerves. There's a sciatic nerve. There's an ulnar nerve. There's a carpal tunnel nerve. All of these are going to need the special cushioning that HA can give them. There are people that tell us this stuff works. Here's Ernie writing to me, who actually teaches and plays golf in Dover, Delaware. He found this Purity joint formula, and we're telling you it worked miracles for him. Why? Because Purity has not only taken the HA, but they've taken a brand new substance called Hydrox that's taken from olives. Now, Pat, you notice you can put a bowl of olives on your table and a year later come back, and except for a little bit of shrinkage due to just a loss of moisture, they're very stable. They're still there. They didn't shrivel up and waste away due to fungal contamination. So there's something very strong in olives. We've known it for a long time. Dr. Roberto Crea, an Italian researcher who's now here in this country, doing some research on hydroxytyrosol extracted from olives and found out that it does some of the same things that the molecules do that trigger, like estrogen does, the production of HA. So we began to think, why don't we combine this wonderful, strong antioxidant from olives into Purity's new HA joint formula? You know, we're getting results like we've never seen before. This is why Bill writes to us this year saying, I'm taking HA for my knees. It's done wonders for my joints. So we get these letters from people. They're unsolicited. You see, this is the kind of thing we hear. And, of course, they're astounded with this. They just can't believe it. Here's someone writing to me. This is Dr. Cal Lee saying, he looks like a man that's 30 years younger, and he says people can't even believe his level of fitness and youthful appearance. And he says, I tell you to tell him it's just the HA formula. And, of course, he sent us pictures on the Internet how fit he looks for his age. And you're going to look a little younger because when you were young, you had a lot of this. 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
15: Now, Bill, you visited this village in Japan, Yuzuri Hari, or as they call it, the Village of Long Life. Now, I understand that the people had unusually high HA levels in this village. What did you find when you met the people? Is it genetic? Is it dietary? What did you see?
16: Well, I went there again for the second time with translators, photographers, and it was easy to understand without studies, even though the town doctor there, Dr. Komori, has identified hyaluronic acid as the very reason why these people in Yuzuri Hara exhibit such youthfulness. And by the way, they have a lady there in her 90s without any aging spots in her skin, perfect skin, no wrinkles whatsoever. People living into their 80s and 90s look a lot younger, and it all became clear when we were there. Now, they grow a lot of their own vegetables and foods right there near their homes, and they have a lot of fresh foods, and sometimes they have a little extra, so they come down to the vegetable market and bring their goods there to be sold. So we were there taking pictures and interviewing people when 83-year-old Mr. Ishii came driving in on his motorcycle to deliver his vegetables to the fruit market. Pat, where do we have in the United States 83-year-olds driving their motorcycle down to the vegetable market? We don't have it. We followed him to his home where he was up on a 30-foot ladder trimming a tree. He works in the fields about 4 to 6 hours a day. And he introduced us to his neighbor who was 90 years old without a wrinkle on his face. Neither of them use reading glasses. And, of course, he works about 6 to 8 hours out in the fields every day. This was remarkable. I almost felt, Pat, I was in some sort of a place where the dinosaurs are still living or something. It was so remarkable. These people just exhibit a youthfulness, a flexibility in their joints, certainly a healthfulness that we just don't see everywhere else. In fact, it was so remarkable that the Emperor of Japan actually has visited this village. Pictures were taken there. You could see them all over the village there as they had posted them. So these are the kinds of reports that we hear.
15: Let me ask you a question here. You mentioned glucosamine, and there's another one out there that's pretty popular, MSM. How does this HA stack up against those other ones? The other ones, you have to take them for a while before you even see any results.
16: You do. And most of these are very positive dietary supplements. They certainly have lots of benefits. Glucosamine takes quite a while to kick in. MSM is a wonderful sulfur compound, and again, it's an anti-inflammatory, as are many things like fish oil. So these are all wonderful, but they're not dealing with the origin of the problem. The origin of the problem is the loss of cushioning in the joint, and if we can just replace this, if we can find a way to get that cushioning back, that's what we call youthfulness. That's what we had when we were young. Here's David writing to me from New York, 25 years, looking for something that would help support his lower back. And, of course, he said, I can't believe it now. He says, I can't thank you enough for this product. People have tried all the alternatives. They've searched everywhere else, Pat, and they haven't heard of hyaluronic acid.
15: Now, the reorder rates on HA sort of tell me that things are phenomenal. The product works. The study shows how. But what are the customers saying? What are they telling you candidly? What are they saying to Bill Sardi?
16: If the horses come back to the trough, there must be good water there. It's amazing to me how people say, just keep sending this. It's wonderful. It changed my life. Here's Lorraine saying, I can't believe it, but I'm able to run. I love it. These are online. You can go see some of these comments. Purity Products has it online, where people just log in and tell you. These aren't edited in any way. Here's Brent writing, says, no one at Purity Products made an outlandish claim about HA joint formula, but 3 days after I started taking it, I noticed the difference. This stuff really works. It's your own personal discovery. That's why Purity Products wants you to have this bottle. Here's Harold, 85th year, he says, I'm in. He says, I'm doing very well on HA. Thank you very much. Here's Jasmine saying, my face looks moist and youthful, and I'm getting people asking me about it. What am I taking? Of course you will.
18: 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Is this a tablet, a capsule? How's it taken? Do you take it with food? How much do I need to take every day?
16: It's a capsule. You take 3 a day. You can take 6 a day the first month just to double up and get this thing really going. It's easy to take. If you're kind of concerned about it and you're a little timid and you only want to get your toe in the water, fine. Take one or spread them out. Take 3 a day and spread them out through the day. This is what we're finding is the areas of the body, the eyes, the hair, the skin, and particularly the joints. It's been said we're all living longer and we're all going to have joint problems just due to wear and tear. So for your standard person who has wear and tear, this is the kind of thing they need for joint support. 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
18: 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Bill, let's talk about some of the visible signs of aging and how this HA formula from Purity Products addresses these signs.
16: Well, certainly when we look in the mirror, when we see, well, let's say we're twin brothers, if we're looking, one of us ages faster than the other, how do we know that? And we're looking at our hair, we're looking at our skin, how smooth it is. You're losing HA. That's what your body's telling you. Losing HA and aging are equivalent to the same thing. How do you get it back? How do you get this wonderful youth molecule? There certainly is one. Ponce de Leon was right. The fountain of youth, the body is 72% water, but it needs to be held into a cushioning gel. No, this isn't going to cause water retention. 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You had a lot more of it when you were young. You just need to get a little bit of it back. I know the more, Pat, that I say good about this, people find it unbelievable.
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19: Fall camp has begun, and the new season is less than a month away. 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
18: Hello, and welcome once again to Healthline. I'm glad you could join us today. Now, there's some startling information. Years ago, the EPA conducted a study, and listen to this. They sampled tens of thousands of people checking for impurities in their tissue. Do you know what they found? Virtually every single person was contaminated with pesticides, terpenes, solvents, and chemicals. So it's a pervasive issue. Bottom line, it's a toxic world we're living in. The big question is, what are you going to do about it? Well, stay tuned. Dr. Levin has some nutritional insights you're going to want to hear. All right, let me introduce Dr. Neil Levin. Dr. Levin is a wellness consultant. He's a chiropractor, a nutritionist, a longtime product formulator and spokesperson for Purity Products. Dr. Levin, welcome back to the program.
5: Oh, it's great to be here with you today.
18: Hey, you know, I just mentioned it's a toxic world we're living in. The environment is absolutely polluted. And I got to tell you, I'm still shocked by what you sent me. This EPA bat tissue survey that basically shows that we're all contaminated by plastics and solvents, virtually 100% of us in our tissue. It's downright scary stuff, right?
5: Oh, absolutely. This is a scary subject. And as you mentioned, that EPA fat tissue survey, that was done on 33,000 U.S. residents. They found terpenes, plastics, chemicals, solvents in 100% of the sample. So basically, we're all contaminated. Then the Environmental Working Group back in 2006 found that tap water in 42 states is contaminated by more than 140 unregulated chemicals. This is the craziest thing of all. They do studies of umbilical cord blood. They find dozens of chemicals in umbilical cord blood. So, I mean, what are we going to do about this? What are we going to do about this toxic environment to cleanse and detoxify our systems on a daily basis? That's the question.
18: So how do we do that?
5: Well, that's where this next generation organic juice cleanse with our special liver support blend comes in handy, because it has over 30 different superfoods. They nourish all the cells and tissues of your body. You get the vitamins, the minerals, the phytonutrients that we miss when we don't get that 7 to 9 servings a day recommended by the FDA, the USDA of fruits and vegetables. On top of that, because it's USDA certified organic, we're not getting any of the pesticides or herbicides, just all that pure organic produce that supports all our tissues. But on top of that, goes to work supporting the liver in its job of cleansing and detoxifying the system. So you get that cleansing every single day with OJC. On top of that, best news of all today, we're giving away a free bottle of OJC to everybody in the listening audience.
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15: All right, now, Dr. Levin, it's a toxic world out there, but when it comes

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0: 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It's 37% bigger. Mm. So now you're getting more of the energy boosting, revitalizing, cleansing superfoods in every scoop. We added 67% more fiber for improved digestion, elimination, for cleansing and detoxifying. It has the blueberries, the strawberries. We added broccoli, milk thistle to help the liver cleanse and detoxify the system. There's carrots for the eyes, green tea for energy and metabolism, cranberries for the urinary tract. I added acai berry. I added kale, and I've just scratched the surface here. All of these fruits and vegetables and berries specifically chosen for the incredible benefits that they give. You're going to feel better with OJC. You're going to notice it rapidly, especially if you don't get enough fruits and vegetables. And again, everybody in the listening audience today gets a free bottle of Organic Juice Cleanse plus a free shaker cup to help you mix it up into a delicious green smoothie.
1: Now, talk to us about some of the advantages of using OJC versus a regular juicer in terms of the carbs, the sugar, the fiber, and why OJC not only saves time, but it also saves you a lot of money.
0: Right. You know, I was using a juicer for years, and you know what bothered me the most? The cleanup, the mess, the hassle. It takes forever. You've done it before. You know what it's like. Cleaning the produce, cleaning the machine afterwards, it's minimum of 20 minutes. And, you know, if you're juicing, let's say, bananas and grapes, that's going to taste good. But go start juicing the parsley, the celery, the kale, the broccoli, the spinach. It's going to be hard to get that down.
2: Right.
0: How about the sheer cost of juicing?
2: Sure.
0: First, you got to go out and spend hundreds on a juicer. And then if you're going to go organic and if you're going to juice, I highly recommend that. You know, expect to spend 80, 90 bucks a week on juicing.
1: That's crazy. And another problem with the juicers is you end up throwing away all the fiber and you're concentrating the sugar. That's not good.
0: Oh, no, exactly. And that's one of the dirty little secrets of juicers. You know, the fact that you're throwing away the fiber, and so therefore you're concentrating the sugar. I was in the health food store the other day. I grabbed a bottle of blueberry juice, 110 calories, 26 grams of sugar in one serving. I grabbed a popular pomegranate juice, 150 calories and 31 grams of sugar per serving. That's crazy. And that's because they're removing the fiber in the process that they use. They're concentrating the sugar. What we do is the exact opposite. We're dehydrating the greens at low temperatures. We're maintaining all the goodness. The fiber is there, the phytonutrients, the antioxidants, the vitamins, the minerals, the plant enzymes, it's all there. One serving of Purity's Organic Juice Cleanse is only 45 calories, and that's because all the fiber is still there. Remember, this is made from real organic produce. All we're doing is removing the water at low temperatures, locking in all the goodness. You can taste it. You can taste the organic fruits and vegetables, the berries. You just add water, shake it up in the free shaker cup, get it into your system, and it goes to work helping you.
1: All right, what about the science behind these certified organic superfruits and vegetables found in the Organic Juice Cleanse? What does the science say about getting 7 to 9 servings of fruits and greens per day? How important is that to consume those on a regular basis? And what percentage of us really get enough?
0: I look at my patient base, I would say maybe it's 1 out of 20.

0: that gets 7 to 9. Maybe I'm wrong. Maybe it's 1 out of 50. I rarely see it. And the problem with that is that the science is crystal clear. The studies by the thousands are done and the results are in. Bottom line, if you eat more fruits and vegetables, hopefully 7 to 9 servings a day, you're going to support your focus, your concentration, definitely your energy. Your skin will look better. Helps the eyes, the brain, digestion, elimination. It's going to support your liver in its job of cleansing and detoxifying your system. Also, fruits and vegetables, they're powerfully antioxidant. Plus, they alkalize the body. That's so important. We're all too acid, and that causes leaching of calcium from the bone. So by alkalizing the body, you support your bone health. Listen, if you're a 50-pluser like me, and you've noticed that maybe your energy isn't the same, if this sounds a little bit familiar to you, and you're not getting 7 to 9 servings of fruits and veggies a day, this is one of the main reasons you're feeling this way. And that's where OJC comes in. This is your shortcut. This is the easy way to get those plant vitamins and minerals, the phytonutrients from 30 different superfoods into your system every single day. We're talking blueberries, strawberries, kale, spinach, parsley, acai berry. I mean, no one's getting this stuff, right? I mean, no one's getting this. Right. And when you start to add it into your system every day, you flat out feel better. It's a difference you're going to notice, especially if you're one of those people that aren't getting enough fruits and vegetables.
1: 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And on top of that, you demanded this for the first 1,000 callers. Purity's also giving away a free bottle of your awesome B12 energy melts. Now, that's a pretty great offer today. Why are you doing all this?
0: Right. Well, you know, the first thing that my patients say to me when they start using the organic juice cleanse is, Doc, I feel so much better. Doc, I have more energy. So when I think about OJC, I think about energy. And the very next thing that comes to mind when I think about energy is B12, right? I mean, you probably have known people that have gone to the doctor for shots to get B12, and they do it for their energy.
1: Right.
0: So just remember.
1: My grandfather did that.
0: Absolutely. It's common. So people that are low on energy, they go, they get that B12, they feel better. And that's what the B12 energy melts are all about. 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And if you're low on B12 and you suck on these B12 energy melts, they naturally boost your B12 levels, which boosts your energy. It's a difference you will feel. 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You're going to love the benefits you get with the organic juice cleanse and the B12 energy melts.
1: 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All right, we're back with Dr. Neil Levin. Okay, we talked earlier about this toxic world in which we live. You sent me this list called The Dirty Dozen. Now, this is not the list of actors in that war movie from 50 years ago. This is a list of the 12 most contaminated fruits and vegetables. And let me tell you something. Unfortunately, several of these are in my kitchen right now as we speak. So what can we do about this?
0: I'm thinking about that old war movie with Telly Savalas and Charles Bronson.
1: Sure.
0: It was kind of a scary movie there. But yeah, you're right. I mean, this list is scarier because we're eating these fruits and vegetables on a regular basis. So I'm going to read it right now. This is called the Dirty Dozen List. These are the dirtiest fruits and vegetables in terms of pesticide residues in America. So listen carefully because a lot of these are in your kitchen right now. So we have apples, strawberries, grapes, celery, peaches, spinach, sweet bell peppers, imported nectarines, cucumbers, cherry tomatoes, imported snap peas, and potatoes. Now get this. Every sample of imported nectarines and 99% of the apples tested positive for pesticide residues. The average potato had more pesticides by weight than any other food. A single grape sample had 15 different pesticide residues on it, and samples of celery, cherry tomatoes, imported snap peas and strawberries each had 13 different pesticide residues on them each. Now, I don't want to scare you away from eating more fruits and vegetables. The point is, it's so nice that with OJC, the Organic Juice Cleanse, you're getting 30 different organic superfoods. You're getting the cruciferous vegetables, the berries, all the superfoods, and you're getting them organically, the way nature intended, and you're leaving behind what you don't want because it doesn't have any of the pesticides, herbicides, or fungicides.
1: Now, Dr. Levin, we're talking today about Purity's brand new organic juice cleanse, the Berry Surprise Edition. 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Talk to me about it.
0: I like the way you put that. And, you know, let's face it, most of my patients aren't getting nearly enough fiber. In fact, according to the Journal of the American Dietetics Association, only 5% of us are getting enough fiber. 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We're talking about cleansing here. You have to clean out that GI tract. But on top of that, fiber promotes healthy cholesterol levels, triglycerides, blood sugar. 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It promotes digestion. 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If you're not getting enough fiber, OJC has a full 5 grams of both soluble and insoluble fiber. You eat the food, you extract the nutrients, and then you want to get the waste out of your system rapidly. That's what fiber does for us.
1: 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Now, Doc, let's break this down. I'm looking at the list of ingredients here, and it sounds amazing. I mean, you've got the organic blueberries, you've got the strawberries, the cranberries, the red raspberries. 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I mean, you even added a liver support blend, plus a full 5 grams of fiber. This is quite a list, and it's all organic, right?
0: Oh, yeah. I mean, this is an amazing compilation of nutrients, all carefully chosen for the specific benefits that they deliver. We're talking carrots for the eyes, beets, black currants, digestive enzymes for digestion. I added spirulina and chlorella, those blue-green algaes that are super healthy for us. ARP Magazine ranks spirulina as the number one superfood for extending your lifespan, and chlorella supports the liver in heavy metal detoxification. I added flaxseed, important for a man's prostate, good source of omega-3s. So the list goes on, and all of them were specifically and carefully chosen. They're all organic. And when you get these superfoods, these organic superfoods into your system every day, it's not subtle, folks. You notice a big difference, especially those of you who get very few fruits and vegetables, you're going to notice a difference the very first day you use it.
1: Now, Dr. Levin, funny thing, a friend of mine wanted to do a juice cleanse and spent probably close to $200 buying one of those in the store with a handful of fresh pressed juices. And I mean, it's a fortune just for a 3-day cleanse. And what do you do after that? Talk about this, and how often do you want people taking OJC, the organic juice cleanse?
0: Right. I've seen those online, $200 for a 3-day cleanse. I mean, what the heck are you going to do after that? You do a cleanse once a year or twice a year, and then that's it? I mean, do you breathe in chemicals once or twice a year or every day?
2: Every day.
0: Do you eat foods that have pesticides or herbicides and contaminants once or twice a year or every day?
2: Every day,
0: right? So cleansing and detoxifying isn't something you do once or twice a year. I mean, like, would you shower once or twice a year?
1: I got a better one. Would you vacuum your house once a year?
0: Exactly. How often do you use OJC? You use OJC every single day because this is a supplement. It fortifies the body. It adds those superfoods, the antioxidants, the phytonutrients, the vitamins and minerals from these super healthy foods. And at the same time, it supports your liver in its job to cleanse and detoxify your system.
1: All right. So I'm looking at the clock here. 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And on top of that, for the first 1,000 callers from today's show, you're going to get a bottle of your awesome B12 energy melts. That's incredible. But Dr. Levin, if there was one thing you wanted our listeners to take away from today's show, what would it be?
0: Well, I guess bottom line, I mean, my patients, I'm sure our listeners, they're just not getting enough fruits and vegetables on a regular basis. I mean, the FDA, the National Cancer Institute, the American Heart Association, they want us getting 7 to 9 servings of fruits and vegetables a day. No one's doing that. And yeah, juicing, this is a popular option and it works great, but let's face it, it's messy. It's a huge hassle. It takes forever. Plus the cost of going out and shopping and buying all that produce, sure, it gets really expensive. And that's what I love about the organic juice cleanse. This is your shortcut. This is juicing made simple. It's the easy way to get these 30 different superfoods we've been discussing here today into your system every single day. So what do you notice? You notice you feel better. You feel supercharged. You feel sharper. And this is going to happen to pretty much everybody out there that tries OJC.
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6: Shalom, beloved. I'm Rabbi Schneider. Here's a word for you today from Leviticus chapter 20, verse 26. Thus you are to be holy to me, for I, the Lord, am holy. And I have set you apart from the peoples to be mine. 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I hope we are, beloved, because that's the way that we love God.
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18: 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I am your radio life caddy, your radio life host, and you can call me Mr. Black. Man, here we are near the end of August, and I am wiped in a good way. You know, and today we're going to talk about a curious leader. You know, it's been said many times that we're called to be lifelong learners. And for some people, that means they get 12 degrees that they'll never use. That means they go to school and colleges, liberal universities for 20 years and get $150,000 in student loans that they're never going to repay. But really, to be a lifelong learner is to be curious. You know, in my training, in 48 hours, you will learn more about yourself in 48 hours in my class than you could learn about yourself in years outside this process. Now go to likeitmatters.net. Check it out. I've been doing it for 33 years. I'm a nut, nutrient dense. You know, I've been told that sometimes learning from me is like taking a drink of water out of a fire hose. Because I'm curious. And that's what a lifelong learner is, curious. As a Christian pastor, as a man of God, God is okay with us being curious. I mean, look at his people, Israel. Remember he changed Jacob's name to Israel? What does Israel mean? Yeah, I like saying Israel like that. What does Israel mean? One who wrestles with God. Curious. I don't know about you. I just got back from the 86th annual National Bike Rally in Sturgis. After I got back, I became a NAMI facilitator, so National Association of Mental Illness. Love NAMI, really getting deeply involved. Bridges to Life is starting up, very blessed. But this will be my second time with Bridges to Life, walking through a 14-week program with these men in white. One of our graduates, David, is now in charge of prison fellowship. So I'm going to be point man for the Estes unit. I got a leadership awakening class I'm getting ready to do tomorrow. I turned 61 in a year and a half and just got my degree, was valedictorian. And there's lots to do. And today we're going to talk about what makes a leader curious leader. You know, last week we talked about schemas. You know, we're in the people business. I don't care what you do. I don't care who you are. I don't care where you get remuneration or if you get any. But what I do know is this existence is all about people. No man is an island, a rock unto himself. I believe the commodity of heaven is people. How will we be judged? By what did you do for my people? When you saw me naked, did you clothe me? When you saw me hungry, did you feed me? When you saw me thirsty, did you water me? Lord, when did we see you naked, hungry, or thirsty? What you've done for the least of my kingdom, you've done for me. True religion is this. Prisoners, orphans, widows. How about the unborn? Those who are defenseless, that have no one to defend them. And so it's about being curious. Why, Daddy? Logotherapy is all about our man's will to meaning. We want to have a purpose. God created us with a hole in our souls. Now, all of us know it's in the shape of Jesus. What's the need to know? It's know that I matter, know that I'm special. Everybody wants to know that they're important. that they're loved, that they're cared for. I was talking to a friend of mine, Mark, and said, you know what? What really changed my life is when I realized that God doesn't love me because of who I am. I couldn't figure out why God would possibly love me. How could he possibly love me? I don't even like myself. God doesn't love me because of who Scott Black is. God loves me because of who Yahweh is. Adonai El Shaddai El Elohim. El Elyon. Right? But we got to be open to listen. And I think that curiosity is the voice of God. Seek it out. You know, Covey used to talk about learn by teaching, that people who learn to teach learn it a lot better. Why? Because I think we ask the why question. Why do we ask the why question? Because we have to answer the why question. So for me, my own journey began when Saz, a good friend of mine, one of my clients, one of my graduates, said, okay, hey, man, I love what your training does, but how do we take what you do in the training and transport it to our environment? Because people come out on fire and change lives, but how do we get them to feel that way at work? And so I began the questioning process of why. I know nobody's known what I did work, but why does it work? And if I'm going to be able to duplicate it, I've got to know the why. And then how is what I'm doing having such an effect? And that's what God's been taking me on. So we're in the people business. I come up beside any company, organization, para HR is what para means, human resource. And then we care for people. We cultivate potential. We align hearts and purpose. Restore and reinforce that they're valued. It's a good culture. And then we empower ownership. And when we remember that each individual is unique and made imago Dei, in the image of God, and even though the patterns are the same, people have the same patterns, I study patterns, how people process them, how they all fit together is unique for each individual. But knowing how people work, people skills and people knowledge is important. Remember, 85% of the reason why you get a job, keep a job, or advance in that job is because of people skills and people knowledge. 15% is everything else. I have more people skills and people knowledge than most people that will ever walk this planet. And it's not ego. It's just reality. I've been doing my training for 33 years. Again, go to likeitmatters.net. If you want 48 hours that rock your world, that will teach you more about yourself and help you clean up your heart, clean up your stinking thinking. That's my class. If you want to create culture in your workplace to have it a better place to work and make more profit, you need me. Go to likeitmatters.net. Because every single person is unique. Consider this. Since the beginning of time, there's never been another person like you. Nobody has your smile, your eyes, your hands, or your hair. Nobody owns your handwriting or your voice. In all of time, there has never been anybody who laughs in exactly your same way. And what makes you laugh or cry or think may have a totally different response than another. You are the only one in the whole of creation who has your particular set of abilities. Yes, there is always someone who is better at one thing or another. Every person might be your superior in at least one way, but nobody in the universe can reach the quality and the combination of your talents or your feelings. Throughout all of eternity, no one will ever walk, talk, think, or do exactly like you. You are rare. In all rarity, there's enormous value. And because you're great value, the need for you to imitate everyone else is absolutely wrong. You happen to be special. And it's no accident that you are. Please realize that God made you for a special purpose. He has a job for you that no one else can do as well as you can. Out of the billions of applicants, only one is qualified. Only one has unique and right combination of what it takes. And that one is you. And as a leader, as a business owner, as a nonprofit runner, you got to know this. And you see, Dr. Dan Siegel said the work of leadership is to recognize and attend to what is hindering relational integration. And it was Jacob Riis that said, you know, when nothing seems to help, I go and look at a stonecutter hammering away at his rock perhaps 100 times without as much as a crack showing in it. Yet at the 101st blow, it will split in two. And I know it was not that last blow that did it, but all that had gone before. Never quit. Because just because we can't see the crack yet The breakthrough may appear on one visible stroke, but it is built by every faithful strike that came before. See, this is where curious comes in. If you're curious, things have an opportunity to present themselves. And today, we're going to talk about this creature called human. Today, we're going to go into something really deep. Last week, we covered schemas. Today, we're going to become something about neurobiology. You don't want to miss this. Stay tuned. I'm Mr. Black. Today, we're talking about a curious leader. I'll be right back.
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18: Welcome back to Like It Matters Radio. Radio, like it matters, inspiration, education, and application. I am Mr. Black, and today I'm encouraging you to be a curious leader. You know, school's back in, and, you know, we want our kids learning. By the way, If you have not found a great school, may I suggest Burton Adventist Academy? All my kids, all the black children, have went to Burton Adventist Academy. It's a great school where they learn the basics of God. They learn a great education. It's a small school, kindergarten through 12th grade, have a little over 100 people, and all of my children have went to Burton, and I'm very honored. They're one of our sponsors as well. So check out Burton Adventist Academy. And, you know, our kids are not the only ones that's supposed to be growing and learning. We are called to be lifelong learners, and that's what today's radio show is about, a curious leader. Because that's really what God calls us to, curiosity. You know, Saz, one of my good friends and clients, he owns a company in Oregon called Valley Fab Corporation. And Saz has sent a lot of his people through my training. And one of these days, a while back, he asked me a simple question. He goes, hey, Black, you know, my people come out of your training on fire, just revved up. And then they go back to my environment, and a couple weeks later, you know, I don't want to say they're back to where they were, but they seem to lose that fire. How do we get what you do in class translated over to our environment? And that's a question. And because I'm a curious leader, I started looking down. I started asking God. I started taking a look at what I do, because what I do is so transformational. You can go to likeitmatters.net to read about it. And so I've been changing people's lives for 33 years. And when someone goes to my training, it changes their life. And then anybody that sees them goes, wow, whatever happened to you, I want some of that. And they go to likeitmatters.net and sign up for a class. They give me 40 hours, and I give them a new lease on life. But as I was asking this question, because I'm a curious leader, God showed me para-HR. I know words. I'm an etymologist. So para means to come beside. So para-HR means come beside people for their human resource. The greatest asset of any team is their people, specifically the hearts and minds of their people. So God said, well, you're a para-HR. You're not in the training business. Training is one of your tools that you do. And because my training is the best in the world, I became branded as a training guy. So when people ask me what I do training. And they go, oh, I've done training. But no, really what I do is I'm a para-HR. I come alongside a company, and my specialty is people. Some people's specialty is IT. Some people's specialty is the legal aspects of human resources. Some people's specialty is creating or inspiring or selling. Mine is people. And so I realize what I do is I come alongside the company and I work on the greatest asset they have, the hearts and minds of the people. And so after about 6 months of that, then I kept digging. And then God said, you're in the people business, because the commodity of heaven is people. And the way I judge you is how many people are in the kingdom because of you. How many people who were in prison did you visit? How many people who were orphans did you spend time with? How many people that are widows did you love on? How many people in Sturgis did you love on? And then from there, I realized it's about care, because people respond to people who treat them like they have value. Cultivate potential. There's a C. Build neural integration through coaching and feedback. A is align hearts and purpose. Create coherent narratives that link individual roles to mission. What's the mission? Why do you show up every day to work? And the R is restore and reinforce the culture, because everything comes from the culture. It's soil. Co-regulate nervous systems within the company, within the people, building trust and safety. And then empowering ownership. Own what you do. Strengthen prefrontal cortex function, decision-making, accountability. See, that's where you're curious. Let me give you an example. Today, what I'm going to be talking about is interpersonal neurobiology. Last week, we talked about schemas. You know, it's a people business. Today, we're going to talk about interpersonal neurobiology. What? Let me tell you how I found out about this. So I'm in church at Bethel Church, a great church. If you're looking for a good church, Pastor Rich Van Proyen's incredible pastor. And we're in Fort Worth. It's a great church, Bethel, Fort Worth. And Pastor Rich was talking about something, the sermon. It was in, I don't remember what it was, but he was talking about safe people. And he mentioned a guy's name called Townsend. So I made a note, I'm going to look up this, what makes a safe person. And I was looking up safe people a couple days later, and I saw one of the characteristics is this word called attunement. And I go, huh, what's attunement? And then I looked up attunement and said, attunement is the moment-to-moment ability to sense, understand, and respond to another person's internal state. It is relational alignment, neural resonance, and identity connection all happening at one time. And then I read this line, attunement is the engine of IPBN or IPNB. And then I looked up IPNB, and it led me to this thing called interpersonal neurobiology. See, attunement's a word like rapport. And the three P's of a warrior are powerful, peaceful, and present. And most people are never present. And the key is wherever you are, be there. And I teach in my leadership training the power of focus, the power of commitment, about passion, about vision, about focus, about team. And attunement is really important because I identify in three ways with everybody I develop. You're a warrior. You got to learn how to fight your good fight. You're a leader because people are watching you and they're looking for people to follow. And you're a conduit. In other words, you've been blessed with pain, with problems, with potentiality, with gifts and talents that you're not given to hold on to. You're given for the edification of people and the glory of God. And so when I looked up this word called attunement, it opened my world to what we've been doing that works so well. And today I want to talk about that. It's called interpersonal neurobiology. Last week we talked about schemas. Today we're going to talk about IPNB. But this word attunement is interesting because if you put it in my leader, warrior, conduit model, think about this. Warrior is about the internal attunement. Warrior identity requires self-attunement. Noticing our internal state, regulating our emotions, aligning our identity with truth. A warrior who cannot attune to self becomes reactive. A warrior who can attune becomes unstoppable. As a leader, there's a relational attunement. Leadership is attunement. People follow those who see them, who hear them, who understand them, and who regulate with them. Attunement is the leader's greatest tool for influence, trust, and culture formation. And then the conduit, spiritual attunement. See, the conduit identity is attunement to God, hearing his voice, sensing his leading, aligning with his design. A conduit is a vessel of divine appointment, or I'm sorry, divine attunement. God's presence flowing through human connection. That's why I teach that man is a three-part being. My training is not religious training. But man is a three-part being. We have a body and it's a machine. You got to know the rules of the machine because you live in it. You traverse this planet on it, in it. But you're not the body. It's 120 years. The brain runs the body. It's, again, post-flood. Every one of our organs, we were given a 120-year maximum lifespan post-flood. And so you have 78 organs, and every single organ has a lifespan of 120 years. Post-flood, except your brain. Your brain has unlimited plasticity. It never has to get old. I'm 61 years old in 6 weeks. And I just told you what I've been doing. I've been in Sturgis. I'm with Prison Fellowship, Bridges to Life. I just became a National Association of Mental Illness facilitator, certified facilitator. I do my leadership training. I coach and counsel. I'm in prison 2 days a week, 61 years old, working on my master's, just was valedictorian of my college class, graduated top of the class. Did I tell you I'm 61 years old? I got a 11-year-old kid at home. I got a wife. I got a business. See, this is what I bring to you. It's not just a curious mind, but I teach people how to have a curious mind. I teach people how they work. See, I bring it all together. That's what I do. I bring it all together. All the pieces. Psychology, biology, theology, sociology, epidemiology, anthropology. That's the curiousness. And the word that you need to know, it's so powerful, is a polymath. I just stumbled on this word. This was in my email with 10,000 other emails. Just got it. And for some reason, this is God pointed me to that, and I looked up this word polymath. You know what a polymath is? A polymath is a person who has mastered multiple disciplines at a high level and can integrate them into a unified way of thinking, creating, and solving problems. A polymath doesn't just know many fields. They understand how those fields interrelate, allowing them to see patterns, connections, and solutions others miss. Historically, polymaths like Da Vinci or Pascal combined science, art, philosophy, mathematics, and engineering. In modern terms, a polymath is someone whose breadth of knowledge and depth of expertise allow them to operate across domains, synthesize ideas, and generate innovative interdisciplinary insight. That's me. It's not no glory to me. It's God. Look at all the disciplines. This is what I bring to the table. This is what you get at likeitmatters.net. If you're a business owner, if you have an organization, you need me to help you create culture. You need me to help you build your people. I'm talking about neuroscience, attachment theory, mimetic theory, systems theory, cognitive science, social learning, biology, sociology, anthropology, trauma research, theology, epidemiology, epigenetics, cognitive behavioral therapy, schemas. Each discipline focuses on a different layer of human functioning: biological, psychological, relational, cultural, spiritual, or systemic. This is the key. If you're in business, then you're in the people business. Today on Like It Matters Radio, we're talking about a curious leader, a curious mind. Specifically, we're going to be talking about interpersonal neurobiology. It's a game changer. Stay tuned. We'll be right back.
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22: 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And this class kind of brought me right back to my faith. And that's a huge, huge part of my life that's just been missing. 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You know, he's right here for me and everyone else for that matter. But he's here for me right now.
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22: 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Sorry, I'm going to get emotional. 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
18: 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Radio, Like It Matters, inspiration, education, and application. Today on Like It Matters, we're talking about a curious leader. We need to be curious. We need to keep our brain young. Again, you have 78 organs in your body. All of them have a lifespan of 120 years. Just go to Genesis, I think it's 9. After Noah landed on the earth, God made a new covenant. Re-landed on dry earth, I should say. God made a new covenant. Read it. It's in Genesis 9, I'm pretty sure. 120 years. Your heart has only so many beats. Your lungs have only so many breaths. But your brain has unlimited plasticity. Your brain can stay as young as you want. 61 years old in 6 weeks, and my mind can run circles around a teenager's. And this is what I bring to you. I'm a polymath. Look up polymath, P-O-L-Y-M-A-T-H. This is what I've been doing for 33 years. I'm certified in so many things. My practicing, whether it be transactional analysis, cognitive behavioral therapy, neuro-linguistic programming, logo therapy, emotional intelligence, again, working knowledge of them all. And this is what you bring if I'm your para HR, if I'm helping you in the people business. Your biggest productivity problems, your biggest potentiality, all has to do with people. Your greatest cost is people. Your greatest opportunity is people. What is the commodity of heaven? People. If you meet another people, you fall in love and you have little people. If you look in the mirror, you're people. You buy and sell to and from people. It's about people. And you got to have a curious mind because there's knowledge all around us. There's AI. There's all this. And if you got a curious mind, you're a lifelong learner. Then, man, the world is your oyster, man. The brain's meant to grow and learn. And AI's got nothing on the human brain if we work them the same way. AI is being fed good stuff, information 24/7. How about you? We're a byproduct of everything in our experience. We're a blank slate, a canvas, and then we see things, we hear things, we feel things, we smell things, we taste things. We have trauma, we have drama, we have dark stuff, we have light stuff, we have pretty stuff, we have ugly stuff. It becomes a mosaic. But we got to know how people work. And so for the rest of the show, I'm going to talk about this thing called interpersonal neurobiology. As I was going on this deep dive for what my pastor, Rich Van Proyen, over at Bethel, Fort Worth, talked about this guy, and he was about relations, safe people. And I started looking up this guy, and then I found this word called attunement. And then I found this famous quote, or I didn't know it was famous, this quote by this guy called Daniel J. Siegel, actually Dr. Daniel J. Siegel. And it was about attunement. And then I found out this word, that attunement is the engine of interpersonal neurobiology. And I go, what is interpersonal neurobiology? Why? Because I have a curious mind. Are you ready for it? It's a unified model of how relationships shape the brain. Yep. Your brain, the battles in the mind. Look at the Bible. It's replete with scripture. Focus only on those things that are good and pure. Hold your thoughts captive to the obedience of Christ. Guard your heart, for all the issues of life stem from it. Transform your thinking to not think like the people of this world. Interpersonal neurobiology is an interdisciplinary field that explains how the brain, mind, and relationships interact to shape human development, behavior, identity, and emotional health. I've been doing what I do for 33 years. I've always known its work. I was trained. I've evolved it. I've developed it through my knowledge, through my experience, through my education, through my transforming of people's lives. It integrates so much. But this is what's so cool. Interpersonal neurobiology integrates over a dozen scientific disciplines. Sounds kind of like me, including neuroscience, attachment theory, psychology, systems theory, cognitive science, anthropology, biology, sociology, trauma research, spirituality, and meaning. IPNB, interpersonal neurobiology's core idea is simple and profound. The brain is built, shaped, and healed through

The mental processing, systems theory, because the human experience is a system, a family's a system. Systems theory is interconnected relational organizational patterns. It's all about patterns. What do you think biology is? Physiological genetic foundation of human functioning, why we do what we do, how we do it based on our equipment. Sociology, cultural group and societal influence on identity. Look at people like Abraham Maslow. Trauma research, oh my gosh. The impact of what happens in our childhood has PTSD off the chart, exponentially greater than anything else. Look it up. Family of origin issues go with us all through our lifetime. They're bad. They are haunting. Theology, because we're made for purpose. There's a great designer out there. What's your divine design? Purpose, identity, moral structure. Epidemiology, population level patterns of health, risk, behavior. Epigenetics. It tells us experience-driven changes in gene expression. Cognitive behavioral therapy, the only therapy ever really get us off antidepressants. Changing thoughts to change emotions and behaviors. And last week I covered schemas. Deep internal belief structures shaping perception. See, each of the disciplines focus on a different layer of human functioning. Biological, psychological, relational, cultural, spiritual, systemic. Developed by Dan J. Siegel, Dr. Daniel J. Siegel, and is used widely in trauma therapy, leadership development, pastoral counseling, relational science. It's incredible. IPNB is an interdisciplinary field that explains how the brain, mind, and relationship interact to shape human development, behavior, identity, and emotional health. And this is why I cover so much. This is why my training is done so uniquely, because I know how people work. You'll never go to training like mine. Most trainings nowadays are online. You can't do my training online. You can't Zoom. We are relational creatures, and we've lost the relationship part. No man is an island rocking to himself. We need to be around people. We need to realize people are the key. In the time of AI, there's going to be less people doing more work. And so your ability to understand, to connect, to move, to motivate people is a greater resource, a greater responsibility, a greater tool than ever before. The core principle is the interpersonal neurobiology. The mind is both internal and relational. IPNB teaches that the mind is not just what happens inside the skull, it is also what happens between people. Your thoughts, emotions, identity, resilience, they're all shaped. Shaped by what? Connection, attunement, empathy, communication, shared meaning, experience. This is why safe people, secure attachment, and relational leadership matter so deeply. And that's what people experience in my training. It'll change your life because you're going to experience something most people never experience. Acceptance. Incredible change in a short period of time. Belief in themselves. Understanding they have all the tools they need to be successful. They just never knew it. IPNB is the brain is plastic. Got to realize the brain is plastic. It changes through experience. Neuroplasticity is central to IPNB, interpersonal neurobiology. Every interaction strengthens or weakens neural pathways, reinforces or rewrites beliefs, expands or restricts emotional capacity, builds or breaks trust, heals or harms identity. It's bitter or better. My training leverages this by creating high-intensity, emotionally charged experiences that accelerate the rewiring. That's why you can change your life in 48 hours. And also, IPNB is also relationships regulate the nervous system. IPNB shows that humans co-regulate each other's nervous systems. Attunement, empathy, presence, literally calm the amygdala. It's how we're made. Stabilize the limbic systems. How we're made. Increase prefrontal cortex functionings, how we're made. Reduces cortisol, how we're made. Increases oxytocin, how we're made. Biology. When I read the Bible, I read it as God's instruction manual. God made us. If you go in your glove compartment, there's an owner's manual from Ford or Chevy. If you go to the Bible, it's an owner's manual from God. Improve emotional regulation. This is why my leadership style, what I do, you have to be fully present. It's intense. It's attuned. That's why I produce transformation. And then we integrate the goal of mental health.
Siegel talks about teach that mental health integration. I teach a lot left brain, right brain. I teach a lot about body and mind, emotion and logic, self and

0: others, past and present, identity and purpose. See, I integrate, and that's what I've been doing for 33 years. I just didn't know what it was called. It's called interpersonal neurobiology. When people are not integrated, they experience chaos, rigidity, trauma loops, emotional dysregulation, identity confusion. And my triune model, I teach that man is body, mind, and spirit, aligns beautifully with IPNB's integration principle. Healing happens in safe, attuned relationships. And that's why we can make your workplace a place where your employees love to go to, where they feel valued, where they feel built up, and they're part of something bigger than they are. Your greatest asset is people. Your greatest cost is people. Your greatest potentiality is people. So if you're a business owner, if you have a nonprofit, if you have an organization, let me help you build your people and let your people build your company. I'm Mr. Black. Today we're talking about interpersonal neurobiology. We'll be right back.
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4: When George Washington accepted command of the Continental Army, Americans were fighting a king and determined not to replace one form of unchecked power with another. Washington understood the difference between authority and ownership. In 1775, he declared, "When we assume the soldier, we did not lay aside the citizen." Even as commander of America's army, Washington remembered that he remained one of the people and that the power entrusted to him was never his to keep. He did not fight to rule America. He fought so Americans could govern themselves. Washington's example gave the young nation something more than victory. It gave America a standard for leadership. Those who hold power must remain accountable to the people they serve. Because in a free nation, leadership is not ownership. It is a duty and a trust.
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0: Welcome back to Like It Matters Radio. Radio, like it matters, inspiration, education, and application. I am Mr. Black. And, man, I've got a couple cool classes coming up this next month. September, I have both an emotional intelligence class and also a leadership awakening class. So September 17th through 19th at Bethel-Fort Worth Church, we will be doing our emotional intelligence class. It's a great class. You do not have to be a graduate of Leadership Awakening to attend. It can be a first-time class. It's a great class for couples. It's a great class for salespeople. It's a great class to learn how to overcome objections. It's a great counseling class. And then the following weekend, I have a Leadership Awakening class. It is open, and that is one with 48 hours. It'll change your world. It'll change your life. It could save a marriage. It could save your soul. It could save your life. It's that powerful. Go to likeitmatters.net. And, you know, what you get from me is I've been talking, you get a polymath. You get someone who knows what they're doing. You know, you get someone who basically teaches interpersonal neurobiology, which you've probably never heard of. I learned this a long time ago. I've been doing what I do for 33 years. And I learned a long time ago, healing happens in safe, attuned relationships. You know, interpersonal neurobiology connects directly to Dr. Townsend's Dwelling, Grace, and Truth. Remember, we talked about this whole thing was about safe people. That I heard a sermon in church, and I heard about, you know, a pastor talking about going to a safe person. I'm like, what is a safe person? He quoted a guy who talked about it. I looked up the guy 3 days later. I found this word attunement. And from there, I found out attunement is the basis for interpersonal neurobiology. And I didn't know what attunement was, and I didn't know what interpersonal neurobiology was. But once I read it, I realized I'm doing it. That's what I'm doing. And, you know, attunement, it sounds like atonement, but attunement, to be in tune with somebody, is the engine of healing. But here's the thing. I learned a long time ago, nobody's broken. They're programmed. I used to think people were screwed up, messed up. No, the programming is pretty messed up. But again, we're all programmed. And if we don't like the results, then we change the program. As we change the program, we change the results. Interpersonal neurobiology shows that people heal when they feel seen, soothed, safe, and secure. Isn't that great? Four S's. Seen. Okay, let me repeat the whole thing. People heal when they feel. Here's your four C's. Four S's. Seen, soothed, safe, and secure. And this is why our training changed the people so quickly. For 33 years, it's worked. I've always known it works. I've just been learning over the last couple of years why it works. See, we create environments of intense attunement, truth, and identity activation. See, interpersonal neurobiology applies to leadership and para-HR. See, in the age of AI and shrinking teams, IPNB becomes a strategic advantage. Consider this. Leaders who understand the brain understand behavior. Leaders who understand attachment understand motivation. Leaders who understand attunement build loyalty. And leaders who understand integration, why, that's culture. We build culture. So if we want to build better organizations, we must build better people. And, you know, I found that interesting, you know, the core qualities of safe people, you know. How many people in our life do we not feel safe? And this is Townsend and Cloud's model. Safe people, how to find relationships that are good for you and avoid those that aren't. I would highly recommend the book by Dr. Henry Cloud and John Townsend. Cloud and Townsend describe a safe relationship as one that does three things. And this is what people experience when they deal with me. You don't have to. It's not spiritual. It's not religious. But if you have a relationship with God or you're a child of God, it's going to draw you closer to God. And that's what Cloud and Townsend describe as a safe relationship, one that does three things. Number one, draws us closer to God. Number two, draws us closer to others. Number three, helps us become the real person God created us to be. That's what happens in my class, in 48 hours. You become brothers and sisters with total strangers. If you have an affinity for God or there's a God particle in you, it's going to be activated and broadened. You're going to become closer to the strangers in 48 hours than most people you know all your life. And it's going to help you become the George Bernard Shaw you could have been, the person that you were created to be. See, I address you. Remember the three identities I give everybody I lead? Leader, warrior, and conduit. See, this is really the identity model, and it's the applied form of interpersonal neurobiology. See, the warrior is about neural regulation, identity strength. Disciplines contributing to this, all the stuff I learned about neuroscience, trauma research, cognitive behavioral therapy, schemas, biology, epigenetics. Warrior identity is about regulation, about courage, about resilience, about integration under pressure. I put pressure on you. See how you respond. It's situational leadership, rewiring survival patterns into identity patterns, transformational. Warrior is the internal battle for neural and emotional integration. Then the leader is about relational influence, cultural transmission. The disciplines that I've learned that contribute to this is attachment theory, mimetic theory, social learning, sociology, systems theory, epidemiology, absolutely. See, leader identity is about shaping culture, about modeling identity, about creating safety, about transmitting emotional regulation, that emotional intelligence. It's about aligning people through relational attunement. Leader is the external influence of integrated identity. Who are you? Why are you here? And then number three is the conduit, right? The third role, purpose, meaning, spiritual integration. Again, I would suggest that theology plays a part in this. Cognitive science, schemas, epigenetics, biology. The conduit identity is more about purpose, about meaning, calling, alignment with our divine design, becoming a vessel of transporting resources and goods rather than a cistern of just holding on to it. Conduit is vertical integration, you know, the vertical cross with God, identity aligned with God as manufacturer and scripture as owner's manual. Interpersonal neurobiology provides a scientific framework for this integration. But if you think about it, right, think about this, my leader warrior conduit model provides applied identity structure. How would you put this, operationalizes integration into live transformation. See, across all the stuff I do, there's a pattern here. The pattern is this: human beings are relationally formed. Humans function is patterned, predictable, and shaped by experience, and transformation requires integration. Think about those three patterns here. Human beings are relationally formed. Neuroscience, attachment theory, trauma, epigenetics, cognitive behavioral therapy, schemas, social learning, sociology, theology, all affirm that identity and behavior emerge through relationships, not isolation. In interpersonal neurobiology, this is called integration. The brain is shaped by connection. And then secondly, human functioning is patterned, predictable, and shaped by experience. That's what all of it tells us. Systems theory, epidemiology, biology, cognitive science, mimetic theory show that behavior follows patterns, feedback loops, learned structures. This is called neural integration. Experience organizes the brains. And then transformation requires we integrate everything. All disciplines agree that wholeness emerges when fragmented parts, thoughts, emotions, memories, relationships, all that, become integrated. IPNB defines mental health as integration, and our leadership model defines identity as alignment, warrior, leader, conduit. That's what I do. I want to help you live your life like it matters. That's what I've been doing for 33 years. If you want the Word of God, go to wayofwarrior.blog. 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I'm Mr. Black reminding you, when you live your life like it matters, it does. 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